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1: 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Jesus name e se bibeli ta fi ta ka loni dogbon ka iwe Hebrew 11 Eberu 11 titi wo 13 ori kokanla titi de iketala done and dusted apari Eberu e ri posu ila apari bibeli apari e ni 1.5 time ewo ofe send his testimony re e se sori number 080 88 71 65 66 080 88 71 65 66 I send the message in ire atanu ko bayin. God bless you.
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2: God spoke to me through Romans 12, 1 and 2, and it literally transformed my life and put my life on a course that I would have had to have rebelled at God to keep from doing what I'm doing today. People would like to have God speak to them and do something like that. But how many of you, and again, I'm not saying this to pat myself on the back. I'm just telling you this is how things happen. But how many of you are going to spend 18 months reading the Word? Even if you're sleepy, you're going to force yourself to stay awake. You're going to do whatever you've got to do because you know that somewhere in here is your answer. There's very few people that are that committed to the Word of God. There's a lot of Christians that don't even believe that the Word of God is infallible. They believe that it might contain His Word, but it's not infallible. You can't trust this. You can't believe the first 11 chapters of the book of Genesis about God creating the heavens and the earth. They believe that it happened over billions and billions of years, which I can spend hours talking on that. I just happen to have a series on that titled Biblical Worldview Foundation Series. It talks about that. Man, there's a lot of Christians that honestly just don't believe in the authority of the Word of God. But outside of Jesus coming and then leaving the Holy Spirit for us, the Bible is the most important thing for you hearing the voice of God that He has ever given us. There are people that have been martyred, that have been burned at the stake, Tyndale and so many other people that gave their life because they understood the importance of this. And yet there's Christians that don't even read it. You know, one of the requirements, if you come to our Bible college, in my class, you have to read the Bible in 1 year. It's 20% of the grade. If you made 100 on everything but didn't do the Bible reading program, the most you could make would be an 80. I just think it's terrible for a person to graduate from Bible college and have never read the entire Bible. We have a Bible college. This is our textbook. We've had people graduate from other seminaries and come to our Bible college and say that in 4 years of seminary, they never opened the Bible one time. They read books about the Bible. They read this person's opinion and eschatology and all of these things, but they never read the Bible. Man, this is the most important thing outside of Jesus and the Holy Spirit that has ever been given to the world. And I tell you, you need to meditate in it day and night. Joshua chapter 1, verse 8 says, "This book of the law shall not depart out of your mouth, but you shall meditate therein day and night, that you may observe to do according to all that is written therein. For then, when you meditate in it day and night, then you will make your way prosperous, and then you will have good success." And people are asking for prosperity and good success, but how many of you are meditating in the Word of God day and night? It's a prerequisite for you to be prosperous and have good success. You need to let the Word of God be transformed through the renewing of your mind, and you will prove. The word prove means to make manifest to the physical senses what is the good and the acceptable and the perfect will of God. I guarantee you, God's never made a single person and ordained you to be homeless, to be poor, to be sick, to be bitter, to be broken, to be depressed. All of those things. God never created one of you for that. God hasn't written this in His book. That is not His plan for any single person. But in order for you to see His will come to pass, you got to meditate in this Word. This is the thing that unlocks the will of God to you. Now, you can get specific, and tomorrow, I've got two sessions tomorrow. I'm going to talk about some other things about how you can get very specific direction. But why in the world would God speak to you specifically if you aren't doing the general Word of God that's revealed in here? People have died to give us this, and most of us ignore it at best. At worst, many people don't even believe it. But some people who believe it don't ever spend any time in it. And then you're wondering why God's not speaking to you. I guarantee you, you can't turn off your brain. Some people act like they can. Some people act like they're going through life without a brain. But the truth is, you're thinking something all of the time. And if you aren't letting the Word of God influence your thinking, then you're letting this world system influence your thinking. You're letting all kinds of other things. You are being programmed constantly. And you have a choice whether you're going to choose life or death. Deuteronomy chapter 30, verse 19 says, "Behold, I call heaven and earth to record against you this day that I set before you life and death, blessing and cursing. Therefore, choose life that you and your seed may live." God gave you the choice. And it's a simple choice, life or death. This ought to be a no-brainer. You shouldn't even have to have much help on that. Man, I choose life over death, blessing over cursing. But just in case you're confused on this quiz, God tells you the answer. Choose life that you and your seed may live. You need to be meditating in this. You need to let God's Word dominate you. And I tell you, our culture today is so contrary to the Word of God. Lance, the things that he was saying, he said a lot of the same things I was saying last night, but he just says it more succinctly. And anyway, I love the way he said it. It was awesome. But man, if you violate your conscience in the small thing, you are going to miss God in the big things. And our culture today has just progressively taken steps away from the foundation of this nation, away from the Word of God that it was founded upon. And many of us have embraced these concepts. Man, I try not to watch much television, but the few things that I watch, it's just perverse. It's demonic. Jamie and I were watching something on the, I think it was Black Entertainment Network or something. They came out with some of the most demonic shows. It's demonic. It's of the devil. And I love you, but there's some of you that'll watch this stuff that is completely contrary to the Word of God and then wonder why it is that God's not speaking to you. He's speaking to you to quit watching that stuff. And you aren't watching, you aren't obeying it. And if you aren't going to obey that, why does he speak to you about anything else? I tell you, the Word of God is foundational to us receiving the voice of God. Let me just share a few scriptures with you. And there's so many, I'm just highlighting a few. But Psalms chapter 19, verse 7. "The law of the Lord is perfect, converting the soul." Man, I could preach an hour on every one of these things. The law of the Lord is perfect. It's not just good. It's not contains the Word of God. It is the Word of God. This is the Word of God. Man, for time's sake, I'm just going to quote some things here. But over in 2 Timothy chapter 3, Lance was using those first verses in the first six or seven verses in 2 Timothy chapter 3 in his session this morning. It goes on down there in verse 16 to say that all Scripture is given by inspiration of God and is profitable for doctrine, for reproof, for correction, for instruction in righteousness, that the man of God might be made perfect, thoroughly furnished unto all good work. The Word of God will teach you everything that you need to know. It'll make you perfect and complete, wanting nothing. And if you look those words up in the Greek, when it says that all Scripture is given by inspiration of God, it literally means it's God-breathed. This is not men writing about God. This is God speaking through man. God breathed the Word of God. And I know that some of you right now, I mean, here you are on a Friday morning. I appreciate you coming out here. You guys are to be commended. You're probably a cut above the norm, and yet I can guarantee you there's people sitting right here that you don't believe that the Word of God can be trusted completely. Did you know that Jesus, Paul, Peter, all of those guys did not quote from the original text? They were quoting from the Greek Septuagint, a translation. And yet Paul, in Galatians chapter 6, made a big deal out of that God made promise to Abraham and his seed, singular, not plural, seeds, but seed, singular. He wrote all of Galatians chapter 3 about that one thing. They trusted the translation down to whether it was plural or singular. And yet there's a lot of Christians today that say, well, maybe God originally communicated the word properly, but man, it's been polluted and there's translations and Man, I could just spend hours talking about this, but God has preserved His Word. This is God-breathed. If you don't believe that, if you just believe that this is people writing their opinions about God, and maybe you could take it the same way that you take the opinion of Plato or Aristotle or somebody else, and it's just an opinion, you're going to miss the power of the Word of God. Hebrews chapter 4, verse 2, talked about the Israelites coming out of the land of Egypt, and it said that God promised them that they would enter into a promised land, but Hebrews 4, 2 says the word preached unto them did not profit them because it wasn't mixed with faith in them that heard it. If you don't put faith in this, if you don't believe that this is God speaking to you, then it won't benefit you. It won't help you. You've got to believe that God not only spoke originally to people, but He preserved His translation, and that this is God speaking to us today. You've got to approach this as this is God's Word. Over in 2 Peter, or first, let's see, where is this? It's either first, I get the Peters mixed up. Over here in 2 Peter chapter 1, Peter was trying to verify that what he was saying was true. He says, I'm soon going to put off my body. The Lord showed him he was going to die. Lance made mention of that today, that he prophesied to him and told him that he would be bound and led to places he didn't want to go. And anyway, he knew that it was about his time to go. And he says, so I'm writing these things down so that after my decease, you might have these things always in remembrance. And in an effort to show that this wasn't just a man's opinion, that he was speaking for God, he says, I heard the audible voice of God out of heaven say, this is my beloved Son in whom I'm well pleased. I saw the glory of God come and overshadow him. And he began to start giving these things as verifications that what he had said was true and that it was the word of God and not the word of a man. And then after he had said all of those things, he says in verse 19, 2 Peter chapter 1, verse 19, we have also a more sure word of prophecy. What can be more sure than hearing an audible voice or seeing a visible manifestation of God? Now, again, God can speak to you through those things. I'm not going to spend time on that because if you hear an audible voice, you should be smart enough to figure out that's God. And if you see a visible manifestation, you should be able to respond to that. But what could be better than those things? It goes on to say in verse 20, he says, knowing this first, that no prophecy of the Scripture is of any private interpretation, for the prophecy came not in old time by the will of man, but holy men of God spake as they were moved by the Holy Ghost. This word moved, if you look it up in W.E. Vine's Expository Dictionary of Greek and Hebrew Words, it means that they were moved along. They were born by the Holy Spirit as they wrote.
1: 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The teaching you're about to hear was recorded live at the 2023 Phoenix Gospel Truth Conference. 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We'll repeat this information at the end of the program. And now, here's Andrew.
2: 2 Timothy chapter 3, verse 16 says that all Scripture is God-breathed. This verse says that people were borne along by the Holy Spirit as they wrote. This is God speaking through people. This is how God communicates to us. And I don't have a verse to put on this, but just my personal experience, I'd say at least 90% of everything that God has ever spoken to me came through the Word of God. Now, He can give you specifics. There isn't a scripture that says, go on television. God told me to go on television. So you can hear things beyond the Word of God, nothing that will ever contradict the Word of God. The Word of God has to be the thing that you check everything you say that God is speaking to you. If it doesn't match up with the Word of God, then you kick it out. Satan can quote scripture. Satan quoted scripture to Jesus. If you turn to Matthew chapter 4 and Luke chapter 4 and read about the temptation of Jesus, Satan appeared and took him up to a pinnacle of the temple and he said, cast yourself down, for it is written. And he quoted from Psalms chapter 91, where he says, he will give his angels charge over thee. And he left out a phrase, to keep thee in all thy ways, which implies that there are ways that God has ordained for you to walk. And when you're walking and doing what God told you, there's supernatural protection. He left that phrase off. And then in the next verse, he says, he will give his angels charge over thee to keep thee in all thy ways. He left that part out. And it says, and they shall bear thee up in their hands, lest at any time you dash your foot against a stone. That's not what Psalms chapter 91 says. Psalms 91 didn't say, lest at any time. There are limits. And Jesus responded by saying, you shall not tempt the Lord your God. You can't just use things. See, Satan added parts to it. He took parts away from the scripture. Satan can quote scripture. And if you just have a casual knowledge of the Word of God, Satan can mess you up. I heard a story one time about a guy that says, oh God, speak to me. And he opens his Bible and does this. And it says, Judas went and hung himself. And he says, oh, that can't be God. And so he says, I need a confirmation. So he turned over to another passage of scripture and it says, go and do thou likewise. You know what? You can get in trouble with that kind of method of Bible study. The scripture says you need to study the Word of God to show yourself approved unto God, a workman that needeth not to be ashamed, rightly dividing the word of truth. I think that's 1 Timothy chapter 2, verse 15. You need to study. This is God speaking to us, but you have to study the Word and put this Word into your heart in order for it to have its impact. Man, I got off on all of that by half of a verse over here in Psalms chapter 19, verse 7. The law of the Lord is perfect, converting the soul. The word converting the soul, if you study it back to its origins, where it came from, it means returning you to an original position. Did you know if you're depressed, if you're sick, if you're bitter, if you're angry, if you're hurt, if you've got unforgiveness and on and on and on it goes, none of us started that way. That's not how you started. You've become that way by avoiding your conscience, doing things and things that have happened to you. But the law of the Lord is perfect and it will convert. It will restore you back to an original condition. It'll put you back to the way God intended your life to be. I don't care what's gone on in your life. And again, most people don't believe this. Most people believe that if you were sexually abused, if you were abused as a child, if you had this happen to you or that happen to you, well, then that just basically you have to limp through life and you're never going to recover from some of these things. Man, that's not what the Word of God teaches. The Word of God makes you a brand new person. Old things have passed away. All things have become new. 2 Corinthians 5:17. This will convert you. It will put you back to an original condition. You don't have to limp through life and be a victim. You cannot be a victim and a victor at the same time. And people who've embraced a victim mentality, you are stopping yourself from ever being a victor because you just identify with that. The law of the Lord is perfect. It'll convert your soul. It'll put it back to an original condition. The testimony of the Lord is pure, making wise the simple. Man, we could spend so much time on that. Psalms chapter 119, verse 99 says, I have more understanding than all my teachers, for thy testimonies are my meditation. Verse 100, I understand more than the ancients because I keep thy precepts. Did you know all of the problems that you have in your life, all of the problems that we have in this society are because people have departed from the precepts of the Word of God? In our Bible college, I teach a course on Proverbs, and we go verse by verse through the book of Proverbs. And I just was teaching this a couple of weeks ago. And I tell you, from Proverbs chapter 5 through chapter 7, it just talks about the adulterous woman, how that she's hunting and looking for the simpleton. Whoever is simple, turn in here. Her bed leads to the paths of hell. And I mean, if you were to just take Proverbs 5 through 7, and if that was in our American culture, it would radically, radically change everything. It would change the shows that are on. It would change all of the way that they're using sex to promote things. People have departed from what the Word of God says, and that's the reason that our society is in such a mess today. This nation was founded on godly principles. It was John Adams, the first vice president, the second president of the United States, that says democracy is totally unfit for anybody except a moral and religious people. If we ever cease to be moral and religious, democracy will destroy us. And that's what we see happening. They went on to say that there are no restraints. You can't pass enough laws to make people act right. If they ever lose a moral compass, you can't enact enough laws. And this is what we've done. We've lost our moral compass. They are allowing homosexuality, adultery, lying, stealing, all kinds of ungodliness. I mean, the Bible is literally made fun of. We had one of our, I think it was a senator, anyway, somebody that was in the government just a year or two ago, and one of the people stood up and started reading the Bible and quoting the Bible, and the guy shut him down and says, the Bible has no bearing on anything that we are doing here. I guarantee you that had made all of our founding fathers roll over in their graves. That is completely against everything, but this is the mindset of the ungodly. They have rejected all of the foundation. They make fun of you for believing the Bible. I can guarantee you, you stand up and say, thus saith the Lord, this is what the Word of God says, and our secular society will ridicule you. This is at the root of all of our problems. This is God speaking to us. This is God giving us parameters, sidelines. It's like, you know, if you're playing football, you've got sidelines and you can't go outside of those sidelines. You're out of bounds. Why do we want God to speak things to us if we aren't even following what His Word says? His Word says that all of these things are an abomination to Him, and He mentions those things by name, and yet our society today is promoting these things that God says are a total abomination. And then we wonder why we can't hear the voice of God. It's because we aren't listening to the voice that's written right here. You know, when the Lord finally called me, that experience that I talked about, man, after I saw the glory of God and I repented, and instead of God killing me, I had supernatural love flow through me for 4.5 months. I was caught up in the presence of God for 4.5 months. It was awesome. And I instantly knew that I was going to spend the rest of my life trying to share what I had seen and what God had revealed to me with people all over the world. And so I started heading in that direction, trying to share. But man, I struggled for a long period of time because I was an introvert. I couldn't even look at a person in the face and talk to them. If a person that I didn't already know and have a relationship, if a stranger came up and talked to me, I just would freeze. I couldn't say anything. And yet I had this burning on the inside of me to share the truth with other people. So for about 2 years, I tried to minister, and it was pitiful. Many of you still think it's pitiful, but it's not as pitiful as it used to be. And I struggled, and it was so bad that every time I tried,

0: October, and in January, it was coming due that I was going to have to minister soon, and I was sweating bullets and just saying, oh, God, I need help. And anyway, through the Word of God, I started to go to bed, and I just couldn't go to sleep. And back then, man, by the time my head hit the pillow, I was asleep. And I laid there for 30 minutes or so, and I couldn't go to sleep. So finally, I got up, and so to keep from waking Jamie up, I went into our little living room that we had in this one-bedroom apartment, and I just said, God, what do you want? And I mean, the power of God became so strong that for over 2 hours, I just laid on the floor, afraid to open my eyes because I wasn't sure what I'd see. And I just, finally, God, what do you want? And the Lord spoke to me through Scripture. Jeremiah chapter 1, verse 4, before I formed you in the womb, before you came forth out of your mother's belly, I sanctified you and I ordained you to be a prophet unto the nations. And Jeremiah responded exactly the way I was responding. He said, ah, Lord God, I'm a child. I cannot speak. And he said, say not you are a child, because you will go to all of the people that I send you to and you will speak this word. And then he sent me over to Jeremiah 5:14. Says, because you speak this word, I'll make my word in your mouth fire, and the people would. And going back to Jeremiah chapter 1, then he touched Jeremiah's mouth and put his words in his mouth. You know, that happened to me. January of 1973, God touched my mouth. God put his word in my mouth. And I mean, it just boom, it transformed me. I got up in front of my Baptist church. Before that, the longest I'd ever preached was 5 or 10 minutes. And that's after memorizing 2 or 3 sermons. And I'd get so nervous, I'd just preach them all in 5 minutes. I got up in front of my Baptist church and I preached for 2 hours. They had to come up and take the microphone away from me and tell me to sit down and shut up. Man, I was on fire. And you know how that happened? I'd been meditating in the Word and God spoke to me through his Word. And I'm going to give you many, many examples tomorrow when I teach on this of how you can hear specific direction and how God can give you specific direction. But I'm telling you, there is nothing that you will ever hear from God in an audible voice, a vision, or anything that will ever supersede the Word of God. This is the foundational way that he speaks to you. And if you aren't honoring this, if you don't love the Word of God, those scriptures over in Psalms 119, it goes on to say, your Word, I love it more than meat. I love it more than my life. If you don't love the Word of God, if you don't honor this, then I don't believe that God is obligated to show you anything beyond this.
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0: Yes, on tomorrow like this, I say good morning to you now for Inside the Morning. 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And the balling enter inside the studio today, Landry, for another wonderful day now, another wonderful morning now, and it happens to be Monday, the number 7th day for the month of September 2026. 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Based on the way it is, the position like this, that's a confirm. So I say, despite all the odds, my brother, if you not give up, you go stand tall. And if you stand tall, definitely you must win, because winners never quit and quitters never win. But this is not the song when BCS, despite when BCS Kubanza Sukwana Kariki Madi for Inside Body and the Magneto. And before then, you hear New Day by Celine Dion, because every new day requires a new thing, a new approach, and a new mindset based on positivities. On to matter like this, that's a book balling anytime inside the matter, because time not to say waiting, no time. This is not the Spoiling Money Breakfast Show for your one family, one registration, Super 88.1 FM.
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0: Super FM. Yes, on to matter like this, that's Moku Bolin enter inside our ginger sege, because without our ginger sege, the Super Lemon Breakfast Show no go fit kick off, no inside the matter. Our ginger word for today talks to us, say, if you lose an hour for the morning, say you go spend the whole day, they look for her. If you lose 1 hour for the morning, you go spend the whole day, they look for the hour. This now our ginger word. Which is what they try to make you understand. They say, my brother, a time when you neglect, you go bother, you go worry, you go try to get give everything to make sure, yes, you get back that time. Because the Bible makes us understand, say, there is time for everything. You know, go fishing now for evening and you want to beat your money beat. No, my brother. If you lose an hour, every minute, every hour gets purpose. So, my brother, utilize them well. Use them well. With this, I say, welcome to the Ginger Segay of the Spiny Money Breakfast Show.

0: So call me for 07055-129-881 or you call me for 07055-727-881. Good morning, my neighbor.
1: Good morning, my neighbor.
0: National Presido.
1: And I declare lands of Nigeria, Petrolaju and Jamaica.
0: Let me hear you.
1: And I keep asking the wake call us this morning. My ginger word for this morning is that the United family must always progress and prosper in life. Mm. So be united within your family circle. So I want to greet the elect Agbelaku, led by our papa, Ejongwe Okoma, Izabayo, Ejongwe Afiyanomo, for the way you are coordinating the Agbelaku family. The God going to bless you, and also to bless my brother Rex Otagede, and all the entire members of the family. Have a very lasting, all a good work, what are they do for the family. God will bless them. Our progress will be the family will increase. I want to greet you, the way of the drone winner, mission, community, in the water local government, for all your good work to do for the elderly care alliance members. God will bless you, which you are the coordinator of God. God bless you. And all the wiki callers, and all the entire elderly care alliance of Nigeria, I greet all of you. I'm not the local government. I'm going to bless that this money for the support. When I give me Chief Obama for all the good work what they do for elderly care land. I want to greet all guys that I want to use this medium to greet Engineer Federal and Young Winner. I got your site yesterday. I'm going to bless you. Join hands with the Young Winner community for the elderly care. I'm going to bless you now, once again.
0: Good morning, my
1: people.
2: And Jamaica,
0: be one name.
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0: I greet you specially.
2: 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I am happy because I am on to Super FM Radio, our family radio show. Mandy,
0: yep.
2: I beg a round of applause for my God, they have done it again. Thank you. I want to celebrate my people. First of all, my beautiful wife, I call her my watermelon. Celebrate my double kidney, Iketuku and Emmanuel. My mother-in-law, my very good landlord. Celebrate Mr. Ayubwe, Ogawa, thank you for Saperos. Everything I've said for us today. Celebrate Engineer Federal from Ijeowuna. Celebrate Jennifer from Infrastructure Engineer. Mama G, Mama Hafe. So the children from Ijeowuna East. Victor. Celebrate Okadera I. Celebrate Kuni from Ijeowuna East. Celebrate Logistan Fanto Kini. Everybody, because of that, everybody that listens to my voice. I beg, who took 20 million naira for everybody I can? Every time we show, we need to put our money for you. All part of
0: All right, everyone, inside WhatsApp, this is always a good morning, Randy Minecraft. I hope you sleep well. I say yes, I say happy new week. You say my ginger word, BC, firewood, where they bring too much smoke, not dry. He say firewood, when they bring too much smoke, not dry. He say life, that sense. He say make I wake up my wife, my beautiful daughter, Fortress, my siblings, Joshua, Florence, and the Abians. Not forgetting Ephedra, Jennifer, Obina, SL Love, Mr. and Mrs. Eddie Osadia, a kindness of Sayehu, Nosa. From Igosa, you see my benefactor, Dr. Daniel Ekarefo, HOD Mass Communication Department, Uniben, the Vice Chancellor of Uniben, Professor Bright Doba Omoruge's son, Uniben, staff and student of Faculty of Communication and the Media Study Uniben, special mention of the Dean of the Faculty, Professor Marcel Ukako, Sir Dr. John Izevige of Economic Department Uniben, Mr. Igbinoba Ojo, PA to the Vice Chancellor, Mr. Charles Ogben Uniben. Make a wake everybody up with the sound of Omo Love. This is where they come from, Eda Awaka Worldwide. Good morning, my neighbor. I greet you, Honorable Sass.
3: Let me celebrate God.
4: Yeah.
3: If you not be God, may the runner for me and you, as I did talk. We are for day to day. We will not be anywhere. This is the voice of Honorable Sass from Mori. Alpha Minister.
0: We thank God, sir.
3: Yeah. I want to celebrate you or your family. I want to celebrate all the following good people for Edo State. I want to celebrate Papa Star, Solomon Ataga, and Baba Agba, and Brother Bershaw for Raman, and Governor of the whole world, Emmanuel for Miyosa, Mother Kichuku for Agboros, and Augustetu, Ustaz for Zabayo, Informa for Migunoba, and Lucky Gasban, and Oga USA, and Osayomori, and Mama Didi, and Odion Awokan for Sapley Road. Everybody may go to me. Use Kubukubute flog our enemy this morning. Flog and well for me. Thank you very much.
0: Thank you. All right, the phone inside WhatsApp is also say good morning around the mic. I hope you sleep well. I say yes, sir. You see, my ginger word, they say anything when show you sign today. Say if you start while I go day tomorrow, you say make you not just start You say I beg make I wake up around the mic. Joyce Chooks, Adora, Success, the Radio Razor Blade, Gift, Aaron, Lege Lege, Crazy Paul, Biggie Wire Wire, Oga Obioma, Oga Obina with Omomolav. This one they come from Tigus, popular known as Tiga. And this was say, good morning, Randy Mainka. You see, my ginger word, we say, make you not give up because one bad season. You see, a bad chapter, no, means say, the story bad. You see, your life still gets many pages. You see, make you not, It's not give up because one bad season. It's a bad chapter, not me say the story bad. It's say your life still get many pages when the BC yes they never write. It's say I celebrate my amiable wife, Mrs. Kindness, Osayinwu, Professor Evelyn Imemezuya, HRO Department Uniben, Lucky Dance Band of Obinisa Pipiripi Worldwide, Mr. Thomas Sado, Oga Fedra from Idowina, Eda Awaka Worldwide, Comrade Gift Esosa Igbinedu, aka SA Love, Mr. Jide Abiodu, State Coordinator, Shattered Institute of Public Management of Nigeria, Dr. Roland Morochonwa Osanyewu, aka Elocution of Pastor Road Okuwan Community, as well as all the Wiki Wiki callers and the entire management and the staff of our Super 88.1 FM. Speaker use helicopter to carry everybody to their various destinations. Make a flog the enemies with Koboko. Enemies, we are not going to take care of the enemies. All right, still the final one for inside WhatsApp because time not day to see no time. You just say good morning around the mic. I say, hope you sleep. Well. I say, yes, I say, I beg clap on for Jesus because clap another miracle don't Jesus. Take place again. And Baba God, they run on. You see, my ginger word, you see, a person you vomit for public, now I make them see waiting in the shop, say, because Belen will be show glass. It's make I wake up the great families of the Igbinidu, Edas Patrick Igbinidu, and the Dickness Mrs. Victoria I. Igbinidu, my siblings, and all Igbinidu's home and away. You say, happy belated birthday to my sister, the person of Lady Kate Osarugwe. Lady Kate Osarugwe Igbinidu. Okay, dedicate to Sariwe Igbinidu. Say special regard to Obina Sapiperepe Worldwide, Mr. Joshua Aimowu, Jennifer Amurukpa, Nosa from Igosa, Omoye Igbede, Mama Happiness, Omoro John, Fedra from Lucky Way. Fedra, Lucky Dance Band of Benin, settled from Sapele Road, Eda Waka Worldwide, Pastor Stanley Ochoria Omige, Kindness Osanyowu, the staff and the management of Super 88.1 FM, Smika Week. Everybody up with the sound of the trumpet to say about took me. Hey, this one they come from me. Sosa I Igbinedu, aka SLO. Our time not really there for we to take more calls and do more, take more WhatsApp message. So sorry that we just get to end them. For inside the good book, for Psalm 118 verse 24, say this day the Lord don't really create is make we rejoice and be glad in it. Okay, because of time, my brother. So sorry, I'm not going to take your call.

Today is September 7th. Pastor is saying to us, say what he said. Our opening scripture comes from the book of Hebrews chapter 13 verses 5 to 6. Let your conversation be without covetousness, and be content with such things as you have. For he hath said, I will never leave thee nor forsake thee. So that we may boldly say, the Lord is my helper, and I will not fear what man shall do unto me. God didn't give us the scriptures merely for information, inspiration, or moral instruction. While the scriptures certainly build and educate us, Hebrews chapter 13 verses 5 to 6 gives us a profound insight into the ultimate reason God speaks to us. His word produces in us and for us what it talks about. And I'll explain how this works. After saying in verse 5, for he hath said, I will never leave thee nor forsake thee. Verse 6 says, so that we may boldly say, the Lord is my helper. Notice the sequence. He spoke so that you may speak. This is one of the most important principles in the Christian life. God gives you his word so you can receive it into your spirit and speak the same thing in agreement with him. So, in Christianity, we speak God's language. We declare his word boldly, and we have what we say. God already lives in you by his spirit. If his desire were merely to control you mechanically, he wouldn't need to speak to you through the scriptures. But he wants you to become an active participant in the divine experience, the operation of his word, by speaking in agreement with him. This is how faith works. You receive God's word into your spirit and voice it. You speak his truth concerning your health, your future, your finances, your family, and every area of your life. The word of God in your mouth is God talking. His power goes to work in your behalf, aligning circumstances in your favor. Many desire God's word to be fulfilled in their lives, but they don't speak it. Yet, the word only becomes effective in your life and circumstances when you affirm it boldly. Therefore, always speak life, victory, righteousness, health, prosperity, and dominion. This is the secret of a triumphant Christian life. Please say this prayer with me. Dear Father, thank you for your word given to me to live by and speak boldly. I speak in agreement with your truth concerning my life, and your word prevails in me mightily. My life is regulated by your word, and I walk continually in victory, faith, dominion, and glory. In Jesus' name, amen. For further study, please read Mark chapter 11, verse 23, Romans chapter 10, verses 8 to 10, and 2 Corinthians chapter 4, verse 13. For the one-year Bible reading plan, please read 2 Corinthians chapter 6, verses 3 to chapter 7, verse 1, and Proverbs chapters 20 to 21. For the two-year Bible reading plan, please read 2 Thessalonians chapter 1, verses 1 to 12, and Jeremiah chapter 25. Yeah.

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3: One thing is certain. If you stick to the word, you will come back with a testimony. What God wants to give you in your life is not a healing. What God wants to give you in your life is not a job. What God wants to give you in your life is not money. What God wants to give you is the word of God in your spirit. It'll make you what it talks about. And you are shining. And you are shining by the power of the Holy Ghost. You are shining by the power of the Holy Ghost. You are shining and nothing can stop you. It is your season. It is your time. Nothing can hinder you. This is your time. This is your hour. Favor is yours.
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5: Hallelujah.
6: Take coming to church seriously. Now, because if you keep coming, you're going to learn so much, you'll be amazed. I remember a gentleman said to me, he had been attending a church. This was about his second year. And then he said to me, he said, Pastor Chris, this was a very educated gentleman. You know, widely traveled. He said to me, Pastor Chris, I never knew I would discover so much in my life. I never knew. Yes, I said, there's still so much more. Still so much more. Still so much more. You'd be amazed at what you'd learn if you're consistent. Consistent. You know, if you come to church today, then you don't come next time, and then suddenly you remember, and then you come again. It's like a school. It's like a school. If you go to school like that, you fail. There has to be a consistency in your life for growth. See? The many things that we have to do in building our lives. Building, building, building. How do we worship God? How do we worship Him? Somebody said, God wants us to worship Him. Well, Jesus said, God is a spirit. And those who worship Him must worship Him in spirit and in truth. For the Father seeketh such to worship Him. That means it's so important the Father wants them. Doesn't that mean we've got to find out what it means to worship God in spirit and in truth? What does that mean? Such things you learn. You learn from the Word of God. Hallelujah. And then you'll be amazed at your growth, at your wisdom, at the way you relate with others, at the things happening in your life, you will be amazed. You will know you're growing. You'd see your life going upward and forward. You'd see it. And there are a lot of people, so many Christians, who are looking for somebody to pray for them. They got this problem. They got the other challenge. They got this. And if they could only get somebody to counsel them. Oh, if they could only get somebody to pray with them. You would move out of that class. Because you would have the knowledge of the Word of God. You would know what to do. The biggest problem that a lot of people have is not really what the problem itself is. It is that they don't know what to do about their problem. That's bigger than the problem itself. When you face a crisis and you don't know what to do, it's not the bigness of the problem, because it might just be solved in a very simple way. But because you don't know what to do, you're like, oh God, I need a miracle. And maybe you don't need a miracle. You just need to know what to do. Glory to God. Amen. All right, now, I want to read something you would like it. 1 Peter and chapter number 1. Wow. All right, I'm going to read from verse 1. Chapter 1, 1 Peter chapter 1 from verse 1. You ready? Peter, an apostle of Jesus Christ, to the strangers scattered throughout Pontus, Galatia, Cappadocia, Asia, Bithynia, elect according to the foreknowledge of God the Father, through sanctification of the Spirit, unto obedience and sprinkling of the blood of Jesus Christ, grace unto you and peace be multiplied. Verse 3, blessed be the God and Father of our Lord Jesus Christ, which, according to his abundant mercy, hath begotten us again unto, King James is, a lively hope. That means a living hope, by the resurrection of Jesus Christ from the dead, to an inheritance incorruptible and undefiled, and that faded not away, reserved in heaven for you. Look at that. Isn't that wonderful? A living hope, to an inheritance incorruptible, reserved, he says, in heaven for you. But let's go to the second Peter and see. This one is reserved in heaven. But what about the one that's not reserved in heaven, the one that's here and now? All right? Second Peter. And we will begin with verse 1, chapter 1. Simon Peter, a servant and an apostle of Jesus Christ, to them that have obtained like precious faith with us through the righteousness of God and our Savior Jesus Christ. I love this. Look at what it says. It says, to them that have obtained like precious faith. How did they obtain the faith, this precious faith? How did they get it? In Romans chapter 12, and verse 3, read it for me. Romans chapter 12, verse number 3. For I say, through the grace given unto me, to every man that is among you, but according as God hath dared to every man. God dealt to every man the measure of faith. That means he gave to every one of us the same amount of faith, the same seed of faith. Like precious faith. It is every one of us who obtained like precious faith. Hallelujah. Okay, so go back to 2 Peter chapter 1. We are in verse 2. He says, grace and peace be multiplied unto you through prayer. Father, give me grace. Father, give me grace. Father, give me grace. Give me peace. Oh, I need peace in my home, in my life, in my hand, in my leg, in my body. Grace and peace be multiplied unto you How? Through the knowledge of God and of Jesus our Lord. Through the knowledge of God. How do you know God? What kind of knowledge is he talking about? You know, in the New Testament, the New Testament, the English translation of the New Testament was gotten from the Greek version, okay? And in the Greek, they're written differently than you would see in English, because the English words are not, they're not good enough. They're over generic in their nature. For example, where you have the word knowledge, every time we find the word knowledge, it's not the same thing in the Greek from where it's translated. We're using the same words all the time. When you find the word love, we use love as one word in English, but in the Greek version, it's not the same word. They used about four different words for love so that you can tell what kind of love is talking about. Okay? Like when you say you love your spouse, it's a different word from when you say I love my country. Another word in Greek. And then when you say I love football, it's another word in Greek. They're not the same. But in English, it's all love, love, love. So you don't know the difference between I love my wife and I love my cats. See? They're just like the same. So here, what it says, through the knowledge of God, he's not dealing with like the knowledge of sciences. The knowledge that you gain by just finding out about something. No. It's a different type of knowledge. Glory to God. Okay. There, he's dealing with absolute knowledge. Absolute knowledge that comes through revelation and relationship. It's called epignosis. Okay. Now, this is grace and peace be multiplied unto you. So if I want to multiply grace and peace in my life, I've got to know more about God and Jesus Christ. And this type of knowledge is not just the knowledge that I read in history books. It comes through revelation. And part of it is already given to you in the Word of God. See, the rest of it is through your relationship with Him in fellowship through the Holy Spirit. Wonderful. Amazing. According as his divine power hath given unto us all things that pertain unto life and godliness. This is so powerful. God has given to us by his divine power, his divine ability, he's given unto us all things that pertain unto life and godliness. All things. Imagine that you didn't have money for your school fees and you found out about this. Imagine that you were down and out financially. You needed money to start a business and you found out about this. What happened to you? Imagine that you were confused about what to do about your finances. So broke, you know what to do, and you found out about this.
5: Oh, glory to God.
7: We trust that you are blessed by the message you just listened to. We invite you to make Jesus the Lord of your life by saying this prayer. Oh Lord God, I believe with all my heart in Jesus Christ, Son of the living God. I believe he died for me and God raised him from the dead. I believe he's alive today. I confess with my mouth that Jesus Christ is the Lord of my life from this day. Through him and in his name, I have eternal life. I am born again. Thank you, Lord, for saving my soul. I am now a child of God. Hallelujah.
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4: Yes, good morning. 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Mighty God to be with you around this time. Welcome to the show this morning. So, this is a fresh and brand new week, and so we've got interesting stuff. Particularly trended over the weekend, a lot of conversations concerning this particular story as it has to do with insecurity in the country. So, we've been seeing viral videos of a particular young man named Hassan and talking about insecurity in the country, particularly the northeast and the northwest part of the country, and making a lot of revelations and linking it to a

the senator has now come out to deny allegations linking him to the viral videos and also claims circulating on social media as part of a sustained campaign of disinformation and character assassination. Buba, a former chairman of the Senate Committee on National Security and Intelligence, has faced allegations since 2024, having links with suspected bandits, accusations that he has consistently denied. The latest controversy followed the circulation of videos by a content creator, also known as the English Alaji, who alleged that suspected bandit Kingpin had visited the senator's residence. The allegations were further amplified after a resident identified as Hassan accused Buba during an interview with social media influencer of being among politicians allegedly aiding bandits in the area. Hassan also alleged that individuals linked to notorious bandit Kingpin Dogo Gide were brought to Abuja for specified training allegedly facilitated by an aide of the senator. However, in a statement issued on Sunday, titled Setting the Record Straight, my response to fabricated videos, false allegations, and sustained campaign of disinformation, Buba dismissed the allegations as false. The senator, who is currently the chairman of the Senate Committee on Livestock and Animal Husbandry and a governorship aspirant on the platform of the People's Redemption Party, said he initially avoided responding to the allegations because of the sensitivity of his previous role overseeing national security matters. According to him, his silence should not be interpreted as inability to respond to the allegations. He said, for much part of my public life, I have resisted the temptation to respond to every allegation, criticism, or provocation directed at me. Citizens have a legitimate right to scrutinize those entrusted with public responsibility, and public officials must be prepared for their accounts and also the conduct. My election as a senator representing Bauchi South Senatorial District, and particularly my responsibility as the chairman of the Senate Committee on National Security and Intelligence, reinforce the need for restraint. National security demands discretion. Operational successes cannot be publicized without jeopardizing ongoing efforts. So exposing sources or endangering individuals or communities involved in sensitive interventions, Buba said the controversy surrounding him began after an incident on September 15, 2024, when Omar Shehi, allegedly led by a military group purportedly working as hunters for the Bauchi State Agency for Vigilante and Youth Empowerment. According to him, the two charcoal sellers were reportedly killed during the incident, and the senator said he visited families of the deceased and demanded justice, adding that his intervention, subsequently linked to allegations linking him to banditry, is not clearly true. Now, we heard a lot, okay? If you have seen the videos, if you have also come across the post, the expose, I'll call it expose now, concerning all of the things being said in that video, the only thing I can say right now is the federal government needs to investigate. That's the only thing. He needs to investigate it, and real questions needs to be asked, because when people drop allegations and they are bringing virtual pictorial evidence against you, that says a lot about the weight of what they are saying. Yes, he has come out to deny. Obviously, he has come out to deny that he has no links with them. But what I would say right now is that the federal government should do proper investigation, because this is a very, very, very big issue right now. It's one thing for somebody to use the word of the mouth to say something. It's another thing for the right authorities, the DSS, the Nigeria Police Force, the Nigerian Army, to put hands together, investigate this particular issue, because it's a grievous, whether you like it or not, it's a grievous statement, a very heavy statement, also
being put out.

0: Because according to the said Hassan, he made a lot of revelations saying that someone promised $300,000 if it's been brought to book. He mentioned many other things, and it's only right that the federal government, the DSS, and everybody responsible have to carry out an investigation into this particular case. And that's what happened on News Trends this morning. It has been trending since, I think, Thursday, Friday. We've been seeing videos, particularly linking all of this together, dropping evidence, and how these people dine and wine together. Well, like I said, it's an allegation. We cannot justify or prove it if it's right. But all I can say right now is something has to be done by the security agencies. 0705-512-9881 or 0705-5727-881. 0705-512-9881 or 0705-5727-881. 0902-672-2592. 0902-672-2592. Like I said, it's an allegation, so we can 100% prove it. But the senator has come out to say, I am clean. I have no hand in this. What should the federal government do? Talk to me this morning. Good morning.
1: Good morning, sir.
0: Morning to you. Welcome.
1: Good morning, sir.
0: Morning to you. Welcome. Multiple degrees. Welcome.
1: This is Osman. Yes, thank God today is Monday. I'm from Okede. Thank God for sure. So, blessing this morning. God is blessing already. So, you see what they are saying? If a sitting senator, is the accused of social theory, what are we saying? That's why this suggests you never end in Chile. Because people are backing them. Those in Matas is saying that backing these people. Because the kind of location fund they are using, now they are getting all this food for. Why are they getting their food they are eating? And people are also men and women that matters in society. That's why. Okay, the old revelation, all this man is denying now. No smoke without fire, my brother, Paul. No smoke without fire. Before this man was fingered, he's rigged with these people. He has rigged with these people. And this guy for DSS, to soon action. Every time we are here, we are investigation. After everything, nothing will happen. People are still sponsoring these people. Why? And we have here statement that people are making about these people. Forgive them, they are our brother, this and this. What happened? What is all this? They are our brother, this and this. After everything, okay, see what's happening. Most important, the state. Every time people play you, they want to play. That's not what you. I think that by now, they have a ruling from Peter, chairman of the Senate Committee on National Security. I think they have a ruling from that
0: he's currently in part of the committee heading livestock and animal husbandry in the country.
1: You see now, there should be anything handling the National Assembly. I let him first music. Let him get that man. Maybe that is the need for right now. Up to tomorrow, I will know anything about this matter again. Let me know this morning, my brother, Paul. Nice day.
0: Thank you. Hello.
2: Good morning, Mr. Paul.
0: Yeah. Hello, good morning.
2: Yeah, good morning, Mr. Paul. It's me, Kindness, for you.
0: Kindness, welcome. Talk to us.
2: Well, you see what the Ultima has said, I can also see now. They use me to put fire. In every rumor, I will tell the truth. But I will play there with the DSS and other security agencies. They should conduct a transparent, independent, and thorough investigation if there is any evidence of financial transaction, or communication, or sponsorship, or any logistical support. Such evidence should be properly examined by the federal government as a threat. Investigating whether network, not just one individual, that we think they are doing this allegedly. People in government, I think they are also involved. We just plead for better investigation any organized or supplying weapons or providing intelligence or facilitating movement for bandits should face prosecution, because only insurgency that lasts more than 48 hours, like the former leader told us, that you know that trauma is involved. And it's already playing out. You saw some of evidence that the Saladi, the social media influencer, brought out. And if they investigate it properly, they will find something. So please, the federal government, if really they want to do thorough investigation, the man will step down first from that position that he has currently, and the investigation will begin. And other persons that are still involved, I just pray that they be investigated thoroughly, and everyone that has been involved in this situation, bad entry, that is causing chaos in the country, will be brought out and be prosecuted. Thank you, guys.
0: All right, thank you. 0902-672-2592. 0902-672-2592. Talk to us. Hello.
3: Morning, sir.
0: Morning to you.
3: Hey, JB,
0: you're welcome.
3: For my community right now.
0: You're welcome.
3: Yeah, like that mother, I feel that let the DSS investigate very well. I know if we demand involved in it, I know that the law enforcement agent, they can be able to know. They should not just sweep it under the carpet. And the president, you also look at those people that are threatening Nigeria. You should not allow them to bring to threaten his government and bring to fold his hand. If you allow that, that's my conclusion.
0: All right. 0902-672-2592. We'll have a very, very serious stuff discussing this morning, particularly as to those security allegations made towards a seventh senator in the country at this point. And his name is Senator Shehu Buba from Bauchi State, to be precise. A heavy allegation, very, very much linked to him. Let's take some couple of messages this morning. This one says, good morning, Paul. Like you said, it's an allegation and not a conviction. We have always argued that some northern elites are either allegedly sponsoring or sympathetic to the plight of the terrorists. They undermine the efforts of the federal government and security agencies. Until they sincerely join the fight against terrorism, it won't stop. Also to note that the legal prince is he who alleges must prove. So those making the alleged must prove. Let the accuser submit the videos that they have to security agencies. This Ojo from Ekenwan Road. Thank you, Ojo. Good morning, presenter. They should investigate the senator. There's no smoke without fire. Enough is enough. This is a very serious issue from Mr. Iwezue from Ekenwan Road as well. Thank you very much for joining us. Good morning. 0902-672-2592,
4: 0902-672-2592, or 0705-512-9881, or 0705-572-7821. I found that problem is here in Nigeria. There are some people that are untouchable. We will know them. They know themselves. What are we talking about? You know, if they know, if you would like to say, hey, I like investigating. Is it today they started investigating? Is there any statement that they put to tell anybody that's involved in this kind of stuff? Is it punishment, capital punishment? But because they don't show that they are our brothers in the forest, that their brother in the street, they are our sister, and anybody that touched them is in the country will tell us like that. You know, the country right here, all these things. I don't suppose that's in the country. That are protected. This is not a new thing. So it's very funny to say they are investigating. What if they investigate at the end of the day? Will it stop it? So we have here more than this. People have vowed that nobody should touch them. They are special people to whatever they can do to the country. That is why we are facing on this problem. So very unfortunate. They don't go to the police station, it will take anybody down. They take your eye on technology. So you take the police station before you get to they are released. Nobody can touch anything. I don't appreciate this talk. Thank you very much.
0: Thank you. 0902-672-2592. 0902-672-2592. or 0705-512-9881 or 0705-572-7881, 0902-672-2592, 0902-672-2592. What we're looking at for this morning particularly has to do with current allegations leveled against a seven Nigerian senator that has been linked to banditry and terrorism right there in northern Nigeria. And that's the conversation for this morning. Good morning.
5: Mr. Paul, good morning.
0: Morning to you.
5: This is Mr. Vance, I don't from Ewanoi.
0: Welcome.
5: You see, Mr. Paul.
0: Yes.
5: Until our leaders stop saying just here to sensitive matters like this, our country cannot move forward. And this fight against insurgency can never end. How will a serving senator be accused of this famous crime? And up to now, our security agencies that are supposed to be on top of the situation are paying death here to it. At least by now, that senator is supposed to have been invited or arrested or start. They should have started at least an investigation into his life, into his conduct, and unravel the situation behind him, the accusations behind him. But instead, applied. And I keep wondering when this our security agency should overlook your personal ego or personal whatever situation you have or occupation you are occupying or this case, and fight and do their job without interference. Instead of shielding people that are in position of authority and do the needful, at least people are dying. Look at how people that are being slaughtered. And the senator is accused of this kind of thing. And up to now, they have not done anything. Brother Paul, I am disappointed in our security personnel. Thank you and God bless you.
0: Thank you. Hello.
6: Good morning.
0: Morning to you.
6: Yeah, Innocent from Texas.
0: Welcome, Mr. Innocent. Welcome.
6: Thank you. My problem with Nigeria of today is that they don't take security reports like this serious. Because look, I have not seen the thing, but from the way you sounded, it's like the evidence the accuser brought is so glaring. You understand? Mm. But the person in question must surely come out to deny the bomb claim and defend himself. But to me, they should take the investigation more serious than maybe going after the accuser. That's how they do things in this country today. Instead of investigating the matter thoroughly, they will now go after the person that bring the accusation as if, he's just trying to tarnish someone's image. Because issues like this is not someone can just, say without clear evidence. You understand? So the authorities that are concerned, the police, the DS, and the rest of them should take it very seriously, because insecurity in this country, in fact, insecurity is the worst thing we are passing through. Forget hunger. Nobody could allow the fight for the way good job. So, please, we should just address the matter thoroughly. I get my brother.
0: Thank you. Good morning.
7: Good morning, Mr. Paul.
0: Morning to you, Mr. Rich. Welcome.
7: Yeah, thank you. I heard one of the callers said it. But personally, me, I'm not disappointed, because it's not the first time in this country a senator has been pointed finger at. I don't want to mention his name. There was a time a senator was accused like this. And the senator continued to sit with them and was still making law. Nothing happened. The truth of the matter is that our government cannot come out to say that they don't know the root of insecurity in Nigeria. The government of Obasanjo, under 24 hours, removed a sitting government, a military government, that overthrew the government of Satome and Principe while he was visiting. Then we have been struggling with some boys disturbing the country. So insecurity is not their priority. That is just the simple truth. if we are ready, we will deal with insecurity. This matter, there is to, we'll not talk about it again. And it will end like that. Thank you very much.
0: 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Or 0705-572-7881. More messages this time. Good morning, Mr. Paul. Alestra sponsorship. The federal government should look into the issue with all seriousness. It deserves. Our troops and other security personnel are losing their lives daily, and some people are cashing out. Enough is enough. God bless Nigeria. Elder Awakawe Worldwide, texting all the way from Uniben. 0902-672-2592. Hello?
8: If you see, this is Aladi that brought out some evidence that speak to you now. His life is at stake, and I know that we will call for him. The only one that is speaking that they always call for him. And I discovered that every single person has immunity. So therefore, if everything is true, you should face the full wrath of the law. Thank you very much.
0: Thank you very much for joining us. 0902-672-2592. 0902-672-2592. Or 0705-512-9881. Or 0705-572-7881. 0902-672-2592. Be part of the show this morning. Let's talk about what we are looking out for this morning. Particular allegations leveled against a 7 Nigerian senator by the name Shehu Buba from Bauchi State in particular being linked. Allegations leveled against him. He has come out to deny them and say that mischief makers, people are trying to assassinate his character, and also talking about character assassination and also disinformation about his person. And remember, like I made mention of, that he headed the House Committee on National Security in 2024. Okay, was part of the committee in 2024. And right now is with the Livestock and Animal Husbandry Committee. So he's no longer with National Security. A couple of years ago, he headed that particular committee in the National Assembly. And questions have been asked, with allegations also being leveled against him. The only thing that we can say right here is investigation. Proper investigation should be carried out. Proper investigation should be carried out. In terms of looking deeply into this, because Nigerians are talking, whether you like it or not, Nigerians are talking. Real questions need to be asked. How did we get here? How did he get such things, such evidence? Okay, because at some point he said many other things, that he was once working for them, but things eventually changed and all of that. So, like I said, real questions. Needs to be asked, and it's not something that we should sweep under the carpet. One of those trending issues, we should just talk about it, and then a normal thing that we all normally do all the time. We talk about issues when it's at the forefront of conversations, we give it so much light, and then when there's something else that comes to cover it, we just move on and we really do not go back to pay attention. Okay, so we really need to keep talking about stuff like this, put more pressure so investigation can be carried out. If we continue to talk about it, investigation will be carried out. It can be found guilty or even not guilty. At the end of the day, we should always know that our voice matters in the grand scheme of things. Our voices matter in the grand scheme of things, because with what happened during the course of a couple of weeks ago, where we talked about the Benin-Agbor Road, to be precise, and we saw how it became a national issue, we as Nigerians, we should know that our voice counts, so we should continue to give more light to issues around security. It concerns you, it concerns me. And that's our show for this morning, man. Thanks to your Paul Ochonogo, it's my name. We're back again at 9 a.m. for what the Honorable has to say. Enjoy the rest of your day and the rest of your morning. Bye for now.
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Good morning and welcome to Super FM News at 7. I'm Paul Ochanogo. First, our top stories. Edo State Government inaugurates committee to review civil service rules. Police arrest four persons over death in Adowawa. On the foreign scene, Ukraine president reveals war could continue into winter. And in sports, Edo Queens qualifying for CAF Champions League. We'll bring you details of this and many more after the short break.

0: Now, in its details, Edo State Governor Mondo Pebolo has pledged to strengthen security in the state by ensuring security agencies can respond to threats within 5 minutes. The governor made the commitment during a Sunday service at Living Faith Church, Winners Chapel, along Saple Road in Benin City. Pebolo said dedicated emergency lines would soon be provided for residents to report security threats and seek immediate assistance.
1: Next 1 month, and then we'll see what you are doing today. Because plans are made. In the next 2 weeks from now, we start seeing in every street 5 minutes response to any security threat. Phone numbers will be provided to the people so that whenever anything is happening, we make a call. The next response will be very close to your door.

0: He assured residents that his administration will intensify efforts to tackle kidnapping, robbery, and other criminal activities with the aim of making Edo safer within the next month.
1: Today, I am privileged to stand before the man of God for another prayer. I'm happy that your name is better now. The kind of technology we are using, this is perfect treatment. So this will last for another 70, 80 years before we can start to see it. Well, that the procurement process for cleanup and maintenance road is almost completed. So very soon, even when rain is falling, you will see them coming to work on the ground. After the rain, then you will see extra coming on it.
0: The governor also said road construction projects across the states were nearing the procurement stage, with work expected to commence soon. The Edo State government has inaugurated a state committee to review the 2000 extant civil service rules. This was to align them with the contemporary realities and the demands of the 21st century public service. The head of service, Dr. Anthony Okumboa, said the review is necessary as the existing rules were developed more than two decades ago and no longer fully reflect current activities and workplace realities. He urged the committee to consider technological advancement, changing workplace dynamics, further reforms, and also peculiar needs of the Edo State Public Service. The Edo State government has called for stronger collaboration with Edo State's with the Edo Petroleum Task Force to improve regulation, safety, investment, and sustainable development in the oil and gas sector. Commissioner for Oil and Gas Resources, Professor Ekpomosa Morodion, made a call when he received the task force delegation led by its chairman, Osifo Daniel, in Benin City. Morodion stressed the need for proper documentation and verification of licenses and complaints with approved procedures and enforcement of environmental and safety standards. The task force said it is ready to work closely with the ministry to monitor petroleum activities, identify irregularities, and promote compliance with operational and safety requirements. Now to security matters. Police in Edo State have arrested a 23-year-old man, Omokudu, innocent over the death of two children at Awogiri community. The children praise Aloye, age 7, and Oshone Akisumi, age 6, were found dead after police received a report on the incident. Their remains have been deposited at a mortuary for preservation and further examination. The suspect is being investigated by the State Criminal Investigation Department. Meanwhile, police in Edo State have arrested four suspects over the deaths of a man following an altercation after a road accident in Aduama, Benin City. Police said the incident occurred on the 2nd of September near a pharmacy, after which one of the drivers, Iduge Emmanuel, allegedly called his friends who assaulted the other driver. The victim was rushed to the hospital but was later pronounced dead, with his remains deposited at a mortuary for autopsy. The suspects are Iduge Emmanuel Odion Bodilom, Sunday Afaya, and Osaze Friday, while the investigation continues.

0: Following weather warnings from the Nigerian Meteorological Agency, NIMET, calls have been made for stronger measures to reduce flooding and other weather-related disasters. A respondent, Beatrice Sunday, called for more public sensitization to help communities understand weather warnings and take necessary precautions.
1: Because some persons or some individuals, even when they know that this person walked through to and fro, has a bad intention, they won't even recognize the person. If you ask an average

0: Our respondent, Jerry Alex, identified construction on waterways and other unsuitable areas as a major cause of flooding.
1: Building structures, permanent or temporary structures on waterways, affecting the free flow of water. If the rain drops to the ground, in gutter, it's supposed to flow and find its level. But we find people building on these waterways and obstructing the flow of water. So it's a major problem in our communities. The communities themselves are not exempted from the problems of flooding, where you have community leaders or administrators selling lands indiscriminately. We've even had situations where people sand fill moats just to sell.
0: So call on the government agencies to be more proactive in enforcing development regulations, carrying out their duties to prevent flooding.
1: Then on the part of the government, they too have their own fair share of the problem. What is government doing about people who build structures on where they are not supposed to be? Is there a ministry of, is it town planning, they call them now? Are they not supposed to be working, going around? Growing up in this Benin, you used to find houses that are marked X. And even when you see them marked, before you come back, the mark is erased and nothing happens. I don't know what happens to whoever takes or gives what, and the structures remain. And as much as we continue to live like that, flooding will continue to live with us. So government must take proactive measures.
0: Respondents said concerted efforts by governments and communities are needed to minimize the impact of flooding and protect lives and properties. Residents, traders and buyers have expressed concerns about the cleanliness of markets, especially during the rainy season. Speaking with Super FM News, Esther Adawiya urged the state government to provide more personnel for waste disposal, especially in Adoawa markets.
2: Concerning our market for Adoawa, no really they meet like that, especially when rain go dey fall. Most people they fear to pull leg for that water based on the water now toilet water, which is suck away water. Pointing our bad make government to make it go caution those people where they flush suck away water put for the gutter. Make that they make sure say the put person way go they in charge, make that they carry that dirty. It used to be 3 times a week and most people can't use there.
0: Also speaking, Joy Andrew urged traders to keep their environment clean in order to prevent the spread of diseases and other health-related issues.
3: Cleanliness is next to godliness, and it's not even good to stay in a dirty environment because everybody needs good hygiene. So you need to keep your environment clean, safe and healthy. And me, mostly when you go to where you buy, you check the environment so that you are not going to buy contaminated goods. And the first thing you do in the morning is to sweep around your surroundings, make sure that everything you are using is clean. I advise everybody to mix. Good to have good environment and keep it clean.
0: They said that traders and market users have a responsibility to keep the market clean, while government should also improve waste disposal. That's the news at 7 on 98.1 Super FM. More stories after the short break.
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0: Just now, to news at 7 on 88.1 Super FM. Now, the rest of the news. On the foreign scene, Ukrainian President Volodymyr Zelensky says he expects the war against Russia to continue into the winter. This follows talks with U.S. Envoy Steve Witkoff and Jared Kushner in Kiev. The talks ended without a major breakthrough, although Witkoff described the discussions as substantive and said progress had been made in earlier talks with Russian President Volodymyr Vladimir Putin. Zelensky said Ukraine wants a just and lasting peace that will prevent renewed Russian aggression, and called for further talks involving Ukraine, United States and Russia. And in sports, Edo Queens have won the WAFL-B Women's Champions League title after defeating Ghanaian champions and Pedakwa ladies in a dramatic final in Ouagadougou, Burkina Faso. The Nigerian champions twice came from behind to draw 2-2 in regulation time, with Olu Ibube Umeajako scoring the equalizer in the 94th minute. Edo Queens then won the penalty shootout 4-1, converting 4 of their attempts, while Pedakwa scored just one. The victory secures Edo Queens' place in the CAF Women's Champions League finals. And that concludes the news. Before we go, I recap our top stories. We're writing news that the Edo State government has inaugurated a committee to review the 2000 extant civil service rule. Also writing news that police in Edo State arrested four suspects over the death of a man following an altercation after a road accident in Benin City, Adoawa. Brought news on the foreign scene that Ukrainian President Volodymyr Zelensky says he expects the war with Russia to continue into the winter. And last night's sports, brought news that Edo Queens have won the WAFL-B Women's Champions League title. Super FM News at 7 was edited by Esther Olabi and Paul Ochonogor. Remember, security is our collective responsibility. Be sure to play a part. Thank you for listening and good morning.

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0: from Edo Queens. Speaking of that dramatic penalty shootout win to qualifying for the big event, which is the CAF Women's Champions League, to see our very own Facodets play later today. As we look forward to that game against Spain in the first match for Moses Aduko and the girls. So look at the results from the Nigerian Premier Football League, the big five leagues in Europe. Also, Carlos Alcaraz qualifying for the quarterfinals of the US Open. Formula One action, Kimi Antonelli winning in front of the home fans. And also, our very own, the Tigers. Very much in action, having lost to Hungary and South Korea this past week. Good morning, welcome to Breakfast Sport. It is Laughing One Family One Radio, 88.1 Super FM. Paul Ochoa, my name, I've got Randy Mike Adu, Zingbe Master. Let's get in. Randy, good morning, good to have you.
1: Yeah, good morning, Paul. Good morning, Vinicius.
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0: Randy Mike Adu, Zingbe Master. I mean, to all of Edo Queens, at some point, it was nerve-wracking. A lot of Edo lights sitting at the edge of their seats. First half 1-0, second half 2-2. A late equalizer from Edo Queens to send the game to penalties. And then 1-4-1, dramatically winning that encounter just by the last minute. Penalty shootouts or games that end that way ends up most of the time. You see, the team that grabs the late equalizer have that psychological edge going into penalties. And for Edo Queens, they made that count. 4-1 on penalties. Fantastic win through to the CAF Women's Champions League.
1: Well, first of all, we say congratulations to Edo Queens. Congratulations to Coach Kennedy Boboye, because against all odds, he survived and he succeeded. So many persons go, so I'll not be coach, but it's not easy to coach a team. When they bring you for the dying stage of the dying moment to just come coach that team and also win a tournament, and most especially players who say you're not really they used to. Yes, he says he started in coaching career as a female coach with Sunshine Babes, but Sunshine Queens. But it did different from when you don't coach a male team, and based on the what we go do now, Goro must jump. They bring you come in to come the turn, and you, at the end of the day, you really salvage teams and give Nigeria the desired results. So I always say congratulations to Kennedy Boboye and most of all to the Sports Commission Shemo, the person of Honorable Desmond Amadi Nabulele. Not easy to just to control things like this, but all the same, like I tell you earlier, I seen Edo Queens be the opponent of Edo Queens. So if Edo Queens not pick up themselves, things will always go wrong. But if they put themselves together, they get the energy and everything to beat upon the court. Yes, by say upon the court now. Team in the BC is very dangerous. Don't stop Nigeria before with the beat Delta Queens for being here. So Edo Queens do the needful. The most important thing now how the Sports Commissioner go to fortify Edo Queens for the CAF Champions League, because if you really ask me, Edo Queens for now not really get what it takes to deliver the trophy for the CAF Champions League. They give up the good performance, but to deliver that trophy, Edo Queens not really get what it takes, so they need to fortify them in a way when BC yes, and also prepare them to in a way when BC will expose them to that international, that big stage now. So good one for them, and the NFF and the Edo Queens now, and the NWFA, they need to put look into matter now, because right now when the CAF Champions League will start, we now know where to they play that time, which competition go day. So for Moses Aduko, we wish him the best for his journey so far when he go start today. But when he go come back to, we'll cause to see another change of formation and the mentality. That is something we see if it still affects the team.
0: Now, you made mention of changing tactics and another change of managers here and there. And sometimes I also feel that with little or no time for managers to affect their own principles, their own philosophy into a team, it almost affects the team's performance in general. But you can't really say that for the Queens, because going into this, into their first three games, they scored 12 goals out of the first three in particular. I think they scored 5 and the other, I think it was 6 or thereabouts for Edo Queens Football Club. One cannot really say that changed anything. But with Kennedy Boboye stepping in, Moses Aduko coming back, how would this affect the players in general sense? Maybe when the season starts, when the Nigeria Women's Football League season starts, are they still going to be having muscle memory from the managers, from the previous managers' tactics, or things will just continue to flow the same way?
1: It will affect because Kennedy Boboye and Moses Aduku, yes, they'll be two coaches who know each other, but then they play the same football and they don't get the same philosophy. So if you ask some of the players now for Edo Queens now, some of them go testify, say, we like this coach style, most especially the attacking players now. They go tell you, say, we like this coach style because it gives us the opportunity to show, to shine, things like that. Another one too, go still tell you, say, no, I don't like the coach style because too, if you still look into the game too and look into the team, not be everybody in the BCS, yes, get a playing time for Kennedy, under Moses Aduku, Kennedy Boboye go give a playing time. And the people as in the BCS, Kennedy Boboye give opportunity to shine. When Moses Aduku come, Moses Aduku too, Fisty puts them for corner because they're not the that player as in the PC, yes, him really they count on too. So that change go always change. And the kind of philosophy, mentality when the PC, yes, Kennedy Boboye bring into the team now, it is different from Moses Aduku. So when Moses Aduku come now, you know, Moses Aduku now come build or stand on the Kennedy Boboye philosophy and the mentality because that not be something when they used to or in the work with. So he will always revert back to his own style, and which he will also change things to. Whether we say he will affect on certain players too, so there will always be that change for inside the team. When you see that Edo Queens now, because Kennedy Boboye come in, they score goals, they win the tournament, good one. But you feel say something not really change inside the team, because when you look at Kennedy Boboye, tell you see, well, say he not to know much about a particular team. See, don't go through, not know much. One, because why? He not to get attention for that particular area for female football. But Moses Aduku always get attention for female football. He always know that place too. So this is not a little difference now. Thank God he win the tournament, and because a lot of talks for coming. But he win the tournament, and I also pray too, so when Moses Aduku come, and when it's time for him to carry the team back to the CAF Champions League, I pray see things fall in place for Moses Aduku too, because any IB question will always come in.
0: All right, so let's leave that end now. Let's leave that win for Edo Queens. Now let's look at the CAF Champions League. Enugu Rangers. Real questions about their display at home, though we know that they are not playing at the Cathedral. And you have mentioned that before now that you don't feel comfortable hearing about that happening in our football. But they played at a 1-0 draw against Sobema.
1: Well, I not see the comfortable when I see the results because this is na group stage, na preliminary runs to group stage, and this is not be just when you play this one first, you see after this one you don't qualify, you will still get to play another preliminary runs again. So once in our Enugu Rangers, that result not too good. For Rivers United, they get a very good result. Economy Warriors get a very good result. Shooting Stars, to me too, I'll still say good result. 1-0 victory, I'll be 2-1 something. But for Rangers to play 1-1, and what would be the possibility, say, not be say they're impossible, but what would be the possibility, say, Rangers will go play 2-2 for inside Ivory Coast, for Benin Republic, I mean to say. So what would be the possibility, say, Rangers go win that particular game. So they put themselves in a tight corner. If they play 1-0 victory, that one still did better. But 1-1 draw, not even say goalless draw, 1-1 draw, not to tell well for Rangers, honestly.
0: So, you mentioned Rivers United getting a good result against San Pedro, 1-0.
1: For Rivers United, 1-1 draw away, a very good one compared to Rangers if you turn it the other way around now. Because playing 1-1 draw at home not give you guarantee, say you dey safe. But playing 1-1 draw away, it put pressure on your opponent when your opponent come to your home ground and also make them dey vulnerable because they will try to want to make sure, say yes, they start the game being on the advantage side. But Not be say pressure not there on you as the home team. Pressure will always there on you as the home team now in order for you to win or to qualify, to advance. But the away team now will be more unsettled, which is that position that Rangers go there. So for Rivers United to play 1-1 draw now away now to Matone get to do it San Pedro for Ivory Coast, now very good one for them. But when we see how they go build on that particular performance and improve on that performance to get all 3 points when it comes to the return leg for inside Nigeria.
0: All right, sir. So let's look at the Academy Warriors. I mean, brilliant victory. 3-0 at home. We can maybe it's safe to say that we are 70% done. Not 100% now, but 70% done with this game.
1: Yeah, for Matawin to get to do it, Economy Warrior, very good one, 3-1, very, very good results. It's not easy to turn a result like that, except Economy Warrior go back and do things when we say we not really expect of them. At least they know the opponent now, they see the opponent's strength, though the opponent 50 turn things around, but Economy Warriors, I expect them now to build on that result, to just make sure, see, yes, they solidify the results. May they not go play like Man United, go play too close to their goal. If they play too close to their goal, they go concede. They just need to take the game, play the game the way the game is supposed to be, manage the game. The most important thing we need to do now to manage the game, how to control the opponent, make the opponent play the way they want the opponent to play. Because if they go play the way the opponent wants them, before you know, the first 2 minutes of the 10 minutes of the game or 15 minutes of the game, they don't do it on 2 by 2 goals, which is not too good, and it go to, not go too tell well for them for that kind of journey. So the Academy Warriors, they just need to improve on that game, and they want the results for inside Nigeria, maintain and manage that particular result, because that result get a lot to do with how the second leg will go.
0: All right, so for Shooting Stars, 1-0.
1: Shooting Stars, I'd already talked about slim one, but at least a better pass waiting we see from Rangers. So at least they get a victory. Very, very good for them compared to that 1-1 draw when Rangers play.
0: All right, so we have a big game. The very, very big Falconets, they're up later today against Spain. A good way to start our under 20 World Cup journey. Now, don't forget that in this group, we're up against New Caledonia and China as well, aside Spain. And I love the fact that our biggest challenge so far will be coming in the first game.
1: Good one, but sometimes too, you feel not bounce back from it. So, at least I expected Moses Aduku now, he not be a stranger to how Spain be, which is Spain be for female football, most especially the age grade tournaments. So I expect him now to go with this game now. He go with caution, but make it not too placey, not one lose, but not because another way to go into the game with overconfidence. Now, sometimes the business go face the poor gym too. So he just get to approach the game the way the game be. I expect he don't get the very good details of that the Spanish team and build up in plans, structure in tactics, everything about the way he go fit to get a result. I'm not going to say because in Spain with the play, then say we lose, they're not when they beat us 1-0, it's not a good one. No, Nigeria don't big pass that stage when they say yes, we'll go tournament, they go to say we just go to go look. We need to win, we need to win the tournament.
0: We need to win. And all the best to the ladies. That game later today is at 5 p.m. Nigerian time. 5 p.m. Nigerian time. It is going to be our very own Super Falconets. They are going to be up against Spain later today. 5 p.m. Nigerian time. Moses Aduko and the girls, they've got what it takes. Do you see a win for us in this one?
1: Sure, I see a win. Sure. No, not be sentiment aside
0: being in Nigeria now.
1: No.
0: Do you see us beating Spain?
1: We never beat the US for this tournament before.
0: Yeah, we have.
1: Uh-huh. We never beat Germany for this tournament before. So, I see Nigeria winning. I see Nigeria winning. And I feel, see, with the kind of dominance we Nigeria get, the quality, talent. That's why I say we not get a good preparation the way I expect it. But I know if you see because now Spain, no. They're not coming with two heads.
0: Anyways, for the results thus far in the competition, Brazil spanked Tanzania 4-1. I think I was on the air on Saturday when I made mention of this. Poland also got better of Argentina, 3-0 in that one. And for Mexico, they played a 2-0 against Benin. Fantastic result for Benin. 1-0 between Canada and also England.
1: So if Benin get 2-2 draw with Mexico, then why Nigeria not beat Spain?
0: Anyways, for France, they played a 1-0 draw against South Korea. And also Japan beats New Zealand 2-1. for Italy. They shocked the Spanish, the United of America side, rather, 2-1 in that encounter. And then for Ecuador, they beat Ghana 3-0. Later today, New Caledonia will be up against China at exactly 2 p.m. North Korea against Portugal at the same time, 2 p.m. Spain against Nigeria, 5 p.m. Costa Rica against Colombia, 5 p.m. Those are the fixtures for today in the FIFA Under 20 Women's World Cup. Let's look at the Nigeria Premier Football League, the results. We saw some really, really interesting games during the course of the weekend in the Nigeria Premier Football League. But a loss for Benin Insurance against Nasarawa United.
1: Not too good for Bendel Assurance. This was not a slim loss, but a loss not lost, because for league, now the 3.9 matter most. If you not forget 3 points, make sure so you get 2 points. But so unfortunate, Bendel Assurance not forget, and they try their best for first half, but second half they fall apart. So they don't need to come back on the build.
0: All right, for the results, Inter Lagos lost at home to Doma United 1-0. Home Khalifa Pira the goalless draw against Baro FC. 1-0 win, it was for Nasarawa United against Benin Insurance. And also Plateau United beat Sokwara United 1-0. And then for Kano Pillars, they got the better of Niger Tornadoes by 3-2. Now, Bayern Munich, goalless over the weekend. Shocking result in there against Shakhtar, 0-4. Arsenal beating Chelsea 2-1. Barcelona whitewashing Valencia by 5-0. And then we saw that brilliant shocking win for Real Betis against Real Madrid Football Club.
1: Well, the result for the weekend is surprising. Starting from Real Madrid lost, good one for Liverpool. They get a two-goal win over I forget their opponent against Ipswich this for the past weekend. Then Barcelona get a good one over Valencia, maintain their lead on top. Most especially, a good way to celebrate Real Madrid lost, because if your opponent like that, when you need to be your major rival lost, all you just get to do now to get a victory, but not to just get the victory. They get a score 5 goals for instead of one, so a very, very good one for Barcelona. Bayern Munich, I expect them to beat Chacao for, despite say yes, not really Bundesliga game, a traditional Bundesliga game, but so unfortunate. I never really expect them to play a goalless draw, not even a score draw safe. But that's not football for you. Football not be all the time. If you predict time, it is easy to predict, but you could get the confidence too. You still remember to say not be you they play. Because yesterday we watch the game between Chelsea and Arsenal. One Arsenal, be Chelsea fan, just jump come say the game never reached for. That answer, so you they play for the game. You understand? So if you need to play for the game, how you want to force the other team to turn four? Even if you play safe, you know, if you force a turn four, not the talk of a game where you know you're not in control of. So good one for Barcelona and Bayern Munich, sad one for Arsenal, Chelsea. A lot really need to be done for Chelsea, because I don't know how Xavi Alonso want to survive the January transfer window, or he could take the big risks now playing that gamble card now. Take the gamble card now to give opportunity to the young players and for the team now to fill into that midfield and see what he go fit come out for it. Because how long he won't go with a two rifle back now to as a central midfielder. Because Romeo Lavia, you know, go feel stressed Romeo Lavia because of the past 3 years that the guy just come back. So then at the third game, maybe the fourth game, when he don't play 90 minutes for since when he joined Chelsea. So you know, go feel forced.
0: No, he didn't finish up the game.
1: So you know, go feel forced Romeo Lavia now for inside that particular area now. You get to manage him in order for you not to go resuffer the same thing again, but at least just take one of the card now, give one of the boys chance. If not 30 minutes of play, the first 30 minutes or last 30 minutes, give the boy chance instead of down to carry that fullback. Then we'll be saying yes, they use that formation go favor Chelsea more when they play a right fullback like James now. For that position of Pedro Neto, we understand now. Say Pedro Neto, yes, he's a shape, but what happens when you play a more attacking right full back for that kind of a position? Then play a real central midfielder for a central midfield position. So Alonso, he just need to try that gamble card, because him himself now gamble the gamble on him. People to see him as a player for Real Sociedad. So the coach now says, okay, make a try this smally too when he take him out and perform. So he need to see good to give one smally that opportunity too.
0: All right, and let's look at the results from the leagues. Como spanked Genoa 4-1 Fiorentina in the Italian Serie A. They lost 2-1 to Torino. Inter Milan came from 2 goals down to beat Napoli by 3 goals to 2. But their show was all over the place in that, that encounter. Lautaro Martinez scored a little now. And for Roma, they beat Atalanta by 2 goals to 1. 2 late goals as well for Roma in that encounter. Parma beat the 1-0 draw against Monza. And Frosinone beat Venezia by 3 goals to 2 in that game. No, Armand did not score. That's Ako Adams. He did not score in that encounter. But we saw someone else who grabbed an assist in his side's game. That's for Samuel Chukwueze as Juventus by the 1-0 draw against AC Milan. Bologna by the 2-0 draw against Sassuolo. Kagare will up against Lecce later today. Indonesia will up against Lazio. In the Spanish La Liga, not a good game for Alvaron Ademola Lookman. And then again, we must say that it is Real Madrid beats. They were beaten 1-0 by Real Betis, and also Atletico Madrid lost 3-0 to Athletic Bilbao. And Rayo Vallecano, 10-man Rayo Vallecano beats Racing Santander 3-2. And also Deportivo Alaves. Aubameyang is in form, crazy form at this point in time. As for Deportivo La Coruña, they beat Villarreal by 3-2. We saw a very sumptuous own goal from Adama Traore in that game. Barcelona spanked Valencia 5-0. Alaves definitely beat Osasuna by 5-2. Mallorca played a goalless draw against Levante. Espanyol played a 1-0 draw against Sevilla. Etafe will up against Celta Vigo. Elche will up against Real Sociedad later today. All right.
1: You see, Ako Adams, this move, when he move, if he not return well. Now, so this kind of move, they keep player career because some clubs, no go see big teams, no go fit to say, hey, this player, Tiny De Valencia, a very good striker, we'll go gamble on him. When you go club, when they be say, yes, you no go promote you, no go promote your game, my brother. Now, set back. I don't know the kind of advice when he get, when he go make and leave Sevilla, they run, they go Venezia.
0: No, according to what was said, it was being reported that the club needed finances to that.
1: The club need finance now, only in 9 days. We need to see where player did reject offer. I'll be the only Venezia, and I be the club when they say yes, go fee. Waiting now, you're out of your own career, too.
0: Anyways, for Formula One, quickly, Kimi Antonelli got a win at home, first win in the Italian Open for the young man. The man seemed to be cruising to a win this time around in terms of solidifying his place as one of the best Formula One drivers. He's leading the charge already. 25 points, claimed the win. George Joseph, his Mercedes teammate, came second. And also Max Verstappen finished third as Kimi Antonelli won in front of his home fans. Later today, we'll see our very own the Tigress up against France, 1:30 p.m. So keep a date with that. Carlos Alcaraz seemed to be in a very, very amazing fashion. He beat Tommy Paul yesterday, 6-4, 6-3, 6-4. Alex Mikkelsen won. Danny Medvedev was beaten by Francis Tofu. Wins for Naomi Osaka, Ivan Jovic, Elena Rybakina, Arina Sabalenka, Linda Noskova, all winning their respective matches. And later today, Alexander Zverev will be up against Luciano Dendereid. Ben Shilton will be up against... Okay, that will be for tomorrow now. And for today, Ben Shilton beats Stefanos Tsitsipas 6-2, 6-3, 6-4. Francisco Cerúndolo will be up.
1: I don't know why Tsitsipas did a Tsitsipas to Tsitsipas go the next round of tournament. Why?
0: Blaise will give you something. No? Anyways, Jessica Pegula won her game. And Iman Navarro as well won against Anna Kaliskaya. That's our show for this morning. Thanks to you all. Paul Oshanoga is my name. I believe this is Ryan Michael, the Zingbe Master.
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12: You think last year's Super Essay Competition was big?
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12: 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You do not want to miss any of the amazing prizes we have for our winners this year. Chop chop!
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1: Oh, no, yourself. 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How much, sir? Divide them by 4 years.

0: I did tell you, based on the way things stay position like this now, so no need to fight, no need to fill your boats, no need to do any magumago, only kurukuru, only wuku kere kere, because like this, we understand, some persons there of the philosophy say, well, say, votes no they can't for Naija. My brother, votes they can't, because if vote no they can't, which is that they rig? Now the question when they say yes, I always they ask. I say good morning to you once again now for Inside This Morning. Now, based on the way things stay position, not your vote, now be the way to Babakari Emma for Inside Body Tenny, Shirima, Waji, and Umar Sharif alongside Kobans and Sukwa for Inside the Song. But before then, you hear we go vote by Tenny Baby for Inside the Matter. Based on the way things stand, we do run enter inside this again with the call Auna Siam. And therefore, Inside Auna Siam, Matter when BC yes, for grand now, we put eye for two matters now because as the 2027 general election they draw closer, things they go on now for Inside Matter. The temple don't the eye now for Inside the Matter now. So for Inside Auna Siam now, Matter when for grand now, the two matter now get to do with the election. And we see, we'll say former INEC National Commissioner with the call Festus Okoye. They don't come out now to talk so well, say like this. They say vote buying, open vote buying, and the insecurity now something when they go fit heavily influence the 2027 general election. And the INEC and the police too don't still come out now to talk so well, say like this. They vie against any politician, say they go take serious action against any politician when they be say yes, it threaten and even oppose or press other political party or politician. Who they come?
1: Now we make the put speaker inside your moto.
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0: All right, onto the matter like this, now so confirm. So we say for inside the house, now see, now we see, and so we say former national commissioner of the independent national electoral commission, INEC, Festus Okoye. I don't answer. We say open vote buying and insecurity go fit heavily influence the 2027 general election. And the other story too, the independent National Electoral Commission, known as INEC, and the Nigeria Police Force, the two of them had on vow to take strong action against any politician when they issue threats against the opposition as election activity on the high tempo now ahead of the 2027 general election. And they don't even stop there. The commission command now to tell us, we say the Electoral Act say empower INEC to take action against any politician when it be say yes, any politician or political party when they do all this kind of a thing. So you as a candidate, aspirant, my brother, be wise now. I waited to tell you now for inside this one. And even the police come out to contact you, say that na criminal offense. Say so they go open their eye against anybody when they march line, say they go arrest them and also prosecute them too. So now make me say, okay, make a bringer come high. The table make we discuss for inside now. Make we put our mat on how we see this matter. You fix it where this one when the INEC they do now, so go give us a very, very INEC and the police now see go give us a very free and fair election. So go say corruption full our election. Yes, you're not getting election for the world when you say corruption, not there, but the way they go about it to conduct it and also to still pronounce the results. Now be waiting some persons they talk to where say a credible election. You not get any country when you go feel come out, come talk see. When they do election, see what some loopholes not there, but when they collate the results, how they pronounce the results goes especially to the desire of the way the people vote or the direction of the way the people vote. Nine be the most important thing. So the question when at the hacks now, you say you feel say as the police and INEC now don't come out now to come talk this one now. So you feel say yes, you go put an end to intimidation and oppression when it comes to campaign time or during the election. See, okay, people now go come back, say, okay, if you not vote for this party, come out for this place. If you go vote for this party, stay here. And you free say yes, the police too go still take action against this vote buying too, because you hear waiting to be say yes, the former national commissioner talk for inside this matter now too. Now you free say yes, this one now too go still give opportunity now to opposition parties and the candidate now the privilege now to campaign well. To use strategic places. When I say strategic places, I know they encourage you to go use stadium. No, because after another vote, another enter position, we need to think of how to renovate the stadium back. So not be that one they talk. But strategic places, when you say yes, it will give, it will feel a large turnout. Whether the sitting party and government go agree give opposition party the privilege to use places like that. And strategic places for city inside the city. Now, whether the government go agree. So this is the matter when the BTS day for grand now. So call me for 07055-129-881. Or you call me for 07055-727-881. Your first call and also send a WhatsApp message to 0902-672-2592. And at the same time, too, you still run, enter inside of Facebook and drop your comment for Facebook. The post day for there. We understand to say all these ones now. Things will be say yes, already day for grand since. But you feel see our security personnel, the police, Nigeria police, don't really deny. Say they put their leg for grand to take action. Hello! Ultima the Great, I greet you.
5: Number one, happy rainy day.
0: Bro, now my time to rain, oh.
5: Rain.
0: That's why you see the rain office stopped me from entering studio.
5: That's why I try, yo. You want the money, short, yeah? They want for your money.
0: Yes,
5: sir. Nah, so it's supposed to be. Randy, every day we hear our so-called career come out here, they talk. Let me talk and I to do it. Okay, number one. The more that creating a position in the Osun election, what they recently do. What the photo of that man now? Police invite off the today, they will never hear anything about that matter. He said, go and create your opposition. Then the one that say, Federal Cabinet, leave my local government, if you know about APC. Off the today now, what did not happen? In Belenu, you cut off your hand if you don't support my party. What did not happen? But I tell you the truth. If they want to do it, sincerely, they will do it. And if they want to do it, when they start police, they are threatening opposition right now. Arrest them, prosecute them, and jail them. So when Nigeria will believe what they talk, let me talk. The one that we don't see now, there's now one at the hand. We don't see them, and the truth they talk, and what thing they don't do them? They don't talk another one, we never come. No mind them. See now, I think I've been now, many people shall come to those states. But we see, whether our government go give them free hand to campaign. Nobody to say, if you want to come, I said, grant permission. If you don't give permission, no come. If you go anything, you see, you take. Oh, come on, they watch them now. Come into election. Those in the party, when they don't arrest for inducing those that are the vote, they give them money. What they don't do then? In the system, they see by vote. All those that buy vote, all those parties, what did they do then? What did they do then up to today? They talk. But I see they blame my fellow Nigeria. But what do they see? You go to polling booth, he collect money, say a black flag. Eh? Don't be foolish in Nigeria. Anybody that collect more population and vote against the country. Now foolish man.
0: Ultimately, great. You go take back your word. You go take back your word. All right, thank you. I beg, mind the words we BCS they use on radio. Despite see the thing they pain you. Yes, now everybody they pain, but you will still mind your ways, I beg. Hello, good morning.

0: Mr. Obioma.
1: Yeah. You see, this thing that I must start today. This thing started the one when I know from 2019, now we're about 18. When they're setting up somewhere, if people from a part of the country, they don't vote for one party, they don't cast their head for Lagoon. That matter, they just treated it, they say the child, they say Obana, they retract all and the rest of them. And then that thing just starts. Then comes down to 2023 election. We saw what happened in Lagos. Threats, intimidation, harassment, everything. Nobody was arrested. Nothing happened. The whole world watched just like the paper, why all these things happen. And to today, nothing happened. So why was it not going on? So it continues. A hate speech here and there. Nobody do anything. Especially when it's coming from a favored party. They just keep quiet. Recently, somebody said, if your husband stops you from voting for a party, then divorce that husband and then you go back the price. See what is coming up from somebody we call a leader. The other one said, raise your hand if they do that. Then the other one said, if you insult my leader, my governor, we will pay, and then at the end of the day, even if they arrest you, you will come and bail you and get you out of that place. So you see all these things. You don't know how we get it so wrong. And what this is started, during the Buhari's administration, and then now become worse. So if you want to be a party, if you want to be, if you are hungry now, if you want to get money, you begin to insult opposition. So I'm afraid how opposition will better this time around, especially during campaigns. There are people that are being destroyed. There are being charged millions of naira to a red billboard. There are so many things that are going on. And the government, everybody, those who are supposed to say something, all of them keep quiet. And these things are going wrong. How do we get this place? And what is going now, and the way it is going, it means we are just in the beginning. This is just a piece of the iceberg. For what will happen in about 2-3 months' time when the election campaign will start proper. So let them do something. Not going to say they can't do anything. It's a network. It's just a place to the gallery. They just want to make a line. And which they are succeeded in doing. They cannot arrest anybody, especially from the ruling party. Because that this must come from that area. And they have to fight. So let's see, they don't want us to vote, then we leave it for them. But at the end of the day, see our football, the way our football is going. If you see this way, corruption, threat, fight, here and there. You see our stadiums are empty. Nobody goes there, even if you show the gates open. This is how it starts. Now they are calling people to come and watch football, and people are no longer interested. That is how Nigeria will be. When the election comes, nobody will be interested. Let them do what they want to do. And let me stop here. Thank you, and God bless you, my brother.
0: All right. Thank you, Mr. Obioma. If you just join us, the how now see our opposition put now for inside the Super Morning Breakfast Show for your One Family One Radio Station, Super 88.1 FM. Matter in the BCSD for granted are two matters now, and the two of them get to do with the 2027 general election. The first one I talk to a former National Commissioner of the Independent Electoral Commission, INEC. Festus Okoye once was the 2027 general election. Say go face a serious credibility and a logistic challenge from vote buying, manipulated party primary security gaps, and a displaced community. Say decline public confidence for judiciary. See, these are the challenges when the BCS go face. And of course, he raised this concern during recent visual masterclass when BCS Day organized by Society of Nigeria Broadcasters Lagos chapter. And of course, the journalists and tools to strengthen their investigation and legal capacity ahead of the election. Now, the second one. Now, matter when you get to do with the Independent National Electoral Commission, which is INEC, when they come out now, consider with the Nigerian police, VAR now say we say they go take a strong action against a politician when they issue threats against the opposition as activities they increase and they strong now ahead of the 2027 general election. INEC and the police, they talk this one now, when they talk to journalists now concerned about use a play,

0: plenty talk intimidation and for different so when they take place for inside the world different parts of Nigeria. And the commission to talk to Wesley like this, he said the Electoral Act empowered them now to take action against any political party and their candidate, while the police on their own part to talk to Wesley incitement, saying that criminal acts, criminal offense, and say anybody when the mercy in march line, say they go arrest and do it in prosecute the person. So that's why I bring her come now and say, how do you see this one now? You feel say, well, this one now go feel reinstate confidence of when we say some persons on loss now for inside our INEC towards our election and also our security personnel, because we see all sort of electoral devices when we say yes, the Apple for inside the polling unit when nothing they happen. They say vote buying, vote buying, vote buying. No vote buying. We will see ESCC itself. We see that too for inside election ground too with their red waistcoat, having a jacket. We see that there too. But yet, people see they buy votes. People see they sell votes, 10,000, 5,000. And now, what will be the thing where you feel say, yes, INEC go do and the security agencies they now go do towards this world when they be say, yes, the former INEC National Commissioner talk. Because 2027 is not far again. The election, not far again. But we just say that just 4 months from now. Or 4 months and some days from now. So call me for 07055-129881, or you call for 07055-727-881. Your first call and also send a WhatsApp message to 0902-672-2592. Or you run enter inside socials for Facebook. Drop your comment for Facebook. We're going to do justice to your comment. What do you feel? You feel say yes, with this one, maybe say yes, the INEC and the police don't talk now, so we go get a free and credible election. A credible election, make I use that word, credible. You feel say this one now, when the police and INEC don't talk, go give us a credible election. You feel say yes, this one now go stop intimidation and the vote buying too. And the waiting INEC do towards this point, when the BC, yes, their former commissioner, national commissioner raise. This thing is when we say yes, a point out now. Waiting if we say INEC go do, and at the same time, too, the police not still they left out too for inside that world when we say yes, he talk. Because a man when we say yes, go there as a security man, the policeman when he did there as a security man, he not did there for fight alone, he did there too to prevent vote buying. Any form of malpractice when the BC yes, they take place now during the election for inside the election ground. The police, the security agency there too, when you go there at that time, they're there to stop those things. So waiting they must do to prevent these things. To put mat now for you to call me for 07055-129881, or you call me for 07055-727-881. You fist call and also send a WhatsApp message to 0902-672-2592. Or you run enter inside the socials for Facebook and drop your comment there. Because when you drop your comment too, we will still do justice to your comment. We don't see our vote buying now till you don't spoil elections for Nigeria. So many persons sell their votes, sell their rights to choose the person when they say yes, when you're supposed to be and also supposed to sit down for that position. Them sell their rights, sell their votes, not because say they really, really want this person to become the president or to become the governor or to even be the senator or the House of Rep member. But the CM say this now opportunity to solve their immediate problem as at that time. That and the reason why to me I feel say these people they sell their votes. But your immediate problem can become a big problem to the country years to come. Hello.
1: Hello, good morning, Randy.
0: Good morning. Medina,
1: yeah,
0: right?
1: Medina from
0: good.
1: Mm-hmm. You see, from this issue, May not bless a person not talk. We talk, talk. Now every day talk, talk. As I neck, they talk, so it is sweet for years. Very sweet like sugar. But the question is, did he have the temerity to do what he wants to do? We should also know that INEC is not an independent body. It's a political appointee. So the person who appoints you, are you going to work against him or do the thing too? I do not understand.
0: I'm not going to use the word work against Jonathan, but we see when Ejiga announced results, we're not there in favor of Jonathan.
1: Well, I'm not measuring Jonathan.
0: Because now, Jonathan, against the person when he appoints them, because Jonathan appoints Jigana.
1: Okay, so this one now. Independent. They are not the independent.
0: Just like their name.
1: Okay, better. So let's have little confidence on him. Let's give him vote of thanks and see if he will do the needful. But we must go out and vote. Or if we vote, we don't know what will happen. So I'm employing everybody to drop their grievances. Until that time comes, we go out and vote our candidate. Let's see if it stands. But if it is not stand, then the whole will I hold responsible.
0: Go and vote again. Go and vote again. When you write exam, will you not pass? You stop to write.
1: Medina,
0: when you enter kitchen, cook the first day or the first time when the food not sweet, who you all responsible?
1: Myself.
0: So we must continue. You stop you from cooking?
1: No.
0: So now so it be.
1: Well, we cast our vote to every Agrivian citizen. Please, let's drop those agreements. Okay. Let's cast our vote. We will always do as law-abiding citizens. But the vote buying is not the money they give you in your polling unit that is buying the vote. The vote buying, they arrange it, they plan it. 2 a.m. they will buy their vote where they used to buy it. So maybe the change will they give you for polling unit. If they give you change, collect it. Vote your vote and come out, go your house.
0: All right, thank you.
1: Our vote will count. Thank you, Mr. Andy.
0: Thank you. Hello, good morning. Hello? So sorry. Do well to call back. Hello, it's 07055-129-881. Hello?
2: Mr. Randy, good morning.
0: Freeman, I greet you specially. Hello? Call us for 07055-129-881, or you call me for 07055-727-881. You fist call and also send a WhatsApp message to 0902-672-2592. Hello? Hello? Hello?
3: Hello, good morning.
0: Good morning.
3: Yes, I'm quickly call back.
0: All right.
3: Yes, let me dwell on that of Professor Sokoye, his comment. Sofu said that we should forget the messenger and dwell on the message. Otherwise, Professor Sokoye is a part of the system. He bowed out about 4 or 5 years ago. When he was there, why didn't he make all these comments? Because all these things were there. And he repeated it because now he's out of office. He's now so bright. That is wider. He now see everywhere. You see, was he not a part of the system who wanted to force Professor Nena to announce voted results coming out from Ubingwa in Abia State? She forced that woman to call that result. The woman refused and made that pronunciation that her as a pastor can never do it. She doesn't want anything that will hurt our children in future. Then he had that book announced, what come out of the IRS. Now he's telling us this, that. When they're out of office, they see everything, they comment. But when they are there, they protect their office and then allow things to go by. Let us, if you know that you can do all these things, when the things are going wrong, why not bow out? Bow out and you get that integrity so that people will respect you. Now that he's telling us, we know all these things. Yes, all the comments he made, we all knew it. But how do we solve that problem? How do you solve it?
0: Did they wrong? Did they wrong for you to make this statement now?
3: The APC campaign committee. Better it is part of that team. Somebody who has just been arranged for corruption charges. So they reward criminality. That is why it's status. And we can never address. Thank you.
0: All right, thank you. Hello, good morning.
4: Yeah, Mr. Rundi, good morning.
0: Freeman, I greet you.
4: I heard the voice boy yesterday. This small thing. Randy. Now, what I want your stuff, man. You talk your man, your stuff, man. This Okoye, don't say the end of affair. He see all these things. Turn back. Don't face common. But when come this way, don't step. Don't come back on the talk. And now, so Nigeria politicians. So we will be. Now, the best when I see, say, I see the knocker for chess, say, try. Now be good luck, Jonathan. I be Democrat. So now waiting me see the rest one we call the talk, so this one mercy after death. So well them so they take the message, more leave the message, I more pick the message. He don't talk his own. Because now waiting that he now he talk. For a time, he not talk. But all the same, police when they come out they talk now. So now they talk. No water randy because with this, yeah, the body language, they show, it is clear. We don't see election just now. We happen when people talk in speech, when they're not arrest. How the election of 2027 will be. So we never see any arrest now. So all the callers don't talk, we just see, say they never do the needful. All this one to just get life or paper. So now, they talk. The way Nigeria votes, that will not stop us not to come out to go vote. But all the same. What people need to talk, you know, water. And some state governments, they know they be got for their own side, they be small letter G. Make them take it easy. You know, as far as say you want to make your president win, your principal win, you know, let other people not come to the state. It's very bad, it's not good. Election not go sweet like that. Election now game. It's a game of two people, of three people, more than. So let other people throw their win, let people decide who they vote for. Don't be one party vote today. Maybe God knows. Maybe they just use their head. Make God touch their heart. If they do the needful. Thank you, Randy.
0: All right, thank you. On some other ladies, if you just join us, the how now see an opposition put now for inside the Super Early Morning Breakfast Show for your One Family One Radio Station, Super 88.1 FM. And for inside my time in the BC yesterday for Grand Nah confirms who will say the former national commissioner of the Independent National Electoral Commission, INEC, Festus Okoye. He talks where he say this is a vote, open vote buying and insecurity. Now, things will be heavily affect and influence the 2027 general election. And inside this matter there too, we see here now the INEC now and the Nigeria Police Force does take command now and vow they will take a strong action against any politicians. When he say yes, he issued threats against opponents as the election activities done the serious like this now for inside Nigeria, because we understand saying that just 4 months and some days now remain now for inside the matter. Or let me just say exactly, man, just say 4 months, at least 4 months and few days now still remain for inside the matter. So how you see this matter? You feel say this word like this now, so we could give us a good election. Your fee say yes, with this one with the police and INEC, don't talk now, so we go get a credible election. What do you feel to say INEC go do for we to get INEC and the police force now go do for we to get a smooth election? Because you understand too, what if Festus Okoye talk too, the matter when he say yes, the talk for inside this one. When they talk now, see we get at least you see confidence that the public confidence in the judiciary. See that assault in the BCS has already declined because of waiting, displaced communities, manipulation when it comes to primary and security gap, open vote buying. So all those ones then. See that thing is on the BCS. Yes, it don't kill the confidence of the public of Nigerians when it comes to the judicial part too for inside, because we understand to say vote buying too is still not the only, not the only voting grant too before they take place according to Medina. Mm-hmm. When we go, when the matter finally reached the judicial house, now the court house, they pronounce them the way they themselves see them too, Abby. But for the general public eye, it did different. So, waiting INEC and the police go do to avoid all these things. Waiting INEC and the police go do to make our election not even reach the compound of courts. Not enter road safe. Not to talk or say reach the compound of courts. So, call us 07055-129-881. Or you call me for 07055-727-881. You fisty call and also send a WhatsApp message to 0902-672-2592. Hello.
5: Hello, Andy. Good morning.
0: Biggie Waya Waya, I greet you.
5: I greet you. What are you sad now?
0: We thank God. Biggie Waya Waya, the Waya now.
5: I feel more feeling down.
0: We leave that one to 3:30.
5: Okay, regarding the discussion this morning, first of all, you and I know that INEC not get the whole police. Did they hear me?
0: They hear you.
5: They not get the whole police. They will see me, they arrest people.

0: those they happen. On the other aspect of it gets one minute just now about the man they talk now. Many people now say they get the man they talk now. Yeah, the man got to talk because during the time this guy performed very well. Most question manager go ask him about this question to Koi. Most time if Nigeria ask question for life, this man they come out to respond and those aspects this man try very well. Uh-huh. Even though you know they comfortable of the way the man say they talk there or anything there, but some the give me that credit they try during that time. If they not during that time, this is any person you knew one contest for governor, come out to sitting governor. They try for those elections there. And those anecdotes, they try very well during that time, during the time of Festival Code. They would talk to that man, he tried, get credit, that man take a very much credit for me because I remember very well. If it's a question every day, we say we ask like this for most of these big radio stations, even the most TV stations. Next, you see, Festival Code will come outside the response to most of the questions. The man tried during his time, on your strike and off, say, you went in the office, right? Not this one. The man tried, they tried. Credit to them during that time. That's my opinion. Thank you and God bless you.
1: All right. Thank you, Biggie. Waya, waya. On top of the ladies, Nasu confirms well, so we know if he go past like this, but make I see if he take one or two for inside matter, chap. For inside WhatsApp, this also will say, good morning, my brother. He say, my question, see who owns the INEC and police? He say, they're not going to take any action. Say, my brother, people who ain't supposed to fix the problem for Nigeria, he say, now that they cause problem for Nigeria. Say, corruption don't come to stay, except God help us. He say, politicians, they in big money, so why they not go do otherwise? This one, they come from Saji. Saji, now drop this one now for inside the matter. So call me for 07055-129-881 or you call me for 07055-727-881. And you first call 0902-672-2592 or you call... you send a WhatsApp main 02-672-2592. You still run enter inside of Facebook and drop your comment for there. Aha, today for there. But despite say with the bad break for you, not mean say you discussion don't end. The discussion still they continue for inside the Facebook. You still run enter inside of Facebook to drop your comment there. We will still rehat and do justice to your post. All these things, you say yes, you they see and also they hear. You they feel say maybe the people when they power, then they enter, then they enter. Why they get their own social media? Why did you see they get different persons? Maybe say yes, they monitor like the political the special advisor to the president, to the governor on political matters, this and that and that. What do you feel say they advise they see till they advise the president? What do you feel say they hear till they advise the president or the governor or even the senators because they still get their own too? So now things like this, they get people when they say yes, they monitor stations like this. They get people when they say yes, they monitor the media space, the society, the public, they listen. And when they see, they tell them one or two things, maybe they adjust. Remember too, when this our governor first come, that time when he just enter office, you remember say he stop the public bus. But when we talk about this public bus now, so say the free transportation, all this thing now, when we see the former government do to take stop, to ease the pressure on a subsidy like that, you see and say him himself on the young part too, he still go reason and too, he reinstate time, abi. So many things like this, so we say yes, we don't talk about. So many things like this, so we don't talk about. You see and say he do am, abi? Good. When we complain about the Ramat Park traffic matter, you see, yes, flyover come. So, my brother, now the fee say the government need to hear anything when you talk. It's just that you go force us go river, you know, go force the us take the drink the water, but you don't force her reach there. When you leave her at your own time, you go still drink the water. So continue to see your point, to air your point. By the time we all of us just keep our mouth shut, say nothing they go do, nothing they happen, nothing this, my brother, now so titty they spoil. So in order for we to win every day, now for we to walk the walk of a winner.
2: That's the music worldwide.

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1: I want money, but nobody to stand and shorty. 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Everybody jotty.

0: This is what Honorable has to say.
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1: There's a need for us to have people who have clear focus.
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3: Whereas Nigerians are being murdered daily by terrorists, terrorizing people all over the country. 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
4: Yes, good morning. Thanks for joining us. Your own family, one radio, 88.1 Super FM. Paul of Channel, that's my name. Welcome you all to what the Honorable has to say this lovely Monday morning, the 7th of September, 2026. We've got our head of news and current affairs, Israel Adebi, live with me this morning. Israel, good morning. Good to have you. How was your weekend?
5: Well, thank you very much, Paul. A very good morning to you. And dear listeners, very good morning to you. Thank you for joining us on another edition at the first for the week. What the Honorable has to say. It promises to be a nice one for this week. And my weekend went well. Man United didn't live up to the expectation. But we are used to it as Man U fans, so we won't complain so much. But yes, it went well, and then we had a good one.
4: All right, so let's set the ball rolling, because I think last week on social media, they talk about fake things has been up and about everywhere. And now the former vice president of the country has now also talked about it in particular and giving it more light. What's that about, Israel?
5: Well, you know, I tell myself Nigeria has a lot to battle with. And you know, Paul, if you've listened to me very much, and therefore listeners this morning, if you've listened to me a couple of times, I always insist that the Nigerian problem is both a leadership problem and a followership problem. Leadership problem to the extent that we've had many years of misrule under successive administrations in this country. And the followership problem because we don't look like we are any better from those who we have in leadership. As a matter of fact, we are just a group of individuals waiting for our own opportunity to also maybe repeat what our leaders are doing. In our little corners, we don't justify any better. We don't show that there is any difference between those who are in leadership and those who are followership. It was on X over the weekend, Paul, when a young man tweeted that he's not looking to make money from any serious work. He's just waiting for the next time he will have any political office to occupy. And the moment he occupies that office, he's going to loot the country dry. I was surprised because there are things you say is a matter of self-admittance. You went on a public platform and say something like that, and immediately EFCC tweeted and say, oh, wonderful, don't forget, when you get that opportunity, your eyes will also see waiting people where they loot the country. Waiting your eyes supposed to see. So it shows you at both end we are having it wrong, both leadership and followership. And the conversation this morning is not necessarily about leadership and followership, but it also tilts to it to some extent. Yes, in one breath, we say leadership should do better. In the other breath, we expect that followership also have a sense of what matters to it. So when you begin to have adulteration of products across the country, it's something we have spoken about. It's not new. Okay, but it's a conversation that is not going anytime soon. And it won't go anytime soon because, the chicken is coming home to roost. And we are beginning to see the side effect of all these things playing out. I was telling someone over the weekend, I said, a 14-year-old child, sometimes, that should be about 2-3 months back, in Edo State, died of liver disease. And the person was like, 14 years old is quite young. Where will a 14-year-old? And I said, well, it's a function of a lot of things, a lot of complications. The only thing is, most of the issues we have with our health are not something you break down instantly, especially when it comes to organ issues. They are something that accumulates, and gradually you begin to break down before eventually it becomes obvious. And then, you know, in Nigeria, we don't have that culture of checking our health status from time to time. If you ask the average Nigerian, when last do you have a comprehensive medical check? So, oh, you go to the hospital and say, okay, let me have a comprehensive medical check. Most Nigerians don't do it. Mm. The best we do, the moment we have a headache, we self-prescribe, get paracetamol, ingest it, and then we bounce back and we are good to go. So, it's a complication of issues that accumulate over the time and eventually it raises ugly head. So, you have a lot of products over the weekend that were mentioned and it was alarming. Paul, I saw a video of someone who was preserving yam. It says the way they preserve yam, they store them in the gutters. I'm not making this up. It's a viral video. It's online. They stockpile the yams in the gutter. They said it helps it not to get spoiled. And forget that this is what people, human beings, will eventually buy and eat. So you have people that pour snipers or put sniper into their beans. Mm. Sniper, you know, is a substance you ought not to ingest. There are a lot of people who want to commit suicide and they take sniper and they die from it. So you put sniper into beans because you want to kill weevil. Mm. So you kill weevil at the expense of humans. Then you have a lot of people, it was over the weekend, we learned that, I don't want to mention the brand, but popular toothpaste. Mm. Popular toothpaste.
4: We know of that.
5: Mm. Has been counterfeited. Someone was speaking to me last week and said, Israel, don't use tomato paste any longer because they now counterfeit it. Don't use palm oil any longer because
4: they add dye to it.
5: Mm. So you ask yourself, what is now safe to eat in the country? That is the biggest problem. And food is one of the biggest needs of men. As a matter of fact, I would say the foremost needs of any man is food. You must eat every day. You must eat daily. But you hear, don't eat fufu because they now put detergent so that it can ferment. Don't eat this. Don't eat that. You wonder to yourself, what else then will I eat? I was making a joke to Paul earlier. I said, well, it seems I'm going to go on just fasting indefinitely and be waiting for manna to fall from heaven, because it appears there is hardly anything you talk about in this country that we have not successfully find a way to adulterate or find a way to put a poison inside and sell to people. And that's not just a leadership problem. Yes, leadership must ensure regulation, and that's where it comes to leadership. Must ensure regulation, must ensure supervision, must ensure that marketplaces are combed from time to time. Places where these things are being done, they must be dealt with. And when I'm talking about leadership, I'm talking about agencies such as NAFDAC. I'm talking about agencies such as Consumer Protection Council. As a matter of fact, it was just last week, the Edo State Governor, Senator Monday Okpawolo, inaugurated the Edo State Consumer Protection Committee. And I'm telling that committee this morning, this is part of what you have to look at. Nigerians should be given opportunity to voice and come out with information as regards the activities and operation of these people. And relevant agencies of government must jump on it. And I'm saying to Nigerians this morning, when we keep quiet, Honorable has one of the famous line he quotes from Odewale. He says, to fold our hands is to die quick. Mm. If you don't speak up about the activities of these people, where they are doing it, report to the relevant agency. Don't say they won't do anything about it. Because you may say they won't do anything about it and keep quiet about it. But eventually, you might be the one that goes to the market. And even if you don't go to market, you may go out to eat. Someone might invite you to a party and you don't know what was used to make what you are eating. So it's something we need to speak of against. Talking about our former president, Yemi Osinbajo, it was not at the weekend, I think it's August 28th. He had this Gardeners Forum, where this annual program, and he was invited this year to speak. And he said, his wife told him, drinking carbonated drink. And Paul, you know this. A lot of people say, I don't drink this brand.
4: Soda.
5: They are not good for your health. So his wife decided over time, she's not going to drink all this carbonated drink. Instead, she will take orange juice. So she goes to the market, buy oranges, and squeeze it by herself. She make the juice by herself. It's not that someone made it for her. So every morning, she drinks orange juice. Then over time, she started having this nagging headache, repeated. They don't understand what causes it. They look at every aspect of life and say, what could be responsible? Nothing came true. Eventually, they decided, okay, maybe this is the only thing we have not checked. They sent a batch of that orange juice to the laboratory. And when the laboratory result came, it came out that the orange juice is not safe for human consumption. Now, you say, at what point did it become unsafe? It became unsafe, according to Shibanjo, when you look at the processing for preserving those oranges in their raw form, when you look at the processes also, not just for preserving, but also for making them ripe. Some of us are good at traveling on the roads and you get orange. You call our traders and say, bring the heap of banana. Honorable is good with that, by the way. And when it comes from Lagos, most of the time, we are sure that we have a lot of bananas. But the point is, it's becoming something of concern. Oshibanjo mentioned Gamale 20. He mentioned a sniper. He mentioned carbide. A lot of stuff that should not be ingested into the system are being used either to ripen fruits, even vegetables, or if it's not ripened, to preserve them. All these things are not good for human health. Eventually, your kidney, eventually, your liver, eventually, maybe your heart. All these vital organs of the body, we pay for them over time. Why do we do this to ourselves? That's the biggest question. Why do you think it's good to make money at the expense of human lives? So this is a conversation this morning. It's something I'm very, very disturbed about. Because you have to eat. And if you have to, even when you cook it at home, it's not a guarantee that it's the best because you don't know what was used to ripen it or either to preserve it. So you end up using your own money to buy things that are injurious to you. This is sickening. This is unbecoming. And this is what government needs to look at and look at it as far. So I had this conversation with the Honorable this morning too, and he sent his thoughts about it.
2: You see, the problem of using some chemicals or some chemical substances to ripen fruit, I think is a new form of terrorism, honestly. Because a lot of people are down with different ailments nowadays, and they don't even know the reason. They don't even know the causative factors. But if you subject a lot of them to thorough laboratory or medical test, you'll find out that it's not unconnected with the things that we consume. Especially fruits nowadays. It has become so bad that farmers and traders are beginning to use these chemical substances, very dangerous and injurious to human health, to ripen fruits. So it behoves on everybody to be vigilant. It also behoves on the relevant regulatory bodies. I mean, we have Consumer Protection Agency, which is out there. We have Standard Organization of Nigeria. Now that we know that there is a new menace in town, and it's the menace of using unauthorized substances, chemical substances, very dangerous substances to ripen fruits, has become a fad. Now, then they should swing into action. Now, one of the things that should also be done is that maybe some of the traders and the farmers that are doing it, let me assume that perhaps they don't know what danger it portends, what they are doing. Then there should be a high level, very high level of enlightenment awareness campaign. They should understand that what they are doing is taking lives, is killing lives, is killing lives. It is very dangerous because, even before now, we know how the issue of life expectancy is in this country. And when you now add this latest menace, then it has further depleted the issue of life expectancy. We can't lament it enough because recently I was hearing people talking. I saw a lot of posts about it, talking about beans. Beans is one of those things that you say are very good, very rich in protein, and a lot of people want to eat it. But you now begin to hear that they are using chemical or some chemical substance to preserve it. And this chemical substance is dangerous to human health. And beans is what people consume. So how do you figure that out? How do you navigate that? So it's a problem. So the health ministry has to jump on it. The health ministry has to declare an emergency. It's as bad as that. Look at the story of the former vice president with respect to his wife, Dolapo Oshibajo, who stopped taking carbonated drinks and decided to be doing daily natural juice using fruits, only for her to start experiencing headaches. And later when she took her juice for test, it was found that the orange she was using wasn't fit for human consumption. Can you beat that? So it's a situation that has to be treated as an emergency. That's just it. It's unfortunate that we are living with this. It's a sign of the times. And for me, like I said, it's another form of terrorism. It's another form of terrorism. Thank you.
5: All right.
4: All right, so that's the voice of the Honorable speaking right there about the current concerns that we have that we've raised on the show. The former Vice President of the country, Yemi Osinbajo, also clearly, he was clearly one of the people who gave a voice to this conversation. Let's hear from Yemi Osinbajo.
6: Apparently, farmers use dangerous pesticides for fruit and vegetables, and fruit sellers, vegetable sellers, use very dangerous chemicals, sometimes to ripen or preserve fruits and vegetables. This is almost like an epidemic. The substances that they named, that they use, include gamelin 20, sniper, calcium carbide, phosphate, DDT, and then there's also a brodifacom.
5: So, you've heard from the Honorable, you've heard from Yemi Osinbajo, Vice President, and then you've heard from me, you've heard from Paul. Perhaps you may want to name one or two also that are injurious to health. But beyond naming, is to draw the attention of relevant agencies. I want to believe they are listening this morning. This is something, the word the Honorable will use, he said, is tantamount to terrorism. Because that's terror on the people. Yemi Osinbajo said it's an epidemic. This is something, is a I will call it a keg of gunpowder that we are sitting on. Because if we don't check it now, if we don't address it now, in another 10 years, a lot of people you know will come down with health issues. Yeah. Kidney issues, liver issues, and you have cancer all the time. You hear a lot of stuff that we don't used to hear before. And they didn't get this from natural causes. Most of the time, it's what we do at the marketplaces and what we ingest into our system. So I think it's something to jump on. It is big. It's dangerous. It's killing people. And we need to talk about it.
4: Be part of the show this morning. Call us up on 0705-512-9881 or 0705-572-7881. 0705-512-9881 or 0705-572-7881, 0902-672-2592, 0902-672-2592. Hello.
7: Hello, Paul. Good morning.
4: Good morning to you. Welcome.
5: Good morning, Lolo.
7: Lolo from Cookridge.
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7: Which one, Paul?
4: Yes.
7: Who is in charge of NASDAQ and Food Protection Agency?
4: Dr. Mojisola Adeyeye.
7: Our Vice President, former Vice President, is talking because the thing has gotten to their own roots. If not, he wouldn't have known what the citizens are passing through. Even before he left that seat, this thing has been happening. What is the function of this NAFDAC office? Do you remember during the turn of Dora Akunyele? At least it wasn't to this level. What do these people do? Can they go into the market and see what is being sold in different markets? Sample things. Must it be that a portion is allocated to you? You now sit comfortably in your office and equally allocate to some other persons who doesn't like, they don't do their job. This is the issue we have in this country. We don't do jobs. People giving jobs to you, they don't do it. They don't do their job. That is why it's escalating to this point. We are talking of orange. What about the bananas? What about the apples that we are seeing on the street? What about the pineapple? Different things we feed into our mouth are all contaminated and we are still eating it. I, as a human being, for long as I stopped speaking some kind of things, I will see it. I will feel like eating, but I will not buy because I've already seen that it has been adulterated to some extent. There's no need buying. How do we come out of this thing? The persons who are subject to this function should rise up to the call. It's even a blind man will see that something is wrong. They should get off on that their office. Enter market, do survey, know what and what has been adulterated to a large extent. Because the real things we have in the market is just very few. The majority sample of things we inject into our mouths, even the one we don't even eat directly, maybe we use it like paste and all whatnot, they are more in the market than the originals. So how do they fish out those ones? I think the government should start with, you know, those things they ban. Start from making sure that as you ban it, like snappers, gamelin, you should start from the source where it comes from. Look block it from that way. Once you block it from that way, you can never see it in the market again. Snap fries, I used to sell it before. After, I think about 3-4 years back, there was this issue of people drinking snap fries and that. Government banned it. Should they banned it? Let's see, date. Different shops, you see snap fries being sold. I stopped selling. I don't want somebody to come and pick one thing here and say, it was there, she bought the thing. They will not come and pick me. They know how to pick somebody else. They don't know how to do the right thing. Please, they should do their duty. Thank you.
4: Thank you. Hello.
8: Hello.
4: Good morning.
8: Good morning, sir.
4: Morning to you.
8: What's your name this morning?
4: Yeah, welcome.
8: Israel, good morning.
9: Good morning, Automatic Grace.
8: Automatic Grace, Allah. This is a very serious matter. I'm not sure that urgently as the honorable work is.
4: Hello.
8: On the table. Are you hearing me, sir?
4: Yeah, I can hear you. No. Oh, Ultima, please, you have to call us back, please. Hello? Hello? All right, 0705-5129-881 or 0705-5727-881, 0902-672-2592. Hello?
10: Hi,
4: Brapo. Yes, good morning.
10: Now, you hear me now, right?
4: Yes, I can hear you loud and clear. Good morning.
10: Yes, Ultima, it's there, sorry to my brother.
9: Good morning, sir.
10: Yes, this is a serious matter. I must try to tackle urgently. I don't know why people are okay. You are making money. A little more ahead of your first season. Even right now, as I tell you, my brother, he had me to buy fruit on the market here. A market. Mostly banana. I don't know, even if I want banana, I buy the ripe one. And leave it for my house to ripe by itself. Not only the ripe one. People are very sickness here and there. I don't know if you want papa and the girl right now because of what they put in their stomach. And you say I'm making money. Even I'm too much like a Santana, but I can hardly buy a big Santana outside. Mm. Already one prepared by myself. I have it and prepared it by myself. Because they are talking, they are using one chemical like that.
4: They are using detergent for Fufu now.
10: To make it white.
9: Ultima, what of the one you don't prepare? You don't drink, you don't take things like mango, banana, oranges? What of the yams that are stored inside gutters?
10: I don't know. And I don't know what NAFTA is doing anymore. NAFTA is not working anymore. What is all this? People should change. Even if government is not sorry, you have to be a man. I do something right. But they are making money. Building motions. Need more people here. They tell me I'm making money. This is wickedness. It's wickedness. Yeah?
4: Thank you very much. Thank you. Hello.
11: Hello, Mr. Paul. Good morning.
4: Morning to you, Mr. Freeman.
11: Yeah, good morning, Mr. Israel.
9: Good morning, Freeman.
11: Yeah, this topic for today is a very good one. It's a very good one. We have been saying this, Mr. I don't know if you can still remember. We brought this program one time, is it not early last year or something? But now, I like the way you bring it, not because of the former vice wife said it. It has been a problem to all of us in Nigeria. The way manner people, because of money, keep their... maybe they want to make it on, want to make money on time, like this migrant. Nobody take no, I don't believe no people will not like migrant again because seeing the process, the way this police car bad and all that, rubbish. I'm close to your market. I see what they are doing with the beans, the way they put sniper inside the beans. It's a big problem. People will consume those things. You see young boys, girls, kidney problem, heart disease, different kind of sickness. The sickness, the sickness we have not been hearing before. Now, those days what they go, they call Mr. Israel. Mm. We say saying kidney now, big man.
9: Disease, sickness. Yeah.
11: But now, everybody now, now everybody is Israel because it's still don't turn or that thing. Because it's a big problem, like the big problem. The government, they really need to come upon this thing because thank God we just have the former vice wife have experienced this. I said, this is what we consume on the daily basis. This is the able what we buy to our children in school. The capital, and I don't, sorry, yeah. I just mentioned it. Sorry. The thing we buy for our children to school, there's something I saw on social media, an auntie open something like a soft drink for or the kid, look what they found, what they see inside. And Mr. Israel, you're surprised. I hope they did not open this sachet thing. They will not like that. If children put this thing on their head, it will become a problem. You see, it's a big problem. Even from Trinidad, I don't buy this thing for my kids. I normally buy what I can see with my eyes. Or buy today. I won't buy all this, this one to say take to school just because I want to make them feel happy. No, I won't do that. And it's a big problem. It's like trying to go building to everything in Nigeria. Everything in Nigeria. The toothpaste and everything, all of them, they are all fake now. It's a big problem. We don't know what to do. And the government is not helping matter. They will see people manufacture something. They will not go. The NAFDAC is not here. They will, I don't know. Fire because approach. That's what NAFDAC is doing. It's like trying to go to the market and check those things. Thank you, Mr. Paul.
5: All right. You know, Paul, I even saw one of our yogurts. I don't want to mention the brand that was being falsified, but I saw one of yogurts. Two men are sitting live in their sitting room with big bucket in front of them, mixing things together and taking that packet and filling it up with substances. And then after doing that, they will seal it and move it back into the market.
4: That particular brand, that video that you saw, that particular brand, the fake, I can 100% say that the fake is more in circulation than the original. Now, something related to that same brand, I think sometime at the start of last week, I was clearly with a friend of mine, and I told this particular person, let me get you this. I got the person this. I looked at the expiring date. It's going to expire in December. Did you know that at that point in time, when that person took that particular drink home, the person confirmed, because from the look of that particular brand, from the under, it wasn't really looking well. And I bought it in a particular location that I should expect things to be sold original in that particular place. So when that person took it, poured it into a cup, the person noticed that same thing, and I said, Nigeria, voilà. This is what we are all talking about.
5: It's something we just have to do something about. And then it's not limited. You know, this morning we've called out NAFDAC, we've called out Consumer Protection Committee, either committee or council, the federal and the

0: We look for the number of the company and we called. And they said, please don't take it. We are coming, we'll come and collect it. And they came to our house. Mm. In fairness to them, they came, they brought another one that was manufactured from the company themselves and gave it to us and took that one and said they will subject it to a test in the laboratory. The point I'm making this morning is we need to do our own bits by reporting things like this when we see them. However, how do you report yam that was stored inside gutter? Is it not when you see that, oh, indeed, they stored this inside gutter that you'll be able to complain and say, oh, this was stored inside gutter? What if you don't know? So there are a lot of stuff we don't know. But for the ones we see, for the ones we buy, for the ones we notice, let's have appropriate channels for reporting them. Then we can now say for the other ones, we can call the government attention to it. And Francis, good morning.
1: Good morning.
0: Yeah.
1: My name is Francis Uwagu.
0: Okay.
1: Mr. Paul, good morning.
2: Good morning to you, sir.
1: Mr. Israel, good morning.
0: Good morning, Francis.
1: Your conversation this morning is really key. And I think we are in a crisis situation in this country. And before now, we know agencies like NAFDAC and Consumer Protection, other consumer protection agencies to be working, but today those agencies are doing nothing. I have a situation where some weeks ago I bought a banana from the market, and when I took the banana, the test I got was a kind of paperish something like that, and I was wondering, is this really banana? But looking back at exactly what they played out when I was the place I was bought the banana, I found that most of them were right now at the same time. So it was obvious to me that this thing was wrapping by
0: chemicals,
1: by some agents. See, so what I'm trying to say is that if the government does not stand up for the people, because there's no how you can, in fact, this has become a common. It happens everywhere. So who and who do you report? It is agencies like the NAFDAC and the one that the UK government newly constituted that can rise up and tackle this menace. In fact, it go out, people are down with cancer, kidney problems, and the rest of them. It is just this consumption. And I don't know why Nigeria or black man is formed in this way. No, selfishness is part of human. But when you become so greedy that you can do anything just to make money, even when other people's lives are in danger, it becomes very, very appalling. It becomes annoying.
0: Okay.
1: So thank you for your enlightenment.
0: All right, Francis.
1: Government agencies should do something about it. Thank you very much.
2: Thank you very much, Mr. Francis, for joining us this morning. Back to the phone lines. Good morning.
3: Hello.
0: Hello, good morning.
3: Good morning, Mr. Paul.
2: Good morning to you, Kindness.
3: Good morning, Mr. Paul.
0: Good morning, Kindness.
3: Well, for me, I'm calling out the Ministry of Health, Consumer Protection Agency, NAFDAC. They really need to wake up, because we're talking about health. Because the truth, these things are really happening.
0: Mm.
3: But I will plead with everyone, we all still need to play our own part. Why did I say so? If you notice anything and you see some people that are doing such things, please, let's find a way to report such things. Even if it's our family member, we should report them. Because we need to fight this together. It's when we see it, we will come on radio to begin. No, once we see it, look for the appropriate agency, report those persons so that they will be apprehended, so that such things will not happen again. Because if you see it and you refuse to report, when anything happens, indirectly, it will be linked to you because you did not play your own part and you kept quiet. So we need to fight this fight together so that we can reduce this impact of all these things that are happening to human rights. Thank you very much.
2: What's up? This one says, concerning contaminated fruits, old lady said I needed to buy Santana Akpu. Then I said I should go to the market and buy. She said no, except she prepared it by herself, that she do sell Akpu, that her fellow seller do use detergent to ferment the cassava. I was shocked. So my question is, it's

0: Is it possible to eat only what you prepare
1: That's the complication. And that's where the biggest problem comes from. Look at what you ingest every day. Everything you cook, everything you buy. Most of the things we eat, we don't prepare by ourselves. That's why I treat that question to ultimate grade. When they say, I make it myself. I said, what of the ones you don't make? What of the beans you buy in the market? What of the rice you buy? Do you know how these things are preserved? I told someone, those years, when we buy beans and you leave them at home over a long time ago, at some point you start seeing weevil in those beans. Go and check the beans you buy nowadays. You hardly see weevil even after 3 months. Have you forgotten that woman on social media who said she bought a particular bread and kept it in her store, and that bread has been in her store for more than 2 months and it didn't go back?
0: Somebody even mentioned ugu.
1: They do.
0: I saw someone mention ugu that she kept ugu leaf inside her fridge for 2 weeks. The leaf did not shrink.
1: So we have a lot of anomalies going on, and I think we must intensify campaign. On this program, we have an EU-sponsored program, Farm Better Radio, where they teach about organic products. They even discourage the use of pesticide. I know NGO like Earth of Mother Health Foundation, OMEF, who also speak in line with some of what we are speaking this morning. We need to have more advocacy group join this campaign against unwholesome consumption, against unhealthy practices, against the actions of marketers who want to make profit at all costs. The unfortunate thing is we are all being set up with the way things are going. Because even if you are one of those who are doing these things, you buy other things. The other things you buy are exposed to the same condition as what you expose other people to. We need to take our health seriously. But we can only do that when government is alive to its responsibility. I will question the federal government this morning. People are saying, what is NAFDAC doing? Have you asked yourself, what is the funding for NAFDAC? Because it's one thing to have an agency of government. It's another thing to have funding being given to these agencies. How well is the federal government funding NAFDAC for the consumer protection agencies? How well are they funding them? Because if you don't fund them, they can't do much. We need to fund all these people that relate to our health, those people that relate to agriculture, because these are the places we look at. As long as you keep buying something outside, you buy your ugu, you buy your melon, you buy almost everything you need to cook, you buy even your red oil. And the ones that are in quotes, you may say, oh, this oil is better. Most times they are not affordable. Have you seen those granite oil they sell in bottles? Someone told me at the weekend that they use animal fat. They use animal fat. They eat up animal fat with a serious temperature to have them become liquid and pour them into those bottles, take them to the market, and you and I will go and buy. So we have a lot of complications, and I think this is a big issue. Government agencies must sit up and jump on it. Go to every market. There should be a market campaign. Go to every market. Pick up things at random. Subject them to samples. When you find that they are turning out bad, close those markets. Because you can't sacrifice human life because of your profits. It's not done.
0: Hello.
2: Hello, good morning.
0: Yes, good morning.
2: I'm Sylvester by name.
1: Good morning, right, Sylvester.
2: People really now, if you're asking what the government doing, a country whereby the government is demanding returns from all the agency. So what do you expect? That is it. Because the government wants the NAFDAC to bring the returns from them. Yes, that's the same. That is, you are expecting the FRO, that is the Federal Safety, to generate money. Expecting all the agencies to generate money. So do they expect anything less than that? Because all what if they go out to do their work, what they want or what they need is money. And 80% of the force is coming from us, the masses, because even if we say, okay, let's fight it, you discover that our brothers, our sisters, our cousins, our friends, our family members, our loved ones are involved in it. That is just a fact. It's not that I'm citing them. The problem is still from the government, but we, the masses, like what the gentleman there said. He said he bought something for his child. that the team wasn't. He said he didn't want to mention the name of the company. Mention it so that we don't want to know the particular brand.
1: No. See, this is the point. We make references to provide clarity, okay?
2: But yes,
1: when you go on air and you have lawsuit eventually, you'll be asked to substantiate some of this claim. I cannot readily go back to that product now because I don't have it. What I'm talking about is as far back. That's my child is about 5 years now.
2: I understand. So what I'm trying to say that that is the problem we have in Nigeria. We say we don't want to measure
1: I reported it. Yes. That's why I'm advocating this month. Every Nigerian should have that culture. When you see something that is wrong, you bought a toothpaste and it seems off, why not report it? It can help the manufacturing company to go to the market and start sampling the product.
2: Like for example, now, like the toothpaste you're talking about now, I don't know it. Understand? So that is why I said, when you know the product and the brand, measure it so that the masses will know that this particular brand, this product is not good.
1: Well, okay, noted. I get your point. But please also my point. It's not all...
2: That is just a fact.
1: So you still have genuine products from manufacturers.
2: For sure.
1: Yes,
2: we have
1: genuine products. But most times, if I come out and say, this product, don't buy this product again because they have a lot of fake. Are we keeping business?
2: I'm not saying you said, you should tell us not to buy. Just tell us, this is your experience with when you bought the product. Okay. So we will know that this product has two types.
1: Okay.
2: Fake and the original. So the company will come back and tell us, this is our original.
1: Okay.
2: If you want to buy from us, this is what you look out for.
1: Noted.
0: Thank you very much.
1: And I think one more thing we must do also is to talk to companies. If you know your product are being reported to have been adulterated, can you start giving us seal that we can see, signs that we can see in the genuine ones? And there should be an advocacy, enough campaign about it. If I'm into carbonated drink, for example, and you now have a lot of fake ones, I should be able to come out and say, for you to know the original ones, this is what to look out for. But it's something that is big and complicated. Maybe tomorrow we'll visit this topic again. I'll talk about it one more time. It's an advocacy we must have, a conversation we must continue. As long as these products are in the market and they expose humans to dangers, we need to talk about them.
0: All right, quickly. This one says, greetings to the house. When those who are entrusted and saddled with the responsibility or regulatory functions ignorantly or deliberately fail to plan, execute, and assess the level of performance periodically, then they should know that they are jeopardizing the welfare and safety of Nigerians themselves and the people. We have various regulatory agencies, like Honorable mentioned. What do they do or have they done for the salaries and retirement benefits that they receive or received? It's a question that they should be answering periodically. They have well-stated aims and objectives, but are they guided by them? Our markets are flooded with fake and substandard products. Yet, we have SUN, we have NDLEA, we have the CPA, even the Ministry of Agriculture. What do they produce? Or are they only for fertilizer distribution? The Ministry of Health, are they not supposed to monitor the markets for healthy foodstuff?
1: Mm-hmm.
0: People should be accountable for their roles when they are saddled in the civil service. It is not for salary collection only, but for working objectively.
1: True.
0: This is Frank from Bobby. And that's our show for this morning, man. Thanks to you all.
1: We'll come back to you tomorrow.
0: Israel mentioned, we're back to this conversation tomorrow. Your one family, one radio, 88.1 Super FM. Enjoy the rest of your morning. Bye for now.
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1: 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Or if you green green us for our number will be 0703039918 or 0911833 1382. 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

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What's popping? 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

0: 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Yeah, Chris, you born live this morning. 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
5: Keep it locked, cause you will be shocked.
0: Yes, good morning. Thank you for joining us this time around. Crazy Paul is my name. Welcome to So This Happened. Yes, we're ready. We're ready for a very interesting week. For Jeffrey, I don't know if you heard your victory song on Friday, and I'm also here to listen or to reach out to you, Jeffrey. So maybe you might have to just wait a bit. Maybe during the course of this thing, I would reach out to you, okay? So for now, let's hop in, okay? Let's hop in. Let's answer some questions this morning. Let's go, shall we?
6: So this happened.
0: Hit me up right now, 0705-512-9881 or 0705-5727-881 0902-672-2592. Hello?
7: Who is passing the call number where you don't pick up?
0: Not so now.
7: This is passing the call number to say what's not the need.
0: What is not the need? I'm telling you. Oh yeah, Kire, what's good?
7: No.
0: Let me lo your pass. I am currently lying down for you like this inside the studio. I'm currently doing so.
7: I am
0: currently on my knees now. I am lying sideways already.
7: Look.
0: Anyways, welcome to the show this morning, Oyakiri. Are you ready for this? Very interesting.
7: Yeah, not too, but let's push. Let's see what we can do.
0: All right.
6: So, this happened.
0: First question for you this morning. Simina Laif Ubara signs $1.84 trillion reverse 2026 budget into law. All right. So where was Port Harcourt named the capital of Rivers State? When did Port Harcourt become the capital of Rivers State? 1986, 1967, 1991, or 1980?
7: Oh, the answer is again.
0: 1986, 1967, 1991, 1980.
7: For this morning, it's
0: a baby blue. Let's go. Answer my question. My question.
7: 1991 ruled out. Port Harcourt. Port Harcourt. Polo.
0: Who goes there? Port Harcourt.
7: 1991.
0: 1986, 1980,
7: 1967. Let me do this. 1991. Don't guess. I have my
0: okay. Not a good way to start. 1967 is the right answer. Question number two. It's not my fault now. Reps Panel Class. It's not my fault
7: question.
0: Now. You said I take
7: you. You were set at
0: really? I am just finding out too. Anyways, Femi Bajagbe Amila was the former Dash in the House of Reps. What was he?
7: He was the former Dash. Yes, he was an honorable member, former speaker too.
0: Okay, thank you. Question number three. INEC fears AI-powered disinformation. INEC fears AI-powered disinformation. Which Nigerian president or head of state changed neck to INEC? Olusegun Obasanjo, General Abdulsalami Abubakar, or Yakubu Gowon?
7: Yakubu Gowon out of it. between Abdulsalami and Obasanjo, who changed neck now? Well, that time I'll be confused me first. Was it Obasanjo? I know Morisu when he had said that Olusegun Obasanjo.
0: Final answer, Olusegun Obasanjo?
7: Yeah.
0: Alright. It is wrong. Alright? It is wrong. It is Abdulsalami. Yes. He was the one who changed neck to eye neck. Question number four. Bolivia or the state intervention that spoiled shortage bites? Bolivia or the state intervention asked for shortage bites? Bolivia is the largest South American country. True or false? False, right?
7: Why did I call you the name like this now? You are so refreshed.
0: Is it Paul?
7: Is it because Chelsea lost? No problem.
0: Pause, right?
7: Yeah.
0: All right. Very correct. Question number five. NIS deports 99 foreigners over irregular migration. Okay. NIS is what now?
7: The Immigration Service.
0: Do you know that I changed this question on the spot? It was it was a very big history linked to this question. Well, I just added to just since Oyakere don't pay one or two, let me just let him be. Anyways, question number six. The video headlines the opening night of Afro Plus Festival at the Northwest Stadium in Langdova, Maryland. Which of these Davido songs was released in 2025? Holy Water featuring Vic Tony, I Know Who I Be, Before Before, Unavailable, or I Will Care?
7: I'm not a fan of entertainment. This is why you always hold me by the jugular.
0: I am holding you for
7: 2025. I'm not leaving. That one is ruled out. Many three. Mention the many three. I'm unavailable.
0: I Will Care, Before Before. Before. I Know Who I Be, Holy Water featuring Vic Tony.
7: I think I Know Who I Be or Vic Tony.
0: So pick one.
7: That's what I'm choosing. I have no idea, but that's what I'm choosing.
0: It's Holy Water featuring Vic Tony, then I Know Who I Be, then Before Before.
7: Okay, so I Know Who I Be, I bet.
0: Okay, final answer.
7: I have no idea. Final answer, my brother.
0: Holy Water featuring Vic Tony. Alright, let's go. Question number seven. This will be your third question that you might eventually get since you know history. Okay, Martin Odegaard's strike sinks Chelsea in London Derby thriller. The last time Chelsea beat Arsenal was in what year? Yes, sir. The last time. Now, this history was everywhere, all over the weekend. It was everywhere. It was too rampant now. Oh, yeah, Kiri, which one be on?
7: I didn't want to be mine. No, I got take life for. Oh, gosh. I think. Is it up to 12 years now?
0: If I like pity this boy, pity Chelsea fans now.
7: Well, I'm not a Chelsea fan, but I'm a Barcelona fan, so I don't care.
0: That's my 17th this season now, so I mean.
7: Yes, now. Two considered now, the top table now.
0: Don't be lie. I am now, answer now.
7: Wait, what's the question again?
0: The last time Chelsea beat Arsenal. The last time Chelsea beat Arsenal.
7: Wait. 2021.
0: Final answer?
7: Nah, brother, another one 16 to 2021.
0: Yeah, correct.
7: I get them.
0: Yes, yeah,
7: I don't even know. I mean, get more.
0: Just 6 points for you. 6 points. How about now? Yeah,
7: no,
0: this one too poor. This is there. You now. Leave it for Chelsea. Leave it for Chelsea. And you now. You got six. Eh? 6 points. Is that good enough?
7: 5 years. If that I'm not defeated last night, that's a big shame.
0: What I beat Barcelona last season? Did I beat Barcelona?
7: You win Champions League.
0: You don't win Champions League.
7: I do not win. I have 5 Champions League. How many Champions League do you have? I am a world champion.
0: I am a world champion.
7: World champion.
0: If Barcelona has participated in that, if I don't see Barcelona apart. Thank you very much for joining me this morning. Anyways, much is on the radio this morning. This particular record has been everywhere all over my FYP on TikTok.

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1: Let's get it, baby! Just an innocent guy, Miracle Firebody ML. Right back in just a touch. Crazy Paul is my name. Check us out 10:49 for the Wacko side hand of the show. Crazy Paul this morning.

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Bye.

0: moved off from 5 into Oriade era. But this is a song off the album 5 from 2025. Davido, Victoni, Musa Keys. This is called Holy Water. Good morning, Crazy Paul Live this morning. It's time for the Wako Saturday Hand of a Show.
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1: Yes, good morning, good morning,
2: hi,
1: good morning.
2: Good morning.
1: How
2: good morning.
1: You doing?
2: I'm doing all right.
1: Energy so much, so much, so much to say, so much to say. Since you had an amazing weekend.
2: I didn't tell you I had an amazing weekend.
1: But the energy this morning is giving. The weekend was so great.
2: I'm just a happy person, actually. But to be honest, my weekend was nice. It was just me, myself, and I. It was kind of like a self-care weekend.
1: Solo weekend.
2: It's very solo, single and short. Oh, my God.
1: So what were you up to during the course of the weekend? What exactly were you
2: I was sleeping, watching a movie, you know, sleeping again, watching a movie, sleeping, eating, you know. I told you it's a self-care weekend.
1: So from Friday to Sunday, you were just sleeping, eating, watching movies, sleeping. You didn't go out?
2: Sometimes life not pass that one. You just have to take the little things that matters and make them look so big.
1: Mm.
2: You know, not everybody has this opportunity to make regular things feel like regular things anymore.
1: Feel special.
2: You know? So I'm using my time very well. Mm. Can call it wisely.
1: Wisely.
2: Yeah.
1: Anyways, there's a lot to unpack.
2: Oh, what happened on your own weekend
1: There's a lot to unpack. I mean, my weekend was great.
2: Ah.
1: I think I was somewhere on Saturday. Particularly, I was somewhere on Saturday.
2: I went to Obele. You went to
1: No. It was not. It was work per se, but it was work and fun together.
2: Oh.
1: I was work and fun together, and also playing a huge role in something or deciding people's life too.
2: Oh.
1: Played a huge role in something from that end, and so that went down on Saturday as well. And I really enjoyed it.
2: You enjoyed it.
1: Yeah, I did. Okay. I could also see people in their most vulnerable state.
2: Okay.
1: I could clearly see people in their most vulnerable state. People nervous at some point.
2: The way you're talking, the way you're sounding, it sounds like you were a therapist during the weekend.
1: Not a therapist per se, but I mean, give judgment to some people. Mm-hmm. Yeah.
2: See them in their vulnerable state.
1: Yeah.
2: And give judgment for that.
1: Yeah.
2: That sounds like a therapist, bro. What did you go to do on Saturday?
1: Well, it was a lot, though. Okay. I was here.
2: Okay.
1: I was here on Saturday to run solo from 2:30 to like 5:30 p.m. It was a great time. Then yesterday, Chelsea lost to Arsenal.
2: I only have some laughs for that.
1: Clearly, I cannot even fight because at this point in time, at this point, I can't even really banter Arsenal again. I used to banter Arsenal.
2: Yeah.
1: I used to banter Arsenal really well, especially from the early tens.
2: Mm.
1: Let's say from like 2007-08 from the era where Chelsea started to at least
2: make it
1: be at that really really top level. Yeah. So Chelsea were always beating us. Now there was even one 6-0 at some point, but I can't even talk. I cannot even talk.
2: You sound pained.
1: I was pained because certain things didn't really go our way.
2: I have a friend that's a Chelsea fan, and after the match he told me that he has all of a sudden has pain all over his body. From the crown of his head to the sole of his feet, that he does not know what's happening
1: to him. I jumped at some point. I was like,
2: And it's
1: see, if you see while I'm watching football, there are some times where I'm just myself. Okay. I will try as much as possible to be myself. Maybe if I find myself in certain places, I just have to. But it's still very hard to fight it, to just say, oh, you know, pass the ball now. It's very hard to fight it, but sometimes I'm just like, then I will find a way to type to somebody like I'm really really just to vent. Just to vent for that particular moment.
2: I don't know why you do that a lot.
1: It happens.
2: What happened? Why was the whole vibe about it?
1: See, I've seen a lot of people say, it's just football now.
2: Exactly.
1: Why do people get emotional about it? But when you watch it, when you are watching it and someone makes a mistake or maybe does something that's not right, you just tend to see it is a reflex action. You just tend to just immediately there and there, you just want to say something.
2: Mm.
1: That's how all of these things work. But I won't lie.
2: Okay.
1: I'm proud of my boys regardless. Although someone was bantering me during so this happened. Someone was saying, honorary Arsenal. You go, Oyakire. Oyakire, I am coming for you. Don't worry. I am coming for you. Don't worry.
2: Oh,
1: anyways, this one says, good morning, Paul and my wife, Eru. Okay, I'm a wife-to-be. Eru. I was chatting you on Instagram during the weekend, so I will take you out. But I haven't accepted my friend request on IG. This is Moonboy.
2: Hi, Moonboy. Good morning. Moonboy wants to marry everybody.
1: You didn't accept his message.
2: I have. You know the place I'm staying. The network is really bad, so I will do that immediately as soon as possible after I'm off.
1: Moonboy, you want to marry Chess? Want to marry Eru? How many people from this office?
2: Exactly my point. How many?
1: How many people from this office?
2: Okay.
1: This one says, Paul, our owners are to be blamed. No recognized CMF in Chelsea again. But we tried playing without CMF yesterday. We tried a lot. Let's manage Wharton and also Bako till January. I also should trust the young players. Portero to accept. This one is now serious. So please accept him. Please.
2: I will. Definitely. Please. I will.
1: This is getting really serious. Anyways. Joyce, let's go on a date too. I've been be Joyce's voice be that. Are you Joyce? No, this is not Joyce. Joyce is not available right now. Okay.
2: This is Aero.
1: I don't see the semblance.
2: Exactly the point, bruv.
1: I don't see it.
2: I always get it. Say this is Joyce. This is Joyce.
1: I don't see it.
2: Or should I make my voice more bigger or something?
1: But I don't see it anyways.
2: Oh my god. Yeah.
1: I do not see it. What's happening on the Switch?
2: Yeah, it's Make Money Monday. Everything that has to do with the moolah, the money, I am getting it, we are manifesting it, and we are making it happen today. It's on What's Popping. It's a very interesting question I'm going to throw out there. But it's in little more like money manifestation. But it's fun. If you would have, I'd have liked you to join, but they said I'm not going to beg you. Because I think that's what's going to come next. Be like, beg me to come now, beg me to join. But oh, your time is up now.
1: I'm not gonna ask for it. Don't worry.
2: I'm not asking. I just told you.
1: I
2: informed you.
1: I'm not gonna ask.
2: Maybe you'd be interested. Maybe you'd be curious to join in. You know. But
1: I'm not gonna join.
2: Anyway, stay.
1: I don't go to where I'm not invited, so I'm not gonna hop in.
2: I threw it out there. If you want to come, you can come. If you
1: Moonboy come, Tega come, the rest come.
2: Yes, they will be there.
1: for you to know I'm in love with Eru, I can now differentiate Eru and Joyce.
2: They really sound similar.
1: Really? I still don't get it anyways. Good morning, Paul and Aero. Paul, tell them to stay away from Joyce Hatega now. Wow. Let me come and wrap up this show. It's now the lady taking over, man. Anyways, Joyce got you covered alongside Aero. Joyce and Aero will be live on your radio from 11 a.m. down to 3 p.m. Aero will be very, very much up and active. And then from 3 p.m., we've got Legas on the Super Waka Waka show down to 6:30 or 7 p.m. Okay, today is Monday, so it's not 6:30 today. Anyway, City Theater, we got Sports Waka, 7 p.m. back up for the EPL show to review all of the weekend's action. Yes, from 2017, Wizkid, the airdrop sounds from the other side. He gave us this alongside Legendary Beats. It's called Maya.

My people, I salute una. The voice when I dey hear again, a voice of Chief Yabiye Taishi. Yabiye Taishi, I tell una, say no be ordinary name. Na name we be say they kill yamayama for inside body. If you get any problem for inside your body, no lose hope. The challenges where enemy they take the face person is for make sure say they discourage you. No let that spirit of that discouragement enter inside your heart. May you stand gidigba as a man and kill your soul. No let them kill your spirit. Get up now. Fight your battle because the battle is for the Lord. May you not lose hope. Not to say, you don't drink medicine. The medicine, no, they work. You don't take medicine from here. And so then they talk. No, let your enemy, myself, discourage you. No, let them discourage you. Say, all of them are the same thing. All of us, no, be the same thing. We are not the same thing, no. Yabiye Taishi name is quite different from others. My GSM number, in case you want to talk to Yabiye, 080-3410-2250. I repeat, 080-3410-2250. If you call me, nobody go pick my call. Me go pick my call by myself. I don't dey been here over 30 years. If my work no dey work, you don't go even hear my

0: looking for integrity, a build future so that my future will feel good. So that anywhere where they see my children, they will say, ah, now yeah, being I make me survive today. God gives some people power. God gives some people anointing past each other. If you get any challenges for inside your body, the person will be safe for you to walk out from one pool to another, and a difficult thing for you. Body going to prepare you, leg to prepare you. Your belly swell up, your body swell up, your legs swell up. They don't even put medicine for ground for you when you march. You be person will be say you dey get severe waist pain, you dey get severe headache. Inside your body they hurt. Something they work out for inside your body, kulu kulu kulu. You don't take medicine to stop that thing where they work out for inside your body. They even they work out come your head. It's still no great stop. Come see chief yabi itaishi. Or you be person will be say your stomach will make noise. Or back they pain you, chest they pain you towards your back. Or for you to work out, it's difficult for you. Or if you go toilet like this, now so blood you the shit. Sometimes myself, you feel even the shit cutter. Sometimes myself, your anus will come to pull out. If you don't go toilet finish, we use force, take carry and enter. All these things now, problem will be say you're not supposed to do inside our body. Challenges is for human being, but the ability to conquer that challenges make you a man. No sit down, tere tere. This life, they know they sit down, put. You need to work out because disease now be our enemy. The disease now they cut person life short. Now they shorten person dream. Now they shorten person prosperity. Now they shorten person progress. So you must make sure, say, you fight that disease to the barest minimum. Fight it to your with your last blood. Because when disease don't enter body, the prayer of disease is to make sure, say, he put us for inside grief. So no allow that kind of thing to happen to you. You must come and see Chief Yabie Taishi. My GSM number, in case you want to talk to Yabie, 080-3410-2250. I repeat, 080-3410-2250. No sickness where no get helps. Be person will be say for you to fire woman well, you know fit. You be man, you can't be like woman for inside house. Your wife don't complain, tire. You go sleep, nothing they happen. From night to night, nothing they happen. That's also complain. How long you won't continue the complain as a man? Where you know go fit do well, where you know fit satisfy your woman. All these things now. Problem will be say you're not supposed to today inside our body. Or you be person will be say you they take excessive alcohol. Alcohol don't kill your system. It don't debilitate your system. Your system is no longer working the way it's supposed to work. Or you they eat for dream. All those things, bad, bad thing, now you they do for dream. May you come see Chief Yabie Taishi. If you get any health challenges, but you don't carry from one place to another, come see Chief Yabie Taishi. Where Yabie Taishi day? We there for area street by Sakpamba Road. Off Sakpamba Road there. Enter that area street where they change dollar. Number 31, now there you will see Yabie Taishi. And you where you there Saple? We there for Godo Road, Bausa Road Extension. For Saple, for Delta State. You where you there Agbo? We there for Benin Asaba Expressway by Uromi Junction, inside that new Lagos Motor Park for Agbo. And you where you there, Ekpoma. We there for number 14, Old Cavalry Street by Lee Road for Ekpoma. And you where you there, Benin here, our head office still remain Gidigba. We there for you don't win out by Mobi Filling Station. You don't win out there when you go Lukusa, you drop for Mobi Filling Station for under that mango tree. Take a care and say you go Yabie, please. My GSM number, in case you want to talk to Yabie, 080-3410-2250. I repeat, 080-3410-2250. May not be well 419 419 the outside though.
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0: That credit, I like, keep it coming now. I'm starting the week and manifesting this. I'm starting the week with credit a lot, so nothing. This is Gratitude by Asake. Push play, we had by Davido and Chris Brown. And we had Otilo. May that money not go Otilo. Anyways, it's exactly the time you think it is. Stick with us.
1: Don't forget to smile. Looks good on you.
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Ah, OK, keep it down now. Anyways, good morning. Good morning, shenanigans. It's Monday. It's Monday. And it's just not any Monday you think it is. It's Make Money Monday. This is The Switch on What's Poppin'. It's your girl Simply here on your speakerphone. It's your one family, one radio station. And now, you already know what time it is. We're putting the money talk on the table. Now, let's get straight to business, okay? Is there actually anything called too much money? Because human beings, contentment is something, it's like a foreign language to them. Give somebody 1 million and they'll say, ah, this is a good start. Give them 10 million and they'll say, they're already calculating what 100 million feels like. So today we are asking the big question. If money wasn't a problem, how much would you love to see credited in your account? 10 million? 100 million? 1 billion? Or are you boldly saying, just keep the credit coming? I'll tell you when to stop. So shenanigans, let's hear it. What's your dream account credit? You see how it comes in? What's your dream account credit? Some people will be like, ah, keep the money coming. The money not get end. Oh, come on. I think there are individuals out there that have the spirit of contentment like I have. Okay, now all the Ogwali gold. Since this is Benin City, let me use something closer to home. All the Ogwali gold, the Akawasa, the I go pay, the keep the change. It's Make Money Monday. Let's get that vibe going. It is exactly the time I think it is. It's 11:23 on the DOT. It's Make Money Monday and it's your girl Simply Aaron. What's your dream credit account? What's your dream credit account? I'll call the numbers so that I can hear those numbers. That one really hit me. Anyways, the numbers to call me on are 0705-5129-881 or 0705-5727-881. Or we have it on 0902-672-2592. And that one doubles for WhatsApp as well. We have on our text line, it is 0707-895-0331. What's your dream credit account? What's your dream account credit? What do you want to see in your account that you know this is it? This is it for me. Or are you like all those individuals that say, just keep it coming. There is no stopping. Don't tell me you are like that. Either way, all opinions are welcomed. The numbers to call me on are 0705-5129-881 or 0705-5727-881. Or we have it on WhatsApp. It is 0902-672-2592. And our text line, it is 0707-895-0331. What's your dream account credits? Is it 10 million? Is it 100 billion? Is it 100 million? Is it a trillion? Tell me, call me, WhatsApp me. It's all about money matters. It's Make Money Monday. I'll give you something to jam on, obviously. I'll come back and we'll get the vibe going. This is Elo Melo. He was also professing something here. If you listen, you know.

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0: $100, $100 billion in my account. I manifest. It's exactly the time you think it is. It's 11:29 on the DOT. It's your girl, simply hearing on your speakerphone. It's your one family, one radio station. Manifesting money, you're nothing. It's Make Money Monday. Let's get the vibe going now. Why don't we?
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0: I'm getting right to it. No time to waste time. It's early in the morning. It's 705-5129-881 or 0705-5727-881. Or we have it on 0902-672-2592. That one doubles for WhatsApp. And our text line. It is 0707-895-0331. Hello. Phone lines. The phone lines. It's all right. This one's from Jessie on from our text line. She said, "Hi, Aaron. Hi, Jessie. I said, Omo, only 5 million. I did okay. Let me get that straight. I hope it's $5 million. In what currency? Yes. In what currency is your dream account credits? Tell me. Let's think big. We're manifesting over here. So call me. The numbers to call me on are 0705-5129-881 or 0705-5727-881 or 0902-672-2592. And our text line, it is 0707-895-0331. Is there actually anything called too much money? Is contentment sometimes a foreign language? Come on, call me, text me. Let me see where we can really take this thing on the road and how far we can go. Call me. Yes. The numbers to call me on are 0705-5129-881. I covered the phone line with the blood. The one and only. I cover these phone lines with power because I cannot understand why it is time to get in the vibe and the phone lines are really getting on my nerves, but I refuse. It's Make Money Monday. This is the starting of the week. Oh, as well, call me and tell me how was your weekend. I care about you a lot from the bottom of my heart. It's big and it's enough for everyone. So yes, call me, text me, WhatsApp me. Numbers to call are there. Hello.
4: Hello.
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4: Hello.
0: Please reduce the volume on your radio.
4: Yes. I'd like to respond on what I have just said.
0: Okay. So, what's your name and where are you calling me from, please?
4: I'm calling from Benin.
0: Okay. What's your name, sir?
4: Omorige is my name.
0: Oh, hi, Mr. Omorige. Yeah. So, what's your dream? What's your dream account credit?
4: In fact, there is nobody quite satisfied with money.
0: Sorry?
4: Money is, it depends on you as a person. Nobody is very satisfied about money.
0: So you mean there's nobody, no such thing as contentment when it comes to humans?
4: There's nobody who is contented with money.
5: Pull up.
4: Yeah.
0: I've seen,
4: If you look at it now, you can see that our rich men who are politicians, who have series of universities.
0: Okay.
4: Series of bank accounts.
0: They are still investing more. Actively.
4: They are still investing. They are not investing. They still want more.
0: Okay.
4: Okay. They still want more.
0: So you don't have a dream account credit. You just want more.
4: I don't have it. The only thing I believe is that it is contentment. If you are satisfied with what you have.
0: Then what is that thing you have? It's Make Money Monday. We're manifesting that thing that you said. If we are satisfied. What is that account? What is that amount?
4: Nobody is satisfied.
0: Hey.
4: Nobody is satisfied.
0: Okay, sir. So I'll leave it to you now. I'll leave it to you.
4: Thank you so much.
0: Thank you. Hello.
6: Hello.
7: Hello. Good morning. This is Williams calling from Oluku.
0: Oh, hi, Mr. Williams. So, what's your dream account?
7: How are you doing?
0: I'm doing very well. How was your weekend?
7: My weekend was fine.
0: Okay.
7: Yeah, this is a Monday making money.
0: Yeah.
7: Yeah.
0: Monday making money.
7: So, anyway, yeah, it's a very nice thing. I was going to call before the last caller called, and it was actually on point. There is no actually any money that can satisfy a man that can make a man be contented, you understand?
0: Mm.
7: But

0: contentment is something different on its own entirely. It doesn't, you should never be acquainted with money. You know why? Contentment is anywhere I am now, whatever is in my hand, I'm okay. But I want more. So that contentment means that you should not do anything that should be detrimental to your soul.
1: Okay.
0: That is contentment. So I don't want anybody to tell me.
1: Contentment has to do with the character and not the amount.
0: Yes, yeah. Not the amount. I leave this earth, let the money keep coming. That's as far as that.
1: Thank you so much.
0: But not anything detrimental against my soul, just because of the money. That is where contentment comes in.
1: Okay, thank you so much, sir.
0: Thank you.
1: Thank you so much. Hey, I'm literally living the dream, but I don't know. If somebody asks me, it's just a very fun question. If somebody asks me now, what's that dream amount? What's that dream account? What's that dream number you want to see there? That's 7, 8, 9 figures. You know that, if I have this one, I mean. Some humans do not have the spirit of contentment. Like he said, contentment has to do with the character and not necessarily the amount of the investment. So now, I'm throwing it out to us that really want to understand the amount that we want to have to be contented. You know, there are a lot of individuals that have a lot of opinions, just like Mr. William and Mr. Omorogi. Call me, text me, WhatsApp me. I want to hear it. Hello. Hi, good morning. Please, what's your name and where are you calling me from?
2: This is Ayuba from Georgia.
1: Hi. So what's your dream credit account?
2: If I just sleep today, night, now I wake up tomorrow, it's like 35 million for my account.
1: 35 million.
3: I wish.
1: Okay, I see you. 35 million naira, you mean? Or dollars? He caught it. I'm seeing someone on our WhatsApp. He thinks I'm Joyce. I'm not Joyce. I am Aaron, please. I said another manifesto. He say, make person do me 2K first, make I go chop. Now who they live? He said, now who they alive, they dream. Good morning, Greg from Ekenwari. Greg, 2K for talk. I hope you mean 2K dollars because we're thinking big. It's Make Money Monday. I want us to think big. I want us to be very manifestable. There's something that has hope. And I need to wake it in us individuals, in us Nigerians, because I don't see it more often and it's scary. Anyways, the number is to call me. The number is to call me. 0705-512-9881 or 0705-5727-881. Or we have it on 0902-672-2592. And that one doubles for WhatsApp. And our text line, it is 0707-895-0331. Remember, every individual is entitled to their own opinions. They do not stand for the other person. Every individual. I'm a very, very free will person. Okay, now I'm going to give you something very nice. Who is the most artist that really thinks big, that acts big? We know him as Flavor, and he calls this one Big Baller. I want us to have those hope in us. Wake it, because we're about to say something that's really weird. But stay there, stay tuned. It's your one family, one radio station.

It's your One Family One radio station. We're talking about money manifestation, making it and living it as well. This is Flavor's Big Baller. Let's get down to our super trend of the day. Interesting one, believe me.

Good morning, shenanigans, my manners. Now, a 43-year-old Nigerian-British businessman and social media influencer, Ego Obiribo, has died following a cosmetic penis enlargement procedure he underwent while on a holiday in Thailand. Now, according to the reports, Obiribo was in Bangkok with his wife, and when he decided to have a filler injection using hyaluronic acid and lidocaine. But shortly after the procedure, things took a very serious turn. And while at their hotel, he reportedly claimed a chest pain and collapsed. He was rushed to the hospital, where doctors suspected a pulmonary embolism. That's a potential life-threatening blockage of the blood flows to the lungs. Now, medical staff reportedly performed CPR for more than 100 minutes, but sadly, he could not be revived. And here's where the story gets even more concerning. A postmortem examination in the UK reportedly found the cellular material in his lungs consistent with the hyaluronic acid and using during the procedure. Following an inquest, the coroner ruled that the cosmetic procedure caused a fatal pulmonary embolism. Now, this isn't about the procedure itself. It's also a reminder that cosmetic procedures, even those marked as non-surgical, can still carry serious medical risks. So before you decide to alter anything on your body because of pressure, insecurity, or what you see online, please remember that beauty and enhancement should never come at the expense of safety. Now, that's the story of Ego Obiribo, an unfortunate reminder that sometimes the things we consider minor procedures can have major consequences. Now, that's your super trend of the day. I'll be leaving you with something by Odumo Dubaki. He featured Stormzy and Zlatan on this one. He says, pay me. Whoever is owing you money, come on. Pay him. Pay her. Do not be an akawasa. Anyways, it's your one family, one radio station, Super 88.1. It's your girl, Sibley Erin. Stick with me now.

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1: From the streets of Benin to the hills of Akokoedo, from the farms of Esan to the waters of Ovia, this is where the heartbeat of progress lives.
2: Inside Edo State, the voice of the people.
3: As I attain priority status in the Edo State House of Assembly,
4: the quality of God ensures compliance recognition and appropriate financial reporting.
5: The welfare of our citizen is a top priority for me, for us.
6: 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And I think they are frivolous allegations.
2: Inside Edo State, the truth that inspires, development, governance, stories that matter. 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
10: Good afternoon and welcome to Super FM News at 12. I am Ife Oluwa. Ma Binuri, first at Top Stories. An Elfund debunks claim of life jail term for students who fail to repay loans. Police investigate robbery at ADC chairman's residence. On the foreign scene, five dead after Amazon cargo planes crashes in Miami airport. In sport, NFF to announce new Super Falcons coach Tuesday. We'll bring you details of these and more after the short break.

0: The Nigerian police force has joined police organizations around the world in marking the United Nations International Day of Police Cooperation. The day highlights the importance of international law enforcement collaboration in confronting transnational crime, protecting vulnerable persons, and strengthening public safety. A statement by the Force Police Relations Officer, Force Headquarters, CSP Anne Iniedo in Abuja, noted that the observance underscores the reality that modern criminal networks operate across borders. According to the statement, during the year under review, collaboration with international law enforcement partners contributed to the arrest of Victor Benjamin Fajamiroko, a border fugitive, and Mark Sonny Oko, a Brazilian national wounded in connection with cocaine trafficking, who fled Brazil after jumping bail. The Nigerian Education Loan Fund, NELFUND, has dismissed as false a viral publication claiming that President Bola Tinubu has approved life imprisonment for students who failed to repay their education loans after graduation. The agency described the claim as fake news in a post on its official X account, where it also published an image of the purported newspaper front page being circulated online. The doctored publication, dated Thursday, May 27, 2027, carried the headline alleging that Tinubu had declared all students who failed to repay their loan after graduation will go to jail for life. NELFUND placed a prominent red fake stamp across the image, signaling that the purported announcement did not originate from the government. Edo State Governor Monday Okpebolo has pledged to strengthen security in the state by ensuring security agencies can respond to threats within 5 minutes. The governor made the commitment during a Sunday service at Living Faith Church, Winners Chapel, along Sapela Road, Benin City. Okpebolo said dedicated emergency lines would soon be provided for residents to report security threat and seek immediate assistance.
1: Next month, I hope it's safer than what you are doing today. Because plans are on the way. In the next 2 weeks from now, we start seeing in every street 5 minutes response to any security threat. Phone numbers will be provided to the people so that whenever anything is happening, we make a call.
0: He assured residents that his administration would intensify efforts to tackle kidnapping, robbery, and other criminal activities with the aim of making Edo safer within the next month.
2: Today, I am privileged to stand before the man of God for another prayer. I'm happy that your name is better now. The kind of technology we are using, this is complete treatment. So this is lasting for another 70, 80 years before we can start it. Well, that the procurement process for peanuts and mechanics aid is almost completed. So very soon, even when rain is falling, you will see them coming to work on the drain. After the rain, then you will see extra coming on.
0: The governor also said road construction projects across the state were nearing the procurement stage, with work expected to commence soon. The Edo State Government has called for stronger collaboration with the Edo Petroleum Task Force to improve regulation, safety, investment, and sustainable development in the oil and gas sector. The Commissioner for Oil and Gas Resources, Professor Ikpanwusa Omorodion, made the call when he received a task force delegation led by its chairman, Usifo Daniel, in Benin City. Omorodion stressed the need for proper documentation and verification of licenses, compliance with approved procedures, and enforcement of environmental and safety standards. The task force said it is ready to work closely with the ministry to monitor petroleum activities, identify irregularities, and promote compliance with operational and safety requirements.

The Adel State Police commanders rescued a 66-year-old man of Baraki Emmanuel from kidnappers in Ibiakuma Forest. In a statement by the spokesperson of the command, ASP Enoi Kowedem, Emmanuel was kidnapped alongside his wife, who was rescued unhurt on September 4th following a coordinated security operation. The victim was rescued on Sunday after security operatives tracked the kidnappers to the forest where they had gone to collect ransom. The ransom money was also recovered. The kidnappers reportedly engaged the security team before escaping into the forest with gunshot wounds as a search for them continues. Meanwhile, the police are investigating a robbery at the residence of the state chairman of the African Democratic Congress, Kennedy Odion, in Benin City. The incident occurred around 3 a.m. on Sunday at Uhie off Winners Road, with the hoodlums reportedly carting away four mobile phones, 500,000 naira cash, and two Toyota Highlander vehicles. The Commissioner of Police, CP Patrick Dow, visited the scene and directed an immediate investigation. The Violent Crime Response Unit has taken over the case, while detectives continued effort to identify and arrest the perpetrators.

0: Following weather warnings of the Nigerian Meteorological Agency, NIMET, calls have been made for stronger measures to reduce flooding and other water-related disasters. A respondent, Beatrice Sunday, called for more public sensitization to help communities understand weather warnings and take necessary precautions.
1: Because some persons or some individuals, even when they know that this person walked through to and fro, has a bad intention, they won't even recognize the person. If you ask an average Nigerian now and tell them that if somebody just passed you, what kind of shirt is the person putting on, they won't tell you. They won't even know the kind of color. But when you watch those American movies, you see how they won't tell you.
0: Another respondent, Jerry Alex, identified construction and waterways and other unsuitable areas as a major cause of flooding.
2: Building structures, permanent or temporary structures on waterways, affecting the free flow of water. If the rain drops to the ground, in water it's supposed to flow and find its level. But we find people building on these waterways and obstructing the flow of water. So it's a major problem in our communities. The communities themselves are not exempted from the problems of flooding, where you have community leaders or administrators selling lands indiscriminately. We've even had situations where people sand fill moats just to sell.
0: He also called on government agencies to be proactive in enforcing development regulations and carrying out their duties to prevent flooding.
2: Then on the part of the government, they too have their own fair share of the problem. What is government doing about people who build structures on where they are not supposed to be? Is there a ministry of, is it town planning, they call them now? Are they not supposed to be working, going around? Growing up in this Benin, you used to find houses that are marked X. And even when you see them marked, before you come back, the mark is erased and nothing happens. I don't know what happens to whoever takes or gives what, and the structures remain. And as much as we continue to live like that, flooding will continue to live with us. So government must take proactive measures.
0: The respondent said concerted efforts by government and communities are needed to minimize the impact of flooding and protect lives and property.

0: Residents, traders and buyers have expressed concerns over the cleanliness of markets, especially during the rainy season. Speaking with Super FM News, Esther Adawiya urged the state government to provide more personnel for waste disposal, especially in Aduwa market.
1: Concerning our market for Aduwa, no really they meet like that, especially when rain go dey fall. Most people they fear to pull leg for that water based on the water now toilet water, which is suck away water. Pointing our bad make government to make it go caution those people where they flush suck away water before the gutter. Make that they make sure say the poor person will go there in charge, make that they carry that dirty. It used to be 3 times a week, and most people can't use there as refuse dump.
0: Also speaking, Joy Andrew urged traders to keep the environment clean in order to prevent the spread of diseases and other health-related issues.
2: Cleanliness is next to godliness, and it's not even good to stay in dirty environments because everybody needs good hygiene. So you need to keep your environment clean, safe, and healthy. And me, mostly when you go to where you buy, you check the environment so that you don't go and buy contaminated goods. And the first thing you do in the morning is to sweep around your surroundings, make sure that everything you are using is clean. I advise everybody to mix. Good to have good environment and keep it clean.
0: They say that traders and market users have a responsibility to keep the market clean, while the government should also improve waste disposal. This is the news at 12 on 88.1 Super FM. More stories after the short break.
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0: You are still on to the news at 12 on Super FM at 8.1. Now on the rest of the news. On the foreign scene, an Amazon Air cargo plane overshot the runway while attempting to land at Miami International Airport, killing 5 people and seriously injuring 5 more. The Boeing 767-300 cargo aircraft crashed after departing from Luis Muñoz Marin International Airport in San Juan, Puerto Rico. The flight also hit several vehicles on the ground. Amazon said that it is working closely with local authorities and officials to understand exactly what happened. All flights were ordered grounded by the Federal Aviation Administration, FAA, as fire crews raced to the smoking crash site.

In sport, the Nigeria Football Federation, NFF, and the National Sports Commission, NSC, are set to announce the appointment of a new head coach for the Super Falcons on Tuesday in Abuja. The appointment comes as the 10-time African champions look to put behind them a disappointing campaign at the 2026 African Women's Cup of Nations in Morocco, where they were eliminated at the quarter-final stage and failed to secure qualification for the 2027 FIFA Women's World Cup. Following the team's underwhelming performance, Justin Madugu was relieved of his position as head coach, leaving the federation with the task of finding a suitable replacement ahead of the next major assignment. With the 2028 Olympic Games qualifiers approaching, the NFF is understood to be keen to appoint a new coach early enough to begin preparations and establish a clear technical direction for the team. And that concludes the news. Before we go, a recap of our top stories. We brought you a report of Nigerian Education Loan Fund, NEL Fund, as dismissed as false, a viral publication claiming that President Bola Tinubu was approved life imprisonment for students who failed to repay their education loans after graduation. We also reported that the police are investigating a robbery at the residence of the state chairman of the African Democratic Congress, Kennedy Odion, in Benin City. On the foreign scene, an Amazon air cargo plane overshot the runway while attempting to land at Miami International Airport, killing five people and seriously injuring five more. In sport, the Nigerian Football Federation and the National Sports Commission are set to announce the appointment of a new head coach for the Super Falcons on Tuesday in Abuja. Super FM News at 12 was edited by Israel Adebiyi. I am Ife Oluwa. Mabi Nuori, remember, security is our collective responsibility. Be sure to play your part. Thank you for listening and good afternoon.

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3: You are welcome to today's edition of Renew Your Mind. I am Dr. Simeon Onakowoto, the President of Society for Positive Living, SPL. In today's edition of Renew Your Mind, we are going to take an important topic, captioned Living in the Present. Living in the present is a virtue we must cultivate to have peace of mind and happiness. We should not live in the past. We should not live in the future. But we should live in the present. If we want peace of mind and want to secure our happiness, we have to learn to control our mind to focus on today. To live in the present, not in what has happened in the time past or what will happen next year. Our thoughts often stray in two directions. Both of them can sabotage any real hope of living in the present. One direction leads to the past, the unchangeable past. We cannot change what has already occurred. So, we should not worry and bother ourselves with the past. We may do something to modify the effects of what happened yesterday, but we can't possibly change the event that occurred then. There's only one way that the past can be constructive, and that is by calmly analyzing our past mistakes and profiting by them and forgetting them and moving on. A poet once wrote, "The moving fingers write, and having written, moves on. None all your pity or wit shall lure it back to cancel half a line. None all your tears wash out a word of it." So let us not live in the past. It only makes the present miserable. You will know that you are living in the past when your thoughts and your words are filled with too many "if only" or "I know." The other direction our thoughts can stray to is the future. What if is the language of the future? What if? What if this thing happened? What if that happened? That is the language of the future. What might happen? What could happen? What must not happen? And so on. We can be paralyzed by fear that will never materialize. Jesus Christ admonished his disciples, "Do not worry about tomorrow, for tomorrow will worry about itself. Each day has enough trouble of itself." Matthew chapter 6, verse 34. If only we abide by this admonition of Jesus Christ, more than half of all our worries will vanish. Our anxiety does not empty tomorrow of its sorrow, but only empties today of his joy. So let us learn to live in the present. It was Dale Carnegie who declared, "One of the most appalling comments on our present way of life is that half of all the beds in our hospitals are reserved for patients with nervous and mental troubles. Patients who have collapsed under the crushing burden of accumulated yesterdays and fearful tomorrows."
0: Do you know that a merry heart equals a positive mind, and it attracts good health, happiness, and success to those who acquire it? Oh yes. 12 Keys to a Merry Heart is the answer. 12 Keys to a Merry Heart is a book written by Dr. Simeon Onakowoto, a medical doctor and a life coach on health, personal development, relationship, leadership, and emotional well-being. 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
3: Let us implement this common adage, don't cross your bridge until you come to them. Yet, a vast majority of those people that are in hospital today will be walking the street today, living happy, useful lives, if that only heeded the words of Jesus, have no anxiety about tomorrow. When we allow our mind to worry about the past or the future, we miss the happiness and pleasure of the present. It was a writer who buttressed this fact when he wrote, happy the man and happy he alone. He who can call today his own. He who secure with him can say, tomorrow, do your worst, for I have lived today. The Bible says, this is the day which the Lord hath made. We will rejoice and be glad in it. So let us focus on the present. Let's focus our mind on making the present, the day, beautiful. Let not torment ourselves for what has happened 5 years ago. Today is a new day to a wise man. Let us learn to live one day at a time. As a hymn illustrated, lead kindly light, keep down my feet. I do not chance to see the distance seen, one step enough for me. Every day is a new life and a gift to a wise man.
0: Do you know that a merry heart equals a positive mind and it attracts good health, happiness and success to those who acquire it? 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
3: Let us not permit the regret of the past or the fear of the future to sabotage the joy and the strength of the day. Let us make the best use of today by not allowing the future or the past to diminish the happiness of today. Let us learn to live in the present. If we live in the present, it brings joy to us. It makes the load to be lighter. But when we carry the load of the past combined with the load of the future added to the one of today, it makes us to be more stressful. For us to have real peace of mind, let us discipline ourselves and live by the advice of this poem. Look to this day, for it is life, the very life of life. In his brief course lies all the verities and realities of your existence, the bliss of growth, the glory of action, the splendor of achievement. For yesterday is but a dream, and tomorrow is only a vision. But today we live makes every yesterday a dream of happiness, and every tomorrow a vision of hope. Look well, therefore, to this day. Such is the salutation to the dawn. So let us learn to live in the moment. Living in the moment implies disciplining our mind to focus on the day. Anybody can live happily if you focus on the day. But when we bring the problem of yesterday and the anticipated problem of tomorrow, it makes the joy of today to diminish. Let us learn to live by the advice and admonition of Jesus Christ. He brings health and peace to us. I am Dr. Simeon Anakuwoto, the President of Society for Positive Living, SPL. 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Thank you and God bless you.
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0: Coming up, Lege Lege and the crew on the Super Waka Waka show from 3 p.m. The EPA show up from 7 p.m. and Cruise Unlimited on the cruise control. But right now, it's the switch.
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3: You know, when you hand an actor a script, they don't just like sit in a chair, read it silently to themselves and go, oh, cool story. I get it.
4: Right. Yeah.
3: Because the script is really just potential energy. The words literally have to vibrate in the air to, you know, bring the scene to life.
4: Exactly. That's when it moves from just ink on a page to an actual event happening in real time.
3: We are looking at a text today that treats scripture exactly like that actor script. We're cracking open the September 7th entry of a daily devotional. It's called Rhapsody of Realities by Pastor Chris.
4: Yeah, and this specific entry is titled Say What He Said.
3: Right. And our mission today is to unpack a really fascinating action-oriented principle here. The idea that these scriptures aren't just for moral instruction, but function as a literal script for you to speak aloud.
4: The text actually grounds this whole idea in the book of Hebrews, specifically chapter 13. It highlights a very direct cause and effect setup where God states, I will never leave thee, so that the believer may boldly say, the Lord is my helper.
3: It is that connecting phrase, which really catches my attention. Like, he spoke his line so that you have the cue to speak yours.
4: Yes, exactly.
3: It feels very much like a musical call and response. You know, when the band leader sings, I say boom. Well, that line only exists to cue the crowd to shout it back.
4: And if the crowd just thinks boom silently, the energy of the concert completely dies.
3: Right. Awkward silence.
4: Very awkward. And the text frames the Bible the same way. It's not a textbook you just memorize for a theology test.
3: Yeah.
4: It's God's language for you to vocalize in agreement to keep that circuit alive.
3: Oh, wait, hold on. I'm struggling with this a bit, because if God is all knowing and, you know, all powerful, why does he need me to actually say it out loud? Like, isn't my internal silent belief enough for him to know I'm on board?
4: Well, according to this specific text, no.
3: Yeah.
4: Silent belief absolutely does not pull the trigger.
3: Wait, really? Just desiring it is not enough.
4: Right. The author argues that God doesn't want to control people mechanically, like the robots.
3: Oh, I see.
4: So taking in this word and actually giving physical voice to it is how you become an active participant in the divine experience.
3: Okay, so passive desire-like. Just really wanting things to work out or silently agreeing with the text in my head is completely insufficient in this framework.
4: Completely. The devotional explicitly claims the word only becomes effective when it's affirmed boldly. Passive desire just doesn't cut it.
3: Okay, but how does that actually work mechanically? I mean, I get the collaboration part philosophically, but the text claims this has real-world physical impacts on, like, your health, your finances, your family.
4: Yeah, it does.
3: Does it explain how my vocal cords vibrating suddenly fixes my bank account?
4: It does, actually, and it goes way beyond just sound waves. The text asserts that God's word in your mouth is equivalent to God talking.
3: Oh, wow. That's a massive claim.
4: It is. In this theology, spoken words are viewed as literal, spiritual containers of power. So by speaking these truths boldly, you are releasing that stored power.
3: And that power goes out and does what exactly?
4: It actively works to align circumstances in your favor across all areas of life.
3: That gives you an incredible, almost overwhelming sense of agency. I mean, you aren't just crossing your fingers, hoping the universe hands you a good day.
4: Right. You are actively instructed to declare life, victory, righteousness, health, and prosperity over your own reality.
3: It's a highly proactive stance. You are supposedly shaping reality with your vocabulary.
4: The author literally calls this the secret of a triumphant Christian life. You aren't a passive observer. Your voice is the engine.
3: Which completely flips the script on how a lot of people approach daily spirituality. Like, it's not about quiet contemplation at all. It's about vocal assertion.
4: Exactly. We've essentially mapped out a framework today where vocal agreement isn't just an expression of faith.
3: It is the mechanism.
4: Yes, it is the mechanism that makes faith function.
3: But taking that concept out into our daily lives, it leaves you with a really uncomfortable thought to chew on.
4: Oh, how so?
3: Well, if actively speaking these truths is the very mechanism that aligns reality, like this text claims, it really makes you wonder, how much unseen power might we be accidentally giving to the casual negative things we say about ourselves every single day?
4: Wow. Yeah, that is the big question. If the microphone is always on, what script are you reading?
3: Because if life is a play, you probably shouldn't be mumbling your lines.
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My country people, this na Lucas Realtor and Properties Limited, that Ogbonge company where they sell lands and property for Benin City. Lucas don't come again with our 50% discount. What in this mean be say land where we dey sell for Lucas City Estate will be 3.5 million naira. Now 1,750,000 naira. For Victoria Garden City Unko will be 3.5 million naira. Now we don't slash and down to 1,750,000 naira. Coastal City Unko 2.5 million naira with the Salamu, but now we don't slash the price to 1,250,000 naira. For Garden City Phase 2 Unko will be 1.5 million naira. We don't slash her to 750,000 naira. 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Call number 17A, Townsend Road, after St. Philomena Hospital, opposite Yam Market. Or if you green green us for our number will be 0703039918 or 0911833-1382. My country people agree to now.

All right, that's the decay by Sumi. Good afternoon, Benin City. It's 8 minutes gone past 1 p.m. My name is Feoluwa Mabinuri, and you're welcome to Mother and Child on Super FM 88.1. And yes, I'm going to be with you all the way to 1:30 p.m. So brace yourself and let's talk about mother and child.

0: 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Once again, this is Mother and Child on Super FM 88.1, and my name is Felua Mabinwori. And today we are going to be talking about something very, very interesting and something very, very, you know, entertaining and insightful for both the mother, the child, and the father. You know, it's always to discuss mother and child, but today we are bringing the fathers on board. Let's talk about shared responsibility in parenting. Let's talk about shared parenting, the responsibility of the father and the mother. Sometimes women, they feel overwhelmed sometimes. Women want rest sometimes. Considering the fact that schools are on holidays and the children get to spend a bulk of the time with mothers. Some stay-at-home moms, they have your children around them all day and they get to cater for them, they get to feed them, bathe them, you know, settle disputes, you know, teach them sometimes, and a lot of things go on in the house when the father is gone out, you know, to fend for the family. Now, when the father gets back and the mother is saying, "Oh, I mean, all day I've done a lot. I'm so exhausted. I'm so tired now. I mean, can you just, you know, clock in while I clock out?" That's what we're discussing today. And sometimes there's a positive response, and sometimes there is, you know, a negative response. The father would say, "So, I mean, he's tired too. He's gone all day to look for money. So yeah, he's tired and he needs some rest. So he wouldn't be able to help." So this is what we are going to be discussing today. And our listeners, when it's time, I'm going to be bringing you on board. You call in and be a part of the conversation today. All right, some days ago on social media, an influencer came on social media and she came to explain a plight. And I want to believe this is the reality of many Nigerian women out there, many mothers out there. So she says that she's been the one who has been catering for the children while the father is going out, you know, to look for money. And we know how things are at the moment. Schools are on holidays. Children are at home. For stay-at-home moms, they get to be with their children all day. And for those who have businesses, shops, sometimes the children get to be with them in their shops. And we know the stress that comes with having children around. They're always like, "Mommy, I want to eat. Mommy this, mommy that. Mommy, mommy, mommy, mommy, mommy, mommy," countless times for the whole day. And now this woman has come to say that, "Hey, I've been with these children all day. I mean, my husband is back from work, so I think he should help me cater for the children for the few hours till the end of the day." And this man has said, "I'm sorry, babe, I'm not sure I'll be able to help. I'm tired. I just came back from work, so I'm really tired. I think you should just continue." This is a problem that many Nigerian women are going through. Many parents are going through this. And the question is, should this responsibility be shared in the first place? And for some men who would say the father is going out to look for money, I mean, does it not mean that women should be the only one shouldering this responsibility of catering for the children? I'm not talking financially now. I'm talking, you know, catering for their basic needs, feeding, bathing, and all of that. And come to think of it, these children we're talking about here, they are not just my children, they are our children. They are the children for the man and the woman. So I am not just catering for my children. I'm catering for our children. So now what we're trying to say now is that women should not just be left with that responsibility of catering for these children. Let the men also step up. Let them come on board. Sometimes we need rests. I'm talking for the women, actually. You know, I'm talking from the women's perspective. The women, sometimes they need rest. You know, I don't think it's a bad idea when a man comes on board and says, "Oh, babe, you've tried. I mean, it's been a long day for you. Let me just, you know, clock in while you clock out." All right, so the numbers to call to be a part of the conversation today is 0705-512-9881, 0705-572-7881, or 0902-672-2592, which doubles as our WhatsApp number, 0902-672-592. You can as well send in your text on this line, 0707 8950331. Hello, good afternoon.
1: Good afternoon.
0: Good afternoon.
1: How are you?
0: I'm very well, thank you. What's your name and where are you calling from?
1: I'm calling from Benin.
0: All right.
1: My name is Shama.
0: All right, you're welcome.
1: Yes.
0: So is it wrong for a father to take care of his children?
1: Yes, it's right. I got the same.
0: All right, thank you very much. Thank you for calling in. Let's take more calls. 0705-512-9881, 0705-572-7881, 0902-672-2592, which doubles as a WhatsApp line, 0902-672-2592, and our text line, 0707-895-0331. Looking after the children, is it only the responsibility of the wife? Hello, good afternoon.
2: My name is Kiss Daniel.
0: You're welcome, Kiss Daniel. How are you today?
2: I'm fine.
0: You talk to us. All right, let's take more calls. Hello, good afternoon. All right, the line seems quite appalling. You can call back on 0705-512-9881, 0705-572-7881, 0902-672-2592 on WhatsApp, 0902-672-2592. Hello, good afternoon.
3: Hello, good afternoon.
0: Good afternoon.
3: My name is Desmond from Wingo.
0: You're welcome, Desmond.
3: My name is Desmond.
0: Go ahead, Desmond. I can hear you.
3: What's your name?
0: My name is Ifeoluwa. Go ahead. I can hear you.
3: What's your name?
0: All right, Desmond. You can call back on 0705-512-9881, 0705-572-7881, 0902-672-2592. This is also to the mothers and to fathers out there. Talk to us about co-parenting, how you share responsibilities. Hello, good afternoon.
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0: Good afternoon.
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0: 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Hello, good afternoon.
5: Good afternoon.
0: Good afternoon.
5: My name is Ruth from Ibadan.
0: You're welcome.
5: Thank you.
0: All right, Jude.
5: It's not...
0: Go ahead. Go ahead.
5: It's not wrong for a father to take care of his children. Because the woman may sometimes need help. Thank you.
0: You're welcome. Thank you so much for calling. 0705-512-9881, 0705-572-7881, 0902-672-2592. Hello, good afternoon.
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6: What is your question?
0: Okay, we're talking about shared parenting among the father and the mother. Most times, the mother gets to take care of the children, feed them, bathe them, and all of that. Do you think the father should also get involved?
6: Finally.
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0: Alright, welcome back. It's still Mother and Child on Super FM 88.1. We want the parents to get involved too. Let the mothers and the fathers call in 0705-512-9881. Tell us, how do you manage sharing responsibility in your home? Let's take more calls. Hello, good afternoon. Hello. Okay. Hello, good afternoon.
1: Good afternoon.
0: You're welcome. What's your name and where are you calling from?
1: My name is Mommy Brian. I'm calling from St. Xavier.
0: All right, Mommy Brian, you're welcome.
1: Honestly, I really appreciate this topic because I can relate very well. Especially a stay-at-home mom like me. You know, sometimes it can really be frustrating. But one thing I want to chip in is, before now, you should know the kind of husband you have. If he's this man that whenever he's at home, like, he also cater for the children, like, he also take care of the children, aside him being outside. So when he comes back home, I think if you get to ask him that he should help you out with it, and he feels he's not too strong enough, I think you shouldn't force him. Just let him be. Because you know he always helps out when he's at home. But if he doesn't, even when he's at home, I think it's something we should really talk about. Okay, so you shouldn't force him. If he always takes care of the kids when he's at home, then when he comes back from work sometime, he says that he doesn't have the strength, you shouldn't force him, just let him be. But honestly, it's really frustrating sometimes for we women. It's not easy at all.
0: Alright, thank you so much for your submission, Mommy Brian. She's saying that we should cut men some slack sometimes. Some of them, when they are available, they do these things, and sometimes when they, you know, just say, oh, today I want to rest, I'm sorry babe, just go ahead and keep up, just continue, you know, we should not be hard on them. Let's take more calls. Hello, good afternoon.
1: Hello,
0: good afternoon.
1: Hello,
0: hello, good afternoon.
1: Hello.
0: All right, the line seems quite appalling, but keep calling in on 0705-512-9881. 0705-572-7881. Hello, good afternoon.
2: Hello, good afternoon.
0: Good afternoon. Hello?
2: Hello, can you hear me?
0: Yeah, please go ahead.
2: Yeah, for me, it's not wrong for a father to take care of his children. Especially when the mom is not always available. Because for me, I also take care of my son when the mom is just, yes, I can bath him, change diapers, or even cook for him. But I bet, don't let these children be disturbing. They are only calling to hear themselves. And they are disturbing others for calling.
0: All right. Thank you so much for your submission. Thank you. 0705-512-9881, 0705-572-7881, 0902-672-2592. Hello, good afternoon.
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0: 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Let's rub minds. Mummies and daddies, please call in. Talk to us about how you manage responsibilities in your home. As a man, do you feel the need to help your wife after a long day? And someone has called in to say that we should cut men some slack. Some of them, they actually do these things. And we should understand the fact that men get tired sometimes, you know, and they may not be able to help. And if this person has been helping, then you should just cut them some slack. Let's take more calls. Hello, good afternoon. All right, the number is 0705-512-9881, 0705-572-7881, 0902-672-2592.

0: Mandarin Child on Super FM 88.1. One of our callers called in the other time and said something about how frustrating it can be to shoulder the responsibility alone without help. Let's take more calls. Hello, good afternoon. Hello, good afternoon. Hello.
1: Hello.
0: Good afternoon.
1: It's a good afternoon.
0: Good afternoon.
1: This is the voice of Biggie Wire from Upper Zimbabwe.
0: You're welcome.
1: I don't know what you guys are really talking about.
0: All right, we're discussing shared responsibility amongst parents. Women sometimes feel overwhelmed and exhausted taking care of the children while the father is gone, you know, to look for money. And when the man comes back, she wants the man to help. So while she clocks out, the man clocks in. Some men says they cannot do it. And some men would, you know, want to step up and help their wives. What's your take on that?
1: Okay. I think as a partner, you're supposed to be assisting your wife taking care of the children if you are at home. Because most times, only the woman in question taking care of these children most times is very stressful. Sometimes, in the morning, you can just, as a father, you can just pay the children, even dress them off to go to school. You can drop them off in school. Maybe that closes if you have friends, because you help your woman doing all those things. Not just leave everything for her. You understand? And sometimes, the cooking aspect, you can see assistant those directions, any way you can assist her. But you just leave everything for her. I think that is very bad. You need to assist your partner. Any way you can assist her. That's just my opinion. Thank you.
0: All right. Thank you very much. 0705-512-9881. 0705-5727-881. 0902-672-2592. You can send your third via WhatsApp. Also on 0902-672-2592. And our text line 0707-895-0331. Hello. Good afternoon.
2: Hello. Auntie.
0: Good afternoon.
2: This is me, Mommy Brian. I called back.
0: All right. Please go ahead.
2: Please, I know by now you should have been able to detect that those kids have been calling and disturbing. Try and do something about it.
0: Right.
2: Because a lot of callers might be trying to call They just couldn't.
0: All right. Thank you very much. 0705-512-9881. 0705-572-7881. 0902-672-2592. Hello. Good afternoon. Hello, good afternoon. All right, let's address the mental load, the mental, you know, responsibility that comes with taking care of children. Sometimes it's not about the physical work, but seriously, it's about the mental responsibility. When a woman has to, or when a parent has to think, has this child eating? Has she bathed? You know, where is the school uniform? Why are they fighting? What are we eating tonight? It's a lot of responsibility, to be very honest. It's a lot of responsibility. And when this is just on one person, it can really, really be overwhelming and tiring and frustrating, the words of Mommy Brian. So men, how do we come in to help women? How do you come in to help your wife in catering for the children? And like I said earlier, you're not just taking care or parenting, you know, your wife's child. It is your child, the both of you. And it's a way of bonding with your children. Let's take more calls. Hello, good afternoon. 0705-512-9881.

0: freedom of security. 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Mm.
1: All right, thank you. Thank you so much for calling in. We'll be wrapping up right now, and you know, let's see if one more person, maybe a man, would call.

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Everybody come this life, he get purpose why he come this life. 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
1: My people, I salute you now. The ear with that they take the listening to this health enlightenment program from Chief Yabi Taishi. God no go let the ear get problem. And the body will be say, would take sit down, will be say, would they take the listening to this program? God no go let that body pack out too. Would always they advise sooner? Because we don't get any other job around to advise sooner on how to feel, make sure, say, na take care of na body. Because when body know they are all right, when the system of the body is being debilitating, or the system of the body is being threatened by sickness, by diseases, by affliction, by calamity, you go see, say, at the end of the day, the person no go fit plan what he is supposed to plan for life. Because everybody will be say, he come this life, he get purpose. He get purpose why he come this life. He get the reason why it make God even create you come this life. So if you know if you fulfill that promise, will be say, God already anoint to your head. Say, ah, my son, go into this earth, go fulfill your righteousness. Go fulfill your promise to the people, to yourself, to your family. At the end of the day, if you know come achieve this thing, now you can't become problem. You can't be say, you can't think how to say, okay, waiting your mate they do, you too won't do them. And what did they make all this dream not to come into pass is because of the fact that we with the too neglect our body. Because what we give our body, now our body will give us. If you don't give your body the right thing way your body need, at the end of the day, you can't put yourself in a jeopardy. You can't experience movement all over the body, general body pain, inching all over the body, severe headache, severe migraine. All these things now problem will be say you know supposed to stay inside our body. Then some people then will experience say something they work out for inside their body, like say now warm nine they work out. Sometimes their body go the bubble, like say the vein they vibrate. Sometimes for you to even work out from one pole to another, it is very difficult for you. You could experience chest pain. Sometimes myself inside your body go the hot in the morning. Like this, when you wake up, you go feel weak, feel tired. Like say you go play football, come back, or you go play football in the midnight, your body can't be tired. So you can't experience bitterness of the mouth. Some people myself they go tell you say that they feel dizziness or dimness of the eyes. Some people myself in the midnight they feel wake up more than 3, 4, 5 times before they break. If then they piss myself, they will can't experience burning sensation when they urinate. Sometimes myself their urine feel they divide into two. Sometimes they feel waist pain. If something even drop for grand, for them to pick up, it will become difficult for them. So all these things now problem will be say we're not supposed to give chance for inside our body, because sickness the spoil person dream, sickness the spoil person spirits of the body. Because you don't go let your body feel move, go find his helper, go find with who's supposed to even help you. Spirit, what would they see? So where our body carries, so sickness now they make and they redundant, so that spirit no go feel move out to find what he's supposed to find for you for future, to open road for you. Maybe say the road way don't close to open up for you. All these things na problem. So we need to make sure say we deal with that sickness. We'll be say if they afflict inside our life, but we make sure say in dealing with all these things, we go the right place. So because many are in defeat, few are choosing. Don't go and meet all those 419. Those people will be say they don't get experience of anything about herbal treatment, herbal care. If you go there, they will just eat up your money, they will waste your time, they will waste your energy. At the end of the day, you don't go see results. That is why we always they tell you now, make una go see Chief Yabie Taishi. Yabie Taishi, the man of God, will be say they provide solution to every sickness. Will be say if they afflict humankind. That is why if you are going to Yabie Taishi, make sure say you get your faith. No doubt, because you don't work out from Mr. A, Mr. B, the sickness, no get solution, the things still remain the same. Now I give you my Yabie Taishi address. 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My GSM number in case you want to talk to Yabie 080-3410-2250. I call it again 080-3410-2250. 2250. May I remain blessed and may I eat better.
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0: I hope you didn't think I went somewhere. It's your one family one radio station, Super 88.1. This is Chanel by Black Bones and Asake. Push play, we had 99 by a lot of aspiring artists. We have Olamide Sei Vibes and Asake. Please stick with us. It's one family one radio. It's time to play like you know it. Stay with me.
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0: Okay. I was a little bit low on that one. No wonder I wasn't feeling the vibe. But now I'm here. Okay, yes, it's exactly the time you think it is. It's your girl, simply airing on your speakerphone. It's time for the game section, which we play by this time every Monday. And the theme of the game is think it, say it, and win it. Now, in this game session, we have fun and we play, but with our minds, and our place words are our fast thinking. Yes, there are three rounds and just a minute to answer them all together. And if completed, you will stand a chance to pick the next song on our playlist. Okay, now let me get you through the rounds. We have one, the nature round. Asking things that has to do with nature, or the pop quiz round, which is the second one. Asking literally about anything, and this part of the game is not limited. And lastly, we have the this and that challenge. And in this round, 5 words will be given, and the response should be words closely associated with the original word. How fantastic is that? It's exactly the time you think it is. It's 2:33 on the DOT. It's time for the Think It, Say It, and Win It edition on Monday, the 7th of September, 2026. Now, I'll call in the phone lines so we can get this game going. They are 0705-512-9881 or 0705-572-7881 or 0902-672-2592. Now this one, not call, text me, no. Just call me, let's get this game on the road. Now the numbers to call again are 0705-512-9881 or 0705-572-7881. What are we doing by this time? It's time for the game section. Think it, say it, and win it. Yes, and through this, we have one minute to answer the questions of these three rounds, which are nature, the pop quiz, and lastly, the decent challenge. We have 1 minute to answer questions from these rounds and stand a chance, a huge, sweet chance, to decide the next song that happens on our One Family One radio station, Super

0: I don't call it imagination, I call it manifesting. This is 50 Billion by Young John, the Wicked producer. He features Zalantan on this one. It's time to take time. Now let's get right to the vibe of the afternoon, the game section.
1: There are only two types of people in this world. Those who love Super FM and those who have never tried it.
0: All right, I called the numbers earlier, so I'll get right to it. Hello? Don't do that to me, bruv. Hello? Who's that? Who's that? I identify yourself. Come on, call me. I wanted to say text me. You can't text me, by the way. It's game section. Hello?
2: Hello.
0: Hi, good morning. Good afternoon, please. What's your name? And where are you calling me from?
2: My name is Paul. I'm calling you.
0: Your name is Paul? Did I hear Paul?
2: Yes.
0: Oh, hi, Paul. Where's Silas? Okay, sorry. It's fun now. I'm trying to have fun. That's why this is the funnest time on radio. Anyways, are you ready to play?
2: Yeah, I'm ready.
0: Okay. You know, you have 1 minute to answer them all, and you get to decide the next song on our playlist if you get it right. Are you ready?
2: Yes, I'm ready.
0: Now, I'll start the timer and ask a question. Name 10 things you find in the kitchen.
2: Plate, knife, glass cooker, spoon.
0: Come on, you can do this. Paul, I hope I've not lost you.
2: No, I'm done.
0: You're thinking. You have 30 seconds.
2: Okay.
0: 10 things you find in the kitchen. Paul, you don't cook.
2: I cook.
0: Hey, Paul, it's like you have private chefs or something. So what is wrong? What is happening? Paul, you have 20 seconds.
2: With food substance or only the things that you can find on the kitchen.
0: Things you find in the kitchen. Anything at all.
2: Okay. Sugar. Garlic. Rice.
0: Oh my god, Paul. But you know what? I have a big heart. You can call me back. You can call me back. And you that haven't called me yet, you can still call me. Now the numbers to call are 0705-5129-881 or 0705-5727-881 or 0902-672-2592. Hello.
3: Hello. Good afternoon.
0: Good afternoon, sir. Please, could you reduce the volume on your radio? Can you reduce the volume on your radio, sir?
3: Yeah.
0: Aye, good. This is spectacular. Now,

0: Now, I want to ask, this is going to be very personal. So, I want you to name 10 things you do for fun.
1: Fun. I don't.
0: Wait. I haven't started the timer yet. 10 things you do for fun. Now, start.
1: I play a dance, I read, I jump, I...
0: You jump.
1: I walk.
0: Okay.
1: I drink. I listen to children play.
0: Sorry?
1: I...
0: So you don't know yourself. Don't tell me that. You've mentioned 6 so far. You still have time. You have 20 seconds.
1: I run.
0: My exercise. You don't want to say I exercise. You just want to tell me you jump, you run. No wahala. I see what you do. We are sharp Nigerians. We're sharp people that live in Nigeria. You didn't tell me your name. What's your name? I'm going with the easy questions and we're still having problems. What if I go to the other section of the game? You see, there's something I like to do. I like to ease something first. You know, when you want to pet a dog, you rub the hair first. This is literally the calm before the storm. And we're having people that one has a private chef. I'm very sure Paul has a private chef, because what do you mean you don't really know more than 6 things you find in the kitchen? Now, this is an eye-opener for me. And I got the other person. I did not get his name, but he mentioned he jumps and runs for fun. So who am I to judge? Call me. Let me hear yours. Tell me it's the funnest time on radio. You don't want to miss out. Hello? Hello?
2: Hello?
0: Okay, I can't hear you. Please, could you turn down the volume on your radio? Woohoo! My ears was literally hurting me. If you can call me back, I will very much appreciate it. But first of all, how about I give you a little bit of something to just, you know... Wait, there's something I noticed recently. Since I have started the Think It, Win It and Say It edition, nobody has ever actually decided the next song on our playlist, except for one man. Who are you that is calling me? Identify yourself as the next winner, because I'll be very angry. Hello. Please reduce the volume on your radio, sir. Okay, thank you. I have you now.
1: Good afternoon, Joyce.
0: No, this isn't Joyce, Jesus Christ. This is Aaron on your speaker.
1: All right.
0: Please, let's get the voice right, please. Aaron. Okay.
1: Aaron.
0: Yes, thank you. Anyways.
1: Okay.
0: Do you want to start or you want to gist with me? Let me ask you the question. Okay. I'll throw the same question since you're a man. I find this challenging. I think it will be challenging for you. Name 10 things you find in the kitchen.
1: In the kitchen?
0: Mm-hmm.
1: Okay. Tools. Knife. Plate. Spoon. Salt.
0: Okay, you can do it. You can do it. I feel you.
1: Yes.
0: You can. Private people that have private chefs, they are coming out right now. We can't see them. Mister, do you have a private chef at home? You've mentioned 7 so far. There are remaining. Yes.
1: Okay.
0: Oh my god, that was a lot to take in. I mean, what do you mean you cannot mention 10 things found in a kitchen? I could do that with my eyes, because I know what to do now. I know how to do this challenge. And when a woman calls me, I'll ask her a different question, which is throwing her in another water entirely. I want to see this rhythm going. But anyways, it's been fun. Yes, you can keep on calling, but I might be very gracious to accept that call during the handover show. But for now, I'll leave you with a jam. It's been Ticket Stand and Win It Edition. Still, we have not found a winner, but I'm very sure there is a chosen one, and it might be you. We'll come back on next week's Monday to find out. This is Heaven Baby by Ara Star.

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0: Close your eyes. You and I, we're the only ones here. We are the only ones here. Me and you. No one else. Now, this is Me and You by Tems. Especially, we had Heaven Baby by R Star featuring Zayn. We're getting to the other end. The end of the switch. This is the Handover Show. It's your one Family One radio station, Super 88.1. This is interesting so far, and I'm so sad it has to come to an end. But what has an end had a beginning, and there will be another tomorrow, trust me. It's violent vibes, good music only, jams and nothing more. And information, trust me, this is your one Family One radio station, Super 88.1.
1: Two types of people in this world. Those who love Super FM and those who have never tried it.
0: Okay, we had us from down from 11 to 3. We had What's Popping. We had Mother and Child. And we had the game section. Now is the Handover Show. And I have spectacular people with me. Spectacular people with me. Trust me. So, I do.
2: How about you?
0: I do.
2: My eyeglass.
0: What happened to my eyeglass?
2: I didn't ask.
0: First of all, make I introduce you now. Let's be professional.
2: You introduce me.
0: Let's take the professional route.
2: Leave IP.
0: This person.
2: Forget the IP.
0: Oh, it's still safe. You never enter like that. So let me just rest.
2: I get enough. But all this, you don't chop new yam. The yam they see now.
0: I think
2: they play new yam.
0: I ate yam yesterday. It was not looking good, but it tasted good.
2: This one's sweet too.
0: I ate yam yesterday and this morning.
2: If I hear new yam, I didn't discourage.
0: Okay.
2: But this one's sweet.
0: I don't know what a new yam. The thing is, I'm bad with all this. I don't really sabi.
2: You don't know.
0: I don't know anything.
2: You're not sabi.
0: If it is yam, no.
2: You're not sabi farm.
0: Oh, no. Why are they exposing me?
2: Like
0: exposing me on radio.
2: Get farm now for home there. Get for everywhere for those states. We don't know how they do this now.
0: I'm not really. I don't know if it's good yam, old yam, red yam, white yam. But I know the one they panned. I know that there is a yam that, at least I have the information at the back of my head, that there's a particular yam you don't pan unless it will not. I think
2: who
0: it's
2: tell
0: the,
2: you that one?
0: Not be all yam that they pan. I think it's water yam or something. correct me if I'm wrong. I don't know if it's water yam or dry yam. Or new yam. If I say Legos, not even know. Somewhere you laugh. For this question. Earlier on, it was the game section, think it, win it, and say it, yeah? So I had this question thrown out there just for fun. And I was like, name 10 things you find in the kitchen. And men were the ones who called me.
2: For kitchen?
0: My sweetheart.
3: Now, the wrong person to ask
2: the kitchen.
3: That.
0: Wait, it's a game. It has to be like 1 minute.
2: Tis the kitchen.
3: Okay.
0: It has to be like 1 minute. Like
3: the wrong person to ask me that.
2: Okay, make a name.
0: Should
2: me.
0: I? You know, feet.
2: 60 seconds.
0: Should I? What? Okay. Wait now. I know you. I know
3: the way I face.
0: I identify you.
3: Oh, yeah, talk
0: now.
3: Name man.
0: Wait.
3: Name man.
2: As the day they go, you the shot.
3: Name man.
0: Oh my God.
3: I said you asked the wrong person.
0: Oh my God.
2: You still talk to Joko.
3: Name man. You don't use that to waste time. Name man.
0: This is still my show. This is still my
3: show.
0: Please.
3: Respect her.
0: Please. Let me hand it.
2: What's in the family's kitchen?
0: I'll give you. Wait, I want to set the timer.
2: Oh, yeah, set time.
3: Set
2: there
3: time.
2: How many? 10, Abi?
0: There are 3 questions. 10 things you find in the kitchen.
2: You feel I said the other one.
0: Then the next.
3: Now you go answer now.
2: If you like kitchen, one answer. If you don't see the rest, come go safe. But.
0: No.
2: Yeah, I said I like kitchen, one answer.
0: Oh, yeah, no, I
2: know.
0: 10 things you find in the kitchen.
2: 10 things. Somebody find in the kitchen.
0: I've started it.
2: Knife, the kitchen. Gas, the kitchen. Pots, the kitchen. Fry pan, the kitchen. Cooking stove, the kitchen. Plates, the kitchen. That's pork, the kitchen.
0: What did you say? Gas?
2: Pork now.
0: Okay.
2: What did they call them again? Carpet, the kitchen now. AC7, the kitchen. Lay there. Lay there.
0: You stop.
2: That carpet. The kitchen.
0: Stop right there. Stop.
3: Stop.
2: Carpet, right the kitchen.

0: What's
1: not the kitchen?
2: What did they have on
1: kitchen? Don't fire. Which is the side?
0: Which is the side kitchen? Where you give me that laptop?
1: Okay, make I ask. Okay, I'll tell another name that
2: so
1: one.
2: So this question is so hard. I'm surprised.
0: No, it's very easy. I don't know anything.
2: It's men.
0: Sure.
2: I'm surprised that they have a challenge.
1: I'll get a fast now.
2: You only named six.
1: Who's six? So how many toxins? What is
2: and when
1: this?
2: He got to seven, he started naming carpet and
0: carpet
2: and
0: AC. Legends.
1: What's
0: AC?
1: Not the kitchen.
2: What did they have? AC day. It's not in my kitchen.
1: Okay, which one I don't name? You talk the one I don't name.
2: No,
1: I don't
2: know what it's that, off. Obviously. The offer is off already, obviously.
1: No, talk
0: the
1: one.
0: The wrong person you ask.
2: But based on as woman to woman, let's get this down. Let's give them. Let's show them.
0: I mean,
1: this I want to know kitchen. I tell.
0: Back to back. I name one. You name one.
2: Huh? No.
0: Okay, only me. Oh yeah, only me.
2: I'll give you
0: match.
1: Okay, see you.
2: One, two, go.
0: Salt.
1: Oh.
0: Pepper. Maggi. Onions.
1: Can you imagine?
0: Plates. Sink.
1: Come on,
0: water. Water. Pot. Gas.
2: Oh,
0: stove.
2: My God.
0: Give me.
1: Cooking materials. Cooking materials.
0: Continue.
1: Kitchen utensils. Now we talk. Yes, so that's my man go. It's a big salt, pepper.
0: Wait, see they stay for inside kitchen. I talk. Maggie not inside kitchen.
1: Maggie not
0: inside. Salt. Where are they?
1: Another
0: salt. Where for inside your toilet and your bathroom.
1: Kitchen, you're saying assault.
2: Oh my god.
1: Tomato
2: sugar. Okay.
1: Tatashe.
2: Let there be peace.
1: See, escape Pluto.
2: Let there be peace.
0: Mommy, can't they go? I don't win.
1: In fact,
2: I'm just celebrating. Now.
0: Thank you.
1: You can't go safe.
0: You safe, can't go.
2: Wait, you?
1: Come on,
2: how did this turn to me?
0: Why you go? I saw the logo. What do you want this kitchen again?
1: That's my own. Where they call knife?
2: Oh my god.
1: I got spoon. I got plate.
2: Oh my god.
1: Kitchen utensils. I call them. You got to go.
2: Oh my god.
1: Go, come out.
0: Off your mic.
2: Oh, I have to leave right now. I'm so sorry. I'm always driven out of here. Every time I see the two of you, I shake. I don't know why. I'm not a loud person, but you both bring that part out of me.
1: Yeah. Salt, Pepe.
0: Where's Soto Pepe they stay?
1: This is another salt.
0: Where they stay?
1: Tomatoes.
0: Where they stay?
1: Oh, they go in the market.
2: Oh my god, this has been fun. This is the shenanigans, and it's the switch. It's your girl Simply Erin. I'm staring out. I'm stepping out right now. It's sponsored by Jabba Hustlers featuring Omalay.

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0: Oh yeah, so 88.1 at Super FM. Rain for small, it comes up, it comes fall again for some area. But shall the rain for every this morning. Many people, now this rain disturb, it disturb many people today. This rain, you start this poor business, so you spoil our business, so. Oh yes, how you did it now? What did they happen for your demand? What did they happen for your area? You don't shop today. What do you shop? What do you shop now? What do you shop? You shop rice, you shop yam, you shop bread, you shop akbu. I've been a amala, I did only amala, you shop. Let me be legalega. Until that word, we say success talk. I don't go report them. So they answer cool enough for up there. That's a query. I go, basically, go put in maths. They talk, say, 30 you can find a kishi. They call sorts, they call Maggi, they call tomatoes, they call pepe. Which guy talk with that one? Pepe. Yeah. They also say, Isa kishi. Like those kitchen materials are big kitchen utensils. Now they talk so. Ah, you call pepe, they call salt. Well, I tell them, say, you know, Sabi cook, you don't know kitchen, you know, say that they joke. So you say, and I call the disgrace ourselves for radio. They call salt, they call Maggi, they call pepe. You say, now once, if you see person who Sabi cook, now once you know them. I beg my collector for people who Sabi cook. Hello? I just say salt.
2: Hello?
0: Hello? Hello? Am I ready?
2: Salam alaikum.
0: Yeah, you call salt. They call Maggi.
3: Like, why you like to disgrace yourself?
0: They call pepper.
3: Matter don't end. You know, go
0: you
3: about, no, you go say you want.
0: He don't end anything.
3: What shall be carpet?
0: He don't end anything.
3: Which shall be AC?
0: Okay, fine. Forget carpet. Forget AC. Forget this one. I you open my talk say salt.
3: Where salt?
0: They
3: say stay?
0: Kitchen. This is what we say they for kitchen.
3: Where
0: they
3: salt?
0: Call
3: salt. Where call Maggi. Salt not the same kitchen.
0: I don't understand.
3: Maggi not the same kitchen.
0: Maggi, they say, for
3: kitchen.
0: They say, kitchen materials, kitchen utensils, then. Now
3: she told me, no, she said, this is what you go see for inside kitchen.
0: Now you go to call Maggi and salt.
3: Salt and Maggi, they did inside kitchen. Pepe, onion, they did inside kitchen.
0: Okay, Oregbeni, na kitchen.
3: I don't understand.
0: I do a market na kitchen.
3: If you want to cook for them, begin to cook for them.
0: Maggi and salt, not in that place. Maggi and salt, not in that place.
3: Inside my kitchen, Maggi and salt, they did. I don't know about you.
2: Hello?
0: Hello?
2: I greet you. I greet you.
0: Don't get up.
3: I greet you too. Mama, you be.
0: You know what's in that kitchen? They call pepe. Tomatoes. Tatashe, for that kitchen. Hell. Oh, Coco Lolo.
3: Emi ask an Apollo, did they answer?
0: What an Apollo, did they?
2: He said, what I am.
0: So, now, between me and success, now, who got correct?
3: Salt, they in that kitchen.
0: They say things when you can inside kitchen, those are kitchen utensils.
2: Now follow the day, I've been not following the day.
3: Thank you.
0: Sauce there for inside. Tomatoes are tatashi no there. Na kitchen.
3: I'm going to go to the bathroom.
0: AC not in the kitchen.
3: I don't know for you. AC day your kitchen.
0: Hey, of course.
3: Your kitchen AC day. You too lie.
0: The one I give you AC no decide.
3: You too lie.
0: The one when super fan gets AC no day our kitchen for super
3: for you. You too lie.
0: No answer. Yeah, yes or no. AC no day our kitchen for super
3: for you. You too lie. I don't know.
0: You answer now. Because you know the other kitchen.
3: Shall we say carpet?
0: Uno sabi cook na.
3: Super FM kitchen carpet there.
0: But
3: Super FM kitchen carpet dey there.
0: But yesterday.
3: Say see am carpet.
0: No, yesterday you know dey.
3: I fa say Eru disqualify you, disqualify. I see dey in charge of the game, disqualify you.
0: Can you give what you don't have?
3: Now you know.
0: Eh, no sabi cook now. Why go know what it is at the kitchen or not?
3: Now you know.
0: Eh? Now who sabi cook go
3: that? Noah's club. Now you know pass.
0: When to when our association of non-cookers come meet together. Even you will be cookers, they go sideline you. When you come meet together.
3: What do you sabi cook?
0: They talk say,
3: what do you sabi cook?
0: Now make I say, Mona, name the things when they the kitchen when me are not mentioned. Because I don't think I say, like shut up on the men. I don't come knife, I don't come spoon.
3: Who so, my girl, I don't kitchen. I the
0: if not that one, I forgot everything.
3: I understand.
0: I forgot 100 chef.
3: I understand what you do.
0: You go go go go go go go go go go go go go go go go go
3: go go go
0: go go go go go
3: go go go go go go go go go go go go go go
0: Answer
3: na yes or no.
0: Maggie and Pepe.
3: Where
0: they
3: no, stay?
0: They restricted to kitchen.
3: Where they stay?
0: I ask you now.
3: They
0: restricted to
3: answer
0: kitchen.
3: Answer my question. Where be the most popular place to be?
0: Okay.
3: If you want salt and Maggie now, you want cook. Where you go? Fair go inside your toilet. No, nah, inside your toilet now.
0: Nah. I pass yourself.
3: Inside your bathroom.
0: I
3: name everything. Well, not I name stove. I name fry pan.
0: I name
3: pots. I name salt. I name onions. Pepper.
0: Hello.
3: Spoon. Water.
4: Hello. Good afternoon.
3: Good afternoon.
4: I don't understand what you talk. You say this thing, the Indonesian pepper salt and all these things. I don't understand what you talk. So I want to say, what you do? Nice kitchen, huh?
3: Thank you, my brother.
0: You have to open your radio. Eh? Because this is your voice. If you have a voice, you don't have to cook. Nothing.
4: Concern
0: your name.
3: Last week, now David is your friend. Today, now not be your friend. Thank you. Thank you, David, for medical. So thank you. Now he's the correct man.
0: No, thank you. So when inside kitchen, so now Gary has to go call your mind.
3: Where you were there before? I don't understand you. In what inside kitchen? Lengues for my
0: anyway, I try at least they say not since I name.
3: Me, I need 10.
0: Who names is
3: myself? My time says even they can't. I even name her before time finish.
0: I call spoon. I call knife. I call that a fork.
3: You call AC.
0: I call pots.
3: You call carpet.
0: I call fry pan.
3: Mm.
0: I call toneba.
3: Yeah,
0: that's a bebe. I call bebe.
3: I don't neighbor.
0: I call
3: Fita.
0: I knock a fita.
3: And you know, I call rubber.
4: Hello.
0: Hello. Okay, you do Sabi kitchen?
4: Ah, why? I Sabi cook now.
0: See, the year I'm not Sabi cook now.
4: I will just cook it.
0: This is a kitchen like this.
4: Yes, ma'am.
0: Cook, you show what
4: you? Ready the inside.
0: Okay,
4: you do. My inside.
3: Exactly,
0: So, what do you do cook now for your kitchen now?
4: You cook beans right
3: too.
0: That beans na podge. Who don't chop that beans na podge. Na toilet straight. I sorry for
4: go.
0: What's Magina your sugar? I sorry for go chop that beans. Hi.
4: Na mistake you. Magi magi sir.
0: Oh, say here. Say na magi magi. Potty. Success second do. Can't go like this. See, may I call teach me, meet me, may I teach you how to cook?
3: I remember your words.
0: Adewale, I greet you very well because you did with us for the Super Waka Waka show. Later, you go here for Adewale and Malasport. Success. Which person you talk just now? Say the person they come, who will be that? You say you are come one boy. Who will be the boy when you say you are going carry
3: back? Okay. You just remind me. Oh, my old beam. Oh, the love of my life. Now, the boy will they try. You don't come.
0: You
3: I don't drag and come. You know, say as you they do say, as you they do say, you they do like a form will you not be. I say, man, go carry another love my life. Come, may you join me for here. I don't carry another man. Come join me for here. I say, get a form. Okay. You raise you like go raise. They go I say, you don't do shakara not too much. Man, go carry this love of my life. Come. who go decide me, who go deal with me. If I say I want something, he go give me. If I say A na A, he go say yes na A.
0: He go support
3: no,
0: you.
3: No, no, he go tell me, say I go talk A, he go Z. Like, I go Z.
0: Okay.
3: So me don't carry and come.
0: Okay, I happy well.
3: Very, you know,
0: God will bless you for that thing when you do.
3: You know, I feel happy before. As if you say you want to take my life for year, I go first take your own.
0: Person, when they carry, come go carry another person.
3: Another, who you carry? Who you carry?
0: Now, gutter.
3: Who you carry?
0: Person when they carry, come go carry another person.
3: Who you carry?
0: No, I know the picture.
3: Who you carry?
0: You say you go carry another person, come
3: yes, so me come tell me for years.
0: The person when they carry, come go carry you, Jonah. You know what's it been now?
3: I don't understand.
0: He black person where they squat.
3: Now you know the one where
0: you go go pee on that squat and make us squat for where they squat.
3: Now you know the one where you uh-huh. Who they follow you, they squat.
0: Okay.
3: You will manage this space for years.
5: Legs, you know the jealous, Abi.
3: Bam. Jealous, my Abi. Baby.
5: When now your turn, I follow you talk. Allow my turn. Legs, allow my turn.
3: Me
5: success,
3: answer.
5: I be now.
3: Ebus.
5: Ebus. You dey shine.
3: You miss me.
5: Success, you are shining.
3: I miss you. Oh,
5: success, you are shining.
3: You see, I'm. You are shining.
5: Leave
3: legacy.
5: Leave legacy.
3: Praise me. Praise me.
5: Success, you dey try.
3: Oh.
5: But you're pity for him. Pity for him. Just pity for him.
3: See why I go bring him, you can't come back.
5: Pity for him.
3: As legacy, they do shakara. I see me kakare, you can't come.
5: Just pity for him.
3: Who go there for me?
5: No, I'm there for you.
3: Ah. Oh, my realest.
5: I there with you.
3: Tell you fine. This is your haircut. Very, very... Nobody has people know you give the cuts here. See the way your body, they're okay. Nobody has people get big belly. Fitted man.
0: Hello.
6: Good afternoon.
0: Welcome.
6: Good afternoon.
5: I don't come back.
6: I give you the stuff for medical studies.
5: Okay. How you said now?
6: I heard the air, but now I'm not going to holla you.
5: Thank you.
3: Jingle bell, jingle
0: bell, jingle on the way. Hello?
3: No, if I take up.
5: Hello?
6: I greet you. Good afternoon.
0: I greet you especially.
6: Hey, Buka, you are welcome.
5: Thank you.
3: Hey, welcome, my baby.
5: Hello.
6: No, hello. Lega.
0: No, come you.
6: Oh, I saw you. They tell you what to do for inside the kitchen. Go the counter.
0: Are you on fire?
3: Say you see. Say you see.
6: That's what they tell you. Say Maggi, pepper, salt, pop.
0: I don't see that.
6: I
0: look up at
6: you.
0: I look up at
6: you.
0: I know you're going to see. What is in my mind? Then, if I see my talk, I don't want to talk to you.
3: No,
0: I want to take call.
3: Jealousy.
0: Those are under here. You go wash up for them.
5: You know first wash up. I go wash.
0: You try success. Those things, it's a kitchen.
3: Thank you.
5: Okay. Even pot of soup, pot of stew, you don't call that one.
0: Okay.
3: Forget. But I call everything, I win.
0: Success, where you go before? You and Legas go pay bride price. Joy from Upper.
5: No, Naibukai won't talk.
0: Okay, Naibukai won't talk.
5: Naibukai won't talk.
0: Okay, of course, Naibukai won't talk before. May I check when the message is come? No, I'm not sure if Naibukai won't talk because the message is come that... 12 minutes after 3.
5: Okay, that time never come.
0: This one say, it's the name of our own. Fita. Fry pan. Which. Okay. Of a truth.
3: Of a lie.
0: Name 10 kitchen things. Yes, utensils.
3: What is that person's name now where you defend me? What is it?
0: I want me to name. Yes, so. Could not come again as
3: I don't understand. I don't name her
0: now. No, name
3: her. I don't name her now.
0: I want me to name her.
5: Name her, surprise her.
0: Shock me.
3: Wait. You want my name before you not join?
0: No, because if you call her, probably.
3: Ten things, when you go inside the kitchen.
5: Just name her to clear it out.
0: Okay.
5: Just clear it out.
3: I don't really get into one proof, give legacy. I know the name her. No, I'm not giving you one proof given. You know, rich. I don't do it. Say I win. Okay. I don't I follow.
7: Did I did declare you winner? No need.
3: Thank you.
0: That's the win. You Ojoro to win.
3: Hello.
0: Welcome. In fact, you name man now. No call Maggie and something. Name practice.
7: No, Yeah, Nima.
0: Tony Stick.
3: Mm-hmm.
0: Pot. Fridge.
7: Which fridge?
3: Mm-hmm.
0: Fridge, not the
3: fridge. Didn't say kitchen. I continue.
7: I want things when. See.
0: Keto.
7: I want
0: fry
7: things.
0: Gas cooker.
7: See. I want things when they say. Na kitchen.
0: What is the wish loader? Which loader?
7: The one that we're
3: going to in
8: I want to leave. We have nine, we have corn, we have steak, we have galitona, we have plate, we have frying pan, we have mozzarella, we have gas, we also have...
7: You have what just now?
0: Gas, like call just
7: now. Gas?
8: Gas.
7: Okay.
8: Yes, we have gas, we have pizza, and we have kitchen unit in the kitchen.
3: Kitchen.
7: God bless you.
3: Okay.
7: So now if you got be this one. Let me come here. Don't go bless. What be the person in just now? Wake on.
3: That voice, black voice, but
7: God go bless you, Jare.
0: Now be that. You know greed. You know what me talk.
7: No, the voice black voice wasn't Abiku before. Let me come.
0: It's not shocking that say Abiku.
7: No, but that one. Maybe the kitchen there. I don't face the first kitchen.
0: You they look.
7: Hey. No, because true, me, I can't Sabi again.
3: Now you can't go to the car. You don't get with you, Sabi.
7: They call, chot. They call pepper. They call onions.
3: They're not the kitchen.
7: See, I just tire. See, when they would say, since when the kitchen,
0: you know, see.
7: Since when we say, I don't know how to put it now. When they known to kitchen.
3: Okay.
7: Now, you know me say, you know, if I, okay, it's like the primary aspect of kitchen. Since when make up, when primarily make up kitchen. For instance, now, what if the primary aspect of this our studio? Wait first now. The primary aspect of this studio first now, the console, the mic, and your keyboard. System. Those are the primary aspects. Every other thing is secondary. Because the studio will function without all those things.
0: Yeah.
7: Nobody said they're not important. So you understand? You know, they're not important too. But the primary, like the cocoa, now tell they talk. Cocoa, they call tomatoes, they call salt, they call pepper, they call tatashe, ubori. Yeah,
0: but they win, you shall.
7: What did they win?
3: Let me see if they follow argue.
7: That person just now,
3: Sure.
7: Come for I don't want to amala time. You got amala for you. That person will call that time.
9: Good afternoon, ma. Good afternoon, sir.
7: Good afternoon, do.
9: He's favor calling from Dubai.
7: Favor from Dubai, do.
9: Good afternoon, sir. Hey, legally, you just had trouble, no?
7: Now they're the first trouble, no?
9: You just had trouble, right away.
7: You
9: just had trouble. And when this is in the kitchen, we have pizza, blender, gas cooker, pressure cooker, we have oven, we have knife, we have spoon, we have cutlery, we have knives and other things.
7: Well, all of the judge, I understand, but at least something, like, they add up. And they remember things, when me, I don't remember, when they talk, hey, I say, okay, I didn't remember that for color. God will bless you again. Don't be honest, man. Well, no, no, kitchen. Where they call this first house? Tomatoes, why they? Tatashe, why
5: they? They pull carpet for kitchen.
3: But last night I was.
7: Who go call Tatashe Ugbori?
3: I don't call Ugbori. I say Maggi salt, pepper, onions. They join kitchen.
7: Even Randy, when I sabi cook self, it's sabi am. Diplomatic leg.
3: Success, the radio razor blades.
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0: Yes, on to matter like this now. So welcome back now to Banter Monday. Now here, BC, yes, the rebound and I don't start now for inside matter when you get to do it. The world of football now, based on say now today we do the true jibes now and stone now to those teams on the BC, yes, the Jones or the weekend now for inside matter. Real Madrid lose, Paris Saint Germain lose, Chelsea lose. Manchester United, but it waits too much for them. So the, instead of them to carry 3 points, they take one. But Nadaka, whether you take the ESA, my own, at least it's a better pass for people who know when we play, we not lose. But some people lose. This is many more to come your way now for your one family, one registration, Super 88.1 FM. 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

0: to push now to become a regular, to fight for a regular place now for inside the Super Eagles as Nigeria now they begin their campaign to reach the 2027 Africa Cup of Nations. When they hosted by Kenya, Uganda, and Tanzania. Okonkwo, the first one to John Shatton on the season long low now from fellow championship side that they call the rest now for the month of August. Previously, they played through Arsenal Academy and also enjoy a successful spell with Wrexham now when the business involved a back to back promotion. But the goalkeeper like this now, so switch the goalkeeper now. Switch international legends now from England now to Nigeria earlier this year and represented the Three Lions for youth level. He still make a Super Eagles debut now during the 2026 Unity Cup now for inside London and keep a clean sheet now with a victory now over Zimbabwe and Jamaica as 2027. This is now as Nigeria, 2026 I mean to say, as Nigeria now retain the Gold Cup now for inside this matter. So good one for him. All right. Call me for 07055129881 or you call me for 07055727881. You fist the call and also send a WhatsApp message to 0902672592. Based on the way T is the position, you know, say yes, as the order, so they drop enough because club when visit Jones for the weekend. You know how they do the now with the naff them, serious naffing now with the naff them for inside this one. So call me now for inside matter, but before then, we could ball in enter inside story when visit the play now because Bendel Insurance Kochi, where they call Jolomi Atune Ali, don't come out now to contact us like this. They say, saying team not deserve to lose for their Nigeria Premier League match day two fixtures against Nasarawa United. The Benin Arsenal like this now, so lost one condo now to their host now for inside the Lafia City Stadium now for inside Nasarawa State yesterday by with a goal when it come from Sam Pam. 55 minutes of a play now for inside that one. Now we understand that to say, Jolomi Atune talk to us like this, saying team play well, say, but their major problem yesterday, saying that matter when it get to do with a conversion of chances, that be the problem when the BC yes, Bendel Insurance get and he pay now well, how to say, he come with a singster in my joint, he pay me yo gaga alright, I'm going to here for the time when the BCS and win. That's all right, United. Could you really call it Umboas Magnus? I don't believe she was saying team like this. That's what say, get better now as the season they progress. The solid miners like this, now so they struggle to beat Bendel Insurance one condona for inside the Premier League. And the match they two featured in take place for the Lafia City Stadium. Sam Pam go for inside the 55th minute. We understand that line break the deadlock now for inside matter now. We understand that Nasarawa United start their season now with a 3-1 defeat now to Barua FC. But currently, that is now so Magnus Umbo and another admit another as well. So, Bendel Insurance, that is now so make things and a life hard for them. They say, but get confidence, so we say, like this now, so they could get better as the games they progress, like this now. So, because yes, now game in the PC yesterday, they say, but when you look at one kind, I say for the second game, or and just the second game for the season, say, and inwardly, and it gets better confidence, say, well, say, like this, say, things will change for the good as the season they progress. Call me for 07055129881 or you're coming for 07055727881. You feel to call and also send a WhatsApp message to 0902-672-2592. On to matter like this, that's so because time not there to say with it. No time. So book with the run and time inside the matter. I see the art, you know, so that's so with the drop arm. Some people say they go one corner, they go cry for inside the matter because like this, the flog even I go flog some team today. Chai, it's me, it's yes, so it's your team that losing. Your team is losing, it's a losing state. All right, now back with the run enter inside the other stories where BCS the player they make the runs down for inside matter because the Doma United Kochi. Okay, we gotta take this one. Hello. I beg turn down the volume of your radio.
1: I don't want them.
0: All right, Destiny, welcome.
1: Destiny, I beg for me, blood and best years.
0: All right, Man United, Abi.
1: Man United,
0: blood and Destiny, you see, you don't off the radio, and I see the hear myself for your radio. Destiny, take your own too. All right, for inside WhatsApp, it's also say good afternoon, Oga Randy. Say people where you use a sentiment, say take a where you use sentiment, say they analyze football and then they support Chelsea and Madrid. You say our market. You say for Arsenal. You say I like them do. I like as them do the talking for the football pitch. He said, not be the one sweep. He said, yes, they brag with their mats. This one they come from Gabriel from Ramat. Hey!

0: Let's all do well to call me back 07055-129-881 or you call for 07055-727-881. Hello.
1: Hello, Mr. Andy. Good afternoon.
0: Good afternoon.
1: Available Flog Madrid for me, Madrid and Chelsea.
0: Madrid and Chelsea, Abby?
1: Yes.
0: Okay.
1: Let me ask Mr. Rich, say how market dinner, how Madrid come be.
0: All right, now, no wahala. I'll give you the tika. That one for Madrid.
1: Thank you very much.
0: Hello. See, Chelsea, hello.
2: Hello, good afternoon.
0: George, I greet you.
2: This man is just taking some football.
0: Welcome to the show, sir.
2: I want me to flog my wife, Shidre.
0: Your wife, Shidre?
2: Yes, you see, now CPR, whenever they call,
0: they
2: have me flog
0: them. All right. George, wife, Shidre. I'm going to take a big game. All right, with the flow. Hello.
1: Randy.
0: Sir?
1: I greet you from this side.
0: Now, me greet you pass.
1: Yes, sir.
0: Welcome to the show, sir.
1: I said, play yourself in Liverpool. You have been ready to see the voice.
0: All right, I'm going to call in the entire inside a calf matter like this, because as it stands like this, it confirms what she says. The government don't threaten legal actions against the Confederation of African Football after the cancellation of the Confederation's Cup fixtures between TBL Baza Brothers and DRO Congo Varonga. Now, according to Sitges authorities now, they say PTL Baza's brothers like this now, so say they prevent them from traveling to Democratic Republic of Congo due to health concern. I mean, they are associated with reported Ebola heartbreak. So Sitges like this, this side like this now claims, so they say CAF like this, they say formally inform about the situation approximately 2 weeks before the scheduled first leg of this particular game. So the authorities like this now, so that they talk to us like this now. So the match they come over to a neutral venue with Tanzania reported as a alternative location. But Sitges government like this now alleged, see, they consign and they propose CAF now maintain, say, PTL Baza Brothers, say they're supposed to travel to Congo and they honor the officials. But subsequently, we understand, I say, we see they not leave Sitges for the match, resulting to DC Virunga, like this, now failing to take a partner as scheduled yesterday. The Sitges authority like this now, that they're ready to challenge a CAF through legal means now, because they talk now, so they say the decision not to travel, they're based on a legitimate health and safety concern. And say the development like this now, something the BCS go fit trigger a legal dispute now between Sitges government and the CAF over the handling of a Federation's Cup official on the safety of our players and the officials. Now, I don't really understand, Shao, but we still see one or two things now. So why BCS just only one cause one or two now? Because we still see how many happen for FIFA when they restrict some persons now. And the CAF now, you give the go-ahead to play, I'm not sure. You don't give go ahead now. Nah, see how things will be, but all the same, they go still settle and share, because football not before inside the court. Football now waiting to play for inside our pitch. Mok will run enter inside the CAF Confederation Champions League now, because confirmed so I say, Finidi George, you talk tough now for inside the matter now, because as it stand, it confirmed so I say, Rivers United coach, they call Finidi George, like this, and I say they target an early goal now. When inside go host the Ivorian side, they call San Pedro for their second leg of the CAF Confederation CAF Champions League game. The pride of Rivers like this now. To play 1-1 draw now with San Pedro now for the first leg now, and leave they did almost close now to qualify to the next round. But Finidi George now talks to us like this. I see the quality of the Ivorian side like this now. It's not something the BCS in the express a confidence now for in team now. Say the way in team go approach the second leg, he said like this now. So say they know the strength, and also at the same time, too, they're they'll be very good side too. Say like this. So they go into the game now to play. We're not going to the game to play for draw, so with the target of victory. He said, we will focus on the scoring an early goal to kill the game off, not to score early goal, for you not to concede late goals, because we see what happened to Rivers United for last season. So call me for 07055-129-881, or you're coming for 07055-727-881. And still inside matter like this, so make we run enter inside matter where they play now, because the whole team that they stand now, the Belgian Football Association like this now, don't come and not talk to us like this. They want to answer why Folori Balogun they allowed to play against their team for the World Cup. He say, and FIFA like this now need to issue this one now. They ask now for this matter now to become an issue, and also this issue now to become an agenda for the next FIFA Council. Say one of the most controversial moment now for inside the Summer World Cup. Now Balogun, the BCS, they declared now to play for co-host, they call the United States of America for the last round of 16 against the Belgium after I get one game ban with a straight red card. We understand to say we're saying like this based on how somebody calls somebody and somebody allows somebody to play. But the European governing body, they call the UEFA and the Royal Belgium Football Association like this now to talk to us like this. They are among those who the BCS they question the decision. They currently now they talk to us like this. They say FIFA need to clear the justification of that decision and the details on how that kind of a situation will be say yes, they go take handle them in future terms. So make we see how it go. So call me for 07055-129-881 or you call me for 07055-727-881. Hello.
1: Good afternoon.
0: Welcome to the show, sir.
1: Asna Fano. Oh yeah, Chelsea since on Friday when they hear say they won't play against us. I think they don't want to pause before. Hello?
0: Are they hear you?
1: I think they want to pause. I'm not going to see Preston Gozo.
0: I go ask their lawyer.
1: They bring Danny Webber, you just say Asna and Chelsea. Maybe say they score again. But then
0: Now where they switch when Arsenal they win, they switch to Nana talks. So all the team where the mic they talk, you know, it Arsenal not be sentiment and bias. Right, time Arsenal they lose too. If I hear that word for now, Matt and the mic they use sentiment and bias. They analyze that against Arsenal. I go give them a like. Hello.
1: Hello. Hey, Baba Randy.
0: I greet you specially, sir.
1: Good afternoon. So, whatever from UK.
0: Welcome to the show, sir.
1: Yeah. As some people say, man, you don't try. What are the words where you lose?
0: They say instead of your wife to carry you not ground, may you old bed, that be waiting, man, you do.
1: I beg you, Cassie, give the water for me. Give the water.
0: You don't trust me.
1: Shake up your mind for that to drop. And then Masara will give the water for me. Masara will naikoda wala.
0: Yeah.
1: Yes, sir.
0: All right, thank you. All right, then Makuboli enter inside other matter like this now. So because as it stands like this now, so confirm. So we'll say like this now. Michael Carrick now don't come out now to talk. Say the reason why he come out Rashford for that particular game now. Manchester United coach now, Michael Carrick now they explain. So we'll say the reason why he come out Marcus Rashford now for the 2-2 draw. Talk so we'll say like this. Say Rashford they feel a bit of something for inside the second half of the game. You see the England forward like that, they get to substitute now for 78th minute of the game, and when they ask about Rashford substitution character, so yes, they say in Komoto, I'm saying because the guy they feel something. Well, not groin, they feel, oh, I mean, they get hamstring, or I mean, a lap string, or you know, they play well string, now they feel, oh, you not really talk which of the feeling he gets, but I don't know who they feel for, say, so maybe that's the reason why Komoto made it not go worst pass. So, hello,
1: good afternoon,
0: your name and where you coming from?
1: And this is the Cup of Medical Story.
0: Welcome to the show.
1: And then you know they say the stock Chelsea fans is just not good. Because they beat us Chelsea Arsenal beat us. Not the common man you wait off beat everybody. Come on everybody. Now they talk now. I bet let me flog that man you.
0: Wait. Man you lose.
1: Now draw.
0: Chelsea draw.
1: They're not a draw, not draw. Now we know win.
0: So how many points did they get for draw?
1: And now what point did they get now?
0: How many points did they get for lose?
1: 2 points.
0: You shot, you deserve the game.
1: Yes.
0: All right, thank you. Hello.
1: Hello, Obayandi.
0: Sir?
1: Good afternoon, my brother. This is Ogan Nelson from Lucky Way Junction.
0: Welcome to the show, sir.
1: Number one, Chessy Chairman.
0: Yeah. Chessy Fast, see me the flog, man. You say, man, you draw. I'm just loose.
1: Again, you know them to be. My own concern now, I won't make you any flog all those visual Chessy Fast with the team to the Benefit.
0: Okay. Man, first pour the water so that the flog there. Oh, hello.
1: Hello.
0: Hello. Your name and where you coming from?
1: This one, my boy.
0: Oh yeah, now welcome to the show, man.
1: Okay, Abby.
0: Sai. You call me, you not talk again. No, be smarty, no, according to Tubaba. Okay, now for inside the WhatsApp, this is also say good afternoon. Say Super FM, you say when husband and wife meet, they say no husband, they say when husband and wife meet, no husband, they on top. He say for Arsenal for life. I say this now, King of Arsenal. Okay, now husband the day on top. Oh. So Chelsea has become. Look at what Chelsea has become. Arsenal wife. Oh, now wow. This was someone say Chelsea just be like who first wrong go police station. Still lose the case. You see, officially Chelsea is a Arsenal wife. You see, I tell Mumboy before see the match now so it go be. You see, better. He shouts, Alonso football. He say, I bet make a flog all Chelsea fans. And they pour them, pour Liverpool water. This is what they call from Dennis from Oluku. Oh. Chelsea fans, not be gonna get that one another for Liverpool. Boom boy, oh yeah, collect.
2: Hello.
0: Hello,
1: how you doing?
0: I did fine.
1: I'm going to go to the cafe. I'm going to go to the cafe. When is about the thing that the seed job, the seed job. Yeah, you can be in a property, be here, remember, for the seed job, for asking about this kind of school.
0: Okay.
1: Maybe they will use a good man and because I want that Malaysia to something. They never see bigger, go out and say, I did it, I'm like, I said, I don't get money. We will do more for 75 million. You never see the user. No. I don't see.
0: EML, Chelsea, they say they want to call no go. Hey, Chelsea. This was a good afternoon, guy, Randy. He say, you know what happened yesterday? He say, my wife use one Maggie to cook a party rice. He say, I beg, give her 3 strokes. This one come from Moses from back of Ogbe, Asada Cheban. Okay. One Maggie, now Chelsea take cook rice yesterday. Kai. Jesse, what are these things? Hello?
1: Hello, this is Bruno Fernandez from Murillo.
0: No assist yesterday.
1: Manchester United fans. We don't lose.
0: I know. On a draw, la ogbo no.
1: Now we now try now. I think someone knows Anasa, please. Anasa.
0: And as the last time I check out, they lose 2-1. And I'd like to see that 2-1 nice to end the game. But don't worry, I will give you the story. As they go on, I will let you know. Don't worry, just position yourself. Anasa. Hello?
1: Babarangi.
0: Omo Marigo.
3: Paparazzi International.
0: Now me greet you, Pastor. Welcome, sir.
3: I will come back for whatever for UK.
0: Okay.
3: Chelsea fans, where they say, Chelsea fans, they lose. They are not saying make them blood beat them. Man, you ain't drawn out, they say make them beat Man.
0: I wonder, get away the cup, even the cup plate black, not even this Chelsea.
3: I tell you, help me flog that game, help me flog that game.
0: Make her give them one seed.
2: All
0: right, thank you. On to my ladies, now to confirm, so we'll say like this, ladies, time, not into single time. So call me for 07055129881, or you call me for 07055727881. Hello?
4: Hello?
0: Hey, hey, Chelsea neighbor.
4: As in the bed,
0: it is
4: sweet meal.
0: In the bed. Don't be waiting up with your goat ass, apple for 5 hours.
4: Randy, I do very wait, much ever attack. Oh my dog, the dog from Tel Wango. Begin the sub-benicity. That is pain,
0: Now you got premier lost, Abby?
4: No, I don't really know the one beat us now. So she says, let me know that we get. So I got the get and they're happy. They try to listen to score goal because I said they don't go score one goal. They try way, score one goal. But see what is the play. That coach, he never make it up again. No.
0: All right.
4: He never make it up.
0: All right.
4: Help me play that song as he will sweep me. They take the.
0: I go do one for you.
4: Even though Madrid will make it.
0: This was where I say, oh God, Andy, oh, say like play. That man go do 700 days in a row without cutting his hair. Oh, and say, man, you and the Chelsea not get a difference. So say now only color be the difference. You see one na red ranger, the other one na blue ranger. Now wow, I don't understand. Draw and lose now the same thing. You see, as for Real Madrid, you see they never see anything. You see, Mbappe go understand why Ronaldo get two La Liga titles in 9 years. See, Foka Baka, Lamine Yamal of New Benin. And I saw they lose 2-1 to Etihad. So Ronaldo said he not score for that one. So make I tell you now, make you hear. Me, you not go ask me that Ronaldo score again too. Hello?
5: Hello?
0: Hello?
5: God, Andy, good afternoon.
0: Welcome to the show, sir.
5: You don't too flop here, sir. I leave it like that for me, I beg.
0: Mona go win, I don't go flog, man. Hello?
5: Hello, no flog us again, I beg.
0: Why? Hear me? You tossing that 3-0, I mean that 4.
5: Not the only way lose for weekend. The Real Madrid still lose.
0: Uh-huh. Why you not cause make a flog Madrid?
5: Why you draw?
0: You draw, not be lose now.
5: We lose. Now, luck, Arsenal takes colors 2-0.
0: I like, 2, that 2-1. I like that kind of luck.
5: And luck, they take colors. Arsenal is a replay ball.
0: No.
5: They score to go for begin. They go defend goal.
0: They kick Percy leg
5: they
0: for back.
5: They come out and say, play ball. Now, I mean, they come out and play
0: they kick Percy leg for back. Percy, they run in on. Arsenal, they kick her for back. Referee
5: they
0: not even look
5: at. Arsenal not a big play ball.
0: No worry.
5: They win nothing. You don't know.
0: I know now. Nah. Agwagbe.
5: They have to laugh. Even though they do anything, they look. Premier League, they not go see. And this is the Champions League. Like, I am here.
0: Ibiki waya eh? Asna imio. You like a Bukas squeeze face? Nothing concerned Radi. Ahead of UEFA Champions League, going to start tomorrow like this. Now, so we understand. Now, so we say Real Madrid coach, they call it Jose Mourinho. Say they surprise. Say Inter Milan like this. I never win a Champions League for recent years. And they talk to us like this. They say not they quite happy over matter with the Merengues match. I say maybe the person win BCS go make the official list for Italian side. That Mourinho they talked about ahead of the Champions League going to take place tomorrow. You know they throw stone now. Say they remind them. I mean, win Champions League for now. Hello?
5: Okay, Randy.
0: Say.
5: Why did you listen to that mouth just now? We say my trust, we know the shame.
0: Percy, they cry. Percy, they cry. You say we cannot give our shoulder to cry on. That's what you do. That's what you do. That's what you weaken.
5: Okay, Randy. You listen to me. After that, they are made. After that, they are made.
6: He don't
5: No, be us, boy. Now, Arsenal are their mate. Arsenal, son, I saw the bag today.
0: If they talk to two people at the same time, baby, you go take one.
1: Ogara, the flog there for me. They will know the shame.
0: Okay, all right, boys, on the WhatsApp, this also has to be help me pour water for Liverpool, body. This is where they come from, Oga Kenneth. Oga Kenneth, the team won at the final with two. Now go score 2 goals, they score now 2. Now score 2 goals, they score now 2. No, and the one that won't score now, self. When I still score 2 goals. Now, not if score 1 or 2, 3 goals. This was Oga Randy. He say, even when Chelsea first score Arsenal, say to win, the odds still low. The odds still small. This one come from Otello from GRA. On to matter like this, Claire say, well, say Chelsea, and I collect well, sharp, but all the same, Mona take art. For all the teams on the BC, yes, they lose, and the ones they lose, so we are gonna take them. Then for the teams on the BC, yes, they not lose, they win. Then the one we still get draw, they say half bread is better. Half bread is better than pop off. I'm gonna take them.

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3: My people, good evening. Welcome to Super 88.1 Pidgin Tori for inside the 4 o'clock. My name na Kelly Otoide. The big bros of Isa Wedo State, Oga Govo, Senator Monde Okpevolo, don't talk, say, in go do every o for security matter for Isa Wedo State to make sure, say, security agencies, so, say, the office they respond to security wahala and threat within 5 minutes. The big bros in this one for inside the one Sunday service, what they do for inside the Living Faith Church, Winners Chapel, when they for along the Sapley Road for Isa Benin City. Governor Okpevolo can talk say dedicated emergency line say that go provide amo for people for Isa Wedo State to feel reported security iwahala so that they'll get a sharp assistance and response.
4: Next one, because plans are on the way. In the next 2 weeks from now, we start seeing in every street 5 minutes response to any security threat. Phone numbers will be provided to the people so that whenever anything is happening, we make a call, the next response will be very close to your door.
3: The big bros compromise our weirdo people say government to go do every to fight a kidnapping, army robbery, and other criminal iwahala so that our weirdo state to go dey safer in the next 1 month.
5: Today, I am privileged to stand before the man of God for another prayer. I'm happy that your name is better now. The kind of technology we are using, this is complete treatment. So this is last week, another 70, 80 years before it was started. Well, that the procurement process for cleanup and maintenance road is almost completed. So very soon, even when rain is falling, you will see them coming to work on the ground. After the rain, then you will see experts coming on.
3: The big bros can talk say construction the project for Isa that we do state to done the near the supplying stage. I say work it go soon start for time when we say no go take. So they say the Edo State Police Command don't rescue one 66 years old man when in our barricade Emmanuel from the hands of a kidnapper for Sadibe Kuma Forest. For some statement welcome from the talk person of the command, ASP and I call them. Okay, Emmanuel, they call kidnapper with his wife when we say they call rescue without any injury for Sentaba E4 as a concern security operation when we say the police do. The victim, they call rescue on Sunday after security operative don't go track the kidnapper so enter inside the forest where we say they don't go to go collect a ransom. To recon talk say the police can see recover the ransom money. The kidnapper so caught shooting gun twiggy with the police before the car run enter inside the forest with a gunshot injury. And to recon talk say serious search now is they ongoing to catch all the kidnappers then. Meanwhile, the police for Isa Wedo State said that they investigated one robbery matter when happened for the house of the state Ishemo of the African Democratic Congress, Kennedy Odion, for Isa Wedo City. To recontact, say this one it happened around 3 a.m. for a Sunday for inside the Oye community of a Winners Road. Until say this is army robber, they can't if 4 mobile phones, 500,000 naira cash, and 2 Toyota Islander motor. The Commissioner of Police, Oga CP Patrick Dao, can go visit the area and can order sharp, serious investigation. The Violent Crime Response Unit, Tori Contour, say they don't take over this case. While detective now, they do every to identify and arrest all those who will say get hand for this matter. The Oba of Benin, His Royal Majesty Oba Ewaye the Second, does suspend the Isekwan Royal Praise Singers until say they don't go against the palace rules and the Benin tradition. This a group, they can accuse them, say, they can go do one traditional dancing performance, so when we say the keep for only the Oba, for the house of Chief Gabriel Osawa Igbinedion, when we the Isama of Ibini Kingdom. The leader of the group, Juliet Omoigui, they can come out a traditional title when our Okao. The palace going to say, Omoigui, you say, yes, so in a true, as he concerned the allegation, for inside the one viral video, and they can order and say, may she return the traditional head gear, Okuku, when we say their handle, until the Oba go give order. This decision can be announced by the Oba Zelo of Benin Kingdom Chief Osaoida for the one emergency palace meeting where we see they do on Sunday. My people, now so we take a break ritual onto the Super 88.1 Pigeon Tori for inside the 4 o'clock. Now, Israel, Adebi, Arisha for me. Remember, say Akbo Obi, a day for inside unity. Make we they tolerate each other so that we continue Nigeria, ego moving forward. Now me yo, Kelly Utoide, I don't carry my kaya. I don't work una abayo.
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0: Wheezy, see, if you don't know Wheezy, you don't know Wheezy. See that part? Only that part. Yeah, see that part? Now, where are they good for this? Today is the dark in the bar for Inside ETA 20.1 at Super FM. We matter for Inside the City today. Will be Monday. They say now number 7 show. And they say now September. They say this month it goes to finish. And they say now the year 2026.
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0: And they say troublemaker for the studio, and the other troublemaker, they are two sit down for the year. They want plan cool against me, but you know, go work. You know me now. Are they equal to the task?
2: Now waste of my time.
0: Are they equal to the task?
2: Now waste of my effort.
0: I go show them. No worry.
2: Now waste of my effort. If you want plan cool for person, I'll plan for better person.
0: See
2: you
0: the
2: understand.
0: Talk. See you the talk.
2: You
0: see,
2: waste of my effort, energy, strength.
0: Which strength?
2: So do anything for your body now. Waste. Abi, a waste now. Why they smile? No, they smile. Give me close your teeth.
0: Yeah.
2: Close your account. Close now.
0: Yeah.
2: No, they smile. Give me
0: that. That will hurt. They challenge me.
2: I don't understand. That will hurt. Fancy bobo.
0: Yeah.
2: Well, see man now. They see body smooth. You know your big belly. Go gym. You say no.
0: No worry.
2: Go gym. You say no. They say the money there. Where the money there? Which pocket the money there?
0: One of my old guys is there for studio. So okay. Make I just leave
2: because
0: you
2: of an American. I want leave you. I want respect and I make. If not, I'll deal with you.
1: You just want to bam and G with the big boys?
3: You want to bamba? You want to G with the big boys?
1: That's right. We guarantee we will make it happen for you. Super FM.
0: Oh, yes. It's here to the point one at Super FM. We get one special guest for inside the studio. That'd be too sharp, but now let your voice go here. Now, I'm the PRO of the College of Education for Igwebe. Yes, it does she get it. Yes, legal, you get them. you sabi as DPO, Nami the PRO, you don't mat for the studio because he gets correct matter to give you. Manga DPO, I greet you now.
4: I salute you well, lega. At least finally, I don't finally see the legations.
0: You don't say, I too fat, Abi.
4: Where they worry everybody. You don't want to do it. Those days, you tiny small. But a good say, they do good work. Honestly, I must appreciate the good work when they do for inside studio.
0: Thank you very much.
4: And of course, now opportunity to take at least come here too.
0: You're welcome. In fact,
4: thank you.
0: Make a porter for your body. Go on. So, you sabi as DPO, in at the PRO, Public Relations Officer.
4: Yes.
0: Of the College of Education for Igwebe.
4: For Igwebe.
0: Mm-hmm. I just want to get a better message, like Ogbonge message online. What
4: in
0: is the
4: fact,
0: message?
4: We get plenty good message for Nigerians. Mm-hmm. In fact, charity, they say they start from home for Edo people and Nigerians at large.
0: No,
4: the 2026-2027 academic section for admission, it don't start.
0: Okay.
4: That means we say we don't declare admission open.
0: Mm-hmm.
4: So you be students, you de house, you don't write WAEC, you don't write NECO. You don't write GCE, you get 4 credits. No go waste money, say you want to go they wait for JAMB or go they do one UTME.
0: Mm.
4: Come Edo State College of Education in Igwebe, we go give you admission. Straight. And the admission procedure, you know, they tear pockets. Oh. With just small, cheekily money, you don't get admission, sharp. In fact, within 2 seconds, they don't upload your details.
0: Sharp. No, come today, come tomorrow.
4: Provisional admission, just they wait. Now, for you to just come fill and collect the admission. Now, and the opportunity we will not get again, we say, federal government don't give us permission to take their own degree program. Yes.
0: Now, better news be that one, though.
4: Better news, we know that. Yes, we go with that one. No the affiliation,
0: Direct.
4: Direct. So okay. Once you come at Edo State College of Education, you first do it what they call NCE program. For 3 years, you go run them.
0: Okay.
4: If you run and finish, you come progress. Can't do that 2 years degree program. Although now for some courses, nine that degree on, they available.
0: Okay.
4: And we get specialized campuses.
0: Mm.
4: We get campus for Igwebe, where be the main campus. We get for Abudu. We get for Afuze. And many courses they were they run there. We by at least before these 2 weeks finish, I go they take time, they bring some of the courses, they tell our people, make them know.
0: Mm-hmm.
4: Another way you need to know, apart from say you don't need JAMB, you don't need to write UTME, not just your 4 credits you get. Once you enter the school, you become student, you'll get opportunity to access NEL fund. That one you go break and down for people when we say they don't understand.
5: Daniel Fund me say na money where government they give students.
4: Okay.
5: Like loan.
4: Okay. That loan money for students.
5: Yes,
4: okay.
5: For students. Where federal government they give. Okay. But they call them Nigerian Education Loan Fund.
4: Okay.
5: So they support students where they school.
4: Okay.
5: If you don't become student of the school, you get opportunity to access that NEL fund.
4: Okay.
5: That means you don't start free education be that.
4: Mm.
5: Then, of course, Edo State Governor, Senator Mondo Pueblo de Akpako Rescue, he also they give bursary.
4: For the students.
5: So Edo State College of Education, Igwebe students, in fact, they'll be first-hand beneficiary of the bursary. Okay. But you go first be students
4: before
5: you go free access bursary.
4: Okay.
5: Then access that NEL fund, what I tell you about. Another good thing about the dual mandate program, will be the degree program, where if you do NC if 3 years, you come move from that 3 years, go do 2 years degree, you go NYC.
4: Straight NYC.
5: They go mobilize you straight.
4: See, also this gist they grant since. Now what's the delay?
5: Say some people like me now, jam me like 9 years. Jam me with
4: some
5: no
4: get t-shirts for jam. When
5: they don't tell you. So if I even call the center, they'll say, you don't call me again. But this time around, College of Education Igwebe, with the mandate where federal government give us, we don't break that yoke.
4: Mm-hmm.
5: Just come with your four credits. Four credits, go away.
4: Okay.
5: You don't be student of the school.
4: Mm.
5: You go get opportunity, like I talked, to take go NYC if you go through the dual mandate program. And our school, they're very secure. At least, personally, I don't do feasibility study of Igwebe. Igwebe is one of the safest and coolest towns.
4: We never hear of anything, say, Pala for that police. I never hear of
5: anything. Even the last time we ever happened, self, they just deploy military, go counterbalance the place.
4: Mm.
5: And the school, they're very safe. Our hostel, I don't go some big private schools. Don't see their hostels.
4: Mm.
5: Even that place where they gather every December, one church like that, where
4: mm-hmm.
5: they get.
4: Even Mr. Bian.
5: If I don't enter their hostel, the one we'll get for College of Education is bitter.
4: Mm-hmm.
5: If you see in Vata where they supply light,
4: so what are Nepal lights come, you know, the bang bang steady lights.
5: Me will be staff, I call the jealous students. Are they jealous?
4: You want to go back to students again?
5: Are they want to become students again? The kind of setting where our lecturers are professionals.
4: Mm.
5: They know they just carry employers, you know, we get certified lecturers.
4: With white baby?
5: Yeah, with their doctorate and everything.
4: Mm.
5: If they teach you. If they teach you.
4: Even the head when book no go enter.
5: And the good thing is our slogan our motto na skills for service.
4: Okay.
5: So na opportunity for you. You know you all learn, you go also get skills. We go empower you to service your nation. They carry your phone now, maybe they call these numbers. Na 07035. Make a call him again. No, make a no call. Lega. This your dad.
4: No, go call my phone number. Oh.
5: 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Oh. 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Or if you call 080-631-633-432. My call the phone number.
4: Call them again. Mm-hmm.
5: Because some people will go and say they're no
4: DPO. You too fast, call
5: too fast.
4: Maybe slow, call them.
5: People don't accuse me where we say they do the rush call number.
4: They rush.
5: 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No forget to say, if you just call this number now, you don't get the admission be that as far as you
4: as far as you just put code through to that
5: just
4: number.
5: Put code through.
4: You don't get the admission. Okay, for the jam, say the score, say okay, national score, you know they like
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5: Carry your WAEC, carry your NECO.
4: Okay. Come. Just come straight.
5: Then we go help you put your jam, whatever the jam's procedures.
4: Okay, now
5: we go help you cover them for you.
4: Okay,
5: we go help you cover them.
4: Okay,
5: help you send them to jam.
4: Mm-hmm.
5: You understand? Because because of our strong Ogbonge ICT hub, jam can even give us permission to the run jam center
4: for that side.
5: For the whole of Edo Center and Edo North, we get one of the best ICT hub.
4: Mm-hmm.
5: No be joke. Jam can even tell us say we na get center safe to take the help
4: us run for that place.
5: The runner. So you be student. You just finished secondary school. You be papa, you be mama, you get picking way, don't stay house. You don't write.
4: Don't jam at
5: jam. You don't write jam. So tell you, say, don't tire. Don't worry.
4: Mm.
5: Worry.
4: Mm.
5: carry this phone no number, may you call her now. And you know, say you know, even go to the travel, go far, far, say you want to go there.
0: Some parents go want me that picking day within the states, within this area.
5: I meet one woman, we come to talk. You say, send the picking go one school for South South. Only house rent now 450,000.
0: Only house rent too.
5: She

0: And now we tell you the fine for Sokoto, the fine for your Sokoto. So make you carry your phone number, they call now your phone, make you they call the number. 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Like I tell now, we get correct environment where you go fit, take, survive, take, go school. In fact, if I don't, if you still get some more time.
1: And just if not 30 seconds.
0: I get 30 seconds. Mm. Okay, make a break and down. For those of you now where they like technology very well, we get electrical, electronics technology. We get building technology. We get automobile technology. We get metalwork technology. We get woodwork technology. So this one are just one phase.
1: Maybe as they come next, you see the all those ones.
0: I go bring some for education, for early child education. I will they bring all the courses what they get. Okay. I will they break them down small.
1: Okay.
0: They say maybe vex they let the pregnant woman.
1: Oh, maybe small, vex small lady piovita.
0: Power. Thank you, Lego.
1: Thank you very much. That is the voice of your DPO, the PRO of the Edo State College of Education for Igwebe. No worry, you go hear a voice. Or to the correct matter when they come for that a particular area. Now me be diplomatic lege.

0: Yeah, so if you want to get overdose of entertainment, information, every for Confan Correti Radio, 98.1 or Super FM. Time now, nowadays, now on to have fast a four, you know, say, all to this Joshua, we they bring them all from Mondays, Congo Reach Friday. So today will be Monday, all to this Joshua, you don't land again for your radio. As far as the news, the hot, the trend, you go hear them for inside the all to this Joshua.
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2: You and the heartbeat, beep. Welcome. Keep it locked in Super 88.1.
0: Oh yes, welcome to Out to Rick Junction. For today will be Monday, number 7 for inside September 2026. Now maybe diplomatic lege.
3: Success, the radio is a blade.
0: Oh, yes, the first story for you is say Nigeria biggest insurance company, the National Insurance Corporation of Nigeria, NITCOM, say they don't finally lose their operational license. So the operational license of NITCOM, when they owned by the federal government and they established for inside the 1969 by decree 2, say they don't revoke them by the National Insurance Commission, NICOM, Nigeria's insurance regulatory body, as a concern. See, every time now the company, no, they fit, they meet with TBC, they don't reach for the winner, their regulatory requirements.
3: And second story radio, and I'll talk to the chairman of the Alliance for Economic Research and Ethics, Oga Dele Oye, in contact, say, the correct way President Bola Tinubu reform do for the over 3 years now, in the correct, want to say, don't fee stabilize the American economic matter or income one say this is a American level stability say no go make sense. So if the ordinary citizens serve they suffer eco talks make government do well, may they pull hand inside though to they ensure safe food, the better job and correct improvement day for inside Niger.
0: The senator when they represent Bauchi South Central District Shehu Buba don't deny that a fresh allegation no when

0: for livestock and animal husbandry matter and the governorship aspirant for the platform of the People's Reduction Party Contox say he no go shook matter for that allegation because of IEB because talking say that one la you he no get any connection to that particular issue.
1: And I'm also ready now to say the Minister for Marine and Blue Economy Adeboyega Oyetola he don't announce say any person will be say they qualified, they say qualified indigenous ship owner like this, so they go fit collect up to $25 million each or from the cabotage vessel financing fund. He can talk say these funds, he don't they tell we say they do them for over 20 years. Nana be say the government don't they arrange to do them, but finally, so the government don't decide say they go share them to ensure say it boosts local capacity for shipping. No, he can talk say this correct intervention, so he go resolve major capital challenges for local ship people where they do them, and he go fit create over 30,000 jobs. For Nigerians.
0: The Big Bros officer with those states, Oga Govo, Senator Monday Okpebolo, don't approve the removing of workers where we say they recruit before the 2017 from the Contributory Pension Scheme, CPS. Commissioner for Labor and Productivity, Oga Godwin Esheshe, Nainya this one for the one he talk for inside our Benin City, contact say the Big Bros, he give this approval onto the cry when we say pensioners can go the cry. He can't talk, say they affected the pensioner and workers now. They go return them to the original benefit scheme. Can't talk, say the civil and the public servant when they recruit after 2017, then go remain part of the CPS.
1: For matter we consign health, until say the Edo State Health Care Regulation and Monetary Agency, then them don't go close up one hospital for inside Benio after they find out, say this particular hospital, they don't they attend to patients for over 30 years without say they don't they registered. And the CEO of the Edo State Health Care Regulation and Monitoring Agency, can't talk, say these operations, in not they sharp or until say they find out, also, okay, correct waka we be say they do. She can talk say Dr. Deswa Edejide Edigin, he can talk say this you wanna do so in not they correct, or even if the owner of the hospital they talk say in belong to the Association of Nigerian Private Medical Practitioners. So but she can talk say the fact say you join this association in not give you rights so they go up hospital when not they licensed by government.
0: Meanwhile, the Big Bros officer with those states, Oga Govo, sent on Monday, Okpebolo, don't tell where those people say, the government, they put every measures in place so that security agencies should officially respond to the threat of a security wahala within 5 minutes for across our Edo state. The Big Bros contact say, the government will go continue to the make the safety of the people, go continue to the put up for front and to help a security in matter for inside the state within the next month. The Big Bros contact say, dedicated the emergency numbers, they also make and they available to the public and contact our people and others say, if una de problem, number will come the web say una go need to call sharp for security assistance.
1: And that's already now to see the Edo State government, then them don't they worry though over the shutdown of the Oshomo power plant, so we be they supply 11 megawatts of power to government offices, hospital, and even people waiting for inside Benino. Unto say the yoga for the commissioner of power, Honorable Paul Isibo, he could talk say this particular shutdown, so he don't affect many business and industries. So and he could talk to the state now, this they don't begin to try to connect some of these public facilities go back to Benin electricity distribution company before they go come make sure say they find permanent solution to this wahala.
0: This one for you, I want to see the trend. Say the Oba of Benin, His Royal Majesty Oba Ewai the Second, he don't suspend the Isehuan Royal Praise Singers until say they can go against the palace rules and the Benin tradition. The group they can accuse them, say they go do and perform one traditional performance dance. So when we say they keep for only the Oba of Benin, say they can go do this dance for the house of Chief Gabriel Osawaru Igbinedion when be the Esama of Benin. The leader of the group, Juliet Omoigui, they can't remove a traditional title when I walk out. The palace can't say Omoigui, don't say yes, so not true onto the allegation when they for inside they want a video and they can't order and say make it return the traditional headgear, the okuku, when we say they for a handle until the Oba go give the next order. This decision can be announced by the Obazelo of Benin Kingdom Chief Osaroida for during one emergency palace meeting when we see they do or Sunday when we yesterday.
1: From our time concerned sport, until say the match we see they play between Chelsea and Arsenal until yesterday we see Arsenal beat Chelsea 2-1 and until the sport matter between Manchester United and Everton we see they play and for draw for 2-2.

0: Oh yeah, so onto that news when confirmed, say true Chelsea now Arsenal wife now so we take back today for inside the auditory is junction. Now me be diplomatic lege.
1: Success, the radio is ablaze.
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2: Many things they won't want for this our Obunge show.
1: Oh yeah, come check them out.
0: You get one video of one guy where I see, you see that video of the guy, yeah, they follow Mavo everywhere for airport. They are kilo, kilo, kilo, like that video that they go viral. Now, I never see the video. Now, for you, why you come with this F?
3: I never see number four. Now, which go see?
0: No, that one. Now, with everywhere now. I don't understand.
3: Now, which best you go see?
0: I wonder what you call it.
3: Now, anyway, which best you go see?
0: You get what you share for that social media when you do. So, you never see that video. When they everywhere.
3: I never see. I never see.
0: I know. I see me because. What did the guy do? What did the guy do? People they say na harassment. They harass the guy. Ah, yo, I know. Kilo, kilo, kilo, kilo, yo, kilo. You got one. Oh God. Mama said double reply. You got it. Reply now. Reply about on a cruise. Yeah, on a cruise. On a cruise. You know what you see? What you see? Just as I did, I see me at the sing now. You get one. Guess. Ah, look at that. That is your music. Ah, they like him. So that's where they be. And we are. You say we won't be artists. We understand. You know, it's you.
3: Yeah, I don't see him. Hello, I don't go check him. So
0: what you call the? What did they check before for phone? How you say you not in that video? Video went everywhere.
3: Person, no, I know as I said they use my social media, I not really concern you.
0: So, what did
3: you
0: find?
3: I know what I go to find.
0: What did you find? What did
3: you
0: find?
3: Not concern you, but also I say they move so. Kilo, everybody they talk. I check comment session.
0: No go comment too.
3: They like so.
0: No go comment. No go comment.
3: Hey.
0: This one say, good evening, inside this evening, Lagos and Rizzo and Ebuka, now me Jesse. Welcome back, our guy. Ebuka, they welcome you back.

0: Thank you, Jari Justin. Mm. Abi, what you call the name?
1: Jason. You don't know what they call the name. Now you call name.
0: I greet them back.
1: Anything you call. Now you call
0: Jason. Jason, anyone. I greet you. Anyone. Jason, rejoice. Jason, anyone.
1: Rejoice.
0: Anyone.
1: Hey, oh, Jesse, now you they call rejoice. Oh.
0: Okay, Jesse.
1: But see, why they holler, they call you rejoice.
0: Jesse.
1: Anyway, you they rejoice for what you do, so. They rejoice now. At least you don't hear your voice, now you don't come back, so they rejoice for what you do, so, Abby. Yeah. Even they rejoice, now, person will break a book of heart, now you they call like that. Yeah. But you they rejoice for what you do, so. Yeah. Adewale Amala, in there with us. We will hear from Adewale Amala Sports. You know, say, Ogadewale, in mat with us. Ogadewale. It's not a forehand. Oh God, they were not the pass corner for the Amala. Oh God, they were the Amala. They were informed. Amala, when know what did happen? Not believe like this one.
2: Oh God, they were the Amala. He no say. He knows Amala. Onions, we'll tomatoes, pepper, and salt. They for inside kitchen.
0: Abi,
2: yes.
1: That one allow you.
3: True. Ow! This food here enter my body.
4: Hey, now this one they make me. They always they come this place. Come work correct African workies any time of the day.
3: He finish working. Ah, see the assorted the hell.
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3: Hello, Majaye. 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I don't know,

0: you get some kind of food when you chop. Say, I don't want for this food though. Now, wow. Now, when you chop a guy, the holy food. Hey, you go confirm. First of all, a guy, they want to say, all your customers, when I see them on Saturday, say, I beg, when I know verse, so I want to say, in no fee day on Saturday. Say, I beg, no verse. I want to say, get one very important place to attend to that day. Now, make a no fee day available on Saturday. Say, I beg. No verse, but it don't matter again. No, it don't resume gidig back for you. For 146, be now Chiro, the opposite a big show. Now, there, Adewale Amalade. Now, there, you go see Amala. When we say, you get Grammy. Amala, when we them. The Amala show them. Woto yesterday. The Amala get wives plenty. The Amala deal with one of the wife yesterday. Now the Amala, now they run things. Amala, when get World Cup. Amala, when get Grammy. Amala, when get every now. They only Amala sport. So. It is very, very easy to locate. Especially the time that they say, I just say go hard. You know hard. I don't say you know hard. Very easy. Once you show this big Jew. Opposite big Joe gone, you just see and there, you see the sample that ban and they will just enter. Very easy. When you enter, sit down. When you sit down, just ask them for your order. Say, give me my orders. See what I want. But they'll just serve them straight. Give you. If not Malau, they'll give you. If not Akbu, they'll give you. If not Eba, they'll give you. Which swallow, they get them for that place. Which soup, are they will get them. Which part of the cow meat, are they will get them. E mat, gidigba. For 146, 146 Bini Auchi Road, opposite big Joe. 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Now Adewale number. That number still there for WhatsApp. In case you still get any event. You want me to say Adewale come arrange and make a package for you. Adewale will come package the event. Oh, your guests go thank you well. Say, this is your event. No be here. You try. Oh, now food though. Now food. No be say you pack up everywhere. Person no food, no sweet, nothing. You see, that event, if you like, spend million. But better food. If you just cook better food, belle, like me now, maybe say I like food now. Call your event. I don't say, now wow. But if you arrange better food, I don't be like Odi. 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You know, hard. Just put call. You no worry. If they yell and say, he go call, you no cost at all. Pocket and friendly. In your pocket, they be friend. And they will lay Amala. And they will lay Amala sports. No, they quarter with your pocket. They be friend. 5 and 6. You know, be like the other one. In a friend. 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Affordable. You go chop. 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
1: Hello, my darling. Hey, Lemo.
0: How many syllables? Lege, four. Ade.
4: Yet, oh, wala, wala.
0: Lege, four syllables. Ade, wo, oh, ade, wo, le. Ah, yet, success, right? No matter. Success. You know, they ever they fit in. I don't know why. See me now, you're fitting, Santa. You know, they fit in. Now, trouble, if not trouble, now you're fitting for that one. Eh? Success, no, no. Wait, when God they share height, where you go?
5: When God they share height?
0: Because it's not beauty now.
5: I say I want beauty.
0: Beauty.
5: And God give me the beauty in yafun yafun.
0: For where?
5: You give me fear. I say I want beauty.
0: I know they say
5: I want sense. I want sense. I want
0: strength. Okay, now with beauty again, you come out and sense.
5: I say I want beauty. I want sense. I know they see anyone.
0: I know they see.
5: I want energy for trouble. Okay, I'm going to pack everything.
0: Okay, that trouble God can give you.
5: Beauty, sense, and energy.
0: That trouble, go find give you that one.
5: Everything. Can give me Afuka.
0: No, be God, give me that trouble.
5: No, say height, no be everything for life. You will get now. What do you use? No, now your height. What do you use?
0: To some clothes, I know they climb. No, be something.
5: I climb the some clothes.
0: Oh, before call you, I see.
5: I know they climb some clothes.
0: You when they carry Joko to the clothes.
5: I know they climb.
0: You.
5: Because first of all, okay, you want to know climb?
0: I know they climb. Yes, now.
5: Which can't talk be that?
0: Yeah.
5: Ah, your hand wants to reach up.
0: You
5: gotta get stretch your hand so that I go reach.
0: My hand they climb. That one for you.
5: Your hand they climb. Where you too light?
0: You don't forget say engineer Abraham went short like. Now me, you can't come back.
5: I know, I lie. They climb the ladder, they do work. I
0: never
5: see one, they call you.
0: Yeah.
5: I never see one day.
0: Now me, they call you.
5: All of now, wait, so who now?
0: Yeah.
5: Even a guy, they always say, now short man.
0: Big Sheriff.
5: A guy, they always say, now short man.
0: Big Sheriff, you call.
5: A guy, they always not tall. God, they wearing a short man.
0: You get height. I be no get height.
5: Big Sheriff.
0: Big Sheriff, no get height.
5: What's Big Sheriff, they use the height they do.
0: Yeah, eh?
5: What's it, eh?
0: Oh, okay.
5: You now what you use that they do?
0: I tell the fist bump. That was
5: you don't see a guy is dressed. Short man.
0: Hey.
5: Short people.
0: Hey, okay,
5: now we get this back. Short man. Very short.
0: Yeah,
5: but if you see if you open my ear, you wisdom.
0: Oh, guy, is very short.
5: Person short again for short.
0: A charo short too.
5: Hey, we don't say that's when I be a charo.
0: In fact, a charo
5: now. Me.
0: Obiakpo. It too short. That ma too short. Self.
5: Now make the NBA shadow.
0: Oh, short again. Precious.
5: Easy to short.
0: Precious. Short. Where?
5: Beautiful short
0: oh,
5: lady.
0: Short. They do precious.
5: Madam.
0: Madam Fett short too.
5: Madam. Do they see them?
0: Now she be the.
5: People we're guessing. They double the short.
0: Now she be the. Okay.
5: You see short Madam place. Short. Madam Fett. But you are short there. She go your fine.
0: Very short
5: I don't even
0: again.
5: Know why Madam Jennifer go tall.
0: Madam Jennifer go tall now. Goodness,
5: Jennifer.
0: Short too.
5: Bam! Bam.
0: Very short.
5: We
0: too
5: correct. Oh, one level see. Short people.
0: I beg you.
5: Esther.
0: Oh!
5: Oh!
0: Oh! Via-
5: oh! Trale for oh. Short people.
0: Wait, super
5: now this short. Now we they dominate.
0: Now short.
5: Now we they dominate.
0: Now short people.
5: Oh, now high step. Even Adora.
0: Oh!
5: Oh! Short people. Even Emsa takes their shots. M's are short now.
0: Okay, he's short now. Style.
5: Nah, wisdom. Okay, now wisdom is short.
0: Fish own, Solon.
5: Nah, Solon.
0: You sure?
5: Nah, Solon.
0: That kind of short what they say. Black, that fish own, you go be.
5: Nah, Solon, nah, Solon.
0: Black.
5: No, me, that body where he gets, he's short. Now, because of body where he gets. You know, see, Randy where he gets high. What did they use the eye they do?
0: Wait now.
5: What did Randy use the eye they do?
0: Who shot again?
5: What did Randy use the eye they do?
0: Who shot again?
5: That person shot again. Oh, our news game. Daki, oh, Anima, oh! Oh, Ife!
0: Oh,
5: my God! Now, wait, they dominate, oh! See, wait, I want to tell
0: you.
5: Esharo, if they hear me now. Esharo, a guy is there. Madam Faith, Madam Jennifer, M-Star, Dora, and me, Ife.
0: Enough,
5: we feel gang up against these people. We gang up, great.
0: I agree, because now, Faith, you
5: have to gang up! If we gang up, we will move all of McMahon for this place.
0: I suspect Esharo. HR don't know what intimidation. I see short now. He go employ his size when short like a two.
5: No, nah, no,
0: nah, so, nah,
5: no.
0: Nah, so now,
5: if not, you're not there yet. If not intimidation, you're not there yet.
0: I pass back.
5: You pass back.
0: I pass back.
5: Hey, see the year, so go back. Check your employment. You pass back. Go check. You know,
0: Big
5: Sherry, you
0: pass
5: know
0: back
5: need the work.
0: Big Sherry, pass back, Abi. He say pass back too now.
5: Oga Henry pass back. But I don't say Big Sherry pass back.
0: Randy Micah pass back.
5: Yeah, obviously now. That one.
0: That miss pass
5: that
0: back.
5: All those are the backyard.
0: Why we put Joyce now?
5: Hey, no be lie, you Erutor.
0: Joyce now.
5: Joyce, I did very complicated.
0: Joyce now, lady on her own legal. Because
5: she
0: did
5: very
0: see
5: complicated. What does she touch? She I don't even know.
0: I tell she the shot on my eye, yo.
5: So then when she go wear, she come wear shoe. She can't talk.
0: She can't talk. Now the shoe
5: can't talk. She go chop it. Sometimes she go
0: but
5: sleep.
0: But
5: what
0: we go put her now?
5: Hey.
0: Oh, we go put Joyce now.
5: Now she and Emster now will come there. No, Emster short. Emster
0: don't know. Emster short. Mala take Emster. Don't worry. Take Emster.
5: Hey, why we go put Joyce now?
0: No, no, leave Joyce for you outside.
5: No, we need to put her somewhere. Make she come the short people group.
0: Because of that long shoe when she wear, make keep
5: make
0: the shoe.
5: Make she come short because she wear her shoe. Where all those are cross where they wear, okay. Where they wide, they big. Make she that she short, no, she short. Now this now small thing she take up past me now. Very small thing.
0: My man, they tell me say the short name. My people are ready for now. No worry, we will call.
5: You see short people. Short now people. We be the best. Anywhere where you go, now short people they dominate. Now where they dominate? Oh God! Oh my God!
0: Okay, when I put Ebuka, okay, Ebuka Jonas now.
5: Ebuka
0: Jonas.
6: Are they here? On the talk, dress short. I don't understand.
0: Just no
5: short.
6: Dress short.
5: She short.
0: No,
6: I don't follow.
5: She short.
6: I don't follow.
5: She beat me. She short now. She short.
0: Just
5: she talk.
6: Charo short.
5: That one, they argue that one. Very obvious.
6: I don't follow. You know the people where they talk about.
5: Which other person? Oh, that
0: doing short too. Engineering. Even short pass Abraham safe. Because your shortness, If at that in go wear shoe, as you wear the shoe long, yet it's short for granted. So in short. So in Jonah. Because
5: now we the dominate.
0: Blessing. What we put blessing?
5: Hey.
0: Man, bless you. What we put on? Now short. Now short. In short too. Now in short.
5: So.
0: Yes, now. Nah. Person went just stop us.
5: One poor guy for.
0: Ochonogo.
5: No, be more Ochonogo. Oga Osas.
0: Osas, don't now.
5: Ochonogo
0: with us now.
5: No, now which they win? No love,
0: no
5: pass back.
0: No, we don't agree. Man, I call it
5: shortness. Only Big Sheriff no pass back. Because I love my job. Only Big Sheriff no pass back.
0: No, pass back.
5: The rest of them pass back.
0: Where the pass back?
5: No, lie.
0: Now in the front too.
5: No, Oga, Big Sheriff no be pass back. Ah, now we they dominate. Sharp people to the world. Holy! Now we!
0: Who now win?

0: Yes, Matter for Ground go soon enter your radio. 5 o'clock, oh, 9 be the time like this. As you can see, I'm only a mala. I'm going to give out 2 plates of a mala. So, the question very, very simple. Now, just to guess, because you feel you don't know where Adewale go. And I know, say, I say Adewale, you know, they available this Saturday. Uh-huh. Where you go? I'll give you option. No worry. But don't forget, say, you go send them enter Awi WhatsApp for 0902-672-2592. 0902-672-2592. Send them enter. And you go put Adewale address, so the address of the place. You go put on there. You go put your name and where you they send the WhatsApp message from. Okay, Adewale know they're available this Saturday when pass. Where you go? I'll give you options. A, he go Ogun State. B, he go Ibadan. C, he go Ilorin. D, na Lagos he go. AKA Eko. I definitely go one of these 4 places when I call so. A, Ogun State. B, Ibadan. C, Ilorin. D, Lagos Eko. Where Adewale go this Saturday? Send them enter. Now just to guess, how if you guess right, if you win the Amalao, sharply, sharply, for our WhatsApp, 0902-672-2592.
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8: 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Call number 17A, Downsey Road, after St. Philomena Hospital, opposite Yam Market. Or we feel green green also for our number will be 070-30-39918 or 0911-833-1382. 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

0: Temperature get 10 minutes now. 10 minutes on past us of 5 o'clock. You know where to warn it now. You know it's in the Tata 4 corner. I'm a bad. It's full ground. Many things they happen for the ATT meet industry. Oh, yeah, now I'm going to give you sharply, each by each. This is the voice of your girl success. The radio is ablaze. We sit there here. We active. You know, see now because of us. See, they put speaker for inside your motor.
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Tata Fokona, oh yeah, nah. Yes, so many things they happen. More can they, ma, can they give you sharply, sharply everywhere they hurt. Everywhere they hurt. Okay, the first story where they here now on Topela and Jarvis matter. You know, say of recent, they don't do UK scenes. They enjoy their selfie. Anything they put for social media, they always do their lovey, lovey, lovey, lovey and everything. But one key thing where we say, I want to talk about this Pella and Jarvis matter. Not to say Jarvis come outside. She can share her struggles when she be pick, when she's small, when she still be picking. She talks say she not really grow up with her parents like that, with her mom like that. It's not her grandparents now she grew up with, and the grandparents they really make sure say she did okay. Say the reason why she not grow with her parents, say first of all, she not know her papa and say mama go outside country carry belle come come back come born the picking for Niger will come be she. He say the mama too and mama get waiting for medical thing, they'll call her bipolar disorder. You know, say bipolar disorder when you say, I figure you're a listener. I go to talk, I go to follow you, they smile, they follow you, they laugh. The next few minutes, I don't begin to scatter everywhere, they break things, they scatter things, hey, like men are con, some kind of mental condition. So, you say the mama get. So, that thing really cause her issues when she they give her what they call childhood trauma. So, don't be smart, you know, see her grandparents, so really take her, like, they really take care of her, teach her where education, everything. Say that thing, say, don't be smart, say she suffer, or say, they see food, they shop, see her and her sister, and they see food, they shop until when one of her friends, can introduce her to all these online TikTok streaming. We say she and her sister save now come begin. They do her because I say how more food. No, say the majority where she won't start the streaming thing now because of money. Make she take make money. Take they okay. Take go school. Come money be no money for let take go school. Say she tell herself say all these things. If I say they go through this kind of thing, or my mom get this kind of mental condition, no me say I no go make her for life. Say she can't be very determined to make her for life. First she can't start to do streaming and online TikTok. We say she they do now. As from there before you know she come meet Pella. She fell for table and say, I beg on any relationship. I don't want, I want you to make money. But Pella, man, in all greedy, disturb her before they come begin the date. The rest, now, nah, can't log story. We say, all of us know, we say, she don't become streamer. Now, nah, many people for social media, they don't talk about this thing. See, they're very proud of her. Until say, she really did determined. Say, man, many people, they talk, say, you see, you now, maybe say, you get wala issue, problem. You stand up by yourself, make sure say, you did okay to take the all right. What of all those people go, they go street, they do so kind of thing, we're not good for street, they do all this defeat. Prostitution, all those things. Say if you maybe say you go through a lot, what of all those people say that they done, they don't even get excuse as to why they go, they do all those things. Say everybody get choice to want make sure say they live better life. Now waiting many people call they talk for waiting for social media. But people call the praise her, say she try, you say even with all these wala, she be say she be get when she grow up, she still make her say she determined to take make her for life. Say, for me, they do like her, maybe they look her like maybe role model for that kind part. To say, nah, she don't do UK now. She don't marry, her life don't they go where, she don't they try. So say, you selfie, you try, eh? Another matter where they hot now, this one, I keep this one special. Cause this one, the hot, now Regina Daniels matter. Hey, we not say, before now, so can't issue happen. I am a queen in my father's house. I'm not a queen in my father's house. Matter will be happen before we be say, Regina, well, I will see call my ex-husband, no, now. Ned Woko, they be gay, some kind, we know the story, all of us, we know. Nah, so can't talk, don't they go left and left, say, Regina, don't come back. Don't go back to our husband. Well, that will call her for my husband. No, they confuse me everywhere. Salon boy. Because one video now they trend say they see her for inside in the local house that she did. They do our own thing. The video come outside for social media. People go, they say, after all the fights, we will fight for you. Social media stand for you. Say, no, you can't go back to that man. Now, what people they talk for social media say, Regina, you don't try. Even them VDM self, he shook man for the matter. You know, say VDM, in fact, talk for the matter that time. Where be say, inside, they walk that time when they talk for the matter. I remember, inside that. He said, now, you can't come across this. When I see the Regina Danes, now you don't go back to the husband. Saying they're very happy. Say, don't go back to the husband. Many people don't talk for you. Say, as we stand for you, fight for you, woman, this one, supporting women, all those kind of things. Regina, you can't go behind our back. Go back to your husband. Regina, you don't try. You know, too many people now, they talk for social media. Now, Regina's sister, Destiny Daniels, she can't come outside.
come talk. Say, nah, lie, yo. Make una now they follow social media. Oh, she not go back to the husband. They just give her opportunity to go see her children. Oh, say she not go back. Oh, say she's still very single. She never married. She never go back. Oh, say, why all this information? They go left and right. You see, perceive for a former husband. Ask me, say, don't go back. They give her right to go see her children. Now, the children she go there for. Now, because of her children, I make her she did the ass. Nobody say they don't marry back. What that not lie now? What that not true now? Nobody can know because the Regina Daniels, ma, she never talk anything so far so good as I see the, all this information come out. I never see what she don't talk for the matter. So now everybody now, none, all of us for inside the indoor for the entertainment. Now we don't confuse. What that they go back? Oh, what that they not go back? Oh, what that she don't deal? Oh, she never deal. We know no people call the talk say must you go back to the man house, go see the children. And if you carry the children come outside for you, they not feel you know, not feel meet for somewhere. Why you go the man? Everybody don't wahala. Wahala, but you know, say if she go back, me say if I go here. If she come as I cut her, say she choose, you don't go back, I go here. And me say, well, conquer, I can't give you for you, I can't give you the gist for this place. But I bear without the bear, Regina, I bear, quick talk. May we know how we will say do ourselves because people will fight for you now. You know, they say without their fight, will they fight for you now? Waste of their energy will be now, waste of their time. Hey, love, Momo. Bar break onto the Tatafo corner with your girl Success. The radio is W for your one family one radio 88 with a point one. Yes, we

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0: Now 29 degrees one, in Babylonia. 24 minutes now. In the Waka past 5 o'clock. This correct Monday, number 7 for September 2026. We did for the studio that is, and time don't reach for matter when we say it did for grand, but we can talk as a concern matter when they for grand.
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0: Oh yes, now maybe diplomatic lege.
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4: Ibuka, the radio catalyst.
0: Oh yeah, well, maybe come join us. Maybe we can talk matter with it for grand. Now next week, today now number 7. So next week, 14th, school go officially resume. Mm. School go resume. And many parents now don't they complain. No, that they talk about the school fees, the books, when we say they're going to buy. Some parents don't already arrange, say money when they buy a book. Hey, hundreds of thousands. So when you get one, or when you get two, or when you get three, say, hey, the money not be small, and how these private schools, some of them, they do them, hey, say they think they too much on them. One parent, so when we say he complain, she make her own video, can't complain, say, all this private school, mona take them easy now, private school for Benin, mona take them easy, because they think not easy for parents at all. The video now they everywhere. May you just list it around. Then we'll go come back. We'll go talk about the school matter. When we say now next week, 14th, now school will start. If you parents, you don't prepare, how far? You don't arrange everything. You don't pay school fees. You don't buy books. What you don't do for you now? Or your school, maybe your school. The school, they consider it. Make a talk like that. They consider parents. It's not too big for you as a parent to pay. Oh yeah, we'll have to come. But we hear first for this person where we say they complain about the private schools. Say so now, you too much show.
5: E get where go rich now, eh? Parents go they sell their property, say they sponsor their children for school. Yes, when I say school, not be university, they talk about primary school, nursery, primary, secondary school. Yes. E get where go rich, parents go they sell their properties. And the ones who not get property to sell, their children go their house, they no will go school. Private school for Benin, I bet make una try to take a easy on us. Yes. We know say the country had. And this ad when it had so, now everybody had for not before one person. Private school for Benin, expenses won't kill parents. I take God beg una. Expenses too much. Not be news again, say schools they resume on the 14th. And many parents, they get more than one picking. Some get 2, 3, 4, 5, 6. The rates where schools stay, they bring list now, especially for books. And I want to buy people. Many things they want now, just record, want now, see, we can't pay for. We'll be say the children, even they enjoy that thing for that school, they pay. It's too much. I have a daughter, and a secondary school, senior secondary school, now she day. I paid almost 300,000 naira for resumption. It is too much. Especially if one mama will get one picking, pay that amount. What do you say the ones who get more than one pikin do? 2, 3, 4, 5, 6 children. More than not come by also. You guys should see to it, especially for books. The money when they put for books too much. A lot of things when they write, this one. Many children not they enjoy them. Many children not they enjoy that thing for school. Many children there, when I will say pikin they sick, when I write money, say maybe pikin they sick, whether they take care of them for school. My pikin never sick for school once, say maybe when I can't give them paracetamol with small pass. But the money when I write for them, not be small thing. You guys should please take it easy on us. It's getting too much. Schools in Benin, I beg you now. Private schools in Benin. Now what for me?
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0: That is now, she don't drag private schools for Benin, especially from my own point of view, because she gets you there too for private school. It's not easy. The list books when you be say you need to buy some school, not the year, you go just everything you must arrange. They don't say come, wait, come first 2 weeks after or 3 weeks after, lie, everything. So, parents now, many of the daughter they fear. In fact, who they spend money now, parents where they spend money now, maybe they spend money anyhow to the. Do they drink beer? Do they say, school down this ground, do now next week, oh, they don't, still, they say they complain. Basically, they talk, see. He said, this woman, schools, they, why not go put your picking for school went cheap now? Now, basically, as I say, which school cheap? the least private school now, it's not cheap again. I don't know what they call cheap, because even 2 million cheap to some people. Mm-hmm. But when you say cheap, maybe if you say, nah, Gary, all this kind of risky. Say, no school cheap again. Even the one where you call cheap, self, by the time you don't go, carry picking go, pay this, pay that, pay that. It doesn't become the same thing with the other one when you talk, say, you know, cheap. Say, well, how parents want to do this one? Now, parents, don't start to complain. This woman now, when they complain, now say, the list, when did they give them? Many. Some go come and say, revised edition. You go buy book. Revised standard edition. You go, if you change A to B, they will come, you will buy the book. So, if you be parents, 1 year from you too, your mind, they make boom. Or maybe, everyone make boom for what you did. Or you don't settle everything. Maybe, because even though people, they complain. I don't meet parents, they tell me, say, you don't settle that one. Say, now some parents, when they complain, they say, now they don't put their ass in order.
7: Mm-hmm.
0: Say, some they're the groove. This person tell me, you say, one of your friends, when you even know. That one, you get 2 children, no?
7: Mm-hmm.
0: Say, now so, everywhere, say, GRO, now they see him. Now, mm-hmm. Now, they complain. Mm-hmm. Say, the money where that guy is spent for where drink. They see him. Not be just drink, like, flexing on the rest.
7: You know,
0: you say maybe he never vibes. Get a responsibility like that. Yeah, they spend. Say now, nah, that's a friend. Now, nah, that's a friend. Now, nah.
7: That they complain.
0: They tell us now, nah, say even school fees for Pekin never get another. I say, but you know, he say, I beg him, me man, no enjoy.
7: I'm not
0: he can suffer for life. But now, they complain. So is it an appearance now when they complain now? Nah, they know arrange where, or now nah, the reality of things, whether you arrange or not, it is too much. Mm. It's too expensive because the private schools will tell you say. On their own part, it's not still easy for them too. Parents will say, it's not still easy for us. But schools, they lose now next week. So now reality will be that one. Next week. What are you getting now as a parent?
7: No,
0: you don't get now. Where must we come? So how far it don't be now from you as a parent now? How far? You don't arrange everything? Or you be like this woman now, where we say, hey, she the cry now? More hear from you. How it don't be for you now? Or maybe now you self carry your picking go big mass school now. Eh? Maybe now you carry a picking go big mass school. Maybe
7: better education, huh?
0: Better education, now.
7: You want better education.
0: Which are better? So better education, not the one with the streets.
7: No, nah. No, some people they look and say when you school be, they get standard. Not them. They teach
0: you.
7: Where
0: they get it wrong.
7: Not like the one where be say they on computer BD, for example.
0: Exactly, you are correct. But then they get it wrong because that computer BD if it be the best where go teach your picking.
7: Yes, true.
0: But you go find the one where be say they get AC for inside. I'm not saying just to look after the conducive environment is good.
7: Very, very important.
0: Parents, they look down and say, now nah, this one, now nah, that one. But how it done before you now as a parent? Like I talked that time, even small school fees, no day again.
7: Mm-mm. No, you're not there.
0: Because by the time you don't pay everything finish, imagine you get 3 children, 4.
7: Like, you see this school thing, so at least me, of recent, I don't see him because one of my nephew won't start school. So they come to make a go, since they walk out through that area. They say, okay, I see they go that area most times. Airport stops, check this school. May airports know how much. You get one coach, obviously, I want really ask. I go ask that coach. Before that one alone, now KG1, at least speaking, won't start too. Only book alone at 35,000.
0: For KG1?
7: KG1, only the book.
0: Tata.
7: Me, now, this are not busy, they tell me, I go by myself. 35,000 for only book. You can't yet say uniform separate. Even then, they get their own stockies. The they say stockies 1.5 for stockings. Why? They customize them. So that 1.5. So if you don't customize that, if you buy them from market, 500 and 1,000 naira, you put 1.5 for only one. And obviously, you won't buy picking stockies. No, buy picking one stockings. You buy like 2 or 3.
0: To they
7: only their shoe for the school. So they give me this shoe now 15,000.
0: Okay, you must buy the shoe.
7: Now the school shoe you go buy. You don't go buy shoe for outside. Shoe where we say if I go on you be nima, I will say 8K. They say 15,000 for that shoe. When the total list for me, lege. I say, okay, no, we go my bomb picking. We can go give on our picking list. Total, don't they go like 200,000 for KG1. Total of everything. Uniform, book alone. I come and say, okay, this book now. Two I go, one for them. You say, this book you won't buy for 35,000. One way is 35,000. You say, this book, so you go now leave for that KG1. Like that semester. That the next semester they get 3 semesters. That term. The other term again, you go back.

0: coach obviously won't ask most private schools. If Pekin won't start school, the three schools will be say I work out for this matter. Mm. If Pekin won't start school, like, they'll tell you say the price they higher. If for example, now the person Pekin will say that they go to school, they won't resume. Maybe they'll pay, for example, maybe 100k for school fees, for example. Then one will say one newly start, they'll tell you say that one will pay 150 because they're fresh students. Why? Why they be like that?
1: Uniform money they join them now. As a starter, maybe they start fresh. Uniform money
0: only pay. The school fees. See, now they're different.
1: Okay, the school fees.
0: Yes.
1: As a starter.
0: Yes, the
1: different
0: starter.
1: Different from the one we've done there before.
0: Yes. The country say if you want to enter the next studio, you call they pay the one with the rest they pay. But as you want start, your own go high. I don't understand why.
2: Normally.
1: Oh, yeah, from here, Buka.
2: Normally, things they cost. And normally, more check this thing. How much be the minimum wage of an average man?
1: The 70k. Worker.
2: Yes. Now, all this school now, before, see, I know you all know what I want to talk. Back then, even if more of you all come up for that surface, back then, imagine all this school, where would they go then? Maybe Legas will be your brother. If you read with this reader, if you read, finish, I go read.
1: If you come in class.
2: Yes.
1: So which means you go read.
2: Now, all this school now, the way they used to do it, if maybe they all read and one.
1: They don't feel use their brother and sisters.
2: They don't feel read and two times.
1: Even if they don't have the class, you don't feel
2: that. Yes, the government still will follow. And they believe they made the government sanction all this, all this school. Make them, make the.
0: You get what I'm saying? Reports come out.
1: Reports of that kind.
0: Come out, say, made
1: the
0: user.
1: But school still they do one. Even this graduation, that time when government come out to say, see, no graduation for those ones, except saying those, I think SS3 or so.
0: SS3, yes, they want your come out.
1: So school still they do one.
0: They say they do.
1: So we see they.
0: They say the end of your party.
1: But more we look at from the school angle, I go more we see addressing from the school angle because it's not good. They first say, we not say it now serious toll on the parents.
2: I see the reason. You understand? I see.
1: But more we look at from the school level, people when we say now then they provide this education, the cost to run their school, they could pay their teachers, they could pay governments money when governments they come. This if I tell you how much recently when we said they pay now for those states, they could pay all those ones. Other services, all those things. When we say you can't join, say at the end of the day, one tell me, one proprietor of school, not tell me, say, you know, let us close the school because of say, now something where we say you actually get passion for, you get passion to teach children, you see them, they happy. Say otherwise, if supposed to don't close them, say because what is the government they give them, You say people go fee, say, in they collect money, you pay school fees, parents go say, I pay school fees. You say, but at the end of the day, after you don't pay teachers, pay this, pay that one, pay for government. See, at the end of the day, nothing when they see. If you close on another, say, oh, you don't feel manage school. And these children, they see the fee for them. Now, not seeing the look. See, at the end of the day, nothing not inside.
0: Lege.
1: See, where they would, they see small thing that time. Now, those are graduation. So, now they feel, see small thing that time. End of year. So, now, those small thing. And that one, one off. Not be saying now this thing. So more look and say maybe not the schools, maybe the toll, the expenses don't do too much on them. I be government not supposed to come. Maybe because it get what they call bailout. Come bail out these private schools. Okay, how will fit the LP now? What we gonna need to do or give you now? Which is subversion, or maybe to reduce the body on now. Maybe on our taxes we if it's okay, more cut some kind tax even gotta be the color. Okay, no pay tax in the next 2 years, for instance. Or not do this so that money I get on ourselves. Because there be a player of labor too. There they employ people there. People there where they work. People they feed from all those things. So yes, now to say parents they pass through difficulties so, but the other people too, the school owners them. Now you might be the CB now. They still get children too now. All of us inside this. So we look at from outside too. It's not easy for them.
0: I understand what you did talk. Like this now, many of our parents they don't cry out. Any of these private school don't cry out.
1: They cry out too.
0: Whatever they cry out.
1: They get a joint body association now.
0: Did they do anything for them?
1: Maybe they carry bottle. Because they carry
0: no big metal bottle.
1: The dialogue now they talk.
0: They talk where they talk now. Yes, they talk. Now if you get some kind of say you go talk. They don't answer you. You get some kind of measure. We say you go take peaceful measures. We say you go take. They get your answers.
1: Like what?
0: Strike. You go. Don't be. Thank you.
1: For that private institution.
0: That one say if you work.
1: For private.
0: Yeah, you go work.
1: That one go hard.
2: Who want to do this right?
1: For private. You want.
0: If there is. No, see. Picket. Then they enjoy what they see. Mm-mm. Because I believe say if you know they enjoy what they see, you go move.
1: See.
0: To take care of what you won't get.
1: If you talk that one, it's success. I know two agree with you. If our government now say, okay, by the time the down tools, you go see Susan go there. In that case, now you go yell. Now you go yell. Because at the end of the day, now you go see. Go collect woto.
2: Legas, you be make statement.

0: just now say the school them after the Peter. See, most of all these school teachers say they really complain because the money where all these school where they collect from all these students where if they pay school fees, it big.
1: Like if we total them, imagine say one pikin.
0: If for some test school like that, they pay like 200,000-300,000. How much do they pay? The teachers, they pay some 30,000, 20,000.
1: Aside from that one, where you talk
2: that
1: from,
2: one day, that one,
0: the best thing. Make government you take over this thing. Make them just stop this private school. Then
2: what if you
0: wait. Okay, make them stop this private school. Then make rule say all the
2: make
0: public public servants, especially if you the head position, make their children. They go all those public schools. So this public school, they go do away.
2: If you want to go that route, the topic go not go, go long. It go take broad.
1: It go take broad. It go take
2: wide.
1: It go long.
2: Now the case now be say parents now they complain about the expenses when we say they pay for school fees for their children. Why they talk now in a solution, but in a long term.
1: Long
2: in
1: term,
2: the short term, what will be the solution now?
1: How the
2: government go fit come in to because I don't want a situation whereby. You want to help something like you want to solve problem, you can go create another problem.
0: Okay,
2: if you go force this private school, do this. They feel sack their staff, many will go lose work. So, you know, how to solve the problem.
0: They're fist here.
2: So, now two heads world, now two waiting. How will it come in when we say, now win win situation, win for the parents and win for the school owners. Because whether we like it or not, now those private schools, they would give us now hope now.
1: Yes, you have to carry your picking government school.
2: Fear no leper. You have to carry your picking government school. What will be the state and condition of the government school?
0: But like these private school people, they tear pocket. Just like with this success talk, you say socks normally for us, they sell socks 500, but they will conquer the sale 2,000.
1: Many of these
0: books, most of all these private school, they go tell you, say, you go buy the books for inside the school. But normally, if you go outside, go buy those books, it go day lesser.
1: Now, many of these private schools that they suffer, I go agree. But some other of these private schools that they use and say they take advantage of parents. Now, if you want to really do the calculation, legacy, imagine say the school where I go now, they say they come, they say one picky for KG1, now 150,000 for starters. Imagine say 15 students for KG1, start that school this new term. Calculate 150 times 15 of them. How much be that? Plus the student who already did the school for KG1. Mm. And then they get every second year. So calculate with their KG1, one person they pay. Maybe only say for one KG1 class now. There'll be 20 for KG1. Mm. Calculate how much that all, imagine say each of them, they pay 150 each. Mm. Calculate how much all of them, they pay for that 150.
2: Mm.
1: Time sum with the one way reach SS3.
2: Mm.
1: You will see, I say, lucky. So, okay, how many of these, one of the schools where I go, are this school big rich? They don't get whiteboard, that blackboard they use.
2: Make I answer your question. You'll be like that woman when they pass. You see customer gather for one woman shop.
1: Mm.
2: This woman, they make money. Hey, now wow. The next day, he carry Uzopo customer there. They wait for your customer. By the time we don't sit down inside, they can't see what you do on the face. Now, you see customers gather. They pay money. But you know the expenses, the running cost of that particular business.
1: Now, see, if we really want calculate. Now, they talk. So
2: it's easier for you to calculate the number of students and how much school fees. And besides, some students, they will be say, even though we want to practice private schools, some day will be say that they learn it in the sense that, okay, pay so and so time. They'll give you that grace period.
1: Small
2: installments. And the running cost, they'll run on diesel. If I thought they pay light, we know how much for. Of course, now they go. I don't understand.
1: School, they were the old gen.
2: Gen?
1: They want gen for school.
2: Why not?
1: Men, you know, they all know.
2: School. So they don't get offices. Where did they run?
1: Legs, no, they know they all
2: get cleaner. Where did they pay?
1: They don't get teachers. Yeah. But that light on.
2: The running cost now.
1: That light on.
2: Government, that's the running cost.
1: Now, leave for us. Now, for that school, they do all those lights.
2: Why you say big so? You understand? Not saying they excuse those when they exploit the whole thing.
1: Yes, many of them they exploit and shop.
2: But more will look and say, these people too, now the now things be. Because if they not doing like that, they go run out of business. The business go close. Like the thing, it go close.
0: But
2: the thing go close.
0: Much.
2: Yeah, you say it did that to provide services
1: many
2: to educate people.
1: Many.
2: But at the end of the day,
0: too much. You imagine.
2: Anyway, more open phone lines, sir. More here for our people because phone lines ring.
0: School. Where you get like 4 children and you still pay PTA for 1, pay PTA 2, pay PTA for 3, pay PTA for 4. That will not be extortion.
2: 0705 512 9881.
0: PTA for 4
2: 0705-527-7881-0902-672-2592. Or you'll call us for WhatsApp. If now WhatsApp, your text message, send a meta, 0902-672-2592. 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
1: Hello.
3: Hello, good evening.
1: Good evening.
3: Greet you too. Yeah, this is James from
1: Misharo.
3: The last year's fire.
2: You don't pay school fees for children?
3: Yeah, I see the blue government. Everyone I've analyzed there, government supposed to get intervention to subsidize tuition fees, intervention. Because if there is a government coming, but they will not come. You see, the time they're doing the news around this country, now they affect every sector. As we were talking now for the schools, now so it be for hospitals and all that. Government of that one good, you come to go outside, go buy drugs. Now so it just be templates. It's not bad.
2: So in this case now, so, I want to stay on this particular issue. I know I'm over to drag and tell that aspect of government. Now, in this case now, first of all, you don't pay school fees for your children.
3: Yes, I don't.
2: Ah, you laugh?
3: I don't think because we plan ahead.
2: You don't shake your body.
3: We don't plan ahead because we don't know how they do. So you just, you know what they call, you know, prioritize some things over other things. Skill of preference. Okay. Now we go use. When we don't make other priority, you go put those ones first. Why make you go demand yourself some other things to achieve these ones? That's just not to say too good for everybody. Yeah, when they talk of the putting your children for good schools, yes, that's what they call government. If the government schools are okay, we are government schools, we go, you understand? Those design, they talk as well. We're not going to patronize these private school owners. Private school will just be like an option. But now, it just be like the major thing everybody, every parent wants to try to do. You understand? Mm-hmm. So the government needs to come in.
2: Okay.
3: So we not get a Minister of Primary and Secondary Education.
2: We got Minister of Education.
3: They go for inspections. Then they go do inspections now. Then they go do all these things now. Then they see all these loopholes days now, whether they expect parents and all that. But are they really doing their jobs? I don't think the template is bad. If you tell them now, say, they're supposed to be sanctioned schools. They're supposed to be the way they'll go. The director of Ministry of Education comes to all of them. They'll give reports. Say, this school, they do this school, they do that one. Yeah. These things, they happen. Yeah. Now, the checkmating from there, you understand, all these things, they need to check them. Now, know whether, okay, if the government is, like you talk to, pass, if they be tax rate, then the government will see now, maybe subject them to say, okay, so amounts like this should not be. School fees should not be more than this, not more than this. But what that government not even care? They don't pass everybody, they don't collect their own. They don't go to not get them out to not tell you. You understand? What to not, how to not run your school.
2: All right.
3: Thank you.
2: Thank you.
1: Thank you
2: very much,
1: Oga.
2: But he said, he don't plan these things ahead. So, you know, to. Nobody say no cost, but.
1: Because he don't plan, it is set. Hello. Greet you.
4: Good evening, Madam Success. Good evening.
1: Greet you, my boss.
4: This thing, my name is Sunday, I'll come up here.
1: Fire
4: them. This thing about the schools, yeah, I'm saying, yes, yeah, the school fees, like, school, next school, now school don't resume. We don't really plan to pay school fees. But secondly, the government school, I think this is a consult just now. All of us, our government school, we go for primary, the institution, our government school, we go. But now the government school is not to write to me back. And secondly, the private school owners, yes, they will bill us for school fees. But we don't forget, she, the last time when they do this, this thing for the honorable and you, one owner of school called, he said, no, they blame. They say, the tax that the state government is collect for the arm, that's something else. So government is also to be blamed. The tax they collect for this people arm, the arm, the tax, right? And you know what I mean, the last time, he said, the government official, they will call your school, can't how many students need your school, and they tax you. Imagine that kind of thing.
2: So,
4: add the school now, they make their own profit.
2: So, now, all those ones now make them, they tax the parents, so that the official
4: some of this obligation. Yes, ma'am, because now the government is not making issues.
2: Okay.
4: No issue. You're not putting the government school in a good condition. The private school is still helping us. You're overtaxing them. How do you want to cope?
2: Okay, but you now don't pay your school fees for your children. You don't already arrange all those ones now.
4: No, this is now we run now.
2: I mean, you get the money. Let's say you now too much money as a man. We like it, not the issue. You go run now.
4: Love be as a man. This street.
2: Hello for this street. Even me say study for you. Thank you very much. Maybe you don't arrange things in order, but some parents they complain. Now you say now the school when they go, maybe the school too cost. And the school fees too much, it's too dear. Carry Peking, go put down for that school. Some parents, they get that joy to see that Peking say yes, that Peking did that school when we say, hey, do what they talk about. If they get that, now joy.
1: Okay. Even the Peking say, go up in that school, they proud to call school name for us.
2: Say yes, now that's where they go. Mm. Even some parents go starve themselves just to make sure say that they carry that Peking. Go better school. School. School fees now for secondary, primary school, can't even cost past university level. School fees can't cost past university.
1: Even KG1 safe, man. Crash pre.
2: It can't cost past University of Benin, school fees and the other ones. So basic level, let me say that this basic education. Basic. And that one can't be the cocoa as the public schools, how the school then be. Even some of the teachers, if not many of them, say when they teach for that public school, they are children there for the private school.
5: Mm.
2: They say they complain. I don't want to say complain. Government school, in the teacher, but they begin there for private. Ah, now yes, wow, this school, eh?
1: They not go agree. One put their picking for
2: because they know as it be. They know as it be. Okay, lege. And now wow, only books for my two children, 167,500.
1: Only book.
2: School fees never join, no. School fees never join, no. If you see books. When they throw away yearly, my brother, my head, they make it budu budu.
1: Irish.
2: Chris from Ramat Park.
1: Oh, Chris Bele.
2: Only books for two of you, 167,500 naira. And that book now, if he, that one finish now, use them. The other one not finish them.
1: If you're not go out, let Chris join those three children.
5: Read that way, they write inside now. They write for reader now.
2: Test the whole field.
1: They write test, so you're going to get enough physical to say, the other person will not use them.
2: In as much say the some of these private schools, you talk say you feel excuse why things they go on for them. Someday when we say there's lots of the masses, like they are not exploitation, they're just there to collect. If you give the parents the opportunity or the leverage, make a use on the word, make they go back for outside. Okay, the book there for you. Our own at 3,000 naira. Maybe for us at now 2,8. The parents go one buy for the school. See, yes. Now 200 naira. Now.
1: Difference now.
2: Not be say that same book went for outside for 2,500. Do the seller for 6,000 naira, and you don't get option to buy outside. Though. You must buy for the school. That one, even military.
1: Combat. They can't begin. They do branded stockings. Ha!
2: Military don't do like this now. So now they will go see. Okay, now 500 for outside though. Our own year now 550. Many parents go to the reason and say, after all, I get the game money. Oh, yeah, yes, more no. Personalize them for school. It is easier for you. See, but you are take.
1: See, they already did. They won't go to the stress. They enter market, go, they find all those things.
2: Oh, if now put an alert, when I see give parents opportunity or the leverage to say, okay, maybe if you buy from outside, come. And I think now, then our government go city come in. No, I want to help these schools, this private school. What do we need to do to help them? If now, way of support, subversion, or tax free for some time, maybe if they recoup, get their safe. Then you now come monitor. Because I'm saying government, they do. It was okay. We don't give you 2 weeks or 2 years, for instance, now a year. No pay tax. More monitor. Hell, I'm not saying okay. True. I think that the too much burden, the too much tax, and too much. They all expenses. So government will need a plan. So that the burden will reduce on parents. And even the school owners, proprietors, and the school people there. They will face it there in business. Because their man are still... employers of labor, now they be. They see you get people who say they pay salaries. And like what you able to talk, the fees. If they collect big money for school fees, at least we not say expenses there. May see the show for your teachers. And not be saying your student they pay school fees of 250,000 naira, for instance. You know, they pay teachers 40,000 naira.
1: And even for the teaching environment, cannot see why school for this video would they say use blackboard.
2: No, nothing wrong with blackboard now. I don't understand. No, nothing wrong. No, no.
1: Mark has been improved. Now you go, you don't give some people. So you go give her a touch.
2: No, because of
1: because the for boy, you have to come stay where white.
2: Nothing wrong with blackboard. If at that blackboard safe, naive they clearer because you go to see the thing well. It's nothing wrong with blackboard.
1: So why you give Pikin? Right,
2: why you give Pikin make you go to clean the blackboard?
1: Not be clean. Now, if you say you want to, you go to the board and write it. Who let me that? See. Yes, then they do it for some schools
2: so
1: now.
2: So you as the teacher, you know the monitor now. You go give and make they rub the blackboard.
1: No, that's the ego stay and we no go stay now. Black, I mean, for all those small children, how can I go ahead? We don't know. Technology not improve. It's good say we follow this thing. Where don't they improve?
2: Not be all technology will improve. Because now what is, where would they go now? Technology don't improve. Now, most of the control driver now. Now, driver is supposed to control
1: the reasonable technology now. We get reasonable technology.
2: We get reasonable technology. Nothing wrong with blackboard. I don't see what's wrong with blackboard.
1: No, for me, I feel like whiteboard now. They
2: don't see what's wrong with blackboard. Don't have blackboard.
5: Don't pass that era.
1: People say they carry themselves, they go back. Cardboard,
2: you don't pass that era.
5: Now, your era at that time.
2: What you mean, my era?
1: Guess you see, pick your cock on that, so you see where I go see a white ball. What you mean, white?
2: If something,
1: now chalk, I sabi ho chalk.
2: If something, they work.
5: Because they pay school fees of 150.
2: If something, they work. Wait, first, if something, they work, why you go change them? If something, they work, like this thing, they work, why change them?
1: I don't understand.
2: Something where they give you results, why change them? Like, why you go change them? Because if one make change now for something, when do they work? You want to get different results or you want to try something
1: that's
2: else?
1: That's if they work. Results. You feel get improvement on your results.
2: You feel bring something
1: to make and day better.
5: Yes.
2: Nothing wrong with blackboard. Why would they argue blackboard?
5: Blackboard. Most of the school they don't get lab.
2: Now that's just going to talk. I go say okay.
5: They don't get
1: that one's a blackboard. Says still join because that's why I go to pay Pikin 300K. Go be blackboard for there.
2: So don't. Make like your Pikin marker board. They lack a.
1: You provide the rest, but this one I see back to the basic bare minimum, that's what they call them.
5: Yes, no.
1: Bare minimum things, so it's supposed to see there.
2: Nothing wrong with blackboard. Sure. In fact, that blackboard, over time, if you go check them, they very proven, say, not even better pass. Because now this, all those board, blackboard, if you use this, take clean blackboard finish. Carry duster, you wipe out everything. Come, you wipe
1: out. Okay, now whiteboard, not
5: I don't say whiteboard, instead of that blackboard, then every
2: whiteboard,
5: Friday,
2: no bad. But more no see blackboard say now nah, old something or nothing as far as it's not it good, it work. Why go to change that?
1: Pay 500K for picking up
2: private schools for inside Nigeria go cause civil war for this country. I say there is no justification for collection, double. Well, no worry. Well, like Kasala no go happen. Government made a look into it so that school fees make it day okay for parents. Make parents smile. Make the school people too. Make the system smile. Because at the end of the day, they do business. They see they employ people. So last, all of us, now the economy, they affect us. So government, I beg, when I come in, make school fees, make it day okay for parents. So that they don't feel they pay and complain. You know, good. And you as a parent, plan, oh, school fees. If not, 2 bottles before. In fact, school stop the bottle. Drink water. Diplomatic lege.
1: Success or you reserve.
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5: 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I am Marvelous Bryant Isimuche. First, our top stories. Governor Obiebolo vows safety for all Edo residents. Edo Consumer Protection Committee grants sachet gin dealers 2 weeks grace and period. And on the foreign scene, Burundians rush to leave Kenya ahead of crackdown on unregistered traders. And in sports, Aruna Kadiri plots comeback after two difficult years. We'll bring the details of this and more after this short break.

The chairman of the Independent National Electoral Commission, INEC, Professor Joash Amputan, has charged the commission's administrative secretaries across the 36 states and the Federal Capital Territory to adopt strict operational discipline and eliminate ambiguity in preparations for the 2027 general elections. Amputan gave the charge in Lagos while opening a two-day strategic operational workshop for the administrative secretaries, describing them as the engine room of INEC state-level operations. He said the successes recorded in recent off-cycle elections, particularly in Osun State, must be scaled up and established as an unbreakable national standard ahead of the 2027 polls. As part of the efforts to achieve this, the Commission is introducing an Administrative Secretary Master Operational Tracker template, a co-created data-driven tool designed to provide real-time information on the readiness of INEC state offices. The Nigeria Police Force has joined police organizations around the world to mark the United Nations International Day of Police Cooperation. The day highlights the importance of international law enforcement collaboration in confronting transnational crime, protecting vulnerable persons, and strengthening public safety. A statement by the Force Public Relations Officer, Force Headquarters, CSP Ani Iniedu, in Abuja, noted that the observance underscores the reality that modern criminal networks operate across borders. According to statements, during the year under review, collaboration with international law enforcement partners contributed to the arrest of Victor Benjamin, a murder fugitive, and Mark Oko, a Brazilian national wanted in connection with cocaine trafficking, who fled Brazil after jumping bail.

The National Agency for Food and Drug Administration and Control, NAFDAC, has called for collective efforts among government agencies, businesses, and the public to tackle the circulation of counterfeit, adulterated, and substandard products in Nigeria. The Director General of NAFDAC, Professor Mojisola Adeyeye, made the call while briefing journalists on the agency's efforts to address suspected counterfeit and unsafe products in circulation. Adeyeye said the fight against counterfeiting could not be left to NAFDAC alone, urging Nigerians to report suspected counterfeiters and unsafe products through the agency's official complaints channels. She said NAFDAC had established complaints channels, including a 24-hour call center through which members of the public could report suspected violations.

The chief executive officer of Dangote Group, Aliko Dangote, has said investors can subscribe to the proposed initial public offering, IPO, of Dangote Petroleum Refinery and Petrochemicals, FZE, with a minimum of 10 ordinary shares worth 5,250 naira. Dangote revealed this during the signing ceremony for the refinery's IPO in Lagos. He said the offering comprises 4.1 billion ordinary shares, each with a normal value of $0.000013 at an offer price of 525 naira per share. Dangote explained that the funds would be used not only to finance the refinery's expansion, but also to give a broad range of Nigerians the opportunity to become shareholders in the company.

0: Edo State Governor Monday Okpebholo has assured residents that his administration will protect every life. The state urging community leaders and security stakeholders to strengthen collaboration with security agencies. The governor spoke in Benin City while meeting Okiagiles from the 7 local government areas in Edo South Senatorial District, where he described security as a collective responsibility. Okpebholo urged residents to report suspicious activities and assured that strategies were being implemented to ensure rapid response to distress calls, including the deployment of more security vehicles and motorcycles to hard-to-reach areas.
1: Every person, every soul in this land matters a lot. And that is why we are doing all we are doing to protect our land. We will not allow foreigners, people from other states, to come here to kidnap, take our people away from us. With what I'm saying today, I know I also have your protection. We all need in the community, when something is happening, please quickly report. In the next 2 weeks, the government will be safer than what it is today.
0: The Commissioner for Public Safety and Security, Festus Ebiai, and Commissioner of Police, Patrick Dow, commended the governor's security initiatives and urged Okiagiles to remain vigilant and provide timely information to security agencies. The Edo State Consumer Protection Committee has granted sachet gin dealers a two-week grace period to return their existing stock to manufacturers. The decision was reached after the management committee received representatives of the United Beverages Dealers Association and the Edo State Sachet Alcohol Beverages Distributors Association. The associations had jointly requested an extension of the September 7th deadline into December 30th, 2026, to enable dealers dispose of sachet gin stocks in their custody, citing various factors. After extensive deliberations and consultations, the committee partially granted the request, approving a grace period from September 7th to September 20th, 2026, for dealers to return all sachet gin products in their possession to the manufacturers. The committee, however, warned that the products must not be resold during the grace period, stressing that the window is strictly for the return of the products.

0: The Edo State Police Command has rescued a 66-year-old man, Obareki Emmanuel, from kidnappers in Ibiakuma Forest. In a statement by the spokesperson of the command, ASP Eno Ikwedem, Emmanuel was kidnapped alongside his wife, who was rescued unhurt on September 4th following a coordinated security operation. The victim was rescued on Sunday after security operatives tracked the kidnappers to the forest where they had gone to collect ransom. The ransom money was also recovered. The kidnappers reportedly engaged the security team before escaping into the forest with gunshot wounds as the search for them continues. This is the News at 6 on 88.1 Super FM. More stories after this short break.
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Now the rest of the news. On the foreign scene, hundreds of Burundians in Kenya are scrambling to process travel documents to leave the country ahead of the crackdown on unlicensed small businesses run by migrants. Kenyan President William Ruto set Monday as the deadline for foreigners operating small-scale businesses to cease work after the Trade Ministry said some exploited visa rules to work without the required permits. Long queues were seen outside Burundi's embassy in the capital, Nairobi, after it said it would offer free emergency travel documents to citizens who want to go back home. Others are racing to buy bus tickets. Kenya hosts hundreds of thousands of migrants from across East Africa seeking work and business opportunities. And in sports news, Kadri Aruna has vowed to fight his way back to the summit of world table tennis after two difficult years on and off the court. The Nigerian star has begun a new chapter in France after joining Amiens Sport Tennis de Table in a second division club in the French Table Tennis League. Aruna left Lagos over the weekend after a brief holiday, with the move offering him an opportunity to rebuild his form and reignite his international career. For the former African champion, however, the switch to Amiens is more than a change of scenery. It is a deliberate attempt to regain his confidence, consistency, and place among the world elite. And that concludes the news. But before we go, a recap of our sub stories. You heard Edo State Governor Monday Obebolo has assured residents that his administration will protect every life in the state, urging community leaders and security stakeholders to collaborate with security agencies to tackle insecurity. Also, you heard Edo State Commissioner Consumer Protection Committee has granted sachet gin dealers a 2-week grace period to return their existing stock to manufacturers. And also on the foreign scene, you heard hundreds of Burundians in Kenya are scrambling to process travel documents to leave the country ahead of the crackdown on unlicensed small businesses run by migrants. And finally on sports, you heard Kadri Aruna has vowed to fight his way back to the summit of world table tennis after two difficult years on and off the court. Super FM News at 6 was edited by Israel Adebiyi. I am Marvelous Bryant Isimuche. Remember, security is our collective responsibility. Be sure to play your part. Thank you for listening and good evening.

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0: 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Stay here for your 1001 Radio 88.1. Yes, Tiwa Savage, Kilimanjaro, Confucius, Black Sheriff, and York John. Yeah, if you check yourself now at 27 minutes on passes for 6 for 7 to go take the Zico or your traffic report, go enter your radio. 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
0: Yeah, so now we day here. Yeah, your time now 30 minutes on past us for 6. So, you know, if we don't enter like this, you know, so the Zico or yeah, traffic reports. Who there for road? Come on for road for me. Eh? You know, see, this time on the show, we collect our Zico Oye traffic reports because we don't confirm saying that Zico, now then I stand that get back our back for this show. And you know, see, for this time, we're going to ask you, say, how the road they be, oh, where block, oh, where not block, oh, where they go city, how the road they be like this. And on Thursday, today, Monday, now the first day of the week, oh, and you know, many people now, they don't go out, they don't go walk, they don't tire, they won't go out. So now, rush hour, now we don't enter like this. Serious. Rush hour, Monday evening rush hour, you know, they're easy at all. So, where you there for the road like this now? Permission extension now, Duawa now, PZ now, SNT now, first Ugbo. I've been a second Ugbo. I've been a this world junction. I mean, a boundary road. You there for year master. So, if I say you just shark car for our initiative of being, I be there for second or you there for new Bini. I don't feel call the place or inside where I don't finish now, but shall you there for inside Bini City and where you there like this? So, as you be commercial driver or you be private driver, where you there, you don't jackpot. Space not day. They don't they do many people don't they do others they do others they tell you say ah oh yeah oh yeah oh yeah oh yeah abi the motor don't they do like this in one move oh yeah and you carry your handset now you begin coming whether you be private driver or you be commercial driver or you be passenger or abi you shall they walk out for side of the road and shall you they see you know they call road situation report now one collect so you did the side of the road or you be market woman wait there for market side you know they shade for road child. You shade for inside your market but you decide how the road they be I beg Biko, carry your handsets. May you come in and may you tell me how the road they be, oh, where block, oh, where not block, oh, where they move, oh, where not they move, oh, where not tight, oh, where never tight, eh? You know the number so call on 0705-512-9881, 0705-572-7881, 0902-672-2592. And you feel to send me text message for 0707-895-0331 or WhatsApp message or WhatsApp. Normally, you know, say active. Uh-huh. So if you send me message for WhatsApp for 0902-672-2592 or you feel to call me, you say, hey, Razor, I the BOS and TO, I the B for deal or hands 0705-512-9881 0705-572-7881 0902-672-2592 Zico, yeah, traffic report. So you were out there turning on your radio now. You just say, I waiting make that the call number. Waiting make a razor blade the call number now. Zico, yeah, traffic report. Call tell me how the road they be now. Where don't lock, where never lock, where they move, where not they move. Before you call me, if you be driver, I bet family park. Oh, you know, say for these people, they obey rules and regulations. They do the right things for the road. You're not supposed to they drive, they make call. You know their rights. So your friend will park. You tell your passenger and say, I want to give situation report. Not vest. Now you're parked for like 1 minute. My terrorists are at the road they be in here. Because I know say one passenger go the excuse. Say, I beg you, I get where they go. You tell and say, you know, no say you they help your fellow countryman, your fellow country sister. I don't know they tell you, say when you they come, they call, they give traffic report, they tell us how the road they be. Now for the betterment of all of us, come in now, they don't close for their work. They want the grass. They don't know how the road be. They don't know what that way they want pass now. What that this one junction now? He go where? I be not they go. But when you come now, you were there at this one now. Papa Osato, you were there at this one. Papa Osato. Listen to me. Not they follow you. Listen to me. Eh? You there at this one junction now. You they see how the road they be. Carry your hands at me. You come now. Me let us know. So who they office? We want they go ask. Go now. You go take move. Who they ask? We want because.

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1: Yes, so now we are your one family, one radio, 88 to the point. And we see there, they call it the Zico Oye traffic report. And you know, see, I go always tell you, say, for Zico Oye traffic report, not be only traffic report with the collect. We see they advise you on the right things to do for the road every day. And I'm not saying I know they miss, and I'm not aunt him. Are they singer, arts lads? Are they singer, where? We always advise you on the right things, what we say you're supposed to do for the road. Eh? The right things you're supposed to do for the road. The right things. The first will be say we go first tell you say now waiting.
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1: Exactly. We'll first tell you say drive responsibly. Not they drink, they drive. Me now go come out tell you say, as you be driver, what is the first of a talk? Now suppose don't even know your plate number, suppose they cajard. Everything will concern your motor. You suppose they arrange you. Don't be just so you wake up for money. You carry your motor key. You all do your entire road bam. You don't even check whether the motor they okay, whether the condition of the motor they cajard, anything with the nothing will you check. You just carry key. Do g. You enter come on for road bam. Begin the ring. You go check your motor. What are your motor? They okay? What are your motor fit to enter road? You understand? I beg. Make we they do the right things. They check your motor where? You baby driver now. I know that because of us, and they talk and they put speaker for your motor, but we know. Reduce and small. So that who they inside motor go they hear if you want make call or if they talk to person. You baby driver now. You want to greet your fellow boy driver. You go shook head. Come. Ah, Jesus. You go shook your head. You don't love, you don't like yourself. You don't like yourself. You just shook your head, boom. Come on, say for inside motor, you shook your hand. You know they right now. No, they right. They go see you obey traffic, they not go obey traffic. It's not good. More they do the right things. You get this particular traffic where they did for Ubo was side. That area, that Ubo was side. Many drivers, you know, they like after the first one. If they come down, they come maybe down scene first. If they come down, you get the first one. Not be that first one. The second one, that second traffic where they did that place. Maybe say they put traffic where they you to full one. No say, oh, this is where you told they you go if you go there for my post side. Motorway they go see at the rest they park or you and where small mini buses now they don't. You go make phone pass. No, they right now. Stand, they park and follow the traffic. How the traffic to do, but many of our drivers, you know, they follow them. I don't know why, but the traffic they scratch you even for second. Many of them only follow them for second. No, they follow them. Did they want to reach their enter bus? You know, be on Sunday, yeah, yesterday, yeah, enter motor. And they go third side, bus will enter. See, you see traffic, and they go ring road. I mean, see, you see traffic. You not stop, you pass, boom. Other people park, you not park. It's not good, nah. It's not good. Don't be every day I go to talk. Oh, no, they make me they talk. Before they say resolve. I want to make me they talk. Do the right thing for the road. All of us will go there, okay. If Uncle A, Uncle B, Sister A, do the right things, our society go there, okay, now. Begin go there, cajard. And I go let they talk and say, now, one thing for government to give us road. Now, one thing for us to drive well for the road. Our drivers, more than they take and easy. If people go see now one, where they rush, they go. I be not be driver, where drive, we shall be correct driver again. A driver, where drive, we shall be correct driver. You they go boom, boom, boom, boom, boom. Shoo? Where did they happen? Where you they go? No, tell me, I don't even, where you they go? Small, they drive now. Everybody will not say everybody want me their destination. They want me their target for the day. But take and easy. Take it easy. That make I would already tell you for a year. For the Zico or your traffic report, your one family, one radio, 88.1. You know, say they already tell you the right things. The right things also they do for the road. Now we they preach. Now again, what you will be saying, I want to quickly talk. Many drivers, both private drivers and commercial drivers, and they fall victim and they do this thing well. You see, I say people they will be saying they want cross road. Many people want cross road. Common sense. They say not common. I be common. You will not suppose not say your wife, not say your park. Many people will say want cross. When I go here, they move. Let's say people will want cross road. They not be human be. It's not good now. If you just see people want cross, they don't even many. Even if they not many, even if it's one person or two person. Slow down. If you stop, the other motorway they come for your back will stop. If you stop, maybe person won't cross now. You stop for that person to cross. All day your bag no go won't overtake. You go stop. Because

0: Because you know, say so you dey stop for the right reason to make person cross. So I beg you, where they drive, where you be private. Now most times, now private drivers, people now they stop for you. Cause see, but mom, public driver, commercial driver, no they good they stop. It not good. Many of no they good they stop. So if person want cross, I beg, make una they wait. Now see they don't reach 1, 2, 3, park. You don't get with the alarm and cross. No, una go you they go fast. They won't walk around, they'll call the person, call the fire as you want a pull leg, men want to not go eat and so I beg. You don't see the person don't stand for road, they won't cross. 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Hello?
1: Hello?
0: See, I don't talk. Ma go drink water. Cause I already made me the talk. Market with me, I believe say by now I'm supposed to carry on when I'm boosting inside market. I don't want y'all to talk, I beg. Oh yeah, now because it's time, no you to text and you go bar break onto the Zico or your traffic report. Don't forget, it's Zico, now them nice stand that give our back for this show. Drivers, maybe they do the right thing, you know, so our correct, those state and Benin City, it could be a carjack for all of us to enter. Don't forget, it's Zico, now them nice stand that give our back for this part of the show. 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
3: Success, the radio razor blade.
2: Okay, now I'm going to carry our kayak on the go one by each, so that we'll go prepare for tomorrow. Myself, Success, and Ebuka will match again tomorrow for inside the Super Waka Waka show. Later by 7 o'clock, our wife go there for the Premier League show. You can't give the Premier League show in match today for inside the Premier League. Why do you look? What?
3: It shall be our wife.
2: Our wife will come later now.
3: Like they find trouble when we say if they mount you now. If they mount you, me no be say me and I'm they really they relate. I don't really like Canada, but while I know they, you're not supposed to be our wife. You see what I mean?
2: Our wife will call later for the family show. May God tell you.
3: You didn't fit her, Sha.
2: May they go tell you how to wife.
3: You didn't fit her where?
2: How they take wife for you? You can tell you yesterday.
3: You didn't fit her, you didn't fit her.
2: So, as you can say, Amala, now one person I win more. I'm a person that we know from what's his name? Joseph from Lucky Way.
3: Oh, Josephy.
2: Okay, oh, you say now. Nah. Okay, first of all, where are they all go? You know now. Nah.
3: What would be the option?
2: A. Ogun State.
3: Okay.
2: B. Ibadan. C. Ilorin. D. Lagos. I don't want to take notes. If she fail, no one for us. If you fail, I'm not going to ask.
3: I don't get idea. I don't lie.
2: No, now guess what now. People want to get some.
3: Call again, Mary. Sorry.
2: One A. Ogun State.
3: Ogun State.
2: B. Ibadan.
3: Ibadan.
2: C. Ilorin.
3: Ilorin.
2: D. Eko Lagos. Where?
3: Ogun State.
2: Ogun State. Final answer.
3: Ogun State.
2: Final answer.
3: I just guess. Now guess what now. They say now.
2: You know, church mouth. You know, church mouth.
3: No, Ogun State.
2: Church mouth.
3: Ogun State. My instincts are never wrong.
2: Okay. Oh, your instincts are never wrong. How many change math? Change math now.
3: Wait till our winner talk.
2: Man, no, you change math. I'm
3: now. I say Ogun State.
2: You know, change math.
3: Why they beg me change math?
2: I beg now.
3: No, no, now what I want to stick with. I feel they correct. I feel not see they correct.
2: No,
3: want...
2: no.
3: Now what is my spirit?
2: With your full chest.
3: Which one? My not? Spirit.
2: Your spirit.
3: Goal. Yes, my spirit.
2: That spirit. Now that bitters when after band.
3: Leave man like that.
2: Now your spirit go take so.
3: Leave man like that. Leave man like that.
2: That kind of spirit.
3: Answer.
2: The spirit don't drink.
3: You talk the answer.
2: He don't drink.
3: Talk the answer.
2: Ibadan, you go. Ibadan. So Adewale, so no Amala for success. So
3: why
2: tomorrow.
3: I do again, Amala? No,
2: you fail, Anna.
3: You know, we will not do arrangement like that. Okay, Adewale, say no give me answer.
2: Yeah, yeah. So Joseph from Lucky Way, your number there for you. 7564 and down.
3: Who's never been a man before?
2: What? No worry now. You know, tell us. You don't. Joseph, you done with before? Let us know. If you're listening, let us know. But Shana, you. And the other person, when see, is it now? Louis from Lucky Way.
3: Is it Louis talk?
2: Is it now Lagos? You go now. Now you can't go Lagos. This one, I say Lagos. Now, Lagos, many people you talk. Lagos. Ilori. Okay, now you bad on. I do really go. You don't come back, sir. Don't match back. No worry, eh? So, Joseph, now you be the Malawi winner. We are. You don't run again. Where the number? Hey, la la la.
3: Right now, maybe you yeah, yeah.
2: No, say this, okay, see, yeah. Bam. So, Joseph, I do really go. Contact you. Now, only one winner we get today. So, you contact you, make collect your malas. Success. Damn, okay. You know what I do just now? God. Hey!
3: So you don't go
2: I
3: down
2: don't
3: go
2: know where it did happen. You know what I do just now?
3: What is that?
2: I carry that food when you bring that food. I can't make a put that for microwave. I cannot come off a safe fridge. I don't know. I can't put them for
3: microwave.
2: No, I can't put that for dining table.
3: Okay.
2: Go on the microwave, come out.
3: Hi.
2: When I don't hear king, now go back. I see my food for the table. I say, who helped me come out? As I touch on the thing, see the
4: code.
2: I know who put on.
3: I know they're surprised.
2: Even me, I know put on.
3: I know me, I know for this series, so I'm not surprised. I only laugh. No, say, I tell you, see, say, your brain don't they. You see, say, I lie. Say, you don't say your own why.
2: What is it called?
3: But you're not even supposed to even own and say you never put the team for inside.
2: Now they talk, so now you don't say you.
3: You don't put the team for inside first. What can they you own? Now the right procedure be that.
2: Your food no pure. So
3: which I don't get to be that.
2: Now I don't understand.
3: Ma, wipe you my bag. Which get to be which my food no pure.
2: Now, okay, what do you make me come?
3: Why you got my food without my permission, first of all? Legan, again, I used to have a cook pot. See, last week you complained you want to buy food for outside. Food was cooked, now why you won't go eat? See, on the scene, you know, if you buy food for straight 2 weeks, 3 days we buy food for outside. You know how it's doing, you don't go back to my fridge. Legan, again, don't try him again. No. Now, everybody is now saying, wait, now my food, you go carry leggings. You not tell me, I don't know. That's so, I forgot, I don't plan now. See,
2: the one where they surprise me, now me say.
3: Nothing will surprise you.
2: I'm going to forget, say, I don't
3: plan. God make you forget. God knows you want to eat my food. Why don't plan as I want to? As you talk and see, I don't even reason I say you really don't see my food, you won't go eat.
2: No.
3: Then again, continue to buy your food for outside.
2: No, be the food.
3: Continue to buy your. You don't do half. You don't go do half.
2: Go, my
3: food. Ah! Food are not planned as I want to eat it today and tomorrow. Let me get better. They buy your food for outside, not try me.
2: What are they fear now? So,
3: go and they buy your food for outside.
2: Make I not go forget myself for inside your one day.
3: You go forget yourself inside. Yeah, go make, I'm go make sure you forget yourself.
2: Make I not forget myself
3: for inside. I can make you say you forget yourself.
2: Because I feel you say
3: food are not planned down.
2: I don't tell my career worker. I'll say the come out and sit inside you.
3: I'm not going to surprise. Me go lock yourself. Me you dey here.
2: Oh, wow.
3: Not near my that my fridge again.
2: Now, nah, Nigeria economy, the cost.
3: And you know the one way the cost. My own are not near my fridge again.
2: Okay. Now you got Super FM.
3: Now only character only.
2: Now you got Super FM.
3: Only character only. Let me this. You waka tip top pium. Go fridge. Say, oh, now razor blade. Get this one. Carry and one. You don't even venture for this. I don't even know.
2: Because I manage your food. Potty when you cook, my
3: person manage. But if you make a wave, you eat. Better go to continue your food buying for us. I might not get issue with you.
2: I don't want to thank you very much. I don't want to now better person.
3: Tomorrow now, what call me my mama for the wally?
2: I got no good by anything, no. Enough for the question.
3: I got to call my mama. John, see.
2: This message, you might see message when they what of Paul? Okay.
3: That's what you're talking about heights.
2: Okay, now make an example for. We put for Jonas. We put for Jonas.
3: Port, or port, try.
2: Try.
3: This is a woman attitude.
2: So, like this, now, over your post, 9 minutes for you.
3: Yes, yeah, so now we really dominate. Anywhere we go, we dominate. We rule the world. Yes.
2: Now, Mother Faith, now she be the mama you way of the whole of your post.
3: You just?
2: Yes, now. Now she shot. Okay.
3: So, I top off Mother Faith.
2: Una two, not the same rope.
3: No, man, I feel to pass me.
2: Nah, which you are not so little.
3: I feel to pass me. No, for the women, we feel given to one that fit. For the men, we give out to Isharo. No, between Isharo or Guy Isre. No, Guy Isre top as Isharo.
2: No, you say, Oga Isre, Belay don't come out. So you come make a call, reduce, you can't reduce height.
3: I can't surprise.
2: Without the Belay, you get.
3: I don't know what in a man they eat.
2: Now, enjoyment now.
3: Enjoyment, Abi.
2: So you Belay can't come out, you come make a reduce height. So. But you see, it is a passage charo.
3: Naisharo, I get that.
2: What
3: that
2: of Emster?
3: No, Emster
2: body charo. Who to pass?
3: No, see, Emster body we get, they deceive him. They deceive us. So.
2: Yeah.
3: But now you
2: see, no, he shot now.
3: He shot now, they talk. So now, he can't get body. We not call they really, they see it shot.
2: But he shot. May I see
3: he shot or he shot?
2: He like not us grand.
3: When smart city to pass me. Smart city. Yeah, to pass me.
2: So now they say, so who go be the okay for that side?
3: For the men side. Now it's Sharon now. We not follow on Jag. We not follow each other.
2: What of Osumile? Osumile is short.
3: Hey.
2: By name Osumile. If you listen now.
3: You lie. No say see get body. You know a body with the big belly. Boom. You make boom. Now it's
2: Sharon. No, Osumile to pass her. Although now they say category, now they say age group for shortness. They
3: did. But now it's Sharon. Now it's get that
2: crap. Oh, Siro. Oh, we not call Siro.
3: Ah! We're going to compare with your girl, Siro and Isharo. Now we're going to compare.
2: Who shot pass for their 2 seconds?
3: Hey, no be lie, yo.
2: Osiro, me, I see head on top. The Akman, I see him there.
3: Would they see Isharo on Tuna? Even if they see Isharo forehead, I see him middle.
2: Isharo will give them.
3: Isharo will give. Ah,
2: no wonder he go recruit a kind. Plenty. Because he don't want intimidation. If I'm saying back, where I pass now, if I knock on you.
3: Me won't go tell an ass back, you pass.
2: You will sit down for Big Sheriff.
3: Not only Big Sheriff will go exclude.
2: Now, Big Sheriff, I follow
3: back. Not only Big Sheriff will go exclude. Big Sheriff will do things like that.
2: Now, you let the front for the back. Now, you pass.
3: Now, you pass back. Now, you are not now you. Yes.
2: So, that is HRO, you are the Okagbe.
3: For the shots committee, the Man of Faith.
2: Now you be the Mama Yowe.
3: Mama Yowe. Oh, toilet, give pour water for our body.
2: Then the overall shutters. Now you.
3: Now me, now me, now me. My leg don't touch ground. They wiggle my leg for air. You know me. It sweets me.
2: Join our wife later for the Premier League show, Diplomatic Legge Legge.
3: So sex, the radio is a blade.

0: can clip that one in diagonally towards Lacroix. Nice underneath that one. Harto back in. There's Morgan Rogers, and it's a perfect start for Chelsea inside the opening 2 minutes in North London. This delivery is a difficult one for Chelsea to deal with. And it's in! Ricardo Calafiore leads the celebrations. Arsenal are back level within 10 minutes of going a goal behind. No goal. As Reconcert deemed to have been offside. Nice for Havertz. Flag stays down. Havertz to shoot, and Havertz to find that bottom corner. And once again, it is a familiar face who is on target against Chelsea. And Arsenal are back level. Forward come the blue shirts. It's Neto. And it's crashed off the frame of the goal. Arsenal can breathe a sigh of relief. It's Havertz who lets it run. It's Odegaard! Oh, that was slick.
1: Odegaard and Havertz, just a little over, makes it such an easy finish for him. But Odegaard's been class this game.
0: Touched on, there's Saka! It required the very best of Emi Martinez to deny Arsenal a third. Couple of step overs. Firing, and that is a brilliant save by David Raya. He has risen to the occasion there.

0: That was what happened yesterday between Arsenal and Chelsea in the Premier League battle we saw yesterday at the Emirates Stadium. Let's dive straight into it. I mean, Chelsea, as always, their poor record against Arsenal continues. And for Chelsea, beating fair and square by Arsenal Football Club by 2-1. With goals from Morgan Rodgers opened the scoring after 77 seconds, and seeing how the game followed through after just 77 seconds, raised questions if that would be the day where Chelsea will end up poor run against Arsenal. But then again, it was a couple of minutes later, we saw the equalizer from Ricardo Calafiori, which was eventually ruled out for offside due to the involvement of Henry Nkwanza in the build-up to the equalizer, which was scored by Ricardo Calafiori. But then again, Kai Havertz against his former club for the fourth time, scoring against Chelsea. Drew scores leveled at 1-0, and then at the start of the second half, it was Christos Zoulis. Beautiful pass, but some have said that assist was even much better because of one player. His name is Kai Havertz, who did the dummy and allowed the captain of Arsenal through on goal, 1-1 with the goalkeeper, and smashed the ball into the roof of the net to give Arsenal a 2-1 lead. But then again, it was battle of the tacticians. I mean, team two managers who clearly they have got what it takes to be at the top level of football, and they won went head to head, locked in that encounter, and they gave us a proper show. Chelsea obviously banking on transition, and that's something I can say yes, Chelsea would use to come up against teams. Chelsea are deadly when it comes to transition, and they've done that over and over again. From last week's game, we saw what Chelsea did last week when they played that 4-3 game against Brighton and Hove Albion. They showed that they can be very, very dangerous in transition, and they showed that over and over and over again. But one thing that I have to say clearly is the fact that that mental block from Chelsea is still very much there. They can't get it off their head, losing to Arsenal consecutively or losing to Arsenal back-to-back. It is now 10 games without a win. 17 games between Chelsea and Arsenal. Their last 17 games, it's currently one win for Chelsea in the last 17 meetings between Chelsea and Arsenal. That's dominance, okay? Whether I like it or not, the head-to-head says so. And for Chelsea, they have to take off that psychological psychological or ripple effect of Arsenal beating them, because it has now become a mentality thing. And clearly, if they don't shake it off, it will be quite difficult for them to even come close to Arsenal whenever they meet. Because Arsenal are now confident enough to say, okay, you know what? We can beat you. We can beat you fair and square if we go head-to-head against you. That's where things lie for Arsenal Football Club. But in general, the game lived up to the expectations, and I must say that for Arsenal, they totally deserve to win that game on the leveled pedestal when you look at it from all angles. And for Chelsea now let me break down some stats that will hurt so many Chelsea fans. Now, the head-to-head between Chelsea and Arsenal is clearly, in fact, under Mikel Arteta, Chelsea is the side that Mikel Arteta has beaten the most since making his managerial debut for Arsenal till now. It is Mikel Arteta's team. That's how well I can put it, okay? So Arteta has won Chelsea more than any other side in the Premier League history as a manager of Arsenal Football Club. He has gotten the most wins over Chelsea more than any other club. And now it's 5 straight losses at the Emirates for Chelsea Football Club. 5 straight losses at the Emirates Stadium, just to put that into consideration. And some of the most terrible run continues. It's now 10 consecutive games in the Premier League Chelsea have failed to beat Arsenal Football Club. Chelsea also have a terrible record at Old Trafford, to be precise. The last time Chelsea won at Old Trafford was in 2013. That was the last time Chelsea won at Old Trafford. You can see how the record keeps moving for Chelsea against the top six sides. And I must say this, it's now difficult. It's now bad. The last time Chelsea won at Anfield was in 2021, missing Mount Strike. That was the last time Chelsea won a game at Anfield. The only sign that Chelsea has something against is Tottenham. That's the only big team Chelsea finds a way to beat away from home. Okay, away from home, they have done well against Tottenham, home and away, in recent seasons. But if you look at Chelsea against sides that in the top six, they've not beaten Man United at Old Trafford since 2013. Liverpool was in 2021, still around the period where they were still trying to put fans back into the stadium. Arsenal, 2021 as well. Now, if you look at Manchester City, I think Manchester City is also 2021. Chelsea have a terrible record against the traditional top six or top five sides. They have a very, very, very terrible record. And that's something that the manager will need to change. But for Arsenal, I must say, breathtaking football, end-to-end stuff, although some really, really huge call. And I think the bundling by Endrick Konsa of Morgan Rogers in the lead-up to Arsenal's goal, that should have been a foul. I must definitely point that out. But that does not take anything away from the Sumptuous goal being scored. Kai Havertz as well, 6 goals in his last 8 appearances for Arsenal Football Club. And one thing I would say is, it's going to be a long ride for one player. And the player's name is Victor Gyokeres. I've said this before now, that for Victor Gyokeres to get into Arsenal's first team, it's going to be a long, long rope for him. It's going to be a long, long ride for him. He's going to get the opportunity, but as far as Kai Havertz is fit, I don't see the way he starts for Arsenal Football Club. And I will keep saying it. Ricardo Calafiori, Bukayo Saka, Kai Havertz. These three players are very important to Arsenal retaining the Premier League title this season. And I'll keep saying it. You saw his importance yesterday. You saw the overlapping run of Ricardo Calafiori, how he added more pressure to Chelsea's defense. And I must say the thing, Alonso has a lot of work to do in terms of putting that team together. The defensive coaching or the defensive structure is so poor. You just knew that Chelsea were never going to keep a clean sheet. When that game was, you just knew from the onset that there was no way Chelsea would be able to keep a clean sheet in that game with the sustained pressure. It was end-to-end at some point. It was clearly, there was this sequence of play where I think it was Pedro Neto. He hit the frame of the post and Declan Rice had a long carry from defense to attack. Straight up from defense to attack. There was no pressure from the midfield. And I've seen so many people talk about it. That's where Chelsea handicapped themselves. Okay? The midfield used to be Chelsea's stronghold. And everybody talk about Chelsea's midfield and say, oh, this midfield is okay. Maybe they need to strengthen the defense. They also need to look at the attack. Now, they strengthen the attack, they strengthen the defense, they weaken the midfield. And you could clearly see how Romeo Lavia was having a good game. Romeo Lavia was having a fantastic game yesterday. But you just know that because he has not played 90 minutes for Chelsea in a competitive match, he had to be taken off. And so he was taken off from that game. And then at some point, it was Reece James and Malo Gusto in midfield. 2 fullbacks in the midfield. That's how bad it became for Chelsea. Although some would say when Gusto came in, Chelsea had the momentum again. The momentum swung to Chelsea's part. But you can clearly see that if they had better midfielders, some of the goals would be avoided. But I must say something. Arsenal are a very dangerous side. They know how to play football. They know how to play football absolutely well. And remember, Saliba is not in this team. Also, you can tell that Yemtimba is still not in this team. Bruno Guimaraes was an unused substitute yesterday. He had a knock against Aston Villa. And so, the manager needed to be very much cautious in seeing him being integrated into this team. If Arsenal have Saliba back, there'll be Konsa on the bench. There'll be Mosquera on the bench. There'll be many other players on the bench who can cause... That was the difference in the game yesterday. That was the difference. The bench. That was what made everything different for Chelsea and Arsenal. The bench was what won Arsenal that game at the Emirates. Congratulations to Arsenal. And they have started that back and forth Manchester City. They are the only two teams with a 100% record in the Premier League this season. They are the only two sides with a 100% record in the Premier League as we speak. So massive congratulations to Arsenal. I mean, they got the job done. Absolutely well. Breathtaking win at the end of the day against Chelsea. and some stats from that game. I'm going to read it out. And right after, I'll also make pointers to what the managers had to say. There has been a single red card brandished in the Premier League this season. The fewest after three match days since 2009-2010. Particularly, this has been referred to because of the tackle from Declan Rice on Morgan Rogers that saw the exchange between Morgan Rogers and Declan Rice. There was also a situation where I saw so many people talk about Gabriel's tackle on Emi Martinez. Okay? And then the concern that I also made mention of. But, I mean, clearly, the referee had the final say in that one. In three Premier League appearances this season, two goals, Martin Odegaard has doubled his Premier League goal tally in the entirety of last season, one in 24 games. Chelsea had the first sign to score in the opening 5 minutes of the three successive Premier League games since Newcastle United in December 2024, and the first to do so in the first three matches in the competition. Arsenal have conceded within the opening 2 minutes of a Premier League game, 1 minute and 17 seconds, for the first time since August 2023 against Fulham, 57 seconds. Mike Lewis Skelly is the first English teenager to start each of Arsenal's first three Premier League games of a new season. Clearly trusted to do the job. Let's clearly hear from Mikel Arteta. We'll hear from Quanta as well. And then we'll hear from Xabi Alonso, what he had to say right after the game. And I also make points as to Emi Martinez, where I felt he should have saved one of the goals that was scored in that encounter. Let's hear from Mikel, and we'll hear from talking about Odegaard and Conte.
1: It is a familiar face who is on target.

0: You must have been thrilled with the way your team came roaring back.
1: Very disappointed. The way we conceded the first goal, and we talked about it, but it's as well credit to them and the finish that Morgan has. By the way we reacted and the way we played, it was a fascinating game. I think from start to finish, it was an absolute joy to watch our team play, compete, the composure, the personality, the threat that we generated. Some huge individual performance as well, and the atmosphere in the stadium is just something great to witness.
0: Football seems to do this all the time, but in those first couple of minutes when Morgan Rogers scores the goal, having tried so hard to get him yourselves, what are you thinking then?
1: Game on. I mean, this is the quality that that they have, and individually you can tell that they can produce those magic moments. They've done it, but I'm interested in the way we reacted, you know, the composure that we showed in that in that moment. It was just an avalanche. It was action after action, and it was a joy to watch.
0: It felt like maybe it was more relentless from your team than we might have seen last season. Maybe last season it might have been more controlled. Is that you adding a layer, or am I completely getting that wrong?
1: No, it was another layer. And we were demanding another layer of dynamism, of threat, of intent, of aggression in the attacking phase, and you can certainly see that today.
2: That's the voice of Mikel Arteta speaking right there to the press. Odegaard and Endrick Konsa had this to say.
0: Ball there.
3: Yeah, definitely. It was a big game, massive game. Tough opponent, really hard for us. It's a really good team, you know, so it's a big fight. And we got there in the end, so yeah, brilliant.
0: And here he is, the debut boy. Do you feel properly like an Arsenal player after that?
4: Yeah, definitely. I felt at home from the first moment I joined. The boys have been top, the staff have been top, and buzzing to make my debut at home. And 3 points is the most important.
0: So what are you thinking in those first few seconds? Not that the goal was anything to do with you, but you go 1-0 down, and to be fair, it was a hell of a reaction from the team.
4: Yeah, it's part of football. Some things happen. It's all about how you react. Over here I know we're big on clean sheets. It's disappointing, but look, like you said, it's about how we reacted. We reacted fantastically, and like I said, most important thing is the 3 points.
0: It was a really relentless response, Martin, to going behind. Is that the game state, the fact you are behind in a match, or are we seeing the champion team from last season even starting to add layers on what you did in the last campaign?
3: Yeah, I mean, that's our mentality, you know. We always want to just keep fighting. We've shown that many times, you know. Conceding early is never ideal, but I think the reaction was top, as you say. And I thought we played really well in the first half. Could have scored some more goals. And then, we kept on playing in the second half, and we got our reward, you know, in the end. So, I think it was a brilliant performance.
2: All right, that's Martin Odegaard and Konsa speaking to the press right after the game. Xabi Alonso had a couple of things to say. Rich James also reacted right after, but I think time will only permit us to hear from Xabi Alonso what he had to say right after that encounter. So we hear from Xabi Alonso and probably Morgan Rogers. Okay, probably Morgan Rogers. Let's just squeeze that in.
5: Result, what did you take from the performance today then?
6: Yeah, of course, we are disappointed with the result. We came here to win, and When you don't get anything, it hurts. But we have fought really hard. We haven't done many right things. This is part of the process, and we need to take lessons from today.
5: What did you like about the performance from us today?
6: I like the spirit and the fought in the desire till the end, and knowing that it was going to be intense, that it was going to be hard. But we have had a real go, and it didn't go our way today.
7: Of really good and really positive signs, trying to play, trying to show our identity. A tough place to go. They're in great form. They're difficult to beat here. And I think we showed parts of our game that were really well. Of course, there's areas you want to improve. And ultimately, when you don't win, you're always going to look at that. But I think there's positives to take, there's negatives to take. We'll go and look back and assess the situation and the options. And we'll keep moving forward.
5: Obviously, an electric start culminating with your goal. Was that always the plan, to come out of the blocks the way that you did?
7: Yeah, of course, you want to start here. You've got to start here. The crowd's up at the start. They're into it. It's the start of the game. Everything's tense and nervy. But, that's what you try and do at away grounds. Not just here, everywhere, really. You try and stop it as quick as possible. And luckily we managed to do that and kind of get our foot on the game at the start.
5: How much?
2: All right, so let's move on from that game now. Let's talk about Manchester United, the other game I was played on Sunday. And clearly, Manchester United, all the blocks, not the game that they would have expected. I mean, they were close to getting all 3 points with Benjamin Sesko, his second goal at the Hill-Dickinson Stadium since signing last season for Manchester United Football Club. Brilliant header it was for him to have won that game at that point. Felt he must have won the game. But I must tell you, Everton gave Man United a run for their money. They played absolutely well. It was end-to-end, and I feel they totally deserve at least a point from that game. And it was one player who knows how to strike the ball, okay? That's Tyrique George, drawing scores level at some point. And then again, but Man United give us a good account of themselves regardless. I would say it wasn't the best of performance from Man United, but you must not play well every day to win. There are sometimes that you just play ugly, and then maybe a late winner will just pop in for you. And that's what United banked on. I think the first half wasn't really great, but the second half lived up to the expectation. And Brian Mbeumo, as well, producing that moment of individual brilliance, beating 2, 3, 4 players and calling the ball into the bottom corner. A proper finish from the Cameroonian international. And then again, Everton started to sustain the pressure. They pushed up front. And I will say this, I can't wait to see Man United integrate Carlos Baleba into this team, because they don't seem to know how to curtail teams at the far end of games. Now, Everton piled up the pressure. They brought in Jack Grealish. And the introduction of Jack Grealish changed things upwards for Everton. And you could clearly see how they attacked better. They also pushed in better. And at some points, even with Mazraoui in that team, as Mazraoui was eventually brought in to come at least solidify the defense of Manchester United, it still didn't really change much at the end of the day. But one thing I could say is Manchester United held off their own. And Marcus Rashford, fair enough, also had a fair game, partially fair game, I must say. But something was obviously very, very clear there that Man United, they need a proper shield in front of the defense. I don't think Tielemans and Kobbie Mainoo, they have what it takes to win those balls. Yeah, Mainoo won so many of them, okay? He had so many great tackles in the game. This was expected of him. At this, I gave some progressive passes as a central midfielder. But in terms of those tough battles, because Everton are a very physical side. They're a very physical side. So in terms of those tough battles, I expected him to have gone really down into it. But that was not the case, clearly. And after United opened the scoring through Mbeumo, Tyrique George, what a strike. What a thumping effort from Tyrique George into the top corner to draw scores level. I mean, for Tyrique George, his performance was everything. I mean, starting that game for Everton and scoring his first goal was a joy to watch. And then Sesko off the bench, coming to replace Matheus Cunha, bring across from Luke Shaw and planted a header, which I feel for the goalkeeper of Everton, that's for Jordan Pickford, should have done better in saving that ball out. But clearly, the goal stood. And then, Maitland Niles on his debut for Everton, returning to the Premier League from the French Ligue 1, thumped the effort into the top corner with the last kick of the game. And then sent the Hill-Dickinson Stadium faithfuls into rapturous and very, very huge celebrations. Delirium at the end of the day. And we saw that game end in a 2-2 draw. You could see the disappointment in the face of Michael Carrick after that ball went in, because they had gotten over the line. They felt they had gotten over the line, but it was a heartbreaking late equalizer, clearly, at the end. Let's hear from Michael Carrick what he had to say right after that encounter. We'll also quickly see if we can hear from El Magnifico what he had to say right after that encounter. And we'll come back and we'll continue the rest of the show. We'll also look at Manchester City in particular. That's the team to come next. They had a brilliant weekend. Yes, well, when I say brilliant, might not be 100% the result that they must have. Wanted in that game. Although 3 points is 3 points, but I feel they should have done more in terms of scoring more in that encounter. But at the end, it was 1-0 that they got. Well, first, let's hear from Michael Carrick what he had to say right after the game, and we'll come back and continue the rest of the show. Yeah!
8: Yeah, we're disappointed, bitterly disappointed. To be up in the position we were in the game twice, so close to the end. And the kind of all the work that went into putting us in that position at different stages, to then come away like that leaves us. It's not a great feeling, you know. So it feels like a defeat. It's just a bit of a cliche, it's an obvious thing to say at this stage, but we have taken the point, and we can't ignore that. But it feels like we should have a lot more.
2: You can hear from his voice, very disappointed with his side's drop of points in there. So for Man United, for just the second time in the last 50 years, Manchester United have conceded 2+ goals in each of their first 3 Premier League games of a new season, along with the 2020-2021 season. Maitland Niles is the first player to ever score from outside the penalty area on their Premier League debut for Everton. Also, from his 22nd shot against them, Brian Aubameyang has scored against Everton in the Premier League for the first time in his career. Brilliant, I must say. Let's look at Manchester City beating Coventry 1-0 at the Etihad Stadium. Clearly, that game was on a plate for Coventry to win. And I'll keep saying this. That's why I tip Arsenal to win the Premier League title. Because of games like that. Okay? Because of tiny details. And for City, I mean, a lot of debutants walked into that team in terms of seeing players like Elliot Anderson making his home debut. Also, not his home debut now, Illeman Ndiaye now making his home debut as well, and his debut for Manchester City. Enzo Fernandez as well. A couple of introductions here and there. But that early chance for Mawuni, also looking at Yeriki as well. Some of those chances fell into the part of Coventry. They should have started that game better, but City asked all of the questions and they won that game by 1-0. But huge cause for concern is the midfield. There's concerns about Enzo's role in that midfield. Now, we saw him as a box crash, and the manager said something after the game that got me thinking. Yes, the manager, that's Enzo Fernandez, Enzo Maresca, rather, said something after the game that got me thinking. And I must say this, that for Manchester City, they have to watch it. They have to watch it with that lineup. They have to watch it with how they put the team together. And clearly, with the manager's reaction, it tells you what to expect from some of the players, that some of these new players might struggle. Now, he said this about Illeman Ndiaye. Illeman Ndiaye had just 2 sessions. He needs to understand how to move. Most of the time, he was moving the wrong way, wrong position. But again, he needs to learn. And for sure, he's going to learn. When Magui had the ball, he was dropping a lot. We don't need that. We need him in the last third so that he can be a little higher. That space was more for Yoscop Vardio. It's the same side when Abdoulkadir Kusanov had the ball. Sometimes, Anthony Semenyo was dropping, but Anthony had to stretch. That space is for Enzo Fernandez. Now, this is his box-crashing rule now. But it's normal. With time, they are going to learn the right way and the way we want to play. That's where the goal came from. Exactly. Enzo's wild run. Then Antoine receiving in behind, and then we score. If you look at it in hindsight, it's still the same role he was playing at Chelsea, being more of a box crasher. But at the end of the day, the midfield will still suffer because Elliot Anderson is left to do all of the job in the midfield. Now, the stats right after the game, Elliot Anderson completed 146 passes against Coventry, the most by an English midfielder in a Premier League game in a Premier League game on record since 2003-2004. Also in that same game, he had the most tackles. And that says a lot about him sitting in that number 6 role. And it has been said before now that he's seen as a number 8. So, can Enzo Maresca now put the 3 together in the midfield? Or are we still going to see Elliot Anderson sit as a 6? Because, like I said, in some of their biggest games, they are going to struggle with that setup. Because in transition, teams will eat them up. So how will Enzo Maresca set up? Because there's still some loopholes. Against Coventry, yes, newly promoted side, they should be doing better. They should be scoring more goals. But we also had to give props to Frank Lampard and his side. I think it gave us a proper show. And we can say a massive congratulations to Manchester City for winning regardless. Erling Haaland, I mean, he can't stop scoring. 3-3 for Haaland. 3-3 matches for him. He didn't score in the first game. Got a brace against Palace. And now another goal for him. But at the end of the day, I can say one thing. That for Manchester City, it was a great game. They have a 100% record. And that is the most important thing for them. Winning. That was the most important. And keeping a clean sheet in front of the fans. Let's hear from Enzo Maresca what he had to say right after the game. And we'll come back and we'll continue with the rest of the show.

0: Peachy Donnarumma?
1: To be honest, I was really pleased with the win, and the reason why is for different reason. The reason why, the main reason why, is because 9 of 10, this kind of game, at the end, you finish conceding, because we kept them alive. I think first half finished 1-0, but we could have scored one or two more at least, and with 2-0, it's a different game. But the way we suffered together, you know, until the end, defending, throwing, set pieces, I think was a good one. And not all the win they're going to be, you know, nice win. We need some of this kind of win also in ugly way.
2: Arsenal's a mention of the same thing that clearly

All right, so that's from that game. Now let's tell you that for Manchester City, they got a Champions League game set to come this week, and so they are very much set for that. Anyways, let's look at other matters right now, and let's talk about what transpired on Friday night. Brilliant game of football from Liverpool. I mean, getting their first win of the season, keeping a clean sheet, scoring 6 goals in their first 3 matches. That's telling how potent and how growing that attack for Liverpool is. But I see a lot of work to be done with the team, and well, it was expected that Liverpool were going to win that game. I mean, it's Ipswich Town. Regardless of what Ipswich can do, it's still Ipswich Town, and Liverpool expected to win. But clearly, Cody Gakpo has been one of their most important players this season, and he showed his quality one more time, assisting both goals for Isak in that 2-0 win that they had against Ipswich Town. And for Antonio Areola, his first clean sheet. I've been talking and asking real questions about how this team can defend. But at the end of the day, they got the job done. So, brilliant victory was for Antonio Areola. And then we saw 2 goalless draws on Saturday, the first 2 goalless draws of this new season. Now, there's still huge cause for concern for Tottenham. Now, why I said so is they are yet to score in 3 matches. With what they spent during the course of the transfer market, you would have expected them to be all over the place, to be running over teams and the likes, but that's not been the case. They are still far off it. They are still far off their best. And they are still here to score. There was a controversial goal ruled out in that game. Nico Williams scored. 2 players fell into the back of the net, and I think one cleared the ball. It got into the hand of, according to them now, with the interpretation, got into the hand of Nico Williams, and the goal was eventually ruled. After a lengthy VAR recheck, the goal was eventually ruled. That would have been Tottenham's 3rd straight loss, and without scoring as well, that would have been more disastrous. But he got a draw, and lucky Roberto Di Zerbi. But regardless, that goal was a controversial goal, and I feel if Maguire's goal was allowed to stand, then I don't see any difference with what Nico Williams had in that same scenario. But I mean, it's the Premier League. Most of the controversial decisions, you see them. You continue to see them. Even when there's new interpretations about it, some of the poorest decisions will always sometimes go against you. But that was the case there. Tottenham still far off it. They need to do a lot. And for Jackie Robich, clearly, like I said, he's my manager of the month. With what he has been able to do with this side, 3 games in for a newly promoted side, and I see them having the run of Sunderland. Might not be 100%. Don't get me wrong. Might not be 100%, but I see them having that run that Sunderland had. They are quite resolute defensively. 3 games, 3 clean sheets. Not even Arsenal can boast of that. The one of the sides at the top of the Premier League summit. They are currently 3rd on the Premier League log. Yes, after 3 games, you might have a lot to say, but clearly, Jackie Robinson is doing a lot with this Hull City side, and they were able to pick out a draw at the NKM Stadium against Aston Villa. Well, Aston Villa missed a lot of chances. Handful of chances. Jackson Magin and the likes all missing clear-cut chances. Should have been a win for Aston Villa. And clearly, they are currently working on the title for Villa. But the players are gradually settling in. And let's see what it holds for them. For Fulham, it's not looking good. Alex Iwobi smashed the record over the weekend, being just the 5th player to have 100 appearances for 3 different clubs. Yes, Alex Iwobi has that record, being the first player, the 5th player to have 100 appearances for Arsenal, Everton, and now Fulham. But himself and Emi Smith Rowe, they've taken every Fulham retail post out of their social media, and questions are now being asked. I think Kelvin also did the same thing. And Kenny Tete, there's a bit of fracas in the dressing room. I think someone made mention of the fact that why is the record, or why are things going bad for them, and someone said ask the manager. Something around that end. But with how things have started for them, they seriously look like a relegation candidate. The London Derby, they lost that game. A brace from Tariq Mitchell. And another goal this time from Ben Chilwell. Yes, scoring that winner. In fact, he was brought in to replace Tariq Mitchell. And then he scored the winning goal in that encounter. For Brighton and Leeds, as expected, 1-0, Jadon Boggo and also Luka Vukovic all scoring in that one. And then Brentford Sunderland, a late goal scored by Jordan Anthony, the former Burnley player, which was ruled out. Should have been a Brentford win in that game, but there was a slight push, according to them, with goals from Vitaly Yanex and Enzo Lafie from the penalty spot. And then we saw a late equalizer

0: from Jacob Ramsey to seal that point for Newcastle United at home. Anyways, let's run through the results on Saturday. Let's start on Friday now. As Liverpool beats Ipswich Town 2-0, a match they flee. And then it ended 2-0 between Newcastle United and AFC Bournemouth. 1-0 between Brentford and Sunderland. 1-0 between Brighton and Leeds. 3-2, it ended in favour of Crystal Palace against Fulham. Manchester City beats Coventry 1-0. Goalless between Nottingham Forest and Tottenham. Goalless between Hull and Aston Villa. And then Everton played a 2-0 draw with Man United and Arsenal beat Chelsea 2-1. 0705-512-9881 or 0705-5727-881 0902-672-2592. Hello.
1: Hey, Mr. Paul, what's up, bro?
0: Yes, I'm very well. And you?
1: I'm very good, sir. But I know some Arsenal fans would want to call first. But if at all, even when for that issue, no Arsenal, no Chelsea fan call. I was so surprised that they tried to call him, but I call no good. Yeah, it's a good one for Arsenal. Yeah, we'll be their wives. And we don't agree. Because I even see, so if something happens to you, you will know it. Sometimes they know the reason why it happens to you. I didn't even just won that game. Bro, by now, me and you for a day and I sit down, they shall say one way Premier League.
0: Not me, though. Because the cracks have been there before now. And even if Chelsea are beating Arsenal yesterday, I still don't have that feeling of Chelsea winning the Premier League just because of their defensive aspect of their game.
1: So, yeah. So, but I just love the way the game went yesterday. So, you know, it's not a bad game for Chelsea, too. But if you even ask me, the ref didn't help matters. The ref didn't help matters because Gebel was supposed to be recorded. Yeah, and Rogers fell on rise on Rogers. So, stuff happened in that game, but well, again, and also now, Alonso see sometimes not all coaches are perfect. And Estavao will not play that 3-4-3 formation. So when bringing in Estavao, you swap, you tweak the formation, and you bring in your sub very early, very quick. I don't see anything make with Estavao with the bench around that kind of 60-something minutes. The same thing with Webeck. Those kind of games, you bring your substitutes to make a difference. I never saw what Giappello played in that game. Even the Mugar Rogers, after he scored.
0: Mugar Rogers was poor, like the game against Brighton. But I think João Pedro and Copama were missing in that game. But anyways, thank you very much. We have to talk to others. Move boy. Hello.
2: Good evening, Mr. Paul.
0: Good evening to you, Mr. Rich. Welcome. Glad to have you.
2: Thank you. João Pedro and Copama were bullied. The Arsenal defenders bullied them. They give them that chance to operate. And just like Moonboy said, you don't keep Estevao to 81 minutes. That's too late. At least, the moment that second goal went in, which for me, I feel, was supposed to be chopped up because in the build-up, there was a foul. But the referee and his linesman probably didn't see it or decided to ignore it. You bring him in because he carries a lot of threats going forward. Big ups to Arsenal, they tried. For me, Arsenal is a team that has been facing beauty since 8 years. If I'm not mistaken, Arsenal has been there for the past 7 years. So that's a team that is supposed to have won the Champions League. So they defeat Chelsea. I thought they were supposed to beat Chelsea up to 4-5. That's a narrow sling win.
0: That's a long. Regardless, they are beating Chelsea again. That's the most important. They're beating Chelsea again.
2: It's like that. Before they won this league, was it 22 years? If you give Alonso some time,
0: all right,
2: let him stop this squad. Things will change.
0: Thank you. Anyways, people should stop criticizing instead of putting Gyökeres on the bench. Kai Havertz is the better finisher than Gyökeres. Ferdinand from Kerman Road. Good evening, Dr. Abin from Ore. Expecting Chelsea to beat Arsenal is like expecting Man United to win 5 games in a row. You need miracles. Lastly, good evening, Mr. Paul. The only thing Arsenal has over Chelsea that's always giving them the win over Chelsea has been quality of players they have, and that was an advantage yesterday. I told someone yesterday, if Abramovich sold the bench of Chelsea, he will be shaking his head. Only Bako was the midfielder on the bench with all the money spent. Maresca's First season, it was striker. Second season, it was a defender. This season, it's midfield problem. Well put together, almost satisfied. That's our show for this evening, man. Thanks to you all. Paul Echonogos and I am back again alongside Andy Michael. This is Zingbe Master at 7:30 a.m. for Breakfast Sports.
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0: 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We full grand, no shaking. Who no like better thing?
1: My friend, good afternoon.
2: Good afternoon.
1: Where are you going to?
2: Where are you?
1: Now your place I be the come now. You know they don't say why I see you.
2: Ah, that's true.
1: Ah, baby, how are you?
3: I'm good, friend.
1: Which school do your children attend? They go school. My children, all of them they go school, but they be like picking when they go school. If they talk, people will say, who they teach them? Me don't tire, don't change from one school or the other.
2: You haven't heard of Ascension School?
1: Ascension. Yes, now. Yeah, the place this.
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6: One thing is certain. If you stick to the word, you will come back with a testimony. What God wants to give you in your life is not a healing. What God wants to give you in your life is not a job. What God wants to give you in your life is not money. What God wants to give you is the word of God in your spirit. It'll make you what it talks about. And you are shining. And you are shining by the power of the Holy Ghost. You are shining by the power of the Holy Ghost. You are shining and nothing can stop you. It is your season. It is your time. Nothing can hinder you. This is your time. This is your hour. Favor is yours.
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6: Hallelujah. Take coming to church seriously. Now, because if you keep coming, you're going to learn so much, you'll be amazed. I remember a gentleman said to me, he had been attending a church. This was about his second year. And then he said to me, he said, Pastor Chris, this was a very educated gentleman. You know, widely traveled. He said to me, Pastor Chris, I never knew I would discover so much in my life. I never knew. Yes, I said, there's still so much more. Still so much more. Still so much more. You'd be amazed at what you'd learn if you're consistent. Consistent. You know, if you come to church today, then you don't come next time, and then suddenly you remember, and then you come again. It's like a school. It's like a school. If you go to school like that, you fail. There has to be a consistency in your life for growth. See? The many things that we have to do in building our lives. Building. How do we worship God? How do we worship Him? Somebody said, God wants us to worship Him. No, Jesus said, God is a spirit. And those who worship Him must worship Him in spirit and in truth. For the Father seeketh such to worship Him. That means it's so important the Father wants them. Doesn't that mean we've got to find out what it means to worship God in spirit and in truth? What does that mean? Such things you learn. You learn from the Word of God. Hallelujah. And then you'll be amazed at your growth, at your wisdom, at the way you relate with others, at the things happening in your life.

0: you will be amazed. You will know you're growing. You'd see your life going upward and forward. You'd see it. And there are a lot of people, so many Christians, who are looking for somebody to pray for them. They got this problem, they got the other challenge, they got this. And oh, if they could only get somebody to counsel them. Oh, if they could only get somebody to pray with them. You would move out of that class because you would have the knowledge of the Word of God. You would know what to do. The biggest problem that a lot of people have is not really what the problem itself is. It is that they don't know what to do about their problem. That's bigger than the problem itself. When you face a crisis and you don't know what to do, it's not the bigness of the problem, because it might just be solved in a very simple way. But because you don't know what to do, you're like, oh God, I need a miracle. And maybe you don't need a miracle. You just need to know what to do. Glory to God.
1: Amen.
0: All right, now, I want us to read something you would like it. 1 Peter in chapter number 1. Wow. All right, I'm going to read from verse 1. Chapter 1, 1 Peter chapter 1, from verse 1. You ready? Peter, an apostle of Jesus Christ, to the strangers scattered throughout Pontus, Galatia, Cappadocia, Asia, Bithynia, elect according to the foreknowledge of God the Father, through sanctification of the Spirit, unto obedience and sprinkling of the blood of Jesus Christ, grace unto you and peace be multiplied. Verse 3, blessed be the God and Father of our Lord Jesus Christ, which, according to his abundant mercy, hath begotten us again unto, King James is, a lively hope. It means a living hope, by the resurrection of Jesus Christ from the dead, to an inheritance incorruptible and undefiled, and that faded not away, reserved in heaven for you. Look at that. Isn't that wonderful? A living hope, to an inheritance incorruptible, reserved, he says, in heaven for you. But let's go to the second Peter and see. This one is reserved in heaven. But what about the one that's not reserved in heaven, the one that's here and now? All right? Second Peter. And we will begin with verse 1, chapter 1. Simon Peter, a servant and an apostle of Jesus Christ, to them that have obtained like precious faith with us through the righteousness of God and our Savior Jesus Christ. I love this. Look at what it says. It says, to them that have obtained like precious faith. How did they obtain the faith, this precious faith? How did they get it? In Romans chapter 12, and verse 3, read it for me. Romans chapter 12, verse number 3. Uh-huh. For I say, to the grace given unto me, to every man that is among you, but according as God hath dared to every man.
1: Amen.
0: God dared to every man the measure of faith. That means he gave to every one of us the same amount of faith, the same seed of faith. Like precious faith. It is every one of us who obtained like precious faith. Hallelujah. Okay, so go back to 2 Peter chapter 1. We are in verse 2. He says, grace and peace be multiplied unto you through prayer. Father, give me grace. Father, give me grace. Father, give me grace. Give me peace. Oh, I need peace in my home, in my life, in my hand, in my leg, in my body. Grace and peace be multiplied unto you. How? Through the knowledge of God and of Jesus our Lord. Through the knowledge of God. How do you know God? What kind of knowledge is he talking about? You know, in the New Testament, the English translation of the New Testament was gotten from the Greek version, okay? And in the Greek, they're written differently than you would see in English because the English words are not, they're not good enough. They're over generic in their nature. For example, where you have the word knowledge, every time we find the word knowledge, it's not the same thing in the Greek from where it's translated. We're using the same words all the time. When you find the word love, we use love as one word in English, but in the Greek version, it's not the same word. They used about four different words for love so that you can tell what kind of love is talking about. Okay? Like when you say you love your spouse, it's a different word. From when you say I love my country, another word in Greek. And then when you say I love football, it's another word in Greek. They're not the same. But in English, it's all love, love, love. So you don't know the difference between I love my wife and I love my cat. See? They're just like the same. So here, where it says, through the knowledge of God, he's not dealing with like the knowledge of sciences, the knowledge that you gain by just finding out about something. No. It's a different type of knowledge. Glory to God. Okay. There, he's dealing with absolute knowledge. Absolute knowledge that comes through revelation and relationship. It's called epignosis. Okay. Now, this is grace and peace be multiplied unto you. So if I want to multiply grace and peace in my life, I've got to know more about God and Jesus Christ. And this type of knowledge is not just the knowledge that I read in history books. It comes through revelation. And part of it is already given to you in the Word of God. See, the rest of it is through your relationship with him in fellowship through the Holy Spirit. Wonderful. Amazing. According as his divine power hath given unto us all things that pertain unto life and godliness. This is so powerful. God has given to us by his divine power, his divine ability, he's given unto us all things that pertain unto life and godliness. All things. Imagine that you didn't have money for your school fees and you found out about this. Imagine that you were down and out financially. You needed money to start a business and you found out about this. What happened to you? Imagine that you were confused about what to do about your finances. So broke, you know what to do, and you found out about this.
2: Oh, glory to God.
3: We trust that you are blessed by the message you just listened to. We invite you to make Jesus the Lord of your life by saying this prayer. Oh Lord God, I believe with all my heart in Jesus Christ, Son of the living God. I believe he died for me and God raised him from the dead. I believe he's alive today. I confess with my mouth that Jesus Christ is the Lord of my life from this day. Through him and in his name, I have eternal life. I am born again. Thank you, Lord, for saving my soul. I am now a child of God. Hallelujah.
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0: Before, right there. Before. Yes, Davido and, of course, Mayoko and Fola. Two wonderful artists that we have been looking for to get together on a song. Ladies and gentlemen, boys and girls, papa, mamas, brothers and sisters, friends, family, and if you're a foe, or you're Lua, you're welcome to your one family on radio station, Super 88.1 FM. Do you know who I am, by the way?
1: Yo, what's up? Baby, let's
2: 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Here's Witty. Entertaining and downright hilarious. Ladies and gentlemen, join me as I make welcome the one, the only, Amster Bryant.
0: Listen, the last couple of hours has been... Okay, just a sentence is going to explain everything. Our waifu. Oh my God. All right, but really, we need to first off, of course, give it up to Chelsea football team. Now, and I mean it in every way. I totally mean it. Mr. Iredia, if you are listening, I really sincerely mean this one. I mean it, really. Big up to Chelsea, all right? Now, why am I saying big ups to Chelsea, even though I do know that they did lose the match? I'm saying big ups to Chelsea because, believe it or not, man, like, I believe London right now has the best teams in England at the moment. As in, the two Manchester teams are not even close. And that includes even with the one that Haaland is in. I say that confidently because somehow I believe this Chelsea team is going to be a problem. A major, major serious problem. It's just a couple of months, and Xabi Alonso has been with this team and he's doing tremendously well with them already. Give them a year. It's going to be a massive issue, all right? But the good thing about it is other teams will also be improving while they are also going to be improving. It is what it is. So congratulations to all Chelsea fans out there. You guys indeed have a team right now. And not just a team. You guys have a really, really good coach. Manchester United, Manchester City. Oh my God. I don't know how you guys are going to suffer this one. I just hope you're going to survive this season. And as for Liverpool, I do pray you don't walk alone. Because with this Chelsea team, like... No, I have to give it to them. Somehow, somebody out there is going to say, why you did? Now win Chelsea. No, I understand. We did win. It was not an easy win. That win was not easy. Take it to the bank any day. When we face Manchester United, I know it's not going to be as hard as we had it with Chelsea. Fact. Manchester United fans, feel free to argue, but no problem. But that's just fact. All right? So, big ups to Chelsea team. And yes, we did have a wonderful one yesterday. It was so good to find out to actually see the match and actually see us winning. So, congratulations to all Arsenal fans also. Now, enough about sports. Let's get down to it. Just as if, in case you haven't found us already, I am flying solo today. Although I will be back on your radio tomorrow to make sure your Tuesday is splendid. But again, it's a wonderful evening to you, beautiful people. You're welcome to another wonderful night on the Super Night Lounge. Tonight, we are entering one of those conversations where almost everybody has an opinion. Until the question is turned around and pointed directly at them. Because tonight, we are asking, your partner is not your prisoner. So how much freedom should a married person really have? Did you hear what I said? I said, we are asking, your partner is not your prisoner. So how much freedom should a married person really have? Let me start with a question. If you're married, does getting married mean you have surrendered your freedom? This is a question to all married couples out there, male and female. If you're married, does getting married mean you have surrendered your freedom? Should your husband be able to tell you which friends you can keep? Should your wife be uncomfortable because you are constantly chatting with another woman? Should a married woman stop going out with her single friends because her husband doesn't trust the people around her? Should a married man have to explain every female contact in his phone? And here's where it even gets interesting. Is asking questions about your partner's movements a sign that you care or a sign that you are becoming controlling? Because there's a very thin line between accountability and surveillance. Baby, where are you going? Let me know when you get there. And saying, send me your live location. Where exactly are you going with? Give me the person's number. Why didn't you tell me this person would be there? And why did you take 37 minutes to reply? Allah. At what point does concern become control? And at what point does freedom become irresponsibility? Because let's be honest, marriage is not a prison, at least to my understanding. But marriage is also not single life with a wedding ring. You cannot say I am married, but nobody can question me because I need my freedom. At the same time, you cannot say you are my husband or wife, therefore I own you. So where exactly is the line? And social media has made this conversation even more complicated. Just this week, a short video involving Nollywood actress Mo Bimpe, and actor Jide Awobona, and her husband Latif Adedimeji went viral. All right, people watched the same short interaction and saw completely different things. Some people said, that's just friendship, relax. Others said, no, there are boundaries you don't cross when you are married. So Mo Bimpe later responded to the criticism, saying her interaction with Jide was simply a normal conversation between friends and that her marriage is based on trust, friendship, respect, and confidence. She also described Latif as a secure husband. When you're telling your friend about some, you know, intimate things that, you know, is supposed to just concern you and your husband, you know, okay, let's see. Now, I am not here tonight to tell you whether Mo Bimpe was right or whether the people criticizing her were also right. That's not the conversation. The real question is, if that were your husband or your wife in that video, would you be comfortable with how comfortable she was in the arms of a friend? With how really relaxing it was for another man's wife and another woman's husband get so cozy together, even as much as we know that they just work pals and they've been good friends. But they are both married. And we've seen the same question play out in different forms with Nigerian celebrity relationships. Now, look at the very public marriage stories surrounding people like Regina Daniels and Ned Nwoko. Whatever anyone thinks about their relationship, the amount of public scrutiny surrounding their private life, private family life, shows us something important. People on the outside can have an opinion about your marriage without actually knowing what happens inside that marriage. And that's another question for tonight. Should the rules of your marriage be determined by society or by the two people inside it? Because maybe your husband is comfortable with you having male friends. Maybe someday, or somebody else's husband is not. Maybe your wife doesn't mind you going out with your friends until midnight. Maybe another woman considers that completely unacceptable. Who is right? Or is there no universal answer? So here's where I want us to be very honest tonight. Some people call it trust, when what they are really doing is ignoring obvious red flags. And some people call it boundaries when what they are really doing is controlling another adult. Some people say, I trust my husband completely. But they have never actually tested that trust. Others say, my wife must tell me everything. But perhaps what they really mean is, I need to know everything because I am afraid of what might happen if I don't. So we are taking away men are naturally, you know, no, we are taking away women are naturally, no. We are taking away the usual gender war. No, we don't want any gender war tonight because this isn't about men versus women. It's about marriage, it's about trust, it's about boundaries, it's about freedom, it's about responsibility, and it's about respect. And I want both married people and unmarried people listening to think about this. When you marry somebody, what exactly are you entitled to? What exactly are they also entitled to? Your location? Your passwords? Your friendships? Your time? Your money? Your social life? Your privacy? Your opposite sex friendships? Or perhaps the most difficult question of all, does your partner have the right to tell you who you are allowed to be after marriage? Because you married your partner, but did you surrender yourself? That's where we are going tonight on Super Night Lounge. So, we are not judging anybody. We are not defending anybody. We are simply opening the door and asking. Your partner is not your prisoner. So, how much freedom should a married person really have? Do not forget, the phone lines are open. But first off, remember the password is super. And I will definitely respond. Family! Yeah, the phone lines are 07055129881 or 07055727881 or 09026722592. Or, of course, you can as well send us a WhatsApp message to the number 09026722592. Does your partner have the right to tell you who you are allowed to be after marriage? Does your partner have the right to tell you who you are allowed to be after marriage? Do they have the right to checkmate every single thing you do, question you about your phone book, question you about your contact, question you about your opposite sex relationships? Where is the actual boundary? Where does the boundary lie? I just want to know. And believe me, I'm not here to cause any trouble. I just want to know, basically. So, let's get the calls coming through. 07055129881 or 07055727881 or, of course, 09026722592.

0: This was going. All right, so I have a message here. And it says, good evening, Super FM family. This is Benjamin texting from Ogida. And this is my submission. In a marriage where there is no trust from both sides, a lot of questions are bound to come. All right, so the most important thing right now in a marriage, according to you, Mr. Benjamin, you say is trust. So, do you have, based on trust, and I will ask you the question again. Do you have the right to question your partner about the kind of friends they should keep or they should have in their life? I have a message here. It says, M-Star, I'm a married woman and I honestly believe marriage should not mean losing your freedom. My husband doesn't need to know every person I speak to or everywhere I go, but freedom comes with responsibility. If you know your actions can reasonably make your partner uncomfortable, you should have enough respect to consider their feelings. Trust is important, but so is transparency. Keep me anonymous. All right. Thank you very much. Hello. Good evening.
1: Hello, the boss.
0: The one and only, Biggie Wire. Hi, Debbie.
1: I greet you, boss.
0: What's the password?
1: Super.
0: Family.
1: Okay.
0: Yes,
1: let me congratulate you people now.
0: Okay, thank you very much. I should go.
1: For only yesterday.
0: Thank you very much.
1: Let me be many of this one. I calm down.
0: Our wife. Oh. Hola. Ah, Biggie, why you come on now? Not be we start time. Now, I don't start time. Funny enough, we were quiet. Y'all kept on talking. We didn't say anything, right? But, you know, that doesn't make it so much about sports tonight. I'm trying my best to make sure we don't, you know, make it so much about sports tonight. All right, I have another message here. It says, good evening, M-Star. I think some people confuse love with ownership. My wife is my partner, not my property. She should be able to have friends, go out and have a life outside our marriage. But I also believe there are certain boundaries that should change when you get married. You can't behave exactly like you are single and then use freedom as an excuse when your partner

0: don't talk about football, but we still get questions when we ask.
1: Well, some people know, you know, some people know you hear them. Arsenal will do what? Much, you know, last time, Juventus, that's not tough. God, they said they don't win. Oh, boy, as much close as everyone put out for.
0: I greet you, sir.
1: He's supposed to win now. Even there, he go rest.
0: I don't go rest.
1: Thank you very much.
0: Thank you, sir. Hello, good evening. Wahala. Oh, man. Hello.
2: The time to ready, because you know how I say the people, they wear white, how they take the reason for their team. Friday night, the Black Friday.
0: Sir,
2: don't let me call your baptism. Don't let me call your baptism name. The way they do so, why they laugh? Who give you permission to laugh?
0: Talk,
2: you go quiet.
0: Okay,
2: you
0: okay,
2: laugh.
0: No verse. Your name, sir.
2: Now you bring this thing. Now you Chelsea will talk to you. Now you they bring this thing. Control.
0: Our wife, bro.
2: Yeah, correct. I know they after Arsenal matter and Chelsea matter. Listen, waiting on me call now because of that man where you talk finish come up for you.
0: It's him
2: where they wear white, where they say now the white angel of Spanish existing. They beat them again. At first, you see team will go beat them, where the almost last for 39 beat them. 1-0.
0: Betis no be last.
2: Which position they finished last season? So the truth of the matter be say, God be no get right to call this station, come foxy, Chelsea news.
0: Okay, no wahala. Now if you go to
2: Real Madrid lose them. 1-0. They not see one shot on target for their
0: team. Thank you very much. Okay, now can we please get back to the conversation? See, guys, we are not doing this back and forth right now. Leave me. That is why when I started the show, I had to give respect to who deserve it. Chelsea do deserve the respect also. They have a wonderful team. But we are not here to talk about football. All right? So, I have a message here on WhatsApp. It says, Super Family. Yo, super. It says, I'm John Paul from Uwelu Road. A married lady has no business with an unmarried girl. Most of the single ladies corrupt the married ones. Then, going to your wife's phone is wrong. I was taught in marriage class that it is very wrong to go through both your phones. Okay, nice. Are you serious? Because some people just take it as a point of duty to just become FBI agents. They are snooping on things. I have another message. They say, good evening, Super FM. My name is Rita from Ekenwa Road. Family, my own opinion is that marriage is not a bondage, but it depends on the kind of man. Some men like to know everything his wife is doing. And another thing is trust. Trust is very important in a relationship or marriage. All right, thank you so much, Rita, for that one. 07055-129-881. Please let it not be about sport, I beg you. Hello, good evening.
3: Esther.
0: Sir, your name is where you're calling from.
3: I greet you. This is Sunday from Opawa.
0: It's good to have you, Mr. Sunday. I greet you, sir.
3: I must greet you, my brother. You can't take sport away from this matter when you did discuss. So, you start. You must finish. You understand me?
0: Yes, sir.
3: The man when they talk to you soon, and the spiritual man when he tied Chelsea this season.
0: Oh, now you tied Chelsea this season?
3: Yeah, now me tied them. Sunday from up our, the Ipapira, now me tied them. So, the level

0: anything yet, though. My brother, yes, I want to just drop call, yes, now. He said, do not know Gerard. Why? Is Gerard where to express the concern for Chelsea? Because we said, we love Chelsea.
1: Okay.
0: So when what did it happen to them? So, like just the beginning. Let them get ready because they want with the Premier League. We all join them. We all support them. So yesterday match, we are very bold one for Arsenal. But it tell me where we say Arsenal, not just wallop them for me. So that it pain. The pain. So it goes take their body. Well.
1: Okay.
0: So Esther, I'm not getting but concerned by your question.
1: Yes, sir.
0: But a married woman, you not get right to the stretch, lost bathroom. Even married master, you not get right to see the stretch for wife.
1: But the married man, he get right to control the way the wife life inside the marriage, or the wife get the freedom to do it.
0: Yes, to extend, he get right because they say that the makeup of parable say what. Man don't marry where I put for house. So now he can get about 100% to control the woman. So he get that, but not all.
1: Okay.
0: Not everything, shall he not just get that to be following where the session put because what have to get his privacy and also a man.
1: Very true.
0: So now everything I get to talk with that, I greet you.
1: Epa, thank you so much, sir. I greet you, sir. Hello, good evening.
2: Hello?
1: Yes, sir. Your name and where are you calling from?
2: Good evening, sir. My name is Sammy.
1: Mr. Sammy, it's good to have you. Where are you calling us from this evening, sir?
2: I'm calling from Kobayi, please.
1: All right, you're welcome.
2: Yes, sir, I want to ask you a question. Is this program a football program?
1: It is not a football program, but you cannot... Okay, hold on. Can you let me land?
2: Hold on now, sir.
1: You asked me a question. Hold on, sir.
2: It is not a football program, man. Yeah, people do football program 7:30. In the morning.
1: Hello.
2: 7:30 to 4.
1: Hello.
2: We just finish one. Let people not be calling on football matter into this program.
1: Hello.
2: So people can enjoy the essence of you bringing it out for us.
1: Okay.
2: I get
1: what you're saying, sir. I get what you're saying. But again, it's one thing. For the listeners who have followed me for years, they do know I'm an Arsenal fan. So that's the more reason why they have been calling. But I get what you're saying, and we will try our best to control it. All right, we'll try our best to control it.
2: This program, not be finished up with sports any longer, because I hear people be calling us on a sports issue. Not the reason you got this issue out before the populace. Thank you very much.
1: Thank you very much. I deeply appreciate you, sir. Sir, the question at hand, do you have any opinion concerning it? Because just to give a whole elaborate understanding to a couple of people out there.
2: I think if I understood what you said.
1: Yes, sir.
2: I think, in marriage, God said a woman should be submissive to a man. You shouldn't hide anything from the man.
1: Okay. And also, the man also should be submissive.
2: Over whatever you do.
1: The man also should be submissive also to the woman.
2: Of course. Not just that I was moving this type of person, whether he likes it or not. No. We respect each other in marriage.
1: Okay.
2: Yeah, thank you very much.
1: Sorry, before you go, please, I need to ask this question. Does that mean... I would have loved to ask you this question, sir. I'm so, so sorry. But again, thank you so much for calling in. Because the major question there is, does that mean the man has the right to control the woman's life within the marriage? Or does that mean also the woman has the right to dictate what and what the man should do while he is in the marriage with her? Hello, good evening.
3: Good evening.
1: Yes, good evening. Family, thanks for bringing that back. Your name and where you're calling from?
3: This is Mr. Ben. Calling from the guy that says, hello.
1: Hello?
3: Yeah, can you hear me?
1: Yeah, the guy that said what?
3: I said I was the guy that sent that text.
1: Okay. Yes.
3: I just want to persist on that message I sent to you.
1: Please go ahead.
3: Yeah, I have many people are talking about right. Why I don't want to use the word right is because when two couples are married, they become partners.
1: They become partners.
3: And one thing we have to look out for is this. The reason why I use the word trust today is because if there is no trust between the both parties, that's when you will see when Mr. A wants to have security codes or hide his phone from the wife, and the wife also wants to have security code to hide from the husband. Even if they have security code on their phone, it shouldn't be for themselves. Maybe it should be for outside.
1: Okay.
3: They have both should know their security code. That means there is transparency.
1: Yeah.
3: Then another thing I always say, because my father is talking to you, I'm a married man.
1: Yes, sir.
3: I always tell my wife, if you want to go to somewhere, you want to do anything, and if I tell you no, give me a cogent reason why I should allow you to do that thing.
1: Okay.
3: And it also applies to me, not because I'm the head of the home.
1: Oh, because, okay, that's a good one.
3: Because when two work together, it will bring more positive results than working alone.
1: Yes.
3: There are some things I may think I know. My wife may have a better idea than I do.
1: True.
3: So, what I want to say here is not because the man is the head, I want to become what they know. Two of you should have one common goal, like relating together. Am I dear? That party you told me you are going to, see why I don't want you to go. I should give a very good, valid reason.
1: Valid reason.
3: Why she shouldn't go. But there's no valid reason. It's what I told her before we get married.
1: Nice.
3: If I'm not sure, I'm stopping you to do something and you insist you want to do it. Now, give me a cogent reason. Why should I allow you to do it?
1: It doesn't, you are controlling her. It's just only me.
3: No, never. That,
1: okay.
3: Okay. No, I don't want to. I don't want to see that at more there.
1: Yeah.
3: Could I call it a noun or an adjective? Control. We shouldn't be there.
1: Yes.
3: They should be able to relate to call the, together and come to a conclusion that, okay, my husband, now I see why I shouldn't do it.
1: Yeah.
3: Oh, thank you for your counsel. I know that.
1: Yeah.
3: Then the love will flow.
1: Yeah.
3: But when they begin to hide things from each other, my dear, that's just the beginning of problem.
1: Mr. Benjamin, thank you so, so much. I appreciate you deeply for calling in to expatiate on the message you sent earlier. I deeply appreciate you again. Guys, stay glued to your radio set. We get to pay some bills, but first off, we have a song coming up. It's called Commotion by Benati Vibes. It's your one family radio station, Super 88.1 FM. In case you are just tuning in, not to worry, you have not missed so much. The conversation, the question has been very, very direct and very, very simple. Your partner is not a prisoner. So how much freedom should a married person really have? Does your partner have the right to tell you who you are allowed to be after marriage? Do they have the right to control? Do they have the right to your privacy? Do they have the right to your time? Do they have the right to know the kind of friends you keep or the friendships you should keep? Do they have the right to know your current location at every single second? We want to just know so that those people who have this sort of issues in their marriage, they probably will look for a better way to handle it. Because sincerely, what some people might call a major problem, to some, it's just something that you guys need to just communicate about and understand, actually, just get to understand more. Have a broader understanding on things based on people's experience. MS to the T and Mr. Brand is my name. 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I'll be right back.

0: money come come, baby no I come. Money's a do, money want to. Money come come, baby no I come.
1: Money. We're burning up the city and taking
2: nothing
1: over.
2: Nothing can stop me, I'm all the way up.
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3: My people, I salute una. The voice we na dey listen to na voice of Chief Yabi Etaishi. Wetin be that problem we be say e dey give you sleepless nights? We be say e don make you dey think. You can't think say a solution no dey for that particular problem. Where people wey dey save dey, na there people wey dey kill dey. Where people wey dey save, na that aspect na we will dey. Our own is to make sure we save your life. Our own is to make sure say we deliver you from that problem, from that bondage, from that challenges, from that sickness. We be say you won't kill your dream for life. Because sickness, the key person dream. If you don't debilitating sickness, where don't day your body for a long period of time, it won't kill your dream with that. Because you no go fit do anything. Your spirit no go move out. You go redundant your spirit so that your spirit no go fit move out. Your spirit, you know, if they active to do what you're supposed to do, what your mate they do for health. That is why we need to come and see Chief Yabi Etaishi. What be that problem where we say you can't they think? Thinking no go solve your problem. Now solution now you go find to that problem. No be say you don't come find solution for Mr. A, Mr. B. You no get result. You can't say everybody na the same thing. Everybody can't be the same thing because fingers are not equal. God no create us equally. Anywhere where you won't go source for your helps, you won't go source for solution. No, they look for quick solution though. If they look for quick solution, then you will fall in the hand of all those 419. Those inexperienced Bahaba practitioner, where you say that they make noise from radio to another. You have to make sure, say, you pray to God, make God direct you to the right place. If God direct you to the right place, you go see, say, even though now ordinary water and they give you for that particular place, you go work effectively for inside your body. YBA is not after money, but it's after your good health. Because when you dey good health and you dey healthy, you go see, say, even though you jam me for road, you will feel greet me and I go feel greet you. And I go dey happy, say, you even dey alive. So, now be the essence of life. When you help one another, you go when hand, two hand, rub each other, you go see, say, the hand go clean. Now they make us talk, say, no sit down for house, territory. No let sickness put you for inside early grief. Because the prayer of sickness, now to put person for inside grief. And as small, now sickness, they drop person leg. They enter inside that grief. So, we no go allow that thing to happen. Sickness, now our worst enemy. Now only one life. Remember, I said, now only one life, now you get. The only gift of life where you get, now be that life where God gave you. And you must do everything to make sure, say, you protect that life. God no go come protect that life for you. Now you will protect that life by yourself. God already created you for this hurt. It's for you to protect your life by yourself. So anyhow you want to protect that life, you must protect them. Because once you are gone, you are gone forever. Sickness, they threaten life. So that sickness where they threaten your life, no sit down, put, say, you don't go now, so then they talk for radio. So those that they talk for here. No, don't let anybody, don't let even your enemy discourage you. Because people where you go seek advice from, say, these people, they feel even discourage you. You don't go even know, say, that your enemy, now they discourage you. Until your eye go come clear when you don't meet yourself inside, where you're not supposed to see yourself. Sickness, name, be say, may you hide me. Make I kill you, now be sickness, Nemo. May you remember that. If you hide sickness, sickness is ready to put you for early grief. And as small, nine sickness, they drop us in leg, they enter inside grief as a token. No less sickness carry you, enter inside grief. The sickness where they afflict you now for na family, where even kill your grandfather, where kill your mama, where kill your papa, don't let that sickness, don't let them kill you. You must prevent them because there are some people, there are some family where we say, then their particular problem where we say, if they afflict them for that particular family, someday where we say, na headache, now they take their

0: you dey hear so. 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They go tell you the person where Yabie Taishi be. 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

In case you're just tuning in, you have missed quite a lot already, but not to worry. We have a couple of minutes more and I will try my best to see if I can, you know, put you on. Let's see how you can get involved, because this has to do with everybody, both married and unmarried. And on the part of the unmarried people, it's basically about us learning from the experiences of the married ones, all right, to learn to get more, to know exactly how to act, how to handle situations when that time comes. Because believe it or not, that time will come, and it happens to anybody. It can happen to anybody. All right. The question basically is, does your partner have the right to tell you who you are allowed to be? So how much freedom should a married person really have? All right. When you are married, when you marry somebody, what exactly are you entitled to? Are you entitled to the person's location at every given point in time? Are you entitled to the person's passwords? Are you entitled to the person's friendships? Are you entitled to the person's time? Are you entitled to the person's money? Or are you entitled to the person's social life? Or are you entitled to the person's privacy? Or maybe you feel you are entitled to the person's opposite sex friendships? Or perhaps, does your partner have the right to tell you who you are allowed to be after marriage? A couple of people have called and given their opinion about it, and a couple of messages have been dropped. Also, Mr. Benjamin, he dropped a message on WhatsApp, and he also had to call in to expatiate further, to give people a far much better understanding about why trust is a very, very important thing when it comes to marriage. Trust. Because when it exists, there won't be a need to ask most of these questions. Because at that point in time, the both parties will see themselves as partners, actual partners, which they should be. I have a message here. It says, a woman who really knows what marriage is should be able to know what it means to have a husband. The same goes to the man. Both should have marriage definition. No one should be a slave to another. Let there be a balance, respect for one another. 1 Peter 3 verse 1 and 7. This is from Sir G. Sir G, thank you so much for that. There should be an actual balance, an existing balance. Also, there's a part where Mr. Benjamin did mention that you shouldn't be checking. Was it Mr. Benjamin that said it? I think someone else said, okay, yeah. This was from John Paul, from Uwelu. John Paul said, it's also very wrong for you to be checking your partner's phones. In fact, for both the male and the female, it is wrong to be going through your partner's phone. You should respect your partner's privacy. All right. The fact you guys are married does not mean you have to go ahead to, you know, control, like literally control. That's one word Mr. Benjamin didn't like. But, you know, that is one word that is just at the most thief, that they are totally being controlled by their partners. All right. And it is not just about women. Even for some men feel or believe that they have, since they got married to this lady, for some reason, they believe they are being controlled by the woman. Why some women believe that since they got married to this man, they control everything where they do. I don't even live my life. I don't even get life of my own. That is complaints of some women who silently, they keep it inside. They don't talk about it. You ask them how they feel tomorrow, they tell you they are very fine. But deep down, that is one emotion you've not been able to express. I have a message here. It says, M-Star, as a single woman listening, I think this is where many people get marriage wrong. Before you marry someone, you should discuss what freedom means to both of you. One person's normal friendship can be another person's disrespect. Don't marry someone hoping to change that definition of freedom later. Find out who they are before you say, I do. Anonymous again. And I totally agree with that part. I think even Mr. Benjamin mentioned something like that. The fact that you guys should understand yourselves and also understand what freedom means to the both of you. Find out who they are before you say I do. It is very, very important. It is very, very important you get to know your partner even before you guys walk down that aisle. Now, something happened recently. I don't know how many people have been following this Lindsay's case in the United States, where an actual mother killed her three children, and she's fighting on the case based on the fact of having.

0: postpartum psychosis, and that has been her ground for the reasons why she unalived three of her children, three toddlers. And there are a couple of women outside there in the United States who have gone as far as even supporting her, and also even did a whole lot of fundraising for her, raised up to almost $1 million, all for her. Now, the case has been moved to a mistrial, but now this is where what I was trying to get to, you know, relate to is this. A certain young man who already has been planning to get married to his wife, already spent almost $200,000 in terms of the wedding preparation and all. He only had to have a conversation with the wife and found out that, okay, this is a woman who believes that it is okay to kill her children, all on the grounds of actually having a mental breakdown. It could still be put as a mental breakdown. All on the grounds of having a mental breakdown. So he called off the wedding. And right now, he says, in his words, because I saw the post earlier today, in his words, it's like, you know what? Yeah, $200,000 has gone down the drain, but it's better for that to go down the drain than for me to lose my children in future. And that's the fact. Get to know who your partner is. Get to know the kind of mindset they have. Get to know who they truly are, how they tick. Because the truth is, you cannot change someone's definition of who they believe they are, all because you feel you have gotten married to them. What they believe is what they believe. 07055-129-881 or 07055-727-881 or 090-26-722592. Hello, good evening. Please call me back. Thank you very much. Call us back and let's get to hear from you. Hello, good evening. Hello. Hello. Call me back, please. I have a message here, and this one says, honestly, M-Star, trust doesn't mean stupidity. I should be able to trust my wife, but if something repeatedly doesn't add up, I'm allowed to ask questions. Asking your partner for an explanation isn't automatically controlling. The problem starts when you demand access to everything, monitor every movement, and refuse to give them any privacy. There has to be a middle ground. This is from Osas. Yeah, Osas, thank you all the way from Aduawa. Right? Thank you so much, Osas. I have another here. It says, M-Star, my experience. The biggest mistake I made was allowing someone to control me in the name of love. At first, it was, I just care about you. Then it became who I could talk to, where I could go, and what I could wear. I eventually realized that there is a difference between a partner setting a boundary and a partner controlling your entire life. Love should give you security, not make you afraid to breathe. Anonymous. All right, thank you so much for that one. Thank you. Hello, good evening. Hello.
1: Hello.
0: Please call me back. I have another message here. It says, super family. It says, this is Apostle of the Central Park Ring Road, Benin. My wife is my helpmate and not my slave or housemaid. I am to love her first, then she will now submit to my authorities. So she has a right to live her life, that a life that will please her also. Okay, but then, as I am a man of God, it is also expected of me to see the kind of friends my wife moves with. Because as the saying goes, that birds of the same feathers flock together. And the Bible says evil communications corrupt good manners. Finally, I counsel men and women and to always marry their likes. For example, a footballer should love someone who also loves the game. A wrestler should also love someone who loves wrestling. If an artist, for example, marries a banker, and every time he is always traveling around for shows while the banker wife closes by 4 p.m. from work and they don't have time always together, such marriage is at risk. Thanks and God bless. Still the one only apostle from Central Park. Thank you so much, Apostle from Central Park. 07055-129-881 or 07055-727-881 or 090-2672-2592.

0: All right, I have a message here. It says, M-Star, I don't agree with this idea that a married woman should have the same freedom she had when she was single. Marriage comes with restrictions. Whether we like it or not, if you still want to live exactly like you are single, then why get married? Your partner has a right to question where you go, who you go with, and who you are getting close to. That's not prison. That's marriage. Elijah. Hey, Elijah from Saplero, thank you so much. Okay. I think it's Elion. Elion from Saplero, thank you so much. I apologize. I have another here saying, good evening, M-Star. I think some Nigerian men use the word respect when what they actually mean is obedience. My wife doesn't need my permission to breed, visit her friends, or leave the house. She's my wife, not my daughter. If I have to control her movement to keep her faithful, then I don't have a marriage. I have a surveillance. Okay, we're getting somewhere. Yo, keep the messages coming. 09026722592. Keep it rolling in. 09026722592. By the way, that's a WhatsApp message. I sent it to a WhatsApp number. 09026722592. And the phone lines still remain open, of course. 070-55129-881. 070-55129-881 or 070-55727-881. I have another message here, and let's start with this one here. But before I get to that message, let's get this one. Hello, good evening.
1: Hello, good evening, sir.
0: Yes, good evening. Your name or where are you calling from?
1: My name is Elizabeth. I'm calling from Abo Road.
0: Elizabeth from Abo Road. You're welcome. Hello? Hello? Hey, Elizabeth, please call us back. I beg you, all right? Please do call us back. Thank you very much. I have another message here. It says, good evening, M-Star. I'm Joseph. I'm Joseph. For me, I'm married. We can use each other's phone. And for the friends to keep, there are some people I won't allow her to keep. Also with me, there are some people she advised me to stay away from. But I will pretend not to take the advice that very hour. But I know she is saying the right thing. All right. Thank you very much, Mr. Joseph. I appreciate you for that one. Hello. Good evening. Hello. Hello. Please call me back. Hello. Good evening.
1: Hello. Good evening.
0: Yes. Good evening. Please, your name or where are you calling from? Hello.
1: My name is Joy. I'm calling from Benin.
0: Sarah.
1: Joy.
0: Joyce from Benin. I need you to speak up loud. I can barely hear you. Please, when you call in, try your best to be audible so I can hear you clearly. Thank you very much. Hello, good evening.
2: Hello, good evening. My name is Anton. Calling from Ubo.
0: Anton from Ubo. How you doing?
2: Phantom.
0: Oh, Phantom. I apologize. Phantom, how you doing this evening?
2: Yeah, I'm great. I'm doing good.
0: Alright, so you're calling from Ugbowa, right?
2: Yes, from Ugbowa.
0: Alright, good. So, let's hear you, Phantom. What do you think?
2: I think the excuse people give when they use this word control to justify an openness in relationship. It has to do with somebody who has something to hide.
0: Okay.
2: Yeah. So, I mean, I think openness in a relationship, or if it's not just a relationship in a marriage, should be best criteria for growth. Openness is basic for growth.
0: If growth, especially in a relationship.
2: The relationship, yes, because you see, trust, it's not something you trust comes from openness. If somebody is open to you, there's this level of trust you have with the person.
0: Yes.
2: Okay. So can, if you trust somebody that much, and then I think it's
0: only acceptable that you be open to the person.
2: Yes, very only acceptable you be open to the person.
0: But should you control the person's life in entirety? Because not just a relationship right now, in a marriage most especially, because you got married to the person, should you be the one controlling how the person moves around, the person's location, the person's privacy, the person's kind of the relationship the person should have and the relationship the person should not have? Should that really be a thing?
2: Okay, I think let's narrow it down to boundaries.
0: Okay.
2: Let's narrow the word control down to setting boundaries.
0: Okay.
2: Setting boundaries is not really control. You know what this person like. You know what this person dislike.
0: Mm.
2: I grew up in a family of three. I have two elder sisters. And then the one I came, the one that's like I came like the one in the middle. Mm. The one in the middle. I knew about her relationship and the rest of it. But the person that she really got married to was not really the person she was in a relationship with. And my mom had to interfere with my mom arranged the whole process. So I would say now, she in the marriage she is right now, her husband now telling her, okay, I know you were in a relationship with this other person and it didn't go through.
0: Mm.
2: Would you kindly maybe stop calling or maybe trying to get in contact with the other person? You see that as a boundary. Let's try to set kind of a boundary.
0: Mm. And a healthy boundary, though.
2: Healthy boundary, making the other person feel comfortable having this peace of mind. I think a relationship is supposed to bring you peace of mind. You can't, if you're always up, your heart is always up and running, and then you don't have this peace, the relationship, I mean, it doesn't lead to anything good.
0: You have a point there. You have a very, very strong point there. My brother, thank you so much, Phantom, all the way from Obowa. I appreciate you deeply for calling in, my brother. All right?
2: Thank you.
0: Grazie. All right, so I like what you said there. Your relationship, in the relationship, you shouldn't be jumping in the relationship, man. I should have peace of mind. I shouldn't be always thinking before I had a high, have a before I get a high blood pressure because I'm in a relationship with you. Hell no. No, no, no. That ain't helping in any way. Hello, good evening.
3: Hello, good evening.
0: Yes, good evening. Please, your name and where you're calling from?
3: My name is Sharma from Okami.
0: Okay, you're welcome. Let's hear you.
3: What are you talking about?
0: Hello?
3: What are you talking about?
0: Okay, this is what I'm going to do. I'm going to end the call and try and listen. I will explain exactly what we're talking about, okay?
3: Okay.
0: Thank you very much. All right, so you who called, I know you are not married, and I want to believe you're up to, you know, I hope you're not a kid. But you sound so much like a kid. So this happens to deal with, you know, adults and both single and married couples. All right, what the boundaries are? What kind of control does certain people have in a relationship or in a marriage? And what are the boundaries that should not be crossed, especially in a marriage? Hello, good evening.
4: Hello, good evening.
0: Yes, good evening, sir. Please, your name and where you're calling from, sir.
4: My name is Michael. I'm calling from Adiawa.
0: Nelson, right?
4: Michael.
0: Michael, I apologize. Michael, it's good to have you. You're welcome.
4: Yeah. What you're talking about is all about marriage.
0: Yeah, marriage.
4: Marriage is all about.
0: Okay.

0: So if I'm to get what you're saying that marriage is all about trust. So the fact that you always want to know the person's location does not mean you don't trust the person.
1: Right.
0: Okay. All right. Thank you very much, sir. I appreciate you deeply. Thank you. Hello, good evening.
2: Hello.
0: Yeah, good evening. Your name or where are you calling from?
2: Bella from Benin.
0: Ola, right?
2: Bella
0: from Benin. All right. Bella, you do me a favor. I need you to speak up louder. Can you do that for me?
2: Yes, sure. Can you hear me now?
0: All right. Yeah, we can, although it's still a little bit, but we'll try. Go ahead.
2: Even as a man, once you see your wife and other, it should not be a choice without pass your message with love. You don't have to be consoling about it. And then think about them, password and all of that. I want to tell the guy that I need his password, I need his ATM password. Those are bare minimum. To love someone, that's not the end.
0: So getting what you're saying, the fact that you're in a marriage and you ask your partner for their passwords to their, their ATM card or their phone, that those are the barest minimum. That's the word you use, right? They shouldn't see it as a major issue. That should not be a problem. Okay. So at what point does it become controlling in a marriage? At what point, in your own to your own understanding, all right, at what point does it look as if the man is controlling the woman in the marriage?
2: Then, doesn't allow her to say her own opinion.
0: Okay.
2: What she says is what stands.
0: Okay, when she's not given the room to actually have an opinion on things concerning the family and the marriage itself. Okay. Okay, all right. I think a lot of us can concur on that. Thank you so much. I appreciate you. Thanks for calling in. Hello, good evening.
3: Hey, sir.
0: Sir.
3: Hold on, sir.
0: Mr. Ultima the Great. It's good to have you, sir.
3: Number one. Thanks for having me, too.
0: Thank you so much.
3: This is a question. It's very, very good. You know, as a human being, whether man or woman, you have your basic life.
0: Yes.
3: You have your basic life. For your personal safety, you have your autonomy over yourself as a human being. You are safe. You are you or your wife or husband. You have the right to keep your thoughts. But as a single woman, if you are single, yes, you can do anything you want to do at your own time, at your own time, because you are free. But you are right, as a single, my brother, let us have a truth. Well, even if you marry and belong to another man, there is some of that you are right. The more mature you go into. Interrupt for the relation to last, for the money to work.
0: So, once you are married, the man has a superior...
3: Let me give you an example.
0: Okay.
3: As a single woman, you know, many of them can travel anywhere, any party, Ashebi, or here to here. Any club you can enter. You're a woman of yourself. No, but ultimately, you get married.
0: You don't have that freedom anymore.
3: Yes, a man put on your head. Yes, I can decide I don't want to go to this group of women again. Because you be going to do, I don't like it because you have fake memory. That is the man for you. And if we go to the Bible, that's what Bible says. Woman, respect your husband. So if your husband said, I don't want you to mingle with this woman or this group, you say no because you are single. You can move around.
0: Yeah.
3: Unless you say no, you have disobeyed your husband. That is that respect the Bible is talking.
0: Okay.
3: So, it cannot tell me that as a single woman, you have the same right when you marry. That your husband will cage you. Your husband cannot cage you, woman. He cannot put you in your house where he cannot move around. No. We can solve the question. As a man, yes. Hey, as a man, emotionally, I don't want you. I don't want you. And immediately, you refuse.

0: to beg you.
1: Yeah.
0: And that's what Bible condemns. Thank you, my brother.
1: All right. Thank you so much, Ultima the Great. I appreciate you. Thank you so, so much. I have a couple of messages here. Let's start with this one. It says here, good evening. This is Samson from St. Xavier. The truth is that marriage is different. As far you are married, you have control over everything, which includes everything about your spouse, who she mingles with, and what type of friends she draws close. It's marriage. Everything needs to be controlled. Okay. All right. Thank you so much, Mr. Samson. I have another message here. It says, good evening, M-Star. I hope I got the spelling properly. Oh, yeah, you did. You did. Don't worry. He said, for me, marriage is not ownership. The day you married her, you did not buy her. You chose each other. Mm. Did you hear that part? I probably might need to repeat that part. He said, marriage is not ownership. The day you married her, you did not buy her. You chose each other. Should you monitor her? Should she take permission for everything? No. Control is not love. Control is fear dressed up as love. A wife is your partner, not your prisoner. If you have to check her phone, track her movements, and approve every friend and every step, then the problem is not her. The problem is trust. Marriage without trust is just two people living in the same house as strangers. So what should you do instead? One, lead, don't control. A real man leads with communication, not commands. Babe, where are you going? It's different from you can't go. One is care, the other is control. Two, build agreement, not permission. Sit down and agree on values, how you handle money, friends, family time, boundaries. When you both agree, she doesn't need permission. She has clarity. Three, check yourself first. Nice. If you are monitoring her because of your past hurt or insecurity, say that. I get scared when, you know, it opens a conversation. Send me your location now. Start a war. Four, remember this. The more you squeeze, the more she will want to slip away. The more you trust and respect her, the more she will want to run things by you voluntarily. Marriage works on three things: trust, respect, and communication, not surveillance. Sir, if you married her because you love her, then treat her like a queen you are proud of, not a suspect you are policing. Control will keep her body in the house. Respect will keep her heart in the home. Let's choose respect. Mr. Wells from EVB, thank you so, so, so much for that one, Mr. Wells. I deeply appreciate you for that. That was a good write-up for you. Hello. Okay, call us back. 070-55-129-881 or 070-55-727-881. I have a message here. He says, M-Star, I completely disagree with men who says... Okay, I completely disagree with men who say married women shouldn't have male friends. If your wife having a male friend threatens your marriage, maybe the problem isn't the friend. Maybe you don't trust your wife. You can't lock somebody indoors and call it protecting your marriage. A faithful person will remain faithful whether you monitor them or not. Lewis from Aduawa. Thank you so much, Lewis. I have another here saying, M-Star, I'll probably annoy some women tonight. Why did you start that way? All right, but I'll say it anyway. Privacy has limits in marriage. Your husband shouldn't have to beg you to see your phone while you are protecting it like it's a government secret. And I'm not saying spouses should spy on each other, but if everything is innocent, why should transparency be a problem? Anonymous. Okay. That kind of clicks. Let's get this one. Hello, good evening. Hello, good evening.
0: Hello.
1: Yes, good evening.
0: Hello, good evening.
1: Yes, your name and where you're calling from, sir?
0: Yeah, my name is the great Alexander Atuma. I am calling from Taraba State.
1: From Taraba. It's good to have you, Alexandra. All right, let's hear you. What do you think?
0: Yes, marriage is when a woman leaves her parents and lives with you.
1: Mm.
0: You have to treat her like a queen, as my mother said. But there's one thing there. Hello, you with me?
1: Yeah, I can hear you.
0: Yeah, there's one thing there. Because some of women, if you treat them good, they will give you a bad result. So you have to use their character. If you, if now, like, for example, now, I have my guest.
1: Hello? Hello? All right, sir, please do call me back. I have a message here. It says, M-Star, some Nigerian men want a wife who behaves like a prisoner, but a husband who behaves like a bachelor. My God, okay, that hit. I'll repeat that again. It says, some Nigerian men want a wife who behaves like a prisoner, but a husband who behaves like a bachelor. If you can go out with your friends, drink, party and come home at whatever time you want, don't tell your wife she needs permission to step outside. Marriage should have the same rules for both people. If there's freedom, it should be mutual. Another anonymous. Oh my God. All right, that was something. That was indeed, that was something, believe me. All right, so I have a message here on WhatsApp again. It says, M-Star, marriage is all about trust. When there is no trust, there is a problem. That's when you feel as a woman or man being controlled. But if both of them trust each other, everything will be fine. Samson from St. Xavier. Thanks so much, Samson. Hello, good evening.
2: Good evening, Uncle M-Star.
1: Good evening, madam. Your name and where you're calling from?
2: Yeah, this is Miriam from Rura.
1: Ah, Miriam, it's good to have you. You're welcome.
2: Thank you, sir.
1: All right, let's hear you.
2: First of all, I want to appreciate Mr. Red. He said everything.
1: Yes.
2: The way he outlined everything, it makes sense, and that is just the truth. You see, marriage actually is not that because you marry somebody and you think there is anything I say, that is what the person will follow. So an extent, what you say, she will follow, but not everything. Because there are things you will say that we do not also fall in pleasant places for her, and there's no way the person will follow that one. But the main thing here is, just as other callers have said before, you know, when there's no trust in marriage, that is where all these children come in. When there's no trust, no communication. When they say communication, not the one that you talk, says his problem. The next thing you stand up as a man, you want to talk, you want her to hear you by force, by fire. No, you have to sit down and communicate as partner. And that's to say, you will see that yes, when you communicate and you understand each other, everything will go smoothly. No matter what the person your partner is doing, you're not scared of it because you trust your partner and you know what your partner can do and what he cannot do or she cannot do. So the main problem here is, let us try to use this communication, that and let the love be stronger than ever before. Not the one that we say we love by mouth, but our heart.
1: I'll say something else.
2: So that's the truth.
1: Thank you,
2: but let us allow this baby to grow up in our marriages.
1: Thank you very much, Miriam. As always, it's always good to have you, man. Thank you. I appreciate you deeply. Right. Well said there. And sincerely, Mr. Welch, you did justice to it. I have to give that to you. You did justice to it. I have another message here. It says, please, Mr. M-Star, you are saying whether if it is right for you to control your wife. For me, it is not control in a relationship. You need to find what gives you peace of mind. If you notice that there are some people after they have ended their conversation, when she gets home, her attitude will change. Her attitude will change over you. So, as a man, you have to keep quiet. As a man, will you keep quiet and just let things be? Or will you find a way out? You have to find a way out. That's why communication matters. If you guys have been communicating before then and actually have an actual understanding on things, I believe her letting you in on whatever has transpired outside should definitely not be a problem. All right. In a relationship, in a marriage, I want to believe both of you are best of friends. First off, that's the first thing. If both of you are best of friends, communicating should not be a problem. Trust should not even be a question. That should be a normal thing. All right. So it all boils down to the parties involved. Actually, it boils down to the parties involved. Basically. Hello. Good evening. Please turn down the volume of your radio set, please.
3: Hello?
1: Yeah, hello. Please turn down the volume of your radio set, please.
3: Okay, sir.
1: Thank you so much, sir. And you too, sir. Go ahead.
3: I need to understand what you say is going to concern marriage.
1: What I say?
3: Me.
1: No, we are asking for your opinion.
3: Opinion? Like husband and wife.
1: Yes, sir.
3: Now,
1: hello? Yeah, we dey hear you. I beg you, you go do this for me, sir. Eh? Come on for that place where your radio day. Because it's still the feedback.
3: Okay, okay.
1: Just come on for that place where your radio day.
3: Okay, yeah. I don't give up.
1: Thank you very much. Go ahead.
3: In my own contribution, my wife will have authority to control me.
1: Okay. Okay.
3: Himself, I have authority to control him.
1: Okay.
3: To avoid conveniences of marriage. It's my safety. I'm in safety for her.
1: Okay. Okay.
3: So why I say this? Already before we agree together, there is something encouragement between the two family and the Christian relationship.
1: Yes, and I get understanding.
3: Understanding. You are not belong to outside encouragement. Me, I cannot listen to see my mama see my papa see. That is why we agree for one love. And anything that you say that is wrong is coming again. You can tell me, say, this is so good. That is what we say that you control me. So my own good and your good. According to me, I see something wrong that says you want to relate to woman where you don't belong to marriage. You want to follow that. You say this thing is big danger to you. If you continue, you will lose control according to our arrangement. I can't tell you be like that. That's what I'm saying. You don't have authority to control your husband. Husband don't get authority. That is the two agree together. See, anything say you don't think in his own affair, that is speaking, looking at the hero. So it's okay, no matter what. I can, if you say, if you can tell me, if you say, I will tell you. That is why we
1: because two of
3: our
1: because two of Nana one.
3: We agree together.
1: Yes.
3: To avoid any convenience challenge. You hear me?
1: Yes, sir.
3: That is my contribution. You might have a big authority to control your husband. For your future, for your benefit, for SS. Why?
1: Epa, thank you so much, sir.
3: You have no another authority to control for outside. Now you must control me to your own good. Equally to me. That is why we agree together. Nobody will put our shoulder. So that is my contribution to God bless you, sir.
1: Thank you so much, sir. Thank you so much. I appreciate you.

0: He was quite very, very, very comprehensive with his actual input on it, where he talked about lead and don't control, build agreements, not permission, check yourself first, and also remember, the more you squeeze, the more she will want to slip away. All right? Remember, have an understanding with your partner. It is not a do-or-die affair, understood, but still, she is indeed your partner. He is indeed your partner. You guys should be what? Friends. Have an understanding. Trust each other. It all starts with you, not with the next person. All right? Thank you so much. Stay glued to your radio sets. You know what comes up next is Open Hearts. We have a mail for you, and we'll get back to that in a bit. But right now, I want to do more like a repeat of a song I've played before. But after that, I'm going to a classic. Slow Jams, Kanye West. But first, MS30T and AIM's the brand is my name. Go nowhere. Don't touch that dial.
1: Hey, man.

Kanye, it's Fox, man. I'm just saying. I was talking to the girls, you know, and we don't put enough emphasis on the ladies sometimes. You know, I was talking to this girl. She was talking about the music all fast in the club. You know, she got to drink water because she's thirsty. She done danced like 9,200 songs back to back, but ain't nobody, you know, really try to find out what she feeling, like how she feel. You know what she told me?

BBCD. What's good? What's popping? More music, more variety. And you're checking it out. Another one on Super FM.

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What's good? What's popping? 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And you're checking it out. 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
0: And it's time we move to the next segment of the show, which is, of course, Open Heart.
2: 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What's good? What's popping? More music, more variety. And you're checking it out. Another one. 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

0: All right, you are welcome. We have a mail. It is not up on Facebook, but I am going to read it as many times as possible so you get to understand what this person is saying. It's quite a really, really sad one, but again, she needs your advice. It says here, I'm married with a kid. I'm staying in Port Harcourt, and my husband is staying in Owerri. He left when I was 5 months pregnant. My son is 1 year and 8 months. He never visited us. He only sends chicken change, 10,000 naira for 1 month. I sell seasonal foods like corn and some fruits to survive. People started gossiping that my husband abandoned me. I begged him for us to see, and he uses work as an excuse that he can't travel. I told him to let me and our child visit. He indirectly refused. As in, excuses fool his mouth, and I stopped disturbing him. I got a job as a house help with a salary of 100,000 naira every two, and after 2 months of working, my madam called me and increased my salary to 350,000 naira. She said her conscience is judging her, that she is wondering how I'm coping in this economy. I started saving aggressively. I don't know how my husband is cheating or not, but I can't tell. But the issue now is that he had an accident and his sister went to stay with him because he can't stay alone. After 2 months of his sister staying with him, he told me that his sister is going and is expecting me to come and stay with him. I told my madam and she gave me 1 week. Mr. and Adora, my husband expects me to stay till he recovers fully, meaning I will lose my job. Please, I need your advice. I'm going to read this one more time. I wonder why you are doing that. I'm going to read this one more time, so please listen attentively so you can understand it. It says here, I'm married with a kid. I'm staying in Port Harcourt and my husband is staying in Owerri. He left when I was 5 months pregnant. My son currently is 1 year and 8 months. He has never visited us. That is the man. He only sends chicken change, 10,000 naira for 1 month. I sell seasonal foods like corn and some fruits to survive. People started gossiping that my husband abandoned me. I begged him for us to see, and he always uses work as an excuse that he can't travel. I told him to let me and our child visit. He indirectly refused, as in he gave way too much excuses because excuses fool his mouth, and I stopped disturbing him. I got a job as a house help with a salary of 100,000 naira. After 2 months of working, my madam called me and increased my salary to 350,000 naira. She said her conscience is judging her, that she's wondering how I'm coping in this economy. I started saving aggressively. I don't know how my husband is cheating or not, and I can't tell. But the issue now is that he had an accident and his sister went to stay with him because he can't stay alone. After 2 months of his sister staying with him, he told me that his sister is going and he is expecting me to come and stay with him. I told my madam and she gave me 1 week. Emster and Adora, my husband expects me to stay till he recovers fully, meaning I will lose my job. Please, I need your advice. Now, for those who didn't get it, let me try my best to break it down. When she was 5 months pregnant, the husband left her alone and moved to Owerri on the grounds of him going to work. Now, since she has been pregnant with this child and even given birth, which the child currently is 1 year and 8 months old, this man has not seen his child, and this man has not visited them even once. He has been sending 10,000 naira for monthly allowance to take care of the mother and the child. 10,000 naira. Due to this, the woman started selling food like corn and some fruits to survive. She kept on asking her husband for them to see, but the husband kept giving excuses. So, seeing that he's heading nowhere, she went ahead to look for a job, and she got a house help job where they were paying her 100,000 naira, or where they were paying her, 100,000 naira. After 2 months of working, the woman, that is her madam, decided to increase her salary to 350,000 naira. Because according to the madam, she was wondering how the woman was surviving with her child. So, currently, she's earning 350,000 naira. Now, due to this, immediately she started earning this, she started saving aggressively. Now, 350,000 naira, let's say she uses 100,000 naira a month. That means she has 250,000 naira to save. And in 2 months, she's making 500,000 naira. In 3 months, she's making 750,000 naira. In 4 months, she's making 1 million naira. Okay, let's leave that on the way. Now, the husband had an accident. She doesn't know if the husband is cheating or not. She has no idea. But the husband had an accident, and the sister of the husband went to stay with him. After 2 months of the sister staying with him, the sister left. Now the husband now called her to tell her that he is expecting her to come and stay with him. And the idea is for her to stay with him until he gets better, which will mean that she will lose her job. A job that she had to fall back on when he was not able to meet up with what he was supposed to meet up. Now, she needs your advice on what to do, because she's now in a very, very tight corner. She doesn't know exactly what to do. So she needs your advice. So please, while giving you advice, please remember that this lady is going through a lot. We're not trying to judge her. We're just trying to give her an advice. Remember, we're not judging her. We're not judging anybody. We're trying to give her an advice. 07055-129-881 or 07055-727-881 or 09026-722592. The WhatsApp number is 09026-722592. Hello, good evening. Oh, I am so sorry. I am so sorry. I have to try the other line. That network is bad. I'm sorry. Try the other lines. Hello, good evening. Hello? Hello? Please do call us back. Hello, good evening. Hello? Wow. Hello, good evening.
1: Hello.
0: Yes, good evening, sir. Please, your name or where are you calling from?
1: This is Jeremiah.
0: Oh, Jeremiah, it's good to have you. Please turn down the volume of your radio, Jeremiah.
1: It's turned down.
0: Okay, all right. Let's hear you then. Go ahead.
1: Okay. Yeah, he'll be paid. That man can go to Blazes.
0: That man can do what?
1: He can go to Blazes for all I care. For me, for me. Because before Blessed are the Peacemaker will come and start talking now, me, the man has already given himself what he wants.
0: Okay.
1: Let him just. He left me. I'm putting myself in the position of the woman now.
0: Okay.
1: Yes. Now I am acting like the woman. Now this is empathy. He left me 5 months gone. I was 5 months gone. I was pregnant 5 months. He left. Okay, I don't know, maybe before the delivery, because the story didn't tell us how he did before the delivery.
0: Yeah. Right?
1: I don't know, maybe he cared. Okay, fine. But now, based on the story, I think after delivery, maybe a few months after delivery, let's just assume a few months after delivery, he didn't care again as much as to be sending 10,000 naira month. Now, my dear, 10,000 naira is not even enough for a week. It's not even enough for a week. And I am not even working before he left or whatever. I was not working. Now, after having seen that he was not there, I have to struggle. I call this man, Kafa, babe, come now. You say you can't come. Okay, let us come. You say no. Let us do our day. You too, you will do your day. We can't, we're still struggling. And God now opened the door. We now manage to get a job that is paying something. My dear, you can't come and use your own to spoil my own. No. Seriously, that's just the truth.
0: Okay.
1: That's for me. So I will seriously advise her, because as it stands, the man is no more there. And there is nothing like, don't worry, you need a man figure in your life. My dear, there was no man figure all this while. And she has been sustaining. So she does not, she obviously does not need any man figure. If she needs any man figure, let her look for somewhere else. This man is no more promising. Because he now saw her, he saw a need, because he is now in need. Are you getting it now?
2: I get you, my brother.
1: He's now saying that she should come. And even from the look of things, okay, let her come. Then when he's now well, after she has lost her job, when she's now well, when he is now well, what's the proof that he... Abeg, thank you very much.
0: Thank you so much.
1: Can go back.
0: Thank you so much, Jeremiah. Hello, good evening.
3: Hello,
0: good evening.
3: Good evening, sir. How are you?
0: Yeah, I'm very good, sir. Your name or where you're calling from?
3: My name is Nicholas. I'm calling from Rato.
0: All right. All right. You're welcome, sir. Go ahead, please.
3: All right, sir. Since you people say that no one should bring the judgment, that we go together and say something. But if it happened, you people have never given a warning, I would have said that man is not deserve to call his wife when he has an accident, because he has taken her back. So as far as you people have warned, I will say it to you that man being in accident with, let her wife use the little amount that she is collecting, or remove the little from what he has been collecting from his job, to pay someone so that the person will be taking responsibility of everything from his own husband.
0: If I'm understanding what you're saying from the money she has been able to save, that she should take something from the money she has been able to save to give someone that will be able to take care of the husband. Okay.
3: Yes, sir.
0: Okay.
3: Yes, sir. Then she look for someone that is able to take care of his own husband. Because I know, even though if the woman is there with his own husband, but she's not the one taking the accident, because I know the woman is not a doctor. Or if she is.
0: No, I know the woman, the lady who was staying with the man at first, according to to the woman who said the mail, is the man's sister.
3: Okay. Then, the one I'm saying is his own wife, which the man is demanded her to come and stay with her until he recovers before his wife is over. And by staying with her, the lady will lose his job. So what I'm trying to say is, both of them, I don't want any of them to lose what they are doing. So let the lady be there on her duty and remove the little money, pay someone so that the person will be taking care of his own husband.
0: Okay. All right. No problem. No problem, sir.
3: And tell that woman to do him this way that I'm saying.
0: All right. She's definitely listening, rather.
4: But I want to say something.
0: You've been wanting to say something since.
4: Get to be the one to pay for a caretaker for an husband who wasn't a husband. Let's leave the fact that he wasn't a husband. He wasn't even a father. He wasn't a father. I should now take my hard-earned money A fragile, soft, delicate woman like me. I now take my hard-earned money after being a slave, like I'm a maid, working day and night, taking care of me and the same child he could not be a father to. You are telling me that the same me who is so gracious, merciful enough to even take a week from my job and come and be a thoughtful human being, not even a wife, because you are not deserving of me being your wife. A thoughtful human being to come and be with you for a week that you could not even give me and your child, not even a day. You didn't give us a day. You kept telling us that you are so busy. So the whole busy, you have been busy. You cannot save money to take care of yourself in your sick state. Why do I have to sit up for you? What have you been doing with your life? All that busyness, can you not put it into productive use by saving yourself from the whatever sickness or whatever is wrong with you? Have I not done enough as a human being? Why do I need to do more? Why should I do more? God have mercy.
0: Okay, all right, thank you very much. Hello, good evening.
3: Hello, sir.
0: Yes, your name or where you're calling from, please.
3: My name is Nicholas. The reason why I say that the lady should remove something is because of the love between the husband and wife. Since the man has done wrong to him, but she's the father of his own child. So on behalf of that, please the lady to do it in favor of his own child. And forget the man with so bad attitude.
0: Okay. All right, thank you so much. Thank you.
4: A woman is also always expected to be a bigger person. A woman should be a bigger person. A wife should do better. You that is a man, can you not do better? Did you do better? Did you do better for me and your child? So why should I now be the one to be a better person? Eh? Why should I stand up as a better person when you were crippled as a bad person? What are we saying? It is wrong.
0: Hello, good evening. Hello, please call us back. Hello, good evening.
2: Hello, sir.
0: Yes, good evening.
2: Yes, Jerry is doing.
0: Okay, Jerry, please go ahead.
2: Yeah, Adora, I would say I get barbecue this evening. Now, me and you for sit down shopping.
4: Please.
2: It's your favorite drink.
4: Please.
2: Seriously. Because that guy, that man messed up. He messed up. Real time. But the woman even being so magnanimous to the point that she could even pull out 1 week. The man messed up now. And let's ask, for the years, or let's say the month that he wasn't there, that he wasn't with the woman, who was he with? Okay, are those people that he was with, that he was busy, that he lost track of his family, his beloved family, the people that he was with, that he lost track, that had to lose track with his wife, supposed wife now, and supposed son or daughter, where are they? And the sister that was with him that now stayed 2 months and left, where were the sisters before? So the man has acted for me. This is not wickedness. This is not maybe he's playing evil with evil. This is just for the man enjoying his own food that he has cooked by himself. Because this woman is going to lose her job for more than how many times before he gets well. Like the other caller said, he will even try. They say maybe pay someone to be treating the man till he gets well. Okay, what does the woman want to go out there to do? For me, let her just stay back. Let her go back to her job and enjoy herself. That for me, that's my own advice. Maybe the other person might have other one, but for me, let her go back to Port Harcourt and go and enjoy. Let him stay in Owerri and be enjoying himself.
0: Okay. Thank you so much, Jeremiah. Thank you. Hello, good evening.
5: Hello, good evening.
0: Yes, good evening, sir. Please, your name or where you're calling from?
5: Fred.
0: Mr. Fred, you're welcome.
5: I'm Benin.
0: Okay, it's good to have you. Please go ahead.
5: I greet you. And First time caller, always listening to you people.
0: It's good to have you. Welcome to the show, sir.
5: I know the land has been so busy. A lot has spoke my mind there, but let me just contribute.
0: Okay.
5: The truth of the matter is that there is still something fishing there that the woman has missed to know. The man left that woman with pregnancy for 5 months, I mean.
0: Yeah. He left the woman while she was 5

0: personally, I'm on your side. You are a female gender. Hmm?
1: Yeah.
0: That man didn't act well, didn't do well.
1: Yes.
0: One, the sister that stayed with that man. Hello?
1: Yeah, we can hear you.
0: The sister that stayed with him while he was on his bed. Hmm?
1: Uh-huh.
0: Where we are there. The woman gave birth. Did they even see the...
1: Did they none of them actually went to see the woman. True. Fact.
0: Did you see now that they stripped there? I'm a male gender. I have sisters too. If I'm in position of that woman,
1: yeah.
0: Forget the fact that even if the wedding... the wedding took place in Utah, let that woman stay clear. There is still something underneath the woman has not heard.
1: Okay.
0: The excuse he has been given for not seeing the children, over is not too far from Port Harcourt. I stay in Benin. I know this lady. So for him not seeing his child for over 1 year, and at the same time, the family of his did not even bother about this same woman. That woman, that man has something. He has skeleton covered. Let that woman go back to his work, or if possible, for the father we say we should use evil to pay evil. The chicken change, if he still has a love for that man, the chicken change he was sending for her. Let her also be sending it to the man. You got it, man?
1: Yes, sir.
0: That's my simple advice. Let her go to her work and take care of his child.
1: Okay.
0: Let's call it. Say. We should be deceiving ourselves. Please.
1: Thank you so
0: that
1: much.
0: That man does not need that woman. Thank you.
1: Thank you so much. Deeply appreciate you. Hello, good evening.
2: Hello, good evening, sir.
1: Yes, good evening, sir. Your name and where you're calling from?
2: Mr. Rich.
1: Mr. Rich.
2: I'm calling from the name.
1: You're welcome, sir. Please go ahead.
2: I don't know the reason why the woman is losing sleep about this issue. The issue has settled itself. Like the last caller said, Owerri is like a neighboring state, a neighboring area, rather, to Port Harcourt, that's River State, entirely. So there is no excuse for any man to give that you cannot go and see your son. He left a woman 4 or 5 months pregnant. Let me digress a bit. Jeremy Doku, the Man City player, currently playing in the World Cup, left the Belgian camp
1: to
2: go and welcome
1: his first. Thank you very much. Exactly. Yes.
2: So I'm saying it. I know a lot of persons don't watch football. There are people who don't know. But this is a World Cup. He left, told the camp that he was going to work on. So what type of job are you doing? Are you working in the moon that you cannot go and welcome your child? At the end of the day, you're sending me that 10,000. You know, I don't know. I know women, they have got a soft heart. Because there is no issue here. God has answered the woman, gather your money, see what you can do for yourself. Allow the man to remain where he is. Like the last caller said, there is a woman which has not been shown to the world. There's somebody. There is no man who would deny his wife and children access to him without anything. Mm. There is somebody. As a woman, probably the picture has not been shown to the world. The wife doesn't know. So let that woman and his people take care of him. Since the wife and child is not important, it's as simple as that. Thank you.
1: Thank you very much. Thank you. Hello, good evening.
3: Hello, good evening.
1: Yes, good evening. Please, your name and where you're calling from.
3: My name is Uche. I'm coming from Staffler Road.
1: Uche, it's good to have you. You're welcome.
3: Thank you. So, a quick one.
1: All right.
3: There's actually no tight corner anyway. The thing is that God has even answered this woman's prayer.
1: Okay.
3: God is an answer.

0: but she shouldn't see it as a tight corner. She's not in any tight corner. She should just follow. She should just be herself. She should stick on that her job, because the truth is that if she goes to visit that man, he will never get to, he will never recover from that sickness. She will end up being stuck with him there. And then, on the other side, losing her job. Nothing to use in taking care of herself and her child. Mm-hmm. So, this same man that has been too busy for her, all of a sudden, he's now asking her to come and stay with him till whenever he recovers. That one is a no-no. She shouldn't try to. Me, I'm on my, if she's listening to me, but I'm on my knees, I'm begging her. She shouldn't even think it twice. She should remain in her job. That's God's way of blessing her. And the accident is menacing, catching up with the man. That's God's way of punishing him. Mm. Thank you.
1: All right. Thank you so much. Mm. I have a couple of messages here. I'm going to read one. This is from Olabisi Ajao. He says, house help, 350K, rare to find. The question is, why did he say no before? And suddenly he wants you to stay. It's obvious he only needs you to help. Once he is better, back to base. Let God guide you. Thank you so much. Ogechi Malaki says, are you asking if it's okay to lose a job of 350K over a man you just complained that provides almost nothing for you and your kid? Thank you so much, Ogechi. Robert Rejoice says, okay, I'm not going to say exactly what she said, but he said, if tables were turned, will he do the same for you? You better walk away. See you. See pregnancy on the way, and he will leave again.
2: Mm.
1: All right, thank you so much. Mm. Kiki says, may I not be a zombie? Thank you so much.
2: Amen, please.
1: Thank you.
2: Amen.
1: Okay. Charles says, civil servants don't even earn 350K entry level. He's selfish, to be honest. If he can't come to PH, let him be there. Wow. Okay. I have another one from Cherish. Cherish says, a man left you for over 2 years and you still calling him your husband. Please be sending him 10K every month.
2: Exactly.
1: Thank you.
2: Exactly. One good tool deserves another. Send him 10K.
1: I have Omalicha here. Omalicha says, oh my God. He says, come on, Zuzupo here. Don't you dare trigger me this evening. No? Omalicha, nobody's trying to trigger you.
2: I just got a baby.
1: Oh my God. Lovett Onyeka says, don't even tell him the amount your madam is paying you. If not, you will definitely stay there. Okay. I have another one from Adesua. Adesua says, the most annoying thing is you still are calling him your husband.
2: He's still the husband.
1: Well,
2: as far the money he paid on his on her head is still there. He's still the husband.
1: Okay.
2: Yes.
1: Namdi says, don't listen to your husband. Rather, he should look for someone to look after him while you focus on your job and do everything you can to save as much as possible, because tomorrow is not promising. Thank you. Caramel says, you want to leave 350K job for a man that didn't care about you in this economy? Yeah. Okay. Relax now, relax. Fragrant flower. Relax. Fragrant flower says, you know your answer already. Give him excuse the way he was giving you excuses then too. Simple. Millicent says, this woman, I will not call you Mumu woman, but there's a way you are behaving. Guys, can you guys relax? Relax, come on.
2: Okay. Oh, wow. How would you not tell us to relax? You're not wearing the shoes. You don't know how it hurts.
1: I get what you're trying to say. I do get what you're trying to say. And I am not going to defend
2: the last
1: a man.
2: Just said a footballer left billions.
1: Left his actual national team, yes, to go and stay with his wife while she was giving birth. There's no excuse. I am not going to defend that, not even for a bit.
2: Man,
1: all right, but let's read this. I have this other message.
2: Is that not a man?
1: I have this other message. It says that he has an accident, which means for now he can't support with the 10K he manages to bring. Now tell him to come over to PH because you can't leave the job that is putting food on your table.
2: There's that.
1: If he insists on you staying in Owerri, please run because you won't find any good job in Owerri. Please hold on to your job with your breath because it's no easy to find that kind of work. Please choose yourself 100%.
2: I like this suggestion.
1: All right.
2: I like this advice. He could come. He could come over. You know, I could take care of you. Come down. Come down home. You know, let me take care of you. I'll babysit you. But I could go to work. I come back. That could work also.
1: Okay. Mm-hmm. Nikki says he didn't let her visit over a year, but suddenly she can come because he needs someone to care for him. Auntie, you are healing too long ago. Okay.
2: She's just a kind woman.
1: Oh, my gosh.
2: She's just so amazing. It is well.
1: All right, this is what we're going to do right now. We're going to go on a short music break.
2: Do we have to?
1: Oh, yes, we have
2: to. There's fire on the mountain.
1: I know there's fire on the mountain, but I have to release the heat a little bit.
2: We like the heat.
1: I have to release the heat a little bit. We're going to go on a short music break. When we come back, we get back to the conversation and we take as many calls as possible. And do not forget the playlist, Contagious Playlist comes up much later by 11:30. So stay glued to your radio set. Right now, I'm going to leave you with James Blunt. He calls this one, You're Beautiful.

BBCD. What's good? What's popping? More music, more variety. And you're checking it out. Another one on Super FM.

0: 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It's still, of course, your one family, one radio station, Super 88.1 FM. I go by the name MS to the T and Mr. Bryant.
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0: Now, before we do continue, giving you an update on the football match going on right now between Germany and Paraguay. It is 65 minutes played and it is Germany 1, Paraguay 1. I'll try my best to keep you updated on the matches, on the match rather, as the show progresses. Now, back to it. For those who are just tuning in, we have been handling a mail which we have today, which concerns a young woman, a single mother, who has been put in a really, really dire state. But again, she's been put in a position where she has to make a choice. And a lot of callers have called in to give her an advice on what she should do. Now, if you're just tuning in for the first time, not to worry. I'm going to read the mail one more time. It says here, I'm married with a kid. I am staying in Port Harcourt and my husband is staying in Owerri. He left when I was 5 months pregnant. My son is 1 year and 8 months. He never visited us, not even once. He only sends chicken change, 10,000 naira for 1 month. I sell seasonal foods like corn and some fruit to survive. Now, people in the area started gossiping that my husband abandoned me. I had to beg him for him to see us, and he uses work as an excuse that he can't travel. I told him to let me and our child visit. He indirectly refused, as in excuses filled his mouth, and I stopped disturbing him. I got a job as a house help with a salary of 100,000 naira. After 2 months of working, my madam called me and increased my salary to 350,000 naira. She said her conscience is judging her, that she's wondering how I am coping in this economy. I started saving aggressively. I don't know how my husband is. I don't know if my husband is cheating or not, and I can't tell. But the issue now is that he had an accident and his sister went to stay with him because he can't stay alone. After 2 months of her staying with him, he told me his sister is going. That his sister is leaving and he's expecting me to come and stay with him. I told my madam and she gave me 1 week. Emster and Adora, my husband expects me to stay till he recovers fully, meaning I will lose my job. Please, what do I do? All right, for the next 15 minutes, roughly, we're going to take your calls, 07055129881 or 07055727881. Hello, good evening.
2: Hello, Mr.
0: Yes, good evening. Please, your name and where you're calling from?
2: Obinna from Lubinna.
0: Mr. Obinna, you're welcome, sir.
1: Good evening,
0: Adora.
1: Fine,
0: she's here.
1: Thank you.
0: Don't know, Ole.
2: I would have talked about the first one due to a local comeback, so I do one or two things.
0: Okay.
2: So this one now, I hear the people are saying now, I'm not seeing any issue for them because, wow, this life now will see, so nobody do that affair.
0: Mm-hmm.
2: So if you feel good as they can't, we are doing good now, appreciate the good, you forget about it.
0: Mm-hmm.
2: Because that woman that used to sing music, where that woman is never there. That woman that died at that time. Remember me now,
0: that guy.
2: Yeah, a woman that died at that time that sing music, you know, that always sing music.
0: Okay, yes, that church, the church lady, yes.
2: God bless you.
0: Mm.
2: You know, sometimes, okay, righteousness is not to do sometimes. Because we don't die.
0: Mm-hmm.
2: So this life, like this life now, if you reason how they take the beat sometimes, you have to be very careful and advise us about everything that they would have thought. Because if you watch the time of our mothers, I could remember 90s, 92, 93, you can't hear this kind of story that time now. But this time around, my marriage issue this time around, my guys appear. So no, nobody do that. But only to a fitted woman, not this day. Make you go facing war for what I call it, take care of the people.
0: Mm.
2: they may leave the man, because if you continue with the man like this, my brother, I'm not like you. If the man still well, I will still live around. You have no man still do it before. So, okay. If that's how they say that, please, no need, may she just, you know, leave the man, let the man people to come and stay with the man.
0: Okay.
2: I don't see battle there. Because I tell you, give woman belay for 5 months. 5 months, you know, 1 year, and 8 months, nine. You know, you see, no. You know, work on that. That's kind of, even though we know marry, give woman belay, say, if they go there, stay. If they do one or two things, they come to you, marry, he bought for you, he went for them, you know, they said, ten, it looks like your money.
0: Yep,
2: not that love. It's show love to the woman. The woman, I don't know, people don't get out of the better wife. But don't think of it, the woman, make the woman yours. Leave the money. If you go to the center, wait a second for me, so that the center for a bank. And may take care of it, because it's your work. Because the man only work of 350,000. That's the bill now.
0: All right.
2: Thank you so much.
0: Thank you so much. I appreciate you. I keep the calls coming through 0705512981 or 0705572781 or 0902672259. The text line is 0707895031. That's 0707895031. So we have a message here. It says 350K a month, and you still get confused. That kind of money don't grow on trees, oh. Virtuous woman, you can go and take care of your husband, though. But first, please be serious about this. Right, thank you very much. Hello, your name and where you're calling from? Yes, your name.
1: This is Lasmo calling from.
0: Mr. Lasmo, you're welcome, sir.
3: Good evening to you, sir. I'm Foyle.
1: I beg the moon and
0: You go do it, sir.
1: I will report and give my answer, sir.
0: Thank you so much. I don't know, there's a feedback coming from your call. I apologize about that. Hello, good evening.
4: Yes, good evening.
0: Yes, good evening, sir. Please, your name or where you're calling from?
4: My name is Polycarp. I'm calling from Adeswa.
0: I'm Mr. Polycarp. You're welcome, sir.
4: Thank you.
0: All right.
4: This woman, so I don't know whether she's hearing me, because
0: this story
4: is just similar like what's happening to me presently. This thing, we are talking of husband and wife. They are married. But now, from the first place, I think there will be a challenge why the husband left her at that first condition where he went to look for money.
0: Okay, if I'm getting what you're saying, there must be a reason.
4: Why he left her at that first condition he went to look for money.
0: Left her for a year and 8 months.
4: We don't know the situation of how the left job is doing.
0: Okay.
4: Yes.
0: Can I ask you a question?
4: Yes, I'm with
0: you. Are you married?
4: Yes.
0: You have a child, right?
4: Two children.
0: Wonderful. That's beautiful. So if you are saying this, then I believe that you are talking up. You are saying this from a point of view that we can't see. No, I'm not disputing what you're saying. No, I'm saying the point of view you're coming from, we probably are not looking at it from that angle. Hello? Do you understand what I'm saying, right?
4: Yeah, I'm with you now.
0: I'm not disputing what you are saying. I'm saying the angle you are coming from is an angle that we probably have not been looking at it from.
4: Okay.
0: Yeah. So no problem. Go ahead.
4: All right.
0: Yes, sir.
4: Yeah, the only thing I think I can advise this woman, this is my sister. She has already obtained the grace, the mercy. You started from somewhere, and God helped you. You are ending well. If she can be able to advise the husband, even if her husband, even if father house, when she is okay, that's where his own father, that's where his family is.
0: Right, that is, he is from Uwiri.
4: Is his own family house there?
0: That is where the man is from, Uwiri.
4: Okay. She's the one that is away.
0: They were both in Port Harcourt. They were both staying in Port Harcourt. The man moved to Uwiri, moved back to Uwiri. In his words, because of work.
4: Okay.
0: Yeah. Okay. All right, no problem. But thank you so much. Thank you so much for calling. I appreciate you. All right, now I think this is where I'm just going to, call it a night. But before I do that, to every man out there, there are some things you should not take for granted. You know, a caller called in earlier on and gave the example of Jeremy Doku, that is the Belgian player who had to leave the national team, the World Cup. For those who understand football, understand how very important the World Cup is to players, especially to sports lovers. But he left the national team, which generated a whole lot of talk on social media and in the news, but he really didn't care about it because he went back to stay with his wife, who was giving birth to his first child. And he went back to the World Cup after that, though. For a year and 8 months, you haven't seen your child. Maybe, just like the last caller said, maybe there might be a reason. You understand? Maybe we are not seeing things from that angle. Maybe we are, we are kind of, not being able to see things from that angle. But I don't know. But one thing I'm going to tell the woman is, I think now is just the time for you to tell him to come over to Port Harcourt. Because you have a job that you're earning really good with, which will aid you in terms of taking care of your children, of your child. Like you said, you start saving aggressively. And when I did the calculation, if you have to spend 100,000 naira, let's say you spend 150,000 naira roughly, that means you have 200,000 naira to yourself. So you said you save 200,000 naira in 3 months, that's 600,000 naira. And for some people, spending 150,000 naira on their own, in most cases, really doesn't happen that much. So you probably might still have up to like roughly 800,000 naira between 2-3 months. That's so much money that you probably will not be able to get easily for a housemaid. It's good you understand that part. For a housemaid. So again, I think you should tell your husband if he can come over to Port Harcourt. You could get maybe someone in terms of maybe a sister or maybe his own sibling, one of his siblings to, be taking care of him while you go work, so that you can be able to earn enough to take care of your family until he gets better. But I do not buy the idea of you going to wear it and leaving your job completely, then being at the mercy of the possibilities of if there will be funds to take care of your kids. And it's a big if, a very big if, that is not in your favor. I'm so sorry what you were going through, madam. But that's the painful reality about life nowadays. But again, God has opened the way for you in terms of giving you this good job. After 100,000 naira first started off with 100,000 naira. Then after 2 months, your own madam called you and said, I'm feeling guilty. And, you know, and we need to start paying you 350,000 naira. Do you know how much? That's like, come on. It rarely happens. Rarely. Rarely. Like, how many people's madams really think about their lives, the life of their maids, and say, okay, yeah, you have a kid or something, so let's increase your salary. They don't care. Not all of them cares, though. I'm not going to give... It's not a general thing. Some don't. And for those who do, they don't even go as far as even increasing it in like that much, like 350,000 naira. They probably might just be giving you food, like other food, carton of noodles, you know, beverages, fruits at the end of each month to make sure you are able to eat well and stuff like that. But yo, man, any 350,000 naira doesn't come easy. Yeah, somebody out there will say, nah, money, is it all money for you? Yeah, she's going to need money to take care of her kid. She will need that money. She's not going to have the opposite. She will not want to go begging people. Because in Nigeria today, how many people do you want to beg that will really, really assist you? How many? Even your own siblings, how many? It takes the grace of God for some. Because they have their own burdens, which they are carrying. And you will not blame them if they can't. So take advantage of this which you have with you. I'm so sorry what you're going through, but you've heard all the callers. You've heard everybody's opinion. And you've heard our opinion, you've heard Adora's opinion, you've heard my opinion, and I pray God gives you the wisdom on how to navigate the situation you find yourself in and find a best or favorable solution to it. A big thank you to everyone who has gotten involved with the calls, through calls or messages. We deeply appreciate you. Stay glued to your radio set. We have more wonderful content coming in. Yes, when I mean more wonderful content, I mean the Contagious playlist. This is Bryan Adams with Do I Have to Say the Words? MS to the T and AI, Mr. Brand is my name.
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1: Walked into the room and now my heart has been stolen. You took me back in time to when I was unbroken. Now you're all I want and I knew it from the very first moment. Cause the light came on when I heard that song, and I want you to sing it again.

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3: 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We are one super family like that. Super FM.